chance of rain 20%. Monday night, a slight chance of thunderstorms in the evening. Mostly clear with a slight chance of showers. Lows in the upper 70s. Chance of rain 20%. Tuesday, partly cloudy. A slight chance of showers and thunderstorms in the afternoon. Highs in the lower 90s. Chance of rain 20%. Life-threatening flooding likely over portions of Texas and Louisiana from potential tropical cyclone 1. At 7 p.m. Central Daylight Time, or 00:00 UTC, the disturbance was centered near latitude 27.6 north, longitude 97.3 west. The system is moving toward the northeast near 6 miles per hour, 9 kilometers per hour, and this general motion with an increase in forward speed is expected over the next couple of days. The disturbance should move offshore the Texas coast in a few hours, move roughly parallel to the upper Texas coast on Wednesday and move back inland in extreme eastern Texas or southwestern Louisiana late Wednesday or early Thursday. Maximum sustained winds are near 30 miles per hour, 45 kilometers per hour with higher gusts. The disturbance is forecast to gradually strengthen and could become a tropical storm early on Wednesday. Weakening is anticipated on Thursday after the system moves back over land. Formation chance through 48 hours, high, 70%. Formation chance through 7 days, high, 70%. The estimated minimum central pressure is 1,004 millibars, 29.65 inches. Flood watch now in effect through Thursday evening. What? Flooding caused by excessive rainfall continues to be possible. Where? Portions of Louisiana, including the following parishes: Caldwell, Grant, LaSalle, Natchitoches, Sabine and Wynn, and East Texas, including the following counties: Angelina, Nacogdoches, Sabine and St. Augustine. When? Through Thursday evening. Impacts: excessive runoff may result in flooding of rivers, creeks, streams, and other low-lying and flood-prone locations. Flooding may occur in poor drainage and urban areas. Additional details: scattered showers and thunderstorms are expected to redevelop over portions of deep East Texas and North Louisiana this afternoon. Additional rainfall amounts of 1 to 2 inches are expected across the watch area on top of the rain that fell Monday. Already saturated soils will cause any additional rain to run off and cause flash flooding. http://www.weather.gov/safety/flood. You should monitor later forecasts and be alert for possible flood warnings. Those living in areas prone to flooding should be prepared to take action should flooding develop. Repeating, the flood watch has been extended until 7 p.m. Central Daylight Time Thursday for the following counties: in Texas, Angelina, Nacogdoches, Sabine and St. Augustine, and the following parishes: in Louisiana, Caldwell, Grant, Natchitoches, Sabine and Wynn. 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Be sure to follow us on Facebook. Here's a look at local weather conditions as of 6 p.m. At the top of the hour, skies were mostly sunny in Shreveport. The temperature was 88 degrees at the regional airport. The dew point was 72, making the relative humidity 58%. Winds were variable at 3 miles an hour. The pressure was 29.78 inches and falling. In Bossier City, at Barksdale Air Force Base, skies were sunny, with a temperature of 88 degrees. The dew point was 71, making the relative humidity 56%. Winds were calm. The pressure was 29.78 inches and falling. And in downtown Shreveport, skies were sunny. The temperature was 86 degrees. And winds were south at 3 miles an hour. Once again in Shreveport, it was 88 degrees with mostly sunny skies at 6 p.m. Around the local area at 6 p.m., in Texarkana, mostly sunny and 89. Wind southeast at 9 miles an hour. El Dorado, sunny and 85. Wind south at 3 miles an hour.

Baton Rouge, cloudy and 76. And at Houston, partly sunny and 82 degrees. For the most current information, check us out on the web at www.weather.gov/sht. Now let's check on your local forecast. Tonight, partly cloudy. Lows in the lower 70s. South winds around 5 miles per hour. Wednesday, mostly cloudy in the morning, then partly cloudy with a slight chance of showers and thunderstorms in the afternoon. Humid with highs around 90. South winds 10 to 15 miles per hour with gusts up to 25 miles per hour. Chance of rain 20%. Wednesday night, mostly clear in the evening, then mostly cloudy with a chance of showers with a slight chance of thunderstorms after midnight. Lows in the mid-70s. Southeast winds 10 to 15 miles per hour. Chance of rain 30%. Thursday, mostly cloudy in the morning, then becoming partly cloudy. A slight chance of showers and thunderstorms. Humid with highs in the lower 90s. South winds around 5 miles per hour. Chance of rain 20%. Thursday night, partly cloudy. A chance of showers with a slight chance of thunderstorms after midnight. Humid with lows in the upper 70s. South winds around 5 miles per hour. Chance of rain 50%. Juneteenth, a chance of thunderstorms. Showers likely, mainly in the morning. Highs around 90. Chance of rain 70%. Friday night, mostly cloudy. A slight chance of showers and thunderstorms in the evening, then a chance of showers and thunderstorms after midnight. Lows in the mid-70s. Chance of rain 50%. Saturday, mostly cloudy with a chance of showers and thunderstorms. Highs around 90. Chance of rain 50%. Saturday night, partly cloudy. A slight chance of showers and thunderstorms in the evening. Lows in the mid-70s. Chance of rain 20%. Sunday, mostly cloudy in the morning, then clearing. A slight chance of showers. A slight chance of thunderstorms in the afternoon. Highs in the lower 90s. Chance of rain 20%. Sunday night, mostly clear. A slight chance of showers after midnight. Lows in the upper 70s. Chance of rain 20%. Monday, partly cloudy with a slight chance of showers. A slight chance of thunderstorms in the afternoon. Highs in the mid-90s. Chance of rain 20%. Monday night, a slight chance of thunderstorms in the evening. Mostly clear with a slight chance of showers. Lows in the upper 70s. Chance of rain 20%. Tuesday, partly cloudy. A slight chance of showers and thunderstorms in the afternoon. Highs in the lower 90s. Chance of rain 20%. Life-threatening flooding likely over portions of Texas and Louisiana from potential tropical cyclone 1. At 7 p.m. Central Daylight Time, or 00:00 UTC, the disturbance was centered near latitude 27.6 north, longitude 97.3 west. The system is moving toward the northeast near 6 miles per hour, 9 kilometers per hour, and this general motion with an increase in forward speed is expected over the next couple of days. The disturbance should move offshore the Texas coast in a few hours, move roughly parallel to the upper Texas coast on Wednesday and move back inland in extreme eastern Texas or southwestern Louisiana late Wednesday or early Thursday. Maximum sustained winds are near 30 miles per hour, 45 kilometers per hour with higher gusts. The disturbance is forecast to gradually strengthen and could become a tropical storm early on Wednesday. Weakening is anticipated on Thursday after the system moves back over land. Formation chance through 48 hours, high, 70%. Formation chance through 7 days, high, 70%. The estimated minimum central pressure is 1,004 millibars, 29.65 inches. Flood watch now in effect through Thursday evening. What? Flooding caused by excessive rainfall

wind south at 3 miles an hour. Monroe, mostly sunny and 86. Wind south at 6 miles an hour. Natchitoches, cloudy and 81. Wind calm. Marshall, sunny and 85. Wind calm. And at Longview, sunny and 85 degrees. Wind east at 3 miles an hour. Elsewhere across the four-state area, over at Dallas, mostly sunny and 89. Oklahoma City, mostly sunny and 87. Little Rock, mostly sunny and 86. Jackson, Mississippi, partly sunny and 78. Baton Rouge, cloudy and 76. And at Houston, partly sunny and 82 degrees. For the most current information, check us out on the web at www.weather.gov/SHT. Now let's check on your local forecast. Tonight, partly cloudy. Lows in the lower 70s. South winds around 5 miles per hour. Wednesday, mostly cloudy in the morning, then partly cloudy with a slight chance of showers and thunderstorms in the afternoon. Humid with highs around 90. South winds 10 to 15 miles per hour with gusts up to 25 miles per hour. Chance of rain 20%. Wednesday night, mostly clear in the evening, then mostly cloudy with a chance of showers with a slight chance of thunderstorms after midnight. Lows in the mid-70s. Southeast winds 10 to 15 miles per hour. Chance of rain 30%. Thursday, mostly cloudy in the morning, then becoming partly cloudy. A slight chance of showers and thunderstorms. Humid with highs in the lower 90s. South winds around 5 miles per hour. Chance of rain 20%. Thursday night, partly cloudy. A chance of showers with a slight chance of thunderstorms after midnight. Humid with lows in the upper 70s. South winds around 5 miles per hour. Chance of rain 50%. Juneteenth, a chance of thunderstorms. Showers likely, mainly in the morning. Highs around 90. Chance of rain 70%. Friday night, mostly cloudy. A slight chance of showers and thunderstorms in the evening, then a chance of showers and thunderstorms after midnight. Lows in the mid-70s. Chance of rain 50%. Saturday, mostly cloudy with a chance of showers and thunderstorms. Highs around 90. Chance of rain 50%. Saturday night, partly cloudy. A slight chance of showers and thunderstorms in the evening. Lows in the mid-70s. Chance of rain 20%. Sunday, mostly cloudy in the morning, then clearing. A slight chance of showers. A slight chance of thunderstorms in the afternoon. Highs in the lower 90s. Chance of rain 20%. Sunday night, mostly clear. A slight chance of showers after midnight. Lows in the upper 70s. Chance of rain 20%. Monday, partly cloudy with a slight chance of showers. A slight chance of thunderstorms in the afternoon. Highs in the mid-90s. Chance of rain 20%. Monday night, a slight chance of thunderstorms in the evening. Mostly clear with a slight chance of showers. Lows in the upper 70s. Chance of rain 20%. Tuesday, partly cloudy. A slight chance of showers and thunderstorms in the afternoon. Highs in the lower 90s. Chance of rain 20%. Life-threatening flooding likely over portions of Texas and Louisiana from potential tropical cyclone 1. At 7 p.m. Central Daylight Time, or 00:00 UTC, the disturbance was centered near latitude 27.6 north, longitude 97.3 west. The system is moving toward the northeast near 6 miles per hour, 9 kilometers per hour, and this general motion with an increase in forward speed is expected over the next couple of days. The disturbance should move offshore the Texas coast in a few hours, move roughly parallel to the upper Texas coast on Wednesday and move back inland in extreme eastern Texas or southwestern Louisiana late Wednesday.

Sabine and St. Augustine, and the following parishes, in Louisiana, Caldwell, Grant, Natchitoches, Sabine and Wynn. 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Be sure to follow us on Facebook. Here's a look at local weather conditions as of 8 p.m. At the top of the hour, skies were partly cloudy in Shreveport. The temperature was 82 degrees at the regional airport. The dew point was 72, making the relative humidity 69%. Winds were southeast at 7 miles an hour. The pressure was 29.77 inches and falling. In Bossier City, at Barksdale Air Force Base, skies were clear, with a temperature of 84 degrees. The dew point was 71, making the relative humidity 64%. Winds were calm. The pressure was 29.76 inches and falling. And in downtown Shreveport, skies were clear. The temperature was 84 degrees. And winds were east at 3 miles an hour. Once again in Shreveport, it was 82 degrees with partly cloudy skies at 8 p.m. Around the local area at 8 p.m., in Texarkana, clear and 86. Wind southeast at 3 miles an hour. At El Dorado, it was clear. Visibility 10 miles. Temperature was 82 degrees, dew point 72. And the pressure was 29.79 inches, and steady. Monroe, clear and 83. Wind south at 3 miles an hour. Natchitoches, clear and 80. Wind calm. Marshall, clear and 82. Wind calm. And at Longview, clear and 83 degrees. Wind east at 3 miles an hour. Elsewhere across the four-state area, over at Dallas, partly cloudy and 86. Oklahoma City, partly cloudy and 84. Little Rock, clear and 83. Jackson, Mississippi, mostly cloudy and 78. Baton Rouge, cloudy and 76. And at Houston, mostly cloudy and 82 degrees. For the most current information, check us out on the web at www.weather.gov/sht. Now let's check on your local forecast. Tonight, partly cloudy. Lows in the lower 70s. South winds around 5 miles per hour. Wednesday, mostly cloudy in the morning, then partly cloudy with a slight chance of showers and thunderstorms in the afternoon. Humid with highs around 90. South winds 10 to 15 miles per hour with gusts up to 25 miles per hour. Chance of rain 20%. Wednesday night, mostly clear in the evening, then mostly cloudy with a chance of showers with a slight chance of thunderstorms after midnight. Lows in the mid-70s. Southeast winds 10 to 15 miles per hour. Chance of rain 30%. Thursday, mostly cloudy in the morning, then becoming partly cloudy. A slight chance of showers and thunderstorms. Humid with highs in the lower 90s. South winds around 5 miles per hour. Chance of rain 20%. Thursday night, partly cloudy. A chance of showers with a slight chance of thunderstorms after midnight. Humid with lows in the upper 70s. South winds around 5 miles per hour. Chance of rain 50%. Juneteenth, a chance of thunderstorms. Showers likely, mainly in the morning. Highs around 90. Chance of rain 70%. Friday night, mostly cloudy. A slight chance of showers and thunderstorms in the evening, then a chance of showers and thunderstorms after midnight. Lows in the mid-70s. Chance of rain 50%. Saturday, mostly cloudy with a chance of showers and thunderstorms. Highs around 90. Chance of rain 50%. Saturday night, partly cloudy. A slight chance of showers and thunderstorms in the evening. Lows in the mid-70s. Chance of rain 20%. Sunday, mostly cloudy in the morning, then clearing.
A slight chance of showers. A slight chance of thunderstorms in the afternoon. Highs in the lower 90s. Chance of rain 20%. Sunday night, mostly clear. A slight chance of showers after midnight. Lows in the upper 70s. Chance of rain 20%. Monday, partly cloudy with a slight chance of showers. A slight chance of thunderstorms in the afternoon. Highs in the mid-90s. Chance of rain 20%. Monday night, a slight chance of thunderstorms in the evening. Mostly clear with a slight chance of showers. Lows in the upper 70s. Chance of rain 20%. Tuesday, partly cloudy. A slight chance of showers and thunderstorms in the afternoon. Highs in the lower 90s. Chance of rain 20%. Life-threatening flooding likely over portions of Texas and Louisiana from potential tropical cyclone 1. At 7 p.m. Central Daylight Time, or 00:00 UTC, the disturbance was centered near latitude 27.6 north, longitude 97.3 west. The system is moving toward the northeast near 6 miles per hour, 9 kilometers per hour, and this general motion with an increase in forward speed is expected over the next couple of days. The disturbance should move offshore the Texas coast in a few hours, move roughly parallel to the upper Texas coast on Wednesday and move back inland in extreme eastern Texas or southwestern Louisiana late Wednesday or early Thursday. Maximum sustained winds are near 30 miles per hour, 45 kilometers per hour with higher gusts. The disturbance is forecast to gradually strengthen and could become a tropical storm early on Wednesday. Weakening is anticipated on Thursday after the system moves back over land. Formation chance through 48 hours, high, 70%. Formation chance through 7 days, high, 70%. The estimated minimum central pressure is 1,004 millibars, 29.65 inches. Flood watch now in effect through Thursday evening. What? Flooding caused by excessive rainfall continues to be possible. Where? Portions of Louisiana, including the following parishes, Caldwell, Grant, Lausall, Natchitoches, Sabine and Wynn, and East Texas, including the following counties, Angelina, Nacogdoches, Sabine and St. Augustine. When? Through Thursday evening. Impacts. Excessive runoff may result in flooding of rivers, creeks, streams, and other low-lying and flood-prone locations. Flooding may occur in poor drainage and urban areas. Additional details, scattered showers and thunderstorms are expected to redevelop over portions of deep East Texas and North Louisiana this afternoon. Additional rainfall amounts of 1 to 2 inches are expected across the watch area on top of the rain that fell Monday. Already saturated soils will cause any additional rain to run off and cause flash flooding. http://www.weather.gov/safety/flood. You should monitor later forecasts and be alert for possible flood warnings. Those living in areas prone to flooding should be prepared to take action should flooding develop. Repeating, the flood watch has been extended until 7 p.m. Central Daylight Time Thursday for the following counties, in Texas, Angelina, Nacogdoches, Sabine and St. Augustine, and the following parishes, in Louisiana, Caldwell, Grant, Natchitoches, Sabine and Wynn. 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Be sure to follow us on Facebook. Here's a look at local weather conditions as of 8 p.m. At the top of the hour, skies were partly cloudy in Shreveport. The temperature was 82 degrees at the regional airport. The dew point was 72, making the relative humidity 69%. Winds were southeast at 7 miles an hour. The pressure was 29.77 inches and falling. In Bossier City, at Barksdale Air Force Base, skies were clear, with a temperature of 84 degrees. The dew point was 71, making the relative humidity 64%. Winds were calm. The pressure was 29.76 inches and falling.
and in downtown Shreveport, skies were clear. The temperature was 84 degrees, and winds were east at 3 miles an hour. Once again in Shreveport, it was 82 degrees with partly cloudy skies at 8 p.m. Around the local area at 8 p.m., in Texarkana, clear and 86. Wind southeast at 3 miles an hour. At El Dorado, it was clear. Visibility 10 miles. Temperature was 82 degrees, dew point 72. And the pressure was 29.79 inches, and steady. Monroe, clear and 83. Wind south at 3 miles an hour. Natchitoches, clear and 80. Wind calm. Marshall, clear and 82. Wind calm. And at Longview, clear and 83 degrees. Wind east at 3 miles an hour. Elsewhere across the four-state area, over at Dallas, partly cloudy and 86. Oklahoma City, partly cloudy and 84. Little Rock, clear and 83. Jackson, Mississippi, mostly cloudy and 78. Baton Rouge, cloudy and 76. And at Houston, mostly cloudy and 82 degrees. For the most current information, check us out on the web at www.weather.gov/SHP. Now let's check on your local forecast. Tonight, partly cloudy. Lows in the lower 70s. South winds around 5 miles per hour. Wednesday, mostly cloudy in the morning, then partly cloudy with slight chance of showers and thunderstorms in the afternoon. Humid with highs around 90. South winds 10 to 15 miles per hour with gusts up to 25 miles per hour. Chance of rain 20%. Wednesday night, mostly clear in the evening, then mostly cloudy with a chance of showers with a slight chance of thunderstorms after midnight. Lows in the mid-70s. Southeast winds 10 to 15 miles per hour. Chance of rain 30%. Thursday, mostly cloudy in the morning, then becoming partly cloudy. A slight chance of showers and thunderstorms. Humid with highs in the lower 90s. South winds around 5 miles per hour. Chance of rain 20%. Thursday night, partly cloudy. A chance of showers with a slight chance of thunderstorms after midnight. Humid with lows in the upper 70s. South winds around 5 miles per hour. Chance of rain 50%. Juneteenth, a chance of thunderstorms. Showers likely, mainly in the morning. Highs around 90. Chance of rain 70%. Friday night, mostly cloudy. A slight chance of showers and thunderstorms in the evening, then a chance of showers and thunderstorms after midnight. Lows in the mid-70s. Chance of rain 50%. Saturday, mostly cloudy with a chance of showers and thunderstorms. Highs around 90. Chance of rain 50%. Saturday night, partly cloudy. A slight chance of showers and thunderstorms in the evening. Lows in the mid-70s. Chance of rain 20%. Sunday, mostly cloudy in the morning, then clearing. A slight chance of showers. A slight chance of thunderstorms in the afternoon. Highs in the lower 90s. Chance of rain 20%. Sunday night, mostly clear. A slight chance of showers after midnight. Lows in the upper 70s. Chance of rain 20%. Monday, partly cloudy with a slight chance of showers. A slight chance of thunderstorms in the afternoon. Highs in the mid-90s. Chance of rain 20%. Monday night, a slight chance of thunderstorms in the evening. Mostly clear with a slight chance of showers. Lows in the upper 70s. Chance of rain 20%. Tuesday, partly cloudy. A slight chance of showers and thunderstorms in the afternoon. Highs in the lower 90s. Chance of rain 20%. Life-threatening flooding likely over portions of Texas and Louisiana from potential tropical cyclone 1. At
7 p.m. Central Daylight Time, or 0000 UTC. The disturbance was centered near latitude 27.6 north, longitude 97.3 west. The system is moving toward the northeast near 6 miles per hour, 9 kilometers per hour, and this general motion with an increase in forward speed is expected over the next couple of days. The disturbance should move offshore the Texas coast in a few hours, move roughly parallel to the upper Texas coast on Wednesday and move back inland in extreme eastern Texas or southwestern Louisiana late Wednesday or early Thursday. Maximum sustained winds are near 30 miles per hour, 45 kilometers per hour with higher gusts. The disturbance is forecast to gradually strengthen and could become a tropical storm early on Wednesday. Weakening is anticipated on Thursday after the system moves back over land. Formation chance through 48 hours, high, 70%. Formation chance through 7 days, high, 70%. The estimated minimum central pressure is 1,004 millibars, 29.65 inches. Flood watch now in effect through Thursday evening. What? Flooding caused by excessive rainfall continues to be possible. Where? Portions of Louisiana, including the following parishes: Caldwell, Grant, LaSalle, Natchitoches, Sabine and Wynn, and East Texas, including the following counties: Angelina, Nacogdoches, Sabine and San Augustine. When? Through Thursday evening. Impacts: excessive runoff may result in flooding of rivers, creeks, streams, and other low-lying and flood-prone locations. Flooding may occur in poor drainage and urban areas. Additional details: scattered showers and thunderstorms are expected to redevelop over portions of deep East Texas and North Louisiana this afternoon. Additional rainfall amounts of 1 to 2 inches are expected across the watch area on top of the rain that fell Monday. Already saturated soils will cause any additional rain to run off and cause flash flooding. http://www.weather.gov/safety/flood. You should monitor later forecasts and be alert for possible flood warnings. Those living in areas prone to flooding should be prepared to take action should flooding develop. Repeating, the flood watch has been extended until 7 p.m. Central Daylight Time Thursday for the following counties: in Texas, Angelina, Nacogdoches, Sabine and San Augustine, and the following parishes: in Louisiana, Caldwell, Grant, Natchitoches, Sabine and Wynn. 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Be sure to follow us on Facebook. Here's a look at local weather conditions as of 8 p.m. At the top of the hour, skies were partly cloudy in Shreveport. The temperature was 82 degrees at the regional airport. The dew point was 72, making the relative humidity 69%. Winds were southeast at 7 miles an hour. The pressure was 29.77 inches and falling. In Bossier City, at Barksdale Air Force Base, skies were clear, with a temperature of 84 degrees. The dew point was 71, making the relative humidity 64%. Winds were calm. The pressure was 29.76 inches and falling. And in downtown Shreveport, skies were clear. The temperature was 84 degrees. And winds were east at 3 miles an hour. Once again in Shreveport, it was 82 degrees with partly cloudy skies at 8 p.m. Around the local area at 8 p.m., in Texarkana, clear and 86. Wind southeast at 3 miles an hour. At El Dorado, it was clear. Visibility 10 miles. Temperature was 82 degrees, dew point 72. And the pressure was 29.79 inches, and steady. Monroe, clear and 83. Wind south at 3 miles an hour. Natchitoches, clear and 80. Wind calm. Marshall, clear and 82. Wind calm. And at Longview, clear and 83 degrees. Wind east at 3 miles an hour.
Elsewhere across the four-state area, over at Dallas, partly cloudy and 86. Oklahoma City, partly cloudy and 84. Little Rock, clear and 83. Jackson, Mississippi, mostly cloudy and 78. Baton Rouge, cloudy and 76. And at Houston, mostly cloudy and 82 degrees. For the most current information, check us out on the web at www.weather.gov/sht. Now let's check on your local forecast. Tonight, partly cloudy. Lows in the lower 70s. South winds around 5 miles per hour. Wednesday, mostly cloudy in the morning, then partly cloudy with a slight chance of showers and thunderstorms in the afternoon. Humid with highs around 90. South winds 10 to 15 miles per hour with gusts up to 25 miles per hour. Chance of rain 20%. Wednesday night, mostly clear in the evening, then mostly cloudy with a chance of showers with a slight chance of thunderstorms after midnight. Lows in the mid-70s. Southeast winds 10 to 15 miles per hour. Chance of rain 30%. Thursday, mostly cloudy in the morning, then becoming partly cloudy. A slight chance of showers and thunderstorms. Humid with highs in the lower 90s. South winds around 5 miles per hour. Chance of rain 20%. Thursday night, partly cloudy. A chance of showers with a slight chance of thunderstorms after midnight. Humid with lows in the upper 70s. South winds around 5 miles per hour. Chance of rain 50%. Juneteenth, a chance of thunderstorms. Showers likely, mainly in the morning. Highs around 90. Chance of rain 70%. Friday night, mostly cloudy. A slight chance of showers and thunderstorms in the evening, then a chance of showers and thunderstorms after midnight. Lows in the mid-70s. Chance of rain 50%. Saturday, mostly cloudy with a chance of showers and thunderstorms. Highs around 90. Chance of rain 50%. Saturday night, partly cloudy. A slight chance of showers and thunderstorms in the evening. Lows in the mid-70s. Chance of rain 20%. Sunday, mostly cloudy in the morning, then clearing. A slight chance of showers. A slight chance of thunderstorms in the afternoon. Highs in the lower 90s. Chance of rain 20%. Sunday night, mostly clear. A slight chance of showers after midnight. Lows in the upper 70s. Chance of rain 20%. Monday, partly cloudy with a slight chance of showers. A slight chance of thunderstorms in the afternoon. Highs in the mid-90s. Chance of rain 20%. Monday night, a slight chance of thunderstorms in the evening. Mostly clear with a slight chance of showers. Lows in the upper 70s. Chance of rain 20%. Tuesday, partly cloudy. A slight chance of showers and thunderstorms in the afternoon. Highs in the lower 90s. Chance of rain 20%. Life-threatening flooding likely over portions of Texas and Louisiana from potential tropical cyclone 1. At 7 p.m. Central Daylight Time, or 00:00 UTC, the disturbance was centered near latitude 27.6 north, longitude 97.3 west. The system is moving toward the northeast near 6 miles per hour, 9 kilometers per hour, and this general motion with an increase in forward speed is expected over the next couple of days. The disturbance should move offshore the Texas coast in a few hours, move roughly parallel to the upper Texas coast on Wednesday and move back inland in extreme eastern Texas or southwestern Louisiana late Wednesday or early Thursday. Maximum sustained winds are near 30 miles per hour, 45 kilometers per hour with higher gusts. The disturbance is forecast to gradually strengthen and could become a tropical storm early on Wednesday. Weakening is anticipated on Thursday after the system moves back over land. Formation chance through 48 hours, high, 70%.
Formation chance through 7 days, high, 70%. The estimated minimum central pressure is 1,004 millibars, 29.65 inches. Flood watch now in effect through Thursday evening. What? Flooding caused by excessive rainfall continues to be possible. Where? Portions of Louisiana, including the following parishes: Caldwell, Grant, LaSalle, Natchitoches, Sabine and Wynn, and East Texas, including the following counties: Angelina, Nacogdoches, Sabine and St. Augustine. When? Through Thursday evening. Impacts: excessive runoff may result in flooding of rivers, creeks, streams, and other low-lying and flood-prone locations. Flooding may occur in poor drainage and urban areas. Additional details: scattered showers and thunderstorms are expected to redevelop over portions of deep East Texas and North Louisiana this afternoon. Additional rainfall amounts of 1 to 2 inches are expected across the watch area on top of the rain that fell Monday. Already saturated soils will cause any additional rain to run off and cause flash flooding. http://www.weather.gov/safety/ Flood you should monitor later forecasts and be alert for possible flood warnings. Those living in areas prone to flooding should be prepared to take action should flooding develop. Repeating, the flood watch has been extended until 7 p.m. Central Daylight Time Thursday for the following counties: in Texas, Angelina, Nacogdoches, Sabine and St. Augustine, and the following parishes: in Louisiana, Caldwell, Grant, Natchitoches, Sabine and Wynn. 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Be sure to follow us on Facebook. Here's a look at local weather conditions as of 8 p.m. At the top of the hour, skies were partly cloudy in Shreveport. The temperature was 82 degrees at the regional airport. The dew point was 72, making the relative humidity 69%. Winds were southeast at 7 miles an hour. The pressure was 29.77 inches and falling. In Bossier City, at Barksdale Air Force Base, skies were clear, with a temperature of 84 degrees. The dew point was 71, making the relative humidity 64%. Winds were calm. The pressure was 29.76 inches and falling. And in downtown Shreveport, skies were clear. The temperature was 84 degrees. And winds were east at 3 miles an hour. Once again in Shreveport, it was 82 degrees with partly cloudy skies at 8 p.m. Around the local area at 8 p.m., in Texarkana, clear and 86. Wind southeast at 3 miles an hour. At El Dorado, it was clear. Visibility 10 miles. Temperature was 82 degrees, dew point 72. And the pressure was 29.79 inches, and steady. Monroe, clear and 83. Wind south at 3 miles an hour. Natchitoches, clear and 80. Wind calm. Marshall, clear and 82. Wind calm. And at Longview, clear and 83 degrees. Wind east at 3 miles an hour. Elsewhere across the four-state area, over at Dallas, partly cloudy and 86. Oklahoma City, partly cloudy and 84. Little Rock, clear and 83. Jackson, Mississippi, mostly cloudy and 78. Baton Rouge, cloudy and 76. And at Houston, mostly cloudy and 82 degrees. For the most current information, check us out on the web at www.weather.gov/sht. Now let's check on your local forecast. Tonight, partly cloudy. Lows in the lower 70s. South winds around 5 miles per hour. Wednesday, mostly cloudy in the morning, then partly cloudy with a slight chance of showers and thunderstorms in the afternoon. Humid with highs around 90. South winds 10 to 15 miles per hour with gusts up to 25 miles per hour. Chance of rain 20%.
Wednesday night, mostly clear in the evening, then mostly cloudy with a chance of showers with a slight chance of thunderstorms after midnight. Lows in the mid-70s. Southeast winds 10 to 15 miles per hour. Chance of rain 30%. Thursday, mostly cloudy in the morning, then becoming partly cloudy. A slight chance of showers and thunderstorms. Humid with highs in the lower 90s. South winds around 5 miles per hour. Chance of rain 20%. Thursday night, partly cloudy. A chance of showers with a slight chance of thunderstorms after midnight. Humid with lows in the upper 70s. South winds around 5 miles per hour. Chance of rain 50%. Juneteenth, a chance of thunderstorms. Showers likely, mainly in the morning. Highs around 90. Chance of rain 70%. Friday night, mostly cloudy. A slight chance of showers and thunderstorms in the evening, then a chance of showers and thunderstorms after midnight. Lows in the mid-70s. Chance of rain 50%. Saturday, mostly cloudy with a chance of showers and thunderstorms. Highs around 90. Chance of rain 50%. Saturday night, partly cloudy. A slight chance of showers and thunderstorms in the evening. Lows in the mid-70s. Chance of rain 20%. Sunday, mostly cloudy in the morning, then clearing. A slight chance of showers. A slight chance of thunderstorms in the afternoon. Highs in the lower 90s. Chance of rain 20%. Sunday night, mostly clear. A slight chance of showers after midnight. Lows in the upper 70s. Chance of rain 20%. Monday, partly cloudy with a slight chance of showers. A slight chance of thunderstorms in the afternoon. Highs in the mid-90s. Chance of rain 20%. Monday night, a slight chance of thunderstorms in the evening. Mostly clear with a slight chance of showers. Lows in the upper 70s. Chance of rain 20%. Tuesday, partly cloudy. A slight chance of showers and thunderstorms in the afternoon. Highs in the lower 90s. Chance of rain 20%. Life-threatening flooding likely over portions of Texas and Louisiana from potential tropical cyclone 1. At 7 p.m. Central Daylight Time, or 00:00 UTC, the disturbance was centered near latitude 27.6 north, longitude 97.3 west. The system is moving toward the northeast near 6 miles per hour, 9 kilometers per hour, and this general motion with an increase in forward speed is expected over the next couple of days. The disturbance should move offshore the Texas coast in a few hours, move roughly parallel to the upper Texas coast on Wednesday and move back inland in extreme eastern Texas or southwestern Louisiana late Wednesday or early Thursday. Maximum sustained winds are near 30 miles per hour, 45 kilometers per hour with higher gusts. The disturbance is forecast to gradually strengthen and could become a tropical storm early on Wednesday. Weakening is anticipated on Thursday after the system moves back over land. Formation chance through 48 hours, high, 70%. Formation chance through 7 days, high, 70%. The estimated minimum central pressure is 1,004 millibars, 29.65 inches. Flood watch now in effect through Thursday evening. What? Flooding caused by excessive rainfall continues to be possible. Where? Portions of Louisiana, including the following parishes, Caldwell, Grant, Lausall, Natchitoches, Sabine and Wynn and East Texas, including the following counties, Angelina, Nacogdoches, Sabine and San Augustine. When? Through Thursday evening. Impacts, excessive runoff may result in flooding of rivers, creeks, streams, and other low-lying and flood-prone locations. Flooding may occur in poor drainage and urban areas. Additional details, scattered showers and thunderstorms are expected to redevelop over portions of deep East Texas and North Louisiana this afternoon.
Additional rainfall amounts of 1 to 2 inches are expected across the watch area on top of the rain that fell Monday. Already saturated soils will cause

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Be sure to follow us on Facebook. Here's a look at local weather conditions as of 8 p.m. At the top of the hour, skies were partly cloudy in Shreveport. The temperature was 82 degrees at the regional airport. The dew point was 72, making the relative humidity 69%. Winds were southeast at 7 miles an hour. The pressure was 29.77 inches and falling. In Bossier City, at Barksdale Air Force Base, skies were clear, with a temperature of 84 degrees. The dew point was 71, making the relative humidity 64%. Winds were calm. The pressure was 29.76 inches and falling. And in downtown Shreveport, skies were clear. The temperature was 84 degrees. And winds were east at 3 miles an hour. Once again in Shreveport, it was 82 degrees with partly cloudy skies at 8 p.m. Around the local area at 8 p.m., in Texarkana, clear and 86. Wind southeast at 3 miles an hour. At El Dorado, it was clear. Visibility 10 miles. Temperature was 82 degrees, dew point 72. And the pressure was 29.79 inches, and steady. Monroe, clear and 83. Wind south at 3 miles an hour. Nacogdoches, clear and 80. Wind calm. Marshall, clear and 82. Wind calm. And at Longview, clear and 83 degrees. Wind east at 3 miles an hour. Elsewhere across the four-state area, over at Dallas, partly cloudy and 86. Oklahoma City, partly cloudy and 84. Little Rock, clear and 83. Jackson, Mississippi, mostly cloudy and 78. Baton Rouge, cloudy and 76. And at Houston, mostly cloudy and 82 degrees. For the most current information, check us out on the web at www.weather.gov/sht. Around the local area at 9 p.m., in Texarkana, clear and 81. Wind southeast at 3 miles an hour. El Dorado, clear and 76. Wind calm. Monroe, clear and 79. Wind calm. Nacogdoches, clear and 77. Wind calm. Marshall, clear and 77. Wind calm. And at Longview, clear and 78 degrees. Wind east at 3 miles an hour. Elsewhere across the four-state area, over at Dallas, partly cloudy and 83. Oklahoma City, partly cloudy and 80. Little Rock, partly cloudy and 79. Jackson, Mississippi, partly cloudy and 75. Baton Rouge, cloudy and 75. And at Houston, partly cloudy and 79 degrees. For the most current information, check us out on the web at www.weather.gov/sht. Now let's check on your local forecast. Tonight, partly cloudy. Lows in the lower 70s. South winds around 5 miles per hour. Wednesday, mostly cloudy in the morning, then partly cloudy with a slight chance of showers and thunderstorms in the afternoon. Humid with highs around 90. South winds 10 to 15 miles per hour with gusts up to 25 miles per hour. Chance of rain 20%. Wednesday night, mostly clear in the evening, then mostly cloudy with a chance of showers with a slight chance of thunderstorms after midnight. Lows in the mid-70s. Southeast winds 10 to 15 miles per hour. Chance of rain 30%. Thursday, mostly cloudy in the morning, then becoming partly cloudy. A slight chance of showers and thunderstorms. Humid with highs in the lower 90s. South winds around 5 miles per hour. Chance of rain 20%. Thursday night, partly cloudy. A chance of showers with a slight chance of thunderstorms after midnight.

Mid with lows in the upper 70s. South winds around 5 miles per hour. Chance of rain 50%. Juneteenth, a chance of thunderstorms. Showers likely, mainly in the morning. Highs around 90. Chance of rain 70%. Friday night, mostly cloudy. A slight chance of showers and thunderstorms in the evening, then a chance of showers and thunderstorms after midnight. Lows in the mid-70s. Chance of rain 50%. Saturday, mostly cloudy with a chance of showers and thunderstorms. Highs around 90. Chance of rain 50%. Saturday night, partly cloudy. A slight chance of showers and thunderstorms in the evening. Lows in the mid-70s. Chance of rain 20%. Sunday, mostly cloudy in the morning, then clearing. A slight chance of showers. A slight chance of thunderstorms in the afternoon. Highs in the lower 90s. Chance of rain 20%. Sunday night, mostly clear. A slight chance of showers after midnight. Lows in the upper 70s. Chance of rain 20%. Monday, partly cloudy with a slight chance of showers. A slight chance of thunderstorms in the afternoon. Highs in the mid-90s. Chance of rain 20%. Monday night, a slight chance of thunderstorms in the evening. Mostly clear with a slight chance of showers. Lows in the upper 70s. Chance of rain 20%. Tuesday, partly cloudy. A slight chance of showers and thunderstorms in the afternoon. Highs in the lower 90s. Chance of rain 20%. Life-threatening flooding likely over portions of Texas and Louisiana from potential tropical cyclone 1. At 7 p.m. Central Daylight Time, or 00:00 UTC, the disturbance was centered near latitude 27.6 north, longitude 97.3 west. The system is moving toward the northeast near 6 miles per hour, 9 kilometers per hour, and this general motion with an increase in forward speed is expected over the next couple of days. The disturbance should move offshore the Texas coast in a few hours, move roughly parallel to the upper Texas coast on Wednesday and move back inland in extreme eastern Texas or southwestern Louisiana late Wednesday or early Thursday. Maximum sustained winds are near 30 miles per hour, 45 kilometers per hour with higher gusts. The disturbance is forecast to gradually strengthen and could become a tropical storm early on Wednesday. Weakening is anticipated on Thursday after the system moves back over land. Formation chance through 48 hours, high, 70%. Formation chance through 7 days, high, 70%. The estimated minimum central pressure is 1,004 millibars, 29.65 inches. Flood watch now in effect through Thursday evening. What? Flooding caused by excessive rainfall continues to be possible. Where? Portions of Louisiana, including the following parishes: Caldwell, Grant, LaSalle, Natchitoches, Sabine and Wynn, and East Texas, including the following counties: Angelina, Nacogdoches, Sabine and San Augustine. When? Through Thursday evening. Impacts: excessive runoff may result in flooding of rivers, creeks, streams, and other low-lying and flood-prone locations. Flooding may occur in poor drainage and urban areas. Additional details: scattered showers and thunderstorms are expected to redevelop over portions of deep East Texas and North Louisiana this afternoon. Additional rainfall amounts of 1 to 2 inches are expected across the watch area on top of the rain that fell Monday. Already saturated soils will cause any additional rain to run off and cause flash flooding. http://www.weather.gov/safety/flood. You should monitor later forecasts and be alert for possible flood warnings. Those living in areas prone to flooding should be prepared to take action should flooding develop. Repeating, the flood watch has been extended until 7 p.m. Central Daylight Time Thursday for the following counties: in Texas, Angelina, Nacogdoches, Sabine and San Augustine, and the following parishes:
in Louisiana, Caldwell, Grant, Natchitoches, Sabine, and Wynn. 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Be sure to follow us on Facebook. Here's a look at local weather conditions as of 9 p.m. At the top of the hour, the report from Shreveport was not available. In Bossier City, at Barksdale Air Force Base, skies were clear, with a temperature of 80 degrees. The dew point was 73, making the relative humidity 79%. Winds were calm. The pressure was 29.75 inches and falling. And in downtown Shreveport, skies were clear. The temperature was 81 degrees. And winds were calm. At 9 p.m. Around the local area at 9 p.m., in Texarkana, clear and 81. Wind southeast at 3 miles an hour. El Dorado, clear and 76. Wind calm. Monroe, clear and 79. Wind calm. Natchitoches, clear and 77. Wind calm. Marshall, clear and 77. Wind calm. And at Longview, clear and 78 degrees. Wind east at 3 miles an hour. Elsewhere across the four-state area, over at Dallas, partly cloudy and 83. Oklahoma City, partly cloudy and 80. Little Rock, partly cloudy and 79. Jackson, Mississippi, partly cloudy and 75. Baton Rouge, cloudy and 75. And at Houston, partly cloudy and 79 degrees. For the most current information, check us out on the web at www.weather.gov/sht. Now let's check on your local forecast. Tonight, partly cloudy. Lows in the lower 70s. South winds around 5 miles per hour. Wednesday, mostly cloudy in the morning, then partly cloudy with a slight chance of showers and thunderstorms in the afternoon. Humid with highs around 90. South winds 10 to 15 miles per hour with gusts up to 25 miles per hour. Chance of rain 20%. Wednesday night, mostly clear in the evening, then mostly cloudy with a chance of showers with a slight chance of thunderstorms after midnight. Lows in the mid-70s. Southeast winds 10 to 15 miles per hour. Chance of rain 30%. Thursday, mostly cloudy in the morning, then becoming partly cloudy. A slight chance of showers and thunderstorms. Humid with highs in the lower 90s. South winds around 5 miles per hour. Chance of rain 20%. Thursday night, partly cloudy. A chance of showers with a slight chance of thunderstorms after midnight. Humid with lows in the upper 70s. South winds around 5 miles per hour. Chance of rain 50%. Juneteenth, a chance of thunderstorms. Showers likely, mainly in the morning. Highs around 90. Chance of rain 70%. Friday night, mostly cloudy. A slight chance of showers and thunderstorms in the evening, then a chance of showers and thunderstorms after midnight. Lows in the mid-70s. Chance of rain 50%. Saturday, mostly cloudy with a chance of showers and thunderstorms. Highs around 90. Chance of rain 50%. Saturday night, partly cloudy. A slight chance of showers and thunderstorms in the evening. Lows in the mid-70s. Chance of rain 20%. Sunday, mostly cloudy in the morning, then clearing. A slight chance of showers. A slight chance of thunderstorms in the afternoon. Highs in the lower 90s. Chance of rain 20%. Sunday night, mostly clear. A slight chance of showers after midnight. Lows in the upper 70s. Chance of rain 20%. Monday, partly cloudy with a slight chance of showers. A slight chance of thunderstorms in the afternoon. Highs in the mid-90s. Chance of rain 20%.
Monday night, a slight chance of thunderstorms in the evening. Mostly clear with a slight chance of showers. Lows in the upper 70s. Chance of rain 20%. Tuesday, partly cloudy. A slight chance of showers and thunderstorms in the afternoon. Highs in the lower 90s. Chance of rain 20%. Life-threatening flooding likely over portions of Texas and Louisiana from potential tropical cyclone 1. At 7 p.m. Central Daylight Time, or 00:00 UTC, the disturbance was centered near latitude 27.6 north, longitude 97.3 west. The system is moving toward the northeast near 6 miles per hour, 9 kilometers per hour, and this general motion with an increase in forward speed is expected over the next couple of days. The disturbance should move offshore the Texas coast in a few hours, move roughly parallel to the upper Texas coast on Wednesday and move back inland in extreme eastern Texas or southwestern Louisiana late Wednesday or early Thursday. Maximum sustained winds are near 30 miles per hour, 45 kilometers per hour with higher gusts. The disturbance is forecast to gradually strengthen and could become a tropical storm early on Wednesday. Weakening is anticipated on Thursday after the system moves back over land. Formation chance through 48 hours, high, 70%. Formation chance through 7 days, high, 70%. The estimated minimum central pressure is 1,004 millibars, 29.65 inches. Flood watch now in effect through Thursday evening. What? Flooding caused by excessive rainfall continues to be possible. Where? Portions of Louisiana, including the following parishes: Caldwell, Grant, LaSalle, Natchitoches, Sabine and Wynn, and East Texas, including the following counties: Angelina, Nacogdoches, Sabine and San Augustine. When? Through Thursday evening. Impacts: excessive runoff may result in flooding of rivers, creeks, streams, and other low-lying and flood-prone locations. Flooding may occur in poor drainage and urban areas. Additional details: scattered showers and thunderstorms are expected to redevelop over portions of deep East Texas and North Louisiana this afternoon. Additional rainfall amounts of 1 to 2 inches are expected across the watch area on top of the rain that fell Monday. Already saturated soils will cause any additional rain to run off and cause flash flooding. http://www.weather.gov/safety/flood. You should monitor later forecasts and be alert for possible flood warnings. Those living in areas prone to flooding should be prepared to take action should flooding develop. Repeating, the flood watch has been extended until 7 p.m. Central Daylight Time Thursday for the following counties: in Texas, Angelina, Nacogdoches, Sabine and San Augustine, and the following parishes: in Louisiana, Caldwell, Grant, Natchitoches, Sabine and Wynn. 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Be sure to follow us on Facebook. Here's a look at local weather conditions as of 9 p.m. At the top of the hour, the report from Shreveport was not available. In Bossier City, at Barksdale Air Force Base, skies were clear, with a temperature of 80 degrees. The dew point was 73, making the relative humidity 79%. Winds were calm. The pressure was 29.75 inches and falling. And in downtown Shreveport, skies were clear. The temperature was 81 degrees. And winds were calm. At 9 p.m. Around the local area at 9 p.m., in Texarkana, clear and 81. Wind southeast at 3 miles an hour. El Dorado, clear and 76. Wind calm. Monroe, clear and 79. Wind calm. Natchitoches, clear and 77. Wind calm. Marshall, clear and 77. Wind calm. And at Longview, clear and 78 degrees. Wind east at 3 miles an hour.
Elsewhere across the four-state area, over at Dallas, partly cloudy and 83. Oklahoma City, partly cloudy and 80. Little Rock, partly cloudy and 79. Jackson, Mississippi, partly cloudy and 75. Baton Rouge, cloudy and 75. And at Houston, partly cloudy and 79 degrees. For the most current information, check us out on the web at www.weather.gov/sht. Now let's check on your local forecast. Tonight, partly cloudy. Lows in the lower 70s. South winds around 5 miles per hour. Wednesday, mostly cloudy in the morning, then partly cloudy with a slight chance of showers and thunderstorms in the afternoon. Humid with highs around 90. South winds 10 to 15 miles per hour with gusts up to 25 miles per hour. Chance of rain 20%. Wednesday night, mostly clear in the evening, then mostly cloudy with a chance of showers with a slight chance of thunderstorms after midnight. Lows in the mid-70s. Southeast winds 10 to 15 miles per hour. Chance of rain 30%. Thursday, mostly cloudy in the morning, then becoming partly cloudy. A slight chance of showers and thunderstorms. Humid with highs in the lower 90s. South winds around 5 miles per hour. Chance of rain 20%. Thursday night, partly cloudy. A chance of showers with a slight chance of thunderstorms after midnight. Humid with lows in the upper 70s. South winds around 5 miles per hour. Chance of rain 50%. Juneteenth, a chance of thunderstorms. Showers likely, mainly in the morning. Highs around 90. Chance of rain 70%. Friday night, mostly cloudy. A slight chance of showers and thunderstorms in the evening, then a chance of showers and thunderstorms after midnight. Lows in the mid-70s. Chance of rain 50%. Saturday, mostly cloudy with a chance of showers and thunderstorms. Highs around 90. Chance of rain 50%. Saturday night, partly cloudy. A slight chance of showers and thunderstorms in the evening. Lows in the mid-70s. Chance of rain 20%. Sunday, mostly cloudy in the morning, then clearing. A slight chance of showers. A slight chance of thunderstorms in the afternoon. Highs in the lower 90s. Chance of rain 20%. Sunday night, mostly clear. A slight chance of showers after midnight. Lows in the upper 70s. Chance of rain 20%. Monday, partly cloudy with a slight chance of showers. A slight chance of thunderstorms in the afternoon. Highs in the mid-90s. Chance of rain 20%. Monday night, a slight chance of thunderstorms in the evening. Mostly clear with a slight chance of showers. Lows in the upper 70s. Chance of rain 20%. Tuesday, partly cloudy. A slight chance of showers and thunderstorms in the afternoon. Highs in the lower 90s. Chance of rain 20%. Life-threatening flooding likely over portions of Texas and Louisiana from potential tropical cyclone 1. At 7 p.m. Central Daylight Time, or 00:00 UTC, the disturbance was centered near latitude 27.6 north, longitude 97.3 west. The system is moving toward the northeast near 6 miles per hour, 9 kilometers per hour, and this general motion with an increase in forward speed is expected over the next couple of days. The disturbance should move offshore the Texas coast in a few hours, move roughly parallel to the upper Texas coast on Wednesday and move back inland in extreme eastern Texas or southwestern Louisiana late Wednesday or early Thursday. Max sustained winds are near 30 miles per hour, 45 kilometers per hour with higher gusts. The disturbance is forecast to gradually strengthen and could become a tropical storm early on Wednesday. Weakening is anticipated on Thursday after the system moves back over land. Formation chance through 48 hours, high, 70%.
Formation chance through 7 days, high, 70%. The estimated minimum central pressure is 1,004 millibars, 29.65 inches. Flood watch now in effect through Thursday evening. What? Flooding caused by excessive rainfall continues to be possible. Where? Portions of Louisiana, including the following parishes: Caldwell, Grant, LaSalle, Natchitoches, Sabine and Wynn, and East Texas, including the following counties: Angelina, Nacogdoches, Sabine and San Augustine. When? Through Thursday evening. Impacts: excessive runoff may result in flooding of rivers, creeks, streams, and other low-lying and flood-prone locations. Flooding may occur in poor drainage and urban areas. Additional details: scattered showers and thunderstorms are expected to redevelop over portions of deep East Texas and North Louisiana this afternoon. Additional rainfall amounts of 1 to 2 inches are expected across the watch area on top of the rain that fell Monday. Already saturated soils will cause any additional rain to run off and cause flash flooding. http://www.weather.gov/safety/flood. You should monitor later forecasts and be alert for possible flood warnings. Those living in areas prone to flooding should be prepared to take action should flooding develop. Repeating, the flood watch has been extended until 7 p.m. Central Daylight Time Thursday for the following counties: in Texas, Angelina, Nacogdoches, Sabine and San Augustine, and the following parishes: in Louisiana, Caldwell, Grant, Natchitoches, Sabine and Wynn. 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Be sure to follow us on Facebook. Here's a look at local weather conditions as of 9 p.m. At the top of the hour, the report from Shreveport was not available. In Bossier City, at Barksdale Air Force Base, skies were clear, with a temperature of 80 degrees. The dew point was 73, making the relative humidity 79%. Winds were calm. The pressure was 29.75 inches and falling. And in downtown Shreveport, skies were clear. The temperature was 81 degrees. And winds were calm. At 9 p.m. Around the local area at 9 p.m., in Texarkana, clear and 81. Wind southeast at 3 miles an hour. El Dorado, clear and 76. Wind calm. Monroe, clear and 79. Wind calm. Natchitoches, clear and 77. Wind calm. Marshall, clear and 77. Wind calm. And at Longview, clear and 78 degrees. Wind east at 3 miles an hour. Elsewhere across the four-state area, over at Dallas, partly cloudy and 83. Oklahoma City, partly cloudy and 80. Little Rock, partly cloudy and 79. Jackson, Mississippi, partly cloudy and 75. Baton Rouge, cloudy and 75. And at Houston, partly cloudy and 79 degrees. For the most current information, check us out on the web at www.weather.gov/sht. Now let's check on your local forecast. Tonight, partly cloudy. Lows in the lower 70s. South winds around 5 miles per hour. Wednesday, mostly cloudy in the morning, then partly cloudy with a slight chance of showers and thunderstorms in the afternoon. Humid with highs around 90. South winds 10 to 15 miles per hour with gusts up to 25 miles per hour. Chance of rain 20%. Wednesday night, mostly clear in the evening, then mostly cloudy with a chance of showers with a slight chance of thunderstorms after midnight. Lows in the mid-70s. Southeast winds 10 to 15 miles per hour. Chance of rain 30%. Thursday, mostly cloudy in the morning, then becoming partly cloudy. A slight chance of showers and thunderstorms. Humid with highs in the lower 90s. South winds around 5 miles per hour.
chance of rain 20%. Thursday night, partly cloudy. A chance of showers with a slight chance of thunderstorms after midnight. Humid with lows in the upper 70s. South winds around 5 miles per hour. Chance of rain 50%. Juneteenth, a chance of thunderstorms. Showers likely, mainly in the morning. Highs around 90. Chance of rain 70%. Friday night, mostly cloudy. A slight chance of showers and thunderstorms in the evening, then a chance of showers and thunderstorms after midnight. Lows in the mid-70s. Chance of rain 50%. Saturday, mostly cloudy with a chance of showers and thunderstorms. Highs around 90. Chance of rain 50%. Saturday night, partly cloudy. A slight chance of showers and thunderstorms in the evening. Lows in the mid-70s. Chance of rain 20%. Sunday, mostly cloudy in the morning, then clearing. A slight chance of showers. A slight chance of thunderstorms in the afternoon. Highs in the lower 90s. Chance of rain 20%. Sunday night, mostly clear. A slight chance of showers after midnight. Lows in the upper 70s. Chance of rain 20%. Monday, partly cloudy with a slight chance of showers. A slight chance of thunderstorms in the afternoon. Highs in the mid-90s. Chance of rain 20%. Monday night, a slight chance of thunderstorms in the evening. Mostly clear with a slight chance of showers. Lows in the upper 70s. Chance of rain 20%. Tuesday, partly cloudy. A slight chance of showers and thunderstorms in the afternoon. Highs in the lower 90s. Chance of rain 20%. Life-threatening flooding likely over portions of Texas and Louisiana from potential tropical cyclone 1. At 7 p.m. Central Daylight Time, or 00:00 UTC, the disturbance was centered near latitude 27.6 north, longitude 97.3 west. The system is moving toward the northeast near 6 miles per hour, 9 kilometers per hour, and this general motion with an increase in forward speed is expected over the next couple of days. The disturbance should move offshore the Texas coast in a few hours, move roughly parallel to the upper Texas coast on Wednesday and move back inland in extreme eastern Texas or southwestern Louisiana late Wednesday or early Thursday. Maximum sustained winds are near 30 miles per hour, 45 kilometers per hour with higher gusts. The disturbance is forecast to gradually strengthen and could become a tropical storm early on Wednesday. Weakening is anticipated on Thursday after the system moves back over land. Formation chance through 48 hours, high, 70%. Formation chance through 7 days, high, 70%. The estimated minimum central pressure is 1,004 millibars, 29.65 inches. Flood watch now in effect through Thursday evening. What? Flooding caused by excessive rainfall continues to be possible. Where? Portions of Louisiana, including the following parishes, Caldwell, Grant, LaSalle, Natchitoches, Sabine and Wynn, and East Texas, including the following counties, Angelina, Nacogdoches, Sabine and San Augustine. When? Through Thursday evening. Impacts. Excessive runoff may result in flooding of rivers, creeks, streams, and other low-lying and flood-prone locations. Flooding may occur in poor drainage and urban areas. Additional details, scattered showers and thunderstorms are expected to redevelop over portions of deep East Texas and North Louisiana this afternoon. Additional rainfall amounts of 1 to 2 inches are expected across the watch area on top of the rain that fell Monday. Already saturated soils will cause any additional rain to run off and cause flash flooding. http://www.weather.gov/safety/flood. You should monitor later forecasts and be alert for possible flood warnings. Those living in areas prone to flooding should be prepared to take action should flooding develop. Repeating,
The flood watch has been extended until 7 p.m. Central Daylight Time Thursday for the following counties: in Texas, Angelina, Nacogdoches, Sabine and San Augustine, and the following parishes: in Louisiana, Caldwell, Grant, Nacogdoches, Sabine and Wynn. 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Be sure to follow us on Facebook. Here's a look at local weather conditions as of 9 p.m. At the top of the hour, the report from Shreveport was not available. In Bossier City, at Barksdale Air Force Base, skies were clear, with a temperature of 80 degrees. The dew point was 73, making the relative humidity 79%. Winds were calm. The pressure was 29.75 inches and falling. And in downtown Shreveport, skies were clear. The temperature was 81 degrees. And winds were calm. At 9 p.m. Around the local area at 9 p.m., in Texarkana, clear and 81. Wind southeast at 3 miles an hour. El Dorado, clear and 76. Wind calm. Monroe, clear and 79. Wind calm. Nacogdoches, clear and 77. Wind calm. Marshall, clear and 77. Wind calm. And at Longview, clear and 78 degrees. Wind east at 3 miles an hour. Elsewhere across the four-state area, over at Dallas, partly cloudy and 83. Oklahoma City, partly cloudy and 80. Little Rock, partly cloudy and 79. Jackson, Mississippi, partly cloudy and 75. Baton Rouge, cloudy and 75. And at Houston, partly cloudy and 79 degrees. For the most current information, check us out on the web at www.weather.gov/sht. Now let's check on your local forecast. Tonight, partly cloudy. Lows in the lower 70s. South winds around 5 miles per hour. Wednesday, mostly cloudy in the morning, then partly cloudy with a slight chance of showers and thunderstorms in the afternoon. Humid with highs around 90. South winds 10 to 15 miles per hour with gusts up to 25 miles per hour. Chance of rain 20%. Wednesday night, mostly clear in the evening, then mostly cloudy with a chance of showers with a slight chance of thunderstorms after midnight. Lows in the mid-70s. Southeast winds 10 to 15 miles per hour. Chance of rain 30%. Thursday, mostly cloudy in the morning, then becoming partly cloudy. A slight chance of showers and thunderstorms. Humid with highs in the lower 90s. South winds around 5 miles per hour. Chance of rain 20%. Thursday night, partly cloudy. A chance of showers with a slight chance of thunderstorms after midnight. Humid with lows in the upper 70s. South winds around 5 miles per hour. Chance of rain 50%. Juneteenth, a chance of thunderstorms. Showers likely, mainly in the morning. Highs around 90. Chance of rain 70%. Friday night, mostly cloudy. A slight chance of showers and thunderstorms in the evening, then a chance of showers and thunderstorms after midnight. Lows in the mid-70s. Chance of rain 50%. Saturday, mostly cloudy with a chance of showers and thunderstorms. Highs around 90. Chance of rain 50%. Saturday night, partly cloudy. A slight chance of showers and thunderstorms in the evening. Lows in the mid-70s. Chance of rain 20%. Sunday, mostly cloudy in the morning, then clearing. A slight chance of showers. A slight chance of thunderstorms in the afternoon. Highs in the lower 90s. Chance of rain 20%. Sunday night, mostly clear. A slight chance of showers after midnight. Lows in the upper 70s. Chance of rain 20%. Monday,
partly cloudy with a slight chance of showers. A slight chance of thunderstorms in the afternoon. Highs in the mid-90s. Chance of rain 20%. Monday night, a slight chance of thunderstorms in the evening. Mostly clear with a slight chance of showers. Lows in the upper 70s. Chance of rain 20%. Tuesday, partly cloudy. A slight chance of showers and thunderstorms in the afternoon. Highs in the lower 90s. Chance of rain 20%. Life-threatening flooding likely over portions of Texas and Louisiana from potential tropical cyclone 1. At 7 p.m. Central Daylight Time, or 00:00 UTC, the disturbance was centered near latitude 27.6 north, longitude 97.3 west. The system is moving toward the northeast near 6 miles per hour, 9 kilometers per hour, and this general motion with an increase in forward speed is expected over the next couple of days. The disturbance should move offshore the Texas coast in a few hours, move roughly parallel to the upper Texas coast on Wednesday and move back inland in extreme eastern Texas or southwestern Louisiana late Wednesday or early Thursday. Maximum sustained winds are near 30 miles per hour, 45 kilometers per hour with higher gusts. The disturbance is forecast to gradually strengthen and could become a tropical storm early on Wednesday. Weakening is anticipated on Thursday after the system moves back over land. Formation chance through 48 hours, high, 70%. Formation chance through 7 days, high, 70%. The estimated minimum central pressure is 1,004 millibars, 29.65 inches. Flood watch now in effect through Thursday evening. What? Flooding caused by excessive rainfall continues to be possible. Where? Portions of Louisiana, including the following parishes: Caldwell, Grant, LaSalle, Natchitoches, Sabine and Wynn, and East Texas, including the following counties: Angelina, Nacogdoches, Sabine and San Augustine. When? Through Thursday evening. Impacts: excessive runoff may result in flooding of rivers, creeks, streams, and other low-lying and flood-prone locations. Flooding may occur in poor drainage and urban areas. Additional details: scattered showers and thunderstorms are expected to redevelop over portions of deep East Texas and North Louisiana this afternoon. Additional rainfall amounts of 1 to 2 inches are expected across the watch area on top of the rain that fell Monday. Already saturated soils will cause any additional rain to run off and cause flash flooding. http://www.weather.gov/safety/flood. You should monitor later forecasts and be alert for possible flood warnings. Those living in areas prone to flooding should be prepared to take action should flooding develop. Repeating, the flood watch has been extended until 7 p.m. Central Daylight Time Thursday for the following counties: in Texas, Angelina, Nacogdoches, Sabine and San Augustine, and the following parishes: in Louisiana, Caldwell, Grant, Natchitoches, Sabine and Wynn. 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Be sure to follow us on Facebook. Here's a look at local weather conditions as of 9 p.m. At the top of the hour, the report from Shreveport was not available. In Bossier City, at Barksdale Air Force Base, skies were clear, with a temperature of 80 degrees. The dew point was 73, making the relative humidity 79%. Winds were calm. The pressure was 29.75 inches and falling. And in downtown Shreveport, skies were clear. The temperature was 81 degrees. And winds were calm. At 9 p.m. Around the local area at 9 p.m., in Texarkana, clear and 81. Wind southeast at 3 miles an hour. El Dorado, clear and 76. Wind calm. Monroe, clear and 79. Wind calm. Natchitoches, clear and 77. Wind calm. Marshall, clear and 77. Wind calm.
and at Longview, clear and 78 degrees. Wind east at 3 miles an hour. Elsewhere across the four-state area, over at Dallas, partly cloudy and 83. Oklahoma City, partly cloudy and 80. Little Rock, partly cloudy and 79. Jackson, Mississippi, partly cloudy and 75. Baton Rouge, cloudy and 75. And at Houston, partly cloudy and 79 degrees. For the most current information, check us out on the web at www.weather.gov/sht. Now let's check on your local forecast. Tonight, partly cloudy. Lows in the lower 70s. South winds around 5 miles per hour. Wednesday, mostly cloudy in the morning, then partly cloudy with a slight chance of showers and thunderstorms in the afternoon. Humid with highs around 90. South winds 10 to 15 miles per hour with gusts up to 25 miles per hour. Chance of rain 20%. Wednesday night, mostly clear in the evening, then mostly cloudy with a chance of showers with a slight chance of thunderstorms after midnight. Lows in the mid-70s. Southeast winds 10 to 15 miles per hour. Chance of rain 30%. Thursday, mostly cloudy in the morning, then becoming partly cloudy. A slight chance of showers and thunderstorms. Humid with highs in the lower 90s. South winds around 5 miles per hour. Chance of rain 20%. Thursday night, partly cloudy. A chance of showers with a slight chance of thunderstorms after midnight. Humid with lows in the upper 70s. South winds around 5 miles per hour. Chance of rain 50%. Juneteenth, a chance of thunderstorms. Showers likely, mainly in the morning. Highs around 90. Chance of rain 70%. Friday night, mostly cloudy. A slight chance of showers and thunderstorms in the evening, then a chance of showers and thunderstorms after midnight. Lows in the mid-70s. Chance of rain 50%. Saturday, mostly cloudy with a chance of showers and thunderstorms. Highs around 90. Chance of rain 50%. Saturday night, partly cloudy. A slight chance of showers and thunderstorms in the evening. Lows in the mid-70s. Chance of rain 20%. Sunday, mostly cloudy in the morning, then clearing. A slight chance of showers. A slight chance of thunderstorms in the afternoon. Highs in the lower 90s. Chance of rain 20%. Sunday night, mostly clear. A slight chance of showers after midnight. Lows in the upper 70s. Chance of rain 20%. Monday, partly cloudy with a slight chance of showers. A slight chance of thunderstorms in the afternoon. Highs in the mid-90s. Chance of rain 20%. Monday night, a slight chance of thunderstorms in the evening. Mostly clear with a slight chance of showers. Lows in the upper 70s. Chance of rain 20%. Tuesday, partly cloudy. A slight chance of showers and thunderstorms in the afternoon. Highs in the lower 90s. Chance of rain 20%. Life-threatening flooding likely over portions of Texas and Louisiana from potential tropical cyclone 1. At 7 p.m. Central Daylight Time, or 00:00 UTC, the disturbance was centered near latitude 27.6 north, longitude 97.3 west. The system is moving toward the northeast near 6 miles per hour, 9 kilometers per hour, and this general motion with an increase in forward speed is expected over the next couple of days. The disturbance should move offshore the Texas coast in a few hours, move roughly parallel to the upper Texas coast on Wednesday and move back inland in extreme eastern Texas or southwestern Louisiana late Wednesday or early Thursday. Maximum sustained winds are near 30 miles per hour, 45 kilometers per hour with higher gusts. The disturbance is forecast to gradually strengthen and could become a tropical storm early on Wednesday. Weakening is anticipated on Thursday after the system moves back over land.
Formation chance through 48 hours, high, 70%. Formation chance through 7 days, high, 70%. The estimated minimum central pressure is 1,004 millibars, 29.65 inches. Flood watch now in effect through Thursday evening. What? Flooding caused by excessive rainfall continues to be possible. Where? Portions of Louisiana, including the following parishes: Caldwell, Grant, LaSalle, Natchitoches, Sabine and Wynn, and East Texas, including the following counties: Angelina, Nacogdoches, Sabine and St. Augustine. When? Through Thursday evening. Impacts: excessive runoff may result in flooding of rivers, creeks, streams, and other low-lying and flood-prone locations. Flooding may occur in poor drainage and urban areas. Additional details: scattered showers and thunderstorms are expected to redevelop over portions of deep East Texas and North Louisiana this afternoon. Additional rainfall amounts of 1 to 2 inches are expected across the watch area on top of the rain that fell Monday. Already saturated soils will cause any additional rain to run off and cause flash flooding. http://www.weather.gov/safety/flood. You should monitor later forecasts and be alert for possible flood warnings. Those living in areas prone to flooding should be prepared to take action should flooding develop. Repeating, the flood watch has been extended until 7 p.m. Central Daylight Time Thursday for the following counties: in Texas, Angelina, Nacogdoches, Sabine and St. Augustine, and the following parishes: in Louisiana, Caldwell, Grant, Natchitoches, Sabine and Wynn. 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Be sure to follow us on Facebook. Here's a look at local weather conditions as of 9 p.m. At the top of the hour, the report from Shreveport was not available. In Bossier City, at Barksdale Air Force Base, skies were clear, with a temperature of 80 degrees. The dew point was 73, making the relative humidity 79%. Winds were calm. The pressure was 29.75 inches and falling. And in downtown Shreveport, skies were clear. The temperature was 81 degrees. And winds were calm. At 9 p.m. Around the local area at 9 p.m., in Texarkana, clear and 81. Wind southeast at 3 miles an hour. El Dorado, clear and 76. Wind calm. Monroe, clear and 79. Wind calm. Natchitoches, clear and 77. Wind calm. Marshall, clear and 77. Wind calm. And at Longview, clear and 78 degrees. Wind east at 3 miles an hour. Elsewhere across the four-state area, over at Dallas, partly cloudy and 83. Oklahoma City, partly cloudy and 80. Little Rock, partly cloudy and 79. Jackson, Mississippi, partly cloudy and 75. Baton Rouge, cloudy and 75. And at Houston, partly cloudy and 79 degrees. For the most current information, check us out on the web at www.weather.gov/sht. Now let's check on your local forecast. Tonight, partly cloudy. Lows in the lower 70s. South winds around 5 miles per hour. Wednesday, mostly cloudy in the morning, then partly cloudy with a slight chance of showers and thunderstorms in the afternoon. Humid with highs around 90. South winds 10 to 15 miles per hour with gusts up to 25 miles per hour. Chance of rain 20%. Wednesday night, mostly clear in the evening, then mostly cloudy with a chance of showers with a slight chance of thunderstorms after midnight. Lows in the mid-70s. Southeast winds 10 to 15 miles per hour. Chance of rain 30%. Thursday, mostly cloudy in the morning, then becoming partly cloudy. A slight chance of showers and thunderstorms. Humid with highs in the lower 90s.
South winds around 5 miles per hour. Chance of rain 20%. Thursday night, partly cloudy. A chance of showers with a slight chance of thunderstorms after midnight. Humid with lows in the upper 70s. South winds around 5 miles per hour. Chance of rain 50%. Juneteenth, a chance of thunderstorms. Showers likely, mainly in the morning. Highs around 90. Chance of rain 70%. Friday night, mostly cloudy. A slight chance of showers and thunderstorms in the evening, then a chance of showers and thunderstorms after midnight. Lows in the mid-70s. Chance of rain 50%. Saturday, mostly cloudy with a chance of showers and thunderstorms. Highs around 90. Chance of rain 50%. Saturday night, partly cloudy. A slight chance of showers and thunderstorms in the evening. Lows in the mid-70s. Chance of rain 20%. Sunday, mostly cloudy in the morning, then clearing. A slight chance of showers. A slight chance of thunderstorms in the afternoon. Highs in the lower 90s. Chance of rain 20%. Sunday night, mostly clear. A slight chance of showers after midnight. Lows in the upper 70s. Chance of rain 20%. Monday, partly cloudy with a slight chance of showers. A slight chance of thunderstorms in the afternoon. Highs in the mid-90s. Chance of rain 20%. Monday night, a slight chance of thunderstorms in the evening. Mostly clear with a slight chance of showers. Lows in the upper 70s. Chance of rain 20%. Tuesday, partly cloudy. A slight chance of showers and thunderstorms in the afternoon. Highs in the lower 90s. Chance of rain 20%. At 10 p.m. Central Daylight Time, or 0300 UTC, the disturbance was centered near latitude 27.6 north, longitude 97.1 west. The system is moving toward the northeast near 6 miles per hour, 9 kilometers per hour, and this general motion with an increase in forward speed is expected over the next couple of days. On the forecast track, the disturbance should move farther offshore of the Texas coast overnight, and move roughly parallel to the upper Texas coast on Wednesday. The system is expected to move back inland over extreme eastern Texas or southwestern Louisiana Wednesday night. Maximum sustained winds are near 30 miles per hour, 45 kilometers per hour with higher gusts. The disturbance is forecast to gradually strengthen and could become a tropical storm early on Wednesday. Weakening is anticipated on Thursday after the system moves back over land. Formation chance through 48 hours, high, 70%. Formation chance through 7 days, high, 70%. The estimated minimum central pressure is 1,004 millibars, 29.65 inches. Flood watch now in effect through Thursday evening. What? Flooding caused by excessive rainfall continues to be possible. Where? Portions of Louisiana, including the following parishes: Caldwell, Grant, LaSalle, Natchitoches, Sabine and Wynn, and East Texas, including the following counties: Angelina, Nacogdoches, Sabine and St. Augustine. When? Through Thursday evening. Impacts: excessive runoff may result in flooding of rivers, creeks, streams, and other low-lying and flood-prone locations. Flooding may occur in poor drainage and urban areas. Additional details: scattered showers and thunderstorms are expected to redevelop portions of deep East Texas and North Louisiana this afternoon. Additional rainfall amounts of 1 to 2 inches are expected across the watch area on top of the rain that fell Monday. Already saturated soils will cause any additional rain to run off and cause flash flooding. http://www.weather.gov/safety/flood. You should monitor later forecasts and be alert for possible flood warnings. Those living in areas prone to flooding should be prepared to take action should flooding develop.
Repeating, the flood watch has been extended until 7 p.m. Central Daylight Time Thursday for the following counties: in Texas, Angelina, Nacogdoches, Sabine and St. Augustine, and the following parishes: in Louisiana, Caldwell, Grant, Natchitoches, Sabine and Wynn. 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

Winds were calm. At 9 p.m. around the local area at 9 p.m. in Texarkana, clear and 81. Wind southeast at 3 miles an hour. El Dorado, clear and 76. Wind calm. Monroe, clear and 79. Wind calm. Natchitoches, clear and 77. Wind calm. Marshall, clear and 77. Wind calm. And at Longview, clear and 78 degrees. Wind east at 3 miles an hour. Elsewhere across the four-state area, over at Dallas, partly cloudy and 83. Oklahoma City, partly cloudy and 80. Little Rock, partly cloudy and 79. Jackson, Mississippi, partly cloudy and 75. Baton Rouge, cloudy and 75. And at Houston, partly cloudy and 79 degrees. For the most current information, check us out on the web at www.weather.gov/sht. Now let's check on your local forecast. Tonight, partly cloudy. Lows in the lower 70s. South winds around 5 miles per hour. Wednesday, mostly cloudy in the morning, then partly cloudy with a slight chance of showers and thunderstorms in the afternoon. Humid with highs around 90. South winds 10 to 15 miles per hour with gusts up to 25 miles per hour. Chance of rain 20%. Wednesday night, mostly clear in the evening, then mostly cloudy with a chance of showers with a slight chance of thunderstorms after midnight. Lows in the mid-70s. Southeast winds 10 to 15 miles per hour. Chance of rain 30%. Thursday, mostly cloudy in the morning, then becoming partly cloudy. A slight chance of showers and thunderstorms. Humid with highs in the lower 90s. South winds around 5 miles per hour. Chance of rain 20%. Thursday night, partly cloudy. A chance of showers with a slight chance of thunderstorms after midnight. Humid with lows in the upper 70s. South winds around 5 miles per hour. Chance of rain 50%. Juneteenth, a chance of thunderstorms. Showers likely, mainly in the morning. Highs around 90. Chance of rain 70%. Friday night, mostly cloudy. A slight chance of showers and thunderstorms in the evening, then a chance of showers and thunderstorms after midnight. Lows in the mid-70s. Chance of rain 50%. Saturday, mostly cloudy with a chance of showers and thunderstorms. Highs around 90. Chance of rain 50%. Saturday night, partly cloudy. A slight chance of showers and thunderstorms in the evening. Lows in the mid-70s. Chance of rain 20%. Sunday, mostly cloudy in the morning, then clearing. A slight chance of showers. A slight chance of thunderstorms in the afternoon. Highs in the lower 90s. Chance of rain 20%. Sunday night, mostly clear. A slight chance of showers after midnight. Lows in the upper 70s. Chance of rain 20%. Monday, partly cloudy with a slight chance of showers. A slight chance of thunderstorms in the afternoon. Highs in the mid-90s. Chance of rain 20%. Monday night, a slight chance of thunderstorms in the evening. Mostly clear with a slight chance of showers. Lows in the upper 70s. Chance of rain 20%. Tuesday, partly cloudy. A slight chance of showers and thunderstorms in the afternoon. Highs in the lower 90s. Chance of rain 20%. At 10 p.m. Central Daylight Time, or 0300 UTC, the disturbance was centered near latitude 27.6 north, longitude 97.1 west. The system is moving toward the northeast near 6 miles per hour, 9 kilometers per hour, and this general motion with an increase in forward speed is expected over the next couple of days. On the forecast track, the disturbance should move farther offshore of the Texas coast overnight,
and move roughly parallel to the upper

Texas coast on Wednesday. The system is expected to move back inland over extreme eastern Texas or southwestern Louisiana Wednesday night. Maximum sustained winds are near 30 miles per hour, 45 kilometers per hour with higher gusts. The disturbance is forecast to gradually strengthen and could become a tropical storm early on Wednesday. Weakening is anticipated on Thursday after the system moves back over land. Formation chance through 48 hours, high, 70%. Formation chance through 7 days, high, 70%. The estimated minimum central pressure is 1,004 millibars, 29.65 inches. Flood watch now in effect through Thursday evening. What? Flooding caused by excessive rainfall continues to be possible. Where? Portions of Louisiana, including the following parishes: Caldwell, Grant, LaSalle, Natchitoches, Sabine and Wynn, and East Texas, including the following counties: Angelina, Nacogdoches, Sabine and San Augustine. When? Through Thursday evening. Impacts. Excessive runoff may result in flooding of rivers, creeks, streams, and other low-lying and flood-prone locations. Flooding may occur in poor drainage and urban areas. Additional details, scattered showers and thunderstorms are expected to redevelop over portions of deep East Texas and North Louisiana this afternoon. Additional rainfall amounts of 1 to 2 inches are expected across the watch area on top of the rain that fell Monday. Already saturated soils will cause any additional rain to run off and cause flash flooding. http://www.weather.gov/safety/flood. You should monitor later forecasts and be alert for possible flood warnings. Those living in areas prone to flooding should be prepared to take action should flooding develop. Repeating, the flood watch has been extended until 7 p.m. Central Daylight Time Thursday for the following counties: in Texas, Angelina, Nacogdoches, Sabine and San Augustine, and the following parishes: in Louisiana, Caldwell, Grant, Natchitoches, Sabine and Wynn. 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Be sure to follow us on Facebook. Here's a look at local weather conditions as of 10 p.m. At the top of the hour, skies were clear in Shreveport. The temperature was 77 degrees at the regional airport. The dew point was 73, making the relative humidity 88%. Winds were south at 5 miles an hour. The pressure was 29.78 inches and rising. In Bossier City, at Barksdale Air Force Base, skies were clear, with a temperature of 78 degrees. The dew point was 74, making the relative humidity 86%. Winds were calm. The pressure was 29.77 inches and rising. And in downtown Shreveport, skies were clear. The temperature was 79 degrees. And winds were southeast at 7 miles an hour. Once again in Shreveport, it was 77 degrees with clear skies at 10 p.m. Around the local area at 10 p.m., in Texarkana, clear and 79. Wind south at 3 miles an hour. El Dorado, clear and 73. Wind calm. Monroe, clear and 79. Wind south at 5 miles an hour. Natchitoches, clear and 76. Wind calm. Marshall, clear and 75. Wind calm. And at Longview, clear and 78 degrees. Wind east at 6 miles an hour. Elsewhere across the four-state area, over at Dallas, clear and 82. Oklahoma City, partly cloudy and 78. Little Rock, clear and 77. Jackson, Mississippi, mostly cloudy and 74. Baton Rouge, cloudy and 75. And at Houston, partly cloudy and 78 degrees. For the most current information, check us out on the web at www.weather.gov/sht. Now let's check on your local forecast. Tonight, partly cloudy. Lows in the lower 70s.
south winds around 5 miles per hour. Wednesday, mostly cloudy in the morning, then partly cloudy with a slight chance of showers and thunderstorms in the afternoon. Humid with highs around 90. South winds 10 to 15 miles per hour with gusts up to 25 miles per hour. Chance of rain 20%. Wednesday night, mostly clear in the evening, then mostly cloudy with a chance of showers with a slight chance of thunderstorms after midnight. Lows in the mid-70s. Southeast winds 10 to 15 miles per hour. Chance of rain 30%. Thursday, mostly cloudy in the morning, then becoming partly cloudy. A slight chance of showers and thunderstorms. Humid with highs in the lower 90s. South winds around 5 miles per hour. Chance of rain 20%. Thursday night, partly cloudy. A chance of showers with a slight chance of thunderstorms after midnight. Humid with lows in the upper 70s. South winds around 5 miles per hour. Chance of rain 50%. Juneteenth, a chance of thunderstorms. Showers likely, mainly in the morning. Highs around 90. Chance of rain 70%. Friday night, mostly cloudy. A slight chance of showers and thunderstorms in the evening, then a chance of showers and thunderstorms after midnight. Lows in the mid-70s. Chance of rain 50%. Saturday, mostly cloudy with a chance of showers and thunderstorms. Highs around 90. Chance of rain 50%. Saturday night, partly cloudy. A slight chance of showers and thunderstorms in the evening. Lows in the mid-70s. Chance of rain 20%. Sunday, mostly cloudy in the morning, then clearing. A slight chance of showers. A slight chance of thunderstorms in the afternoon. Highs in the lower 90s. Chance of rain 20%. Sunday night, mostly clear. A slight chance of showers after midnight. Lows in the upper 70s. Chance of rain 20%. Monday, partly cloudy with a slight chance of showers. A slight chance of thunderstorms in the afternoon. Highs in the mid-90s. Chance of rain 20%. Monday night, a slight chance of thunderstorms in the evening. Mostly clear with a slight chance of showers. Lows in the upper 70s. Chance of rain 20%. Tuesday, partly cloudy. A slight chance of showers and thunderstorms in the afternoon. Highs in the lower 90s. Chance of rain 20%. At 10 p.m. Central Daylight Time, or 0300 UTC, the disturbance was centered near latitude 27.6 north, longitude 97.1 west. The system is moving toward the northeast near 6 miles per hour, 9 kilometers per hour, and this general motion with an increase in forward speed is expected over the next couple of days. On the forecast track, the disturbance should move farther offshore of the Texas coast overnight, and move roughly parallel to the upper Texas coast on Wednesday. The system is expected to move back inland over extreme eastern Texas or southwestern Louisiana Wednesday night. Maximum sustained winds are near 30 miles per hour, 45 kilometers per hour with higher gusts. The disturbance is forecast to gradually strengthen and could become a tropical storm early on Wednesday. Weakening is anticipated on Thursday after the system moves back over land. Formation chance through 48 hours, high, 70%. Formation chance through 7 days, high, 70%. The estimated minimum central pressure is 1,004 millibars, 29.65 inches. Flood watch now in effect through Thursday evening. What? Flooding caused by excessive rainfall continues to be possible. Where? Portions of Louisiana, including the following parishes: Caldwell, Grant, LaSalle, Natchitoches, Sabine and Wynn, and East Texas, including the following counties: Angelina, Nacogdoches, Sabine and St. Augustine. When? Through Thursday evening. Impacts: excessive runoff may result in flooding of rivers, creeks, streams, and other low-lying and flood-prone locations.
Flooding may occur in poor drainage and urban areas. Additional details, scattered showers and thunderstorms are expected to redevelop over portions of deep East Texas and North Louisiana this afternoon. Additional rainfall amounts of 1 to 2 inches are expected across the watch area on top of the rain that fell Monday. Already saturated soils will cause any additional rain to run off and cause flash flooding. http://www.weather.gov/safety/flood. You should monitor later forecasts and be alert for possible flood warnings. Those living in areas prone to flooding should be prepared to take action should flooding develop. Repeating, the flood watch has been extended until 7 p.m. Central Daylight Time Thursday for the following counties: in Texas, Angelina, Nacogdoches, Sabine and San Augustine, and the following parishes: in Louisiana, Caldwell, Grant, Nacogdoches, Sabine and Wynn. 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Be sure to follow us on Facebook. Here's a look at local weather conditions as of 10 p.m. At the top of the hour, skies were clear in Shreveport. The temperature was 77 degrees at the regional airport. The dew point was 73, making the relative humidity 88%. Winds were south at 5 miles an hour. The pressure was 29.78 inches and rising. In Bossier City, at Barksdale Air Force Base, skies were clear, with a temperature of 78 degrees. The dew point was 74, making the relative humidity 86%. Winds were calm. The pressure was 29.77 inches and rising. And in downtown Shreveport, skies were clear. The temperature was 79 degrees. And winds were southeast at 7 miles an hour. Once again in Shreveport, it was 77 degrees with clear skies at 10 p.m. Around the local area at 10 p.m., in Texarkana, clear and 79. Wind south at 3 miles an hour. El Dorado, clear and 73. Wind calm. Monroe, clear and 79. Wind south at 5 miles an hour. Nacogdoches, clear and 76. Wind calm. Marshall, clear and 75. Wind calm. And at Longview, clear and 78 degrees. Wind east at 6 miles an hour. Elsewhere across the four-state area, over at Dallas, clear and 82. Oklahoma City, partly cloudy and 78. Little Rock, clear and 77. Jackson, Mississippi, mostly cloudy and 74. Baton Rouge, cloudy and 75. And at Houston, partly cloudy and 78 degrees. For the most current information, check us out on the web at www.weather.gov/sht. Now let's check on your local forecast. Tonight, partly cloudy. Lows in the lower 70s. South winds around 5 miles per hour. Wednesday, mostly cloudy in the morning, then partly cloudy with a slight chance of showers and thunderstorms in the afternoon. Humid with highs around 90. South winds 10 to 15 miles per hour with gusts up to 25 miles per hour. Chance of rain 20%. Wednesday night, mostly clear in the evening, then mostly cloudy with a chance of showers with a slight chance of thunderstorms after midnight. Lows in the mid-70s. Southeast winds 10 to 15 miles per hour. Chance of rain 30%. Thursday, mostly cloudy in the morning, then becoming partly cloudy. A slight chance of showers and thunderstorms. Humid with highs in the lower 90s. South winds around 5 miles per hour. Chance of rain 20%. Thursday night, partly cloudy. A chance of showers with a slight chance of thunderstorms after midnight. Humid with lows in the upper 70s. South winds around 5 miles per hour. Chance of rain 50%. Juneteenth, a chance of thunderstorms. Showers likely, mainly in the morning.
Highs around 90. Chance of rain 70%. Friday night, mostly cloudy. A slight chance of showers and thunderstorms in the evening, then a chance of showers and thunderstorms after midnight. Lows in the mid-70s. Chance of rain 50%. Saturday, mostly cloudy with a chance of showers and thunderstorms. Highs around 90. Chance of rain 50%. Saturday night, partly cloudy. A slight chance of showers and thunderstorms in the evening. Lows in the mid-70s. Chance of rain 20%. Sunday, mostly cloudy in the morning, then clearing. A slight chance of showers. A slight chance of thunderstorms in the afternoon. Highs in the lower 90s. Chance of rain 20%. Sunday night, mostly clear. A slight chance of showers after midnight. Lows in the upper 70s. Chance of rain 20%. Monday, partly cloudy with a slight chance of showers. A slight chance of thunderstorms in the afternoon. Highs in the mid-90s. Chance of rain 20%. Monday night, a slight chance of thunderstorms in the evening. Mostly clear with a slight chance of showers. Lows in the upper 70s. Chance of rain 20%. Tuesday, partly cloudy. A slight chance of showers and thunderstorms in the afternoon. Highs in the lower 90s. Chance of rain 20%. At 10 p.m. Central Daylight Time, or 0300 UTC, the disturbance was centered near latitude 27.6 north, longitude 97.1 west. The system is moving toward the northeast near 6 miles per hour, 9 kilometers per hour, and this general motion with an increase in forward speed is expected over the next couple of days. On the forecast track, the disturbance should move farther offshore of the Texas coast overnight, and move roughly parallel to the upper Texas coast on Wednesday. The system is expected to move back inland over extreme eastern Texas or southwestern Louisiana Wednesday night. Maximum sustained winds are near 30 miles per hour, 45 kilometers per hour with higher gusts. The disturbance is forecast to gradually strengthen and could become a tropical storm early on Wednesday. Weakening is anticipated on Thursday after the system moves back over land. Formation chance through 48 hours, high, 70%. Formation chance through 7 days, high, 70%. The estimated minimum central pressure is 1,004 millibars, 29.65 inches. Flood watch now in effect through Thursday evening. What? Flooding caused by excessive rainfall continues to be possible. Where? Portions of Louisiana, including the following parishes: Caldwell, Grant, LaSalle, Natchitoches, Sabine, and Wynn, and East Texas, including the following counties: Angelina, Nacogdoches, Sabine, and San Augustine. When? Through Thursday evening. Impacts: excessive runoff may result in flooding of rivers, creeks, streams, and other low-lying and flood-prone locations. Flooding may occur in poor drainage and urban areas. Additional details: scattered showers and thunderstorms are expected to redevelop over portions of deep East Texas and North Louisiana this afternoon. Additional rainfall amounts of 1 to 2 inches are expected across the watch area on top of the rain that fell Monday. Already saturated soils will cause any additional rain to run off and cause flash flooding. http://www.weather.gov/safety/flood. You should monitor later forecasts and be alert for possible flood warnings. Those living in areas prone to flooding should be prepared to take action should flooding develop. Repeating, the flood watch has been extended until 7 p.m. Central Daylight Time Thursday for the following counties: in Texas, Angelina, Nacogdoches, Sabine, and San Augustine, and the following parishes: in Louisiana, Caldwell, Grant, Natchitoches, Sabine, and Wynn. 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
Here's a look at local weather conditions as of 10 p.m.

clear and 79. Wind south at 5 miles an hour. Natchitoches, clear and 76. Wind calm. Marshall, clear and 75. Wind calm. And at Longview, clear and 78 degrees. Wind east at 6 miles an hour. Elsewhere across the four-state area, over at Dallas, clear and 82. Oklahoma City, partly cloudy and 78. Little Rock, clear and 77. Jackson, Mississippi, mostly cloudy and 74. Baton Rouge, cloudy and 75. And at Houston, partly cloudy and 78 degrees. For the most current information, check us out on the web at www.weather.gov/SHT. Now let's check on your local forecast. Tonight, partly cloudy. Lows in the lower 70s. South winds around 5 miles per hour. Wednesday, mostly cloudy in the morning, then partly cloudy with a slight chance of showers and thunderstorms in the afternoon. Humid with highs around 90. South winds 10 to 15 miles per hour with gusts up to 25 miles per hour. Chance of rain 20%. Wednesday night, mostly clear in the evening, then mostly cloudy with a chance of showers with a slight chance of thunderstorms after midnight. Lows in the mid-70s. Southeast winds 10 to 15 miles per hour. Chance of rain 30%. Thursday, mostly cloudy in the morning, then becoming partly cloudy. A slight chance of showers and thunderstorms. Humid with highs in the lower 90s. South winds around 5 miles per hour. Chance of rain 20%. Thursday night, partly cloudy. A chance of showers with a slight chance of thunderstorms after midnight. Humid with lows in the upper 70s. South winds around 5 miles per hour. Chance of rain 50%. Juneteenth, a chance of thunderstorms. Showers likely, mainly in the morning. Highs around 90. Chance of rain 70%. Friday night, mostly cloudy. A slight chance of showers and thunderstorms in the evening, then a chance of showers and thunderstorms after midnight. Lows in the mid-70s. Chance of rain 50%. Saturday, mostly cloudy with a chance of showers and thunderstorms. Highs around 90. Chance of rain 50%. Saturday night, partly cloudy. A slight chance of showers and thunderstorms in the evening. Lows in the mid-70s. Chance of rain 20%. Sunday, mostly cloudy in the morning, then clearing. A slight chance of showers. A slight chance of thunderstorms in the afternoon. Highs in the lower 90s. Chance of rain 20%. Sunday night, mostly clear. A slight chance of showers after midnight. Lows in the upper 70s. Chance of rain 20%. Monday, partly cloudy with a slight chance of showers. A slight chance of thunderstorms in the afternoon. Highs in the mid-90s. Chance of rain 20%. Monday night, a slight chance of thunderstorms in the evening. Mostly clear with a slight chance of showers. Lows in the upper 70s. Chance of rain 20%. Tuesday, partly cloudy. A slight chance of showers and thunderstorms in the afternoon. Highs in the lower 90s. Chance of rain 20%. At 10 p.m. Central Daylight Time, or 0300 UTC, the disturbance was centered near latitude 27.6 north, longitude 97.1 west. The system is moving toward the northeast near 6 miles per hour, 9 kilometers per hour, and this general motion with an increase in forward speed is expected over the next couple of days. On the forecast track, the disturbance should move farther offshore of the Texas coast overnight, and move roughly parallel to the upper Texas coast on Wednesday. The system is expected to move back inland over extreme eastern Texas or southwestern Louisiana Wednesday night. Maximum sustained winds are near 30 miles per hour, 45 kilometers per hour with higher gusts. The disturbance is

forecast to gradually strengthen and could become a tropical storm early on Wednesday. Weakening is anticipated on Thursday after the system moves back over land. Formation chance through 48 hours, high, 70%. Formation chance through 7 days, high, 70%. The estimated minimum central pressure is 1,004 millibars, 29.65 inches. Flood watch now in effect through Thursday evening. What? Flooding caused by excessive rainfall continues to be possible. Where? Portions of Louisiana, including the following parishes: Caldwell, Grant, LaSalle, Natchitoches, Sabine and Wynn, and East Texas, including the following counties: Angelina, Nacogdoches, Sabine and San Augustine. When? Through Thursday evening. Impacts: excessive runoff may result in flooding of rivers, creeks, streams, and other low-lying and flood-prone locations. Flooding may occur in poor drainage and urban areas. Additional details: scattered showers and thunderstorms are expected to redevelop over portions of deep East Texas and North Louisiana this afternoon. Additional rainfall amounts of 1 to 2 inches are expected across the watch area on top of the rain that fell Monday. Already saturated soils will cause any additional rain to run off and cause flash flooding. http://www.weather.gov/safety/flood. You should monitor later forecasts and be alert for possible flood warnings. Those living in areas prone to flooding should be prepared to take action should flooding develop. Repeating, the flood watch has been extended until 7 p.m. Central Daylight Time Thursday for the following counties: in Texas, Angelina, Nacogdoches, Sabine and San Augustine, and the following parishes: in Louisiana, Caldwell, Grant, Natchitoches, Sabine and Wynn. 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Be sure to follow us on Facebook. Here's a look at local weather conditions as of 11 p.m. At the top of the hour, skies were clear in Shreveport. The temperature was 77 degrees at the regional airport. The dew point was 73, making the relative humidity 88%. Winds were south at 8 miles an hour. The pressure was 29.79 inches and rising. The report from Bossier City was not available. And in downtown Shreveport, skies were clear. The temperature was 79 degrees. And winds were south at 6 miles an hour. Once again in Shreveport, it was 77 degrees with clear skies at 11 p.m. Around the local area at 11 p.m., in Texarkana, clear and 80. Wind south at 3 miles an hour. El Dorado, clear and 72. Wind calm. Monroe, clear and 77. Wind south at 7 miles an hour. Natchitoches, clear and 75. Wind calm. Marshall, clear and 75. Wind southeast at 3 miles an hour. And at Longview, clear and 77 degrees. Wind south at 7 miles an hour. Elsewhere across the four-state area, over at Dallas, clear and 81. Oklahoma City, mostly cloudy and 77. Little Rock, clear and 75. Jackson, Mississippi, cloudy and 75. Baton Rouge, cloudy and 75. And at Houston, partly cloudy and 78 degrees. For the most current information, check us out on the web at www.weather.gov/sht. Now let's check on your local forecast. Tonight, partly cloudy. Lows in the lower 70s. South winds around 5 miles per hour. Wednesday, mostly cloudy in the morning, then partly cloudy with a slight chance of showers and thunderstorms in the afternoon. Humid with highs around 90. South winds 10 to 15 miles per hour with gusts up to 25 miles per hour. Chance of rain 20%. Wednesday night, mostly clear in the evening, then mostly cloudy with a chance of showers with a slight chance of thunderstorms after midnight.
lows in the mid-70s. Southeast winds 10 to 15 miles per hour. Chance of rain 30%. Thursday, mostly cloudy in the morning, then becoming partly cloudy. A slight chance of showers and thunderstorms. Humid with highs in the lower 90s. South winds around 5 miles per hour. Chance of rain 20%. Thursday night, partly cloudy. A chance of showers with a slight chance of thunderstorms after midnight. Humid with lows in the upper 70s. South winds around 5 miles per hour. Chance of rain 50%. Juneteenth, a chance of thunderstorms. Showers likely, mainly in the morning. Highs around 90. Chance of rain 70%. Friday night, mostly cloudy. A slight chance of showers and thunderstorms in the evening, then a chance of showers and thunderstorms after midnight. Lows in the mid-70s. Chance of rain 50%. Saturday, mostly cloudy with a chance of showers and thunderstorms. Highs around 90. Chance of rain 50%. Saturday night, partly cloudy. A slight chance of showers and thunderstorms in the evening. Lows in the mid-70s. Chance of rain 20%. Sunday, mostly cloudy in the morning, then clearing. A slight chance of showers. A slight chance of thunderstorms in the afternoon. Highs in the lower 90s. Chance of rain 20%. Sunday night, mostly clear. A slight chance of showers after midnight. Lows in the upper 70s. Chance of rain 20%. Monday, partly cloudy with a slight chance of showers. A slight chance of thunderstorms in the afternoon. Highs in the mid-90s. Chance of rain 20%. Monday night, a slight chance of thunderstorms in the evening. Mostly clear with a slight chance of showers. Lows in the upper 70s. Chance of rain 20%. Tuesday, partly cloudy. A slight chance of showers and thunderstorms in the afternoon. Highs in the lower 90s. Chance of rain 20%. At 10 p.m. Central Daylight Time, or 0300 UTC, the disturbance was centered near latitude 27.6 north, longitude 97.1 west. The system is moving toward the northeast near 6 miles per hour, 9 kilometers per hour, and this general motion with an increase in forward speed is expected over the next couple of days. On the forecast track, the disturbance should move farther offshore of the Texas coast overnight, and move roughly parallel to the upper Texas coast on Wednesday. The system is expected to move back inland over extreme eastern Texas or southwestern Louisiana Wednesday night. Maximum sustained winds are near 30 miles per hour, 45 kilometers per hour with higher gusts. The disturbance is forecast to gradually strengthen and could become a tropical storm early on Wednesday. Weakening is anticipated on Thursday after the system moves back over land. Formation chance through 48 hours, high, 70%. Formation chance through 7 days, high, 70%. The estimated minimum central pressure is 1,004 millibars, 29.65 inches. Flood watch now in effect through Thursday evening. What? Flooding caused by excessive rainfall continues to be possible. Where? Portions of Louisiana, including the following parishes: Caldwell, Grant, LaSalle, Natchitoches, Sabine and Wynn, and East Texas, including the following counties: Angelina, Nacogdoches, Sabine and St. Augustine. When? Through Thursday evening. Impacts: excessive runoff may result in flooding of rivers, creeks, streams, and other low-lying and flood-prone locations. Flooding may occur in poor drainage and urban areas. Additional details: scattered showers and thunderstorms are expected to redevelop over portions of deep East Texas and North Louisiana this afternoon. Additional rainfall amounts of 1 to 2 inches are expected across the watch area on top of the rain that fell Monday. Already saturated soils will cause any additional rain to run off and cause flash flooding.
http://www.weather.gov/safety/flood. You should monitor later forecasts and be alert for possible flood warnings. Those living in areas prone to flooding should be prepared to take action should flooding develop. Repeating, the flood watch has been extended until 7 p.m. Central Daylight Time Thursday for the following counties: in Texas, Angelina, Nacogdoches, Sabine and San Augustine, and the following parishes: in Louisiana, Caldwell, Grant, Nacogdoches, Sabine and Wynn. 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Be sure to follow us on Facebook. Here's a look at local weather conditions as of 11 p.m. At the top of the hour, skies were clear in Shreveport. The temperature was 77 degrees at the regional airport. The dew point was 73, making the relative humidity 88%. Winds were south at 8 miles an hour. The pressure was 29.79 inches and rising. The report from Bossier City was not available. And in downtown Shreveport, skies were clear. The temperature was 79 degrees. And winds were south at 6 miles an hour. Once again in Shreveport, it was 77 degrees with clear skies at 11 p.m. Around the local area at 11 p.m., in Texarkana, clear and 80. Wind south at 3 miles an hour. El Dorado, clear and 72. Wind calm. Monroe, clear and 77. Wind south at 7 miles an hour. Nacogdoches, clear and 75. Wind calm. Marshall, clear and 75. Wind southeast at 3 miles an hour. And at Longview, clear and 77 degrees. Wind south at 7 miles an hour. Elsewhere across the four-state area, over at Dallas, clear and 81. Oklahoma City, mostly cloudy and 77. Little Rock, clear and 75. Jackson, Mississippi, cloudy and 75. Baton Rouge, cloudy and 75. And at Houston, partly cloudy and 78 degrees. For the most current information, check us out on the web at www.weather.gov/sht. Now let's check on your local forecast. Tonight, partly cloudy. Lows in the lower 70s. South winds around 5 miles per hour. Wednesday, mostly cloudy in the morning, then partly cloudy with a slight chance of showers and thunderstorms in the afternoon. Humid with highs around 90. South winds 10 to 15 miles per hour with gusts up to 25 miles per hour. Chance of rain 20%. Wednesday night, mostly clear in the evening, then mostly cloudy with a chance of showers with a slight chance of thunderstorms after midnight. Lows in the mid-70s. Southeast winds 10 to 15 miles per hour. Chance of rain 30%. Thursday, mostly cloudy in the morning, then becoming partly cloudy. A slight chance of showers and thunderstorms. Humid with highs in the lower 90s. South winds around 5 miles per hour. Chance of rain 20%. Thursday night, partly cloudy. A chance of showers with a slight chance of thunderstorms after midnight. Humid with lows in the upper 70s. South winds around 5 miles per hour. Chance of rain 50%. Juneteenth, a chance of thunderstorms. Showers likely, mainly in the morning. Highs around 90. Chance of rain 70%. Friday night, mostly cloudy. A slight chance of showers and thunderstorms in the evening, then a chance of showers and thunderstorms after midnight. Lows in the mid-70s. Chance of rain 50%. Saturday, mostly cloudy with a chance of showers and thunderstorms. Highs around 90. Chance of rain 50%. Saturday night, partly cloudy. A slight chance of showers and thunderstorms in the evening. Lows in the mid-70s. Chance of rain 20%.
Sunday, mostly cloudy in the morning, then clearing. A slight chance of showers. A slight chance of thunderstorms in the afternoon. Highs in the lower 90s. Chance of rain 20%. Sunday night, mostly clear. A slight chance of showers after midnight. Lows in the upper 70s. Chance of rain 20%. Monday, partly cloudy with a slight chance of showers. A slight chance of thunderstorms in the afternoon. Highs in the mid-90s. Chance of rain 20%. Monday night, a slight chance of thunderstorms in the evening. Mostly clear with a slight chance of showers. Lows in the upper 70s. Chance of rain 20%. Tuesday, partly cloudy. A slight chance of showers and thunderstorms in the afternoon. Highs in the lower 90s. Chance of rain 20%. At 10 p.m. Central Daylight Time, or 0300 UTC, the disturbance was centered near latitude 27.6 north, longitude 97.1 west. The system is moving toward the northeast near 6 miles per hour, 9 kilometers per hour, and this general motion with an increase in forward speed is expected over the next couple of days. On the forecast track, the disturbance should move farther offshore of the Texas coast overnight, and move roughly parallel to the upper Texas coast on Wednesday. The system is expected to move back inland over extreme eastern Texas or southwestern Louisiana Wednesday night. Maximum sustained winds are near 30 miles per hour, 45 kilometers per hour with higher gusts. The disturbance is forecast to gradually strengthen and could become a tropical storm early on Wednesday. Weakening is anticipated on Thursday after the system moves back over land. Formation chance over land. Formation chance through 48 hours, high, 70%. Formation chance through 7 days, high, 70%. The estimated minimum central pressure is 1,004 millibars, 29.65 inches. Flood watch now in effect through Thursday evening. What? Flooding caused by excessive rainfall continues to be possible. Where? Portions of Louisiana, including the following parishes: Caldwell, Grant, LaSalle, Natchitoches, Sabine and Wynn, and East Texas, including the following counties: Angelina, Nacogdoches, Sabine and San Augustine. When? Through Thursday evening. Impacts: excessive runoff may result in flooding of rivers, creeks, streams, and other low-lying and flood-prone locations. Flooding may occur in poor drainage and urban areas. Additional details: scattered showers and thunderstorms are expected to redevelop over portions of deep East Texas and North Louisiana this afternoon. Additional rainfall amounts of 1 to 2 inches are expected across the watch area on top of the rain that fell Monday. Already saturated soils will cause any additional rain to run off and cause flash flooding. http://www.weather.gov/safety/flood. You should monitor later forecasts and be alert for possible flood warnings. Those living in areas prone to flooding should be prepared to take action should flooding develop. Repeating, the flood watch has been extended until 7 p.m. Central Daylight Time Thursday for the following counties: in Texas, Angelina, Nacogdoches, Sabine and San Augustine, and the following parishes: in Louisiana, Caldwell, Grant, Natchitoches, Sabine and Wynn. 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Be sure to follow us on Facebook. Here's a look at local weather conditions as of 11 p.m. At the top of the hour, skies were clear in Shreveport. The temperature was 77 degrees at the regional airport. The dew point was 73, making the relative humidity 88%. Winds were south at 8 miles an hour. The pressure was 29.79 inches and rising. The report from Bossier City was not available. And in downtown Shreveport, skies were clear. The temperature was 79 degrees. And winds were south at 6 miles an hour. Once again in Shreveport,
It was 77 degrees with clear skies at 11 p.m. Around the local area,

humid with highs in the lower 90s. South winds around 5 miles per hour. Chance of rain 20%. Thursday night, partly cloudy. A chance of showers with a slight chance of thunderstorms after midnight. Humid with lows in the upper 70s. South winds around 5 miles per hour. Chance of rain 50%. Juneteenth, a chance of thunderstorms. Showers likely, mainly in the morning. Highs around 90. Chance of rain 70%. Friday night, mostly cloudy. A slight chance of showers and thunderstorms in the evening, then a chance of showers and thunderstorms after midnight. Lows in the mid-70s. Chance of rain 50%. Saturday, mostly cloudy with a chance of showers and thunderstorms. Highs around 90. Chance of rain 50%. Saturday night, partly cloudy. A slight chance of showers and thunderstorms in the evening. Lows in the mid-70s. Chance of rain 20%. Sunday, mostly cloudy in the morning, then clearing. A slight chance of showers. A slight chance of thunderstorms in the afternoon. Highs in the lower 90s. Chance of rain 20%. Sunday night, mostly clear. A slight chance of showers after midnight. Lows in the upper 70s. Chance of rain 20%. Monday, partly cloudy with a slight chance of showers. A slight chance of thunderstorms in the afternoon. Highs in the mid-90s. Chance of rain 20%. Monday night, a slight chance of thunderstorms in the evening. Mostly clear with a slight chance of showers. Lows in the upper 70s. Chance of rain 20%. Tuesday, partly cloudy. A slight chance of showers and thunderstorms in the afternoon. Highs in the lower 90s. Chance of rain 20%. At 10 p.m. Central Daylight Time, or 0300 UTC, the disturbance was centered near latitude 27.6 north, longitude 97.1 west. The system is moving toward the northeast near 6 miles per hour, 9 kilometers per hour, and this general motion with an increase in forward speed is expected over the next couple of days. On the forecast track, the disturbance should move farther offshore of the Texas coast overnight, and move roughly parallel to the upper Texas coast on Wednesday. The system is expected to move back inland over extreme eastern Texas or southwestern Louisiana Wednesday night. Maximum sustained winds are near 30 miles per hour, 45 kilometers per hour with higher gusts. The disturbance is forecast to gradually strengthen and could become a tropical storm early on Wednesday. Weakening is anticipated on Thursday after the system moves back over land. Formation chance through 48 hours, high, 70%. Formation chance through 7 days, high, 70%. The estimated minimum central pressure is 1,004 millibars, 29.65 inches. Flood watch now in effect through Thursday evening. What? Flooding caused by excessive rainfall continues to be possible. Where? Portions of Louisiana, including the following parishes: Caldwell, Grant, LaSalle, Natchitoches, Sabine and Wynn, and East Texas, including the following counties: Angelina, Nacogdoches, Sabine and San Augustine. When? Through Thursday evening. Impacts: excessive runoff may result in flooding of rivers, creeks, streams, and other low-lying and flood-prone locations. Flooding may occur in poor drainage and urban areas. Additional details: scattered showers and thunderstorms are expected to redevelop over portions of deep East Texas and North Louisiana this afternoon. Additional rainfall amounts of 1 to 2 inches are expected across the watch area on top of the rain that fell Monday. Already saturated soils will cause any additional rain to run off and cause flash flooding. http://www.weather.gov/safety/flood. You should monitor later forecasts and be alert for possible flood warnings. Those living in areas prone to flooding should be prepared to take action should flooding develop. Repeating, the flood watch has been

extended until 7 p.m. Central Daylight Time Thursday for the following counties: in Texas, Angelina, Nacogdoches, Sabine and San Augustine, and the following parishes: in Louisiana, Caldwell, Grant, Nacogdoches, Sabine and Wynn. 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Be sure to follow us on Facebook. Here's a look at local weather conditions as of midnight. At the top of the hour, skies were clear in Shreveport. The temperature was 75 degrees at the regional airport. The dew point was 73, making the relative humidity 94%. Winds were south at 5 miles an hour. The pressure was 29.81 inches and rising. In Bossier City, at Barksdale Air Force Base, skies were clear, with a temperature of 77 degrees. The dew point was 74, making the relative humidity 90%. Winds were calm. The pressure was 29.80 inches and rising. And in downtown Shreveport, skies were clear. The temperature was 78 degrees. And winds were south at 3 miles an hour. Once again in Shreveport, it was 75 degrees with clear skies at midnight. Around the local area at midnight, in Texarkana, clear and 79. Wind south at 3 miles an hour. El Dorado, clear and 71. Wind calm. Monroe, cloudy and 77. Wind south at 5 miles an hour. Nacogdoches, clear and 75. Wind calm. Marshall, clear and 75. Wind calm. And at Longview, clear and 76 degrees. Wind southeast at 5 miles an hour. Elsewhere across the four-state area, over at Dallas, clear and 80. Oklahoma City, mostly cloudy and 76. Little Rock, clear and 74. Jackson, Mississippi, partly cloudy and 75. Baton Rouge, cloudy and 75. And at Houston, partly cloudy and 78 degrees. For the most current information, check us out on the web at www.weather.gov/SHP. Now let's check on your local forecast. Tonight, partly cloudy. Lows in the lower 70s. South winds around 5 miles per hour. Wednesday, mostly cloudy in the morning, then partly cloudy with a slight chance of showers and thunderstorms in the afternoon. Humid with highs around 90. South winds 10 to 15 miles per hour with gusts up to 25 miles per hour. Chance of rain 20%. Wednesday night, mostly clear in the evening, then mostly cloudy with a chance of showers with a slight chance of thunderstorms after midnight. Lows in the mid-70s. Southeast winds 10 to 15 miles per hour. Chance of rain 30%. Thursday, mostly cloudy in the morning, then becoming partly cloudy. A slight chance of showers and thunderstorms. Humid with highs in the lower 90s. South winds around 5 miles per hour. Chance of rain 20%. Thursday night, partly cloudy. A chance of showers with a slight chance of thunderstorms after midnight. Humid with lows in the upper 70s. South winds around 5 miles per hour. Chance of rain 50%. Juneteenth, a chance of thunderstorms. Showers likely, mainly in the morning. Highs around 90. Chance of rain 70%. Friday night, mostly cloudy. A slight chance of showers and thunderstorms in the evening, then a chance of showers and thunderstorms after midnight. Lows in the mid-70s. Chance of rain 50%. Saturday, mostly cloudy with a chance of showers and thunderstorms. Highs around 90. Chance of rain 50%. Saturday night, partly cloudy. A slight chance of showers and thunderstorms in the evening. Lows in the mid-70s. Chance of rain 20%. Sunday, mostly cloudy in the morning, then clearing. A slight chance of showers.
a slight chance of thunderstorms in the afternoon. Highs in the lower 90s. Chance of rain 20%. Sunday night, mostly clear. A slight chance of showers after midnight. Lows in the upper 70s. Chance of rain 20%. Monday, partly cloudy with a slight chance of showers. A slight chance of thunderstorms in the afternoon. Highs in the mid-90s. Chance of rain 20%. Monday night, a slight chance of thunderstorms in the evening. Mostly clear with a slight chance of showers. Lows in the upper 70s. Chance of rain 20%. Tuesday, partly cloudy. A slight chance of showers and thunderstorms in the afternoon. Highs in the lower 90s. Chance of rain 20%. At 10 p.m. Central Daylight Time, or 0300 UTC, the disturbance was centered near latitude 27.6 north, longitude 97.1 west. The system is moving toward the northeast near 6 miles per hour, 9 kilometers per hour, and this general motion with an increase in forward speed is expected over the next couple of days. On the forecast track, the disturbance should move farther offshore of the Texas coast overnight, and move roughly parallel to the upper Texas coast on Wednesday. The system is expected to move back inland over extreme eastern Texas or southwestern Louisiana Wednesday night. Maximum sustained winds are near 30 miles per hour, 45 kilometers per hour with higher gusts. The disturbance is forecast to gradually strengthen and could become a tropical storm early on Wednesday. Weakening is anticipated on Thursday after the system moves back over land. Formation chance through 48 hours, high, 70%. Formation chance through 7 days, high, 70%. The estimated minimum central pressure is 1,004 millibars, 29.65 inches. Flood watch now in effect through Thursday evening. What? Flooding caused by excessive rainfall continues to be possible. Where? Portions of Louisiana, including the following parishes: Caldwell, Grant, LaSalle, Natchitoches, Sabine and Wynn, and East Texas, including the following counties: Angelina, Nacogdoches, Sabine and San Augustine. When? Through Thursday evening. Impacts: excessive runoff may result in flooding of rivers, creeks, streams, and other low-lying and flood-prone locations. Flooding may occur in poor drainage and urban areas. Additional details: scattered showers and thunderstorms are expected to redevelop over portions of deep East Texas and North Louisiana this afternoon. Additional rainfall amounts of 1 to 2 inches are expected across the watch area on top of the rain that fell Monday. Already saturated soils will cause any additional rain to run off and flooding. http://www.weather.gov/safety/flood. You should monitor later forecasts and be alert for possible flood warnings. Those living in areas prone to flooding should be prepared to take action should flooding develop. Repeating, the flood watch has been extended until 7 p.m. Central Daylight Time Thursday for the following counties: in Texas, Angelina, Nacogdoches, Sabine and San Augustine, and the following parishes: in Louisiana, Caldwell, Grant, Natchitoches, Sabine and Wynn. 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Be sure to follow us on Facebook. Here's a look at local weather conditions as of midnight. At the top of the hour, skies were clear in Shreveport. The temperature was 75 degrees at the regional airport. The dew point was 73, making the relative humidity 94%. Winds were south at 5 miles an hour. The pressure was 29.81 inches and rising. In Bossier City, at Barksdale Air Force Base, skies were clear, with a temperature of 77 degrees. The dew point was 74, making the relative humidity 90%. Winds were calm. The pressure was 29.80 inches and rising. And in downtown Shreveport, skies were clear. The temperature was 78 degrees.
and winds were south at 3 miles an hour. Once again in Shreveport, it was 75 degrees with clear skies at midnight. Around the local area at midnight, in Texarkana, clear and 79. Wind south at 3 miles an hour. El Dorado, clear and 71. Wind calm. Monroe, cloudy and 77. Wind south at 5 miles an hour. Natchitoches, clear and 75. Wind calm. Marshall, clear and 75. Wind calm. And at Longview, clear and 76 degrees. Wind southeast at 5 miles an hour. Elsewhere across the four-state area, over at Dallas, clear and 80. Oklahoma City, mostly cloudy and 76. Little Rock, clear and 74. Jackson, Mississippi, partly cloudy and 75. Baton Rouge, cloudy and 75. And at Houston, partly cloudy and 78 degrees. For the most current information, check us out on the web at www.weather.gov/sht. Now let's check on your local forecast. Tonight, partly cloudy. Lows in the lower 70s. South winds around 5 miles per hour. Wednesday, mostly cloudy in the morning, then partly cloudy with a slight chance of showers and thunderstorms in the afternoon. Humid with highs around 90. South winds 10 to 15 miles per hour with gusts up to 25 miles per hour. Chance of rain 20%. Wednesday night, mostly clear in the evening, then mostly cloudy with a chance of showers with a slight chance of thunderstorms after midnight. Lows in the mid-70s. Southeast winds 10 to 15 miles per hour. Chance of rain 30%. Thursday, mostly cloudy in the morning, then becoming partly cloudy. A slight chance of showers and thunderstorms. Humid with highs in the lower 90s. South winds around 5 miles per hour. Chance of rain 20%. Thursday night, partly cloudy. A chance of showers with a slight chance of thunderstorms after midnight. Humid with lows in the upper 70s. South winds around 5 miles per hour. Chance of rain 50%. Juneteenth, a chance of thunderstorms. Showers likely, mainly in the morning. Highs around 90. Chance of rain 70%. Friday night, mostly cloudy. A slight chance of showers and thunderstorms in the evening, then a chance of showers and thunderstorms after midnight. Lows in the mid-70s. Chance of rain 50%. Saturday, mostly cloudy with a chance of showers and thunderstorms. Highs around 90. Chance of rain 50%. Saturday night, partly cloudy. A slight chance of showers and thunderstorms in the evening. Lows in the mid-70s. Chance of rain 20%. Sunday, mostly cloudy in the morning, then clearing. A slight chance of showers. A slight chance of thunderstorms in the afternoon. Highs in the lower 90s. Chance of rain 20%. Sunday night, mostly clear. A slight chance of showers after midnight. Lows in the upper 70s. Chance of rain 20%. Monday, partly cloudy with a slight chance of showers. A slight chance of thunderstorms in the afternoon. Highs in the mid-90s. Chance of rain 20%. Monday night, a slight chance of thunderstorms in the evening. Mostly clear with a slight chance of showers. Lows in the upper 70s. Chance of rain 20%. Tuesday, partly cloudy. A slight chance of showers and thunderstorms in the afternoon. Highs in the lower 90s. Chance of rain 20%. At 10 p.m. Central Daylight Time, or 0300 UTC, the disturbance was centered near latitude 27.6 north, longitude 97.1 west. The system is moving toward the northeast near 6 miles per hour, 9 kilometers per hour, and this general motion with an increase in forward speed is expected over the next couple of days. On the forecast track,
The disturbance should move farther offshore of the Texas coast overnight and move roughly parallel to the upper Texas coast on Wednesday. The system is expected to move back inland over extreme eastern Texas or southwestern Louisiana Wednesday night. Maximum sustained winds are near 30 miles per hour, 45 kilometers per hour with higher gusts. The disturbance is forecast to gradually strengthen and could become a tropical storm early on Wednesday. Weakening is anticipated on Thursday after the system moves back over land. Formation chance through 48 hours, high, 70%. Formation chance through 7 days, high, 70%. The estimated minimum central pressure is 1,004 millibars, 29.65 inches. Flood watch now in effect through Thursday evening. What? Flooding caused by excessive rainfall continues to be possible. Where? Portions of Louisiana, including the following parishes: Caldwell, Grant, LaSalle, Natchitoches, Sabine and Wynn, and East Texas, including the following counties: Angelina, Nacogdoches, Sabine and San Augustine. When? Through Thursday evening. Impacts: excessive runoff may result in flooding of rivers, creeks, streams, and other flooding of rivers, creeks, streams, and other low-lying and flood-prone locations. Flooding may occur in poor drainage and urban areas. Additional details: scattered showers and thunderstorms are expected to redevelop over portions of deep East Texas and North Louisiana this afternoon. Additional rainfall amounts of 1 to 2 inches are expected across the watch area on top of the rain that fell Monday. Already saturated soils will cause any additional rain to run off and cause flash flooding. http://www.weather.gov/safety/flood. You should monitor later forecasts and be alert for possible flood warnings. Those living in areas prone to flooding should be prepared to take action should flooding develop. Repeating, the flood watch has been extended until 7 p.m. Central Daylight Time Thursday for the following counties: in Texas, Angelina, Nacogdoches, Sabine and San Augustine, and the following parishes: in Louisiana, Caldwell, Grant, Natchitoches, Sabine and Wynn. 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Be sure to follow us on Facebook. Here's a look at local weather conditions as of midnight. At the top of the hour, skies were clear in Shreveport. The temperature was 75 degrees at the regional airport. The dew point was 73, making the relative humidity 94%. Winds were south at 5 miles an hour. The pressure was 29.81 inches and rising. In Bossier City, at Barksdale Air Force Base, skies were clear, with a temperature of 77 degrees. The dew point was 74, making the relative humidity 90%. Winds were calm. The pressure was 29.80 inches and rising. And in downtown Shreveport, skies were clear. The temperature was 78 degrees. And winds were south at 3 miles an hour. Once again in Shreveport, it was 75 degrees with clear skies at midnight. Around the local area at midnight, in Texarkana, clear and 79. Wind south at 3 miles an hour. El Dorado, clear and 71. Wind calm. Monroe, cloudy and 77. Wind south at 5 miles an hour. Natchitoches, clear and 75. Wind calm. Marshall, clear and 75. Wind calm. And at Longview, clear and 76 degrees. Wind southeast at 5 miles an hour. Elsewhere across the four-state area, over at Dallas, clear and 80. Oklahoma City, mostly cloudy and 76. Little Rock, clear and 74. Jackson, Mississippi, partly cloudy and 75. Baton Rouge, cloudy and 75. And at Houston, partly cloudy and 78 degrees. For the most current information, check us out on the web at www.weather.gov/sht.
Now let's check on your local forecast.

Tonight, partly cloudy. Lows in the lower 70s. South winds around 5 miles per hour. Wednesday, mostly cloudy in the morning, then partly cloudy with a slight chance of showers and thunderstorms in the afternoon. Humid with highs around 90. South winds 10 to 15 miles per hour with gusts up to 25 miles per hour. Chance of rain 20%. Wednesday night, mostly clear in the evening, then mostly cloudy with a chance of showers with a slight chance of thunderstorms after midnight. Lows in the mid-70s. Southeast winds 10 to 15 miles per hour. Chance of rain 30%. Thursday, mostly cloudy in the morning, then becoming partly cloudy. A slight chance of showers and thunderstorms. Humid with highs in the lower 90s. South winds around 5 miles per hour. Chance of rain 20%. Thursday night, partly cloudy. A chance of showers with a slight chance of thunderstorms after midnight. Humid with lows in the upper 70s. South winds around 5 miles per hour. Chance of rain 50%. Juneteenth, a chance of thunderstorms. Showers likely, mainly in the morning. Highs around 90. Chance of rain 70%. Friday night, mostly cloudy. A slight chance of showers and thunderstorms in the evening, then a chance of showers and thunderstorms after midnight. Lows in the mid-70s. Chance of rain 50%. Saturday, mostly cloudy with a chance of showers and thunderstorms. Highs around 90. Chance of rain 50%. Saturday night, partly cloudy. A slight chance of showers and thunderstorms in the evening. Lows in the mid-70s. Chance of rain 20%. Sunday, mostly cloudy in the morning, then clearing. A slight chance of showers. A slight chance of thunderstorms in the afternoon. Highs in the lower 90s. Chance of rain 20%. Sunday night, mostly clear. A slight chance of showers after midnight. Lows in the upper 70s. Chance of rain 20%. Monday, partly cloudy with a slight chance of showers. A slight chance of thunderstorms in the afternoon. Highs in the mid-90s. Chance of rain 20%. Monday night, a slight chance of thunderstorms in the evening. Mostly clear with a slight chance of showers. Lows in the upper 70s. Chance of rain 20%. Tuesday, partly cloudy. A slight chance of showers and thunderstorms in the afternoon. Highs in the lower 90s. Chance of rain 20%. At 10 p.m. Central Daylight Time, or 0300 UTC, the disturbance was centered near latitude 27.6 north, longitude 97.1 west. The system is moving toward the northeast near 6 miles per hour, 9 kilometers per hour, and this general motion with an increase in forward speed is expected over the next couple of days. On the forecast track, the disturbance should move farther offshore of the Texas coast overnight, and move roughly parallel to the upper Texas coast on Wednesday. The system is expected to move back inland over extreme eastern Texas or southwestern Louisiana Wednesday night. Maximum sustained winds are near 30 miles per hour, 45 kilometers per hour with higher gusts. The disturbance is forecast to gradually strengthen and could become a tropical storm early on Wednesday. Weakening is anticipated on Thursday after the system moves back over land. Formation chance through 48 hours, high, 70%. Formation chance through 7 days, high, 70%. The estimated minimum central pressure is 1,004 millibars, 29.65 inches. Flood watch remains in effect through Thursday evening. What localized flooding caused by excessive rainfall remains possible. Where portions of Louisiana, including the following parishes, Caldwell, Grant, LaSalle, Natchitoches, Sabine and Wynne, and Deep East Texas, including the following counties, Angelina, Nacogdoches, Sabine and San Augustine. When, today, tonight and on through Thursday early evening.
impacts, excessive runoff may result in flooding of rivers, creeks, streams, and other low-lying and flood-prone locations. Flooding may occur in poor drainage and urban areas. Additional details, scattered showers and thunderstorms are expected to redevelop over portions of deep East Texas and North Louisiana through mid to late week. Slow storm motion may quickly bring rainfall amounts of 1 to 2 inches on already saturated soils with risk runoff, potentially leading to flash flooding. http://www.weather.gov/safety/ Flood. You should monitor forecast updates and be alert for possible flood warnings. Those living in areas prone to flooding should be prepared to take action should flooding develop. Repeating, a flood watch remains in effect until 7 p.m. Central Daylight Time Thursday for the following counties: in Texas, Angelina, Nacogdoches, Sabine and St. Augustine, and the following parishes: in Louisiana, Caldwell, Grant, Nacogdoches, Sabine and Wynn. 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Be sure to follow us on Facebook. Here's a look at local weather conditions as of midnight. At the top of the hour, skies were clear in Shreveport. The temperature was 75 degrees at the regional airport. The dew point was 73, making the relative humidity 94%. Winds were south at 5 miles an hour. The pressure was 29.81 inches and rising. In Bossier City, at Barksdale Air Force Base, skies were clear, with a temperature of 77 degrees. The dew point was 74, making the relative humidity 90%. Winds were calm. The pressure was 29.80 inches and rising. And in downtown Shreveport, skies were clear. The temperature was 78 degrees. And winds were south at 3 miles an hour. Once again in Shreveport, it was 75 degrees with clear skies at midnight. Around the local area at midnight, in Texarkana, clear and 79. Wind south at 3 miles an hour. El Dorado, clear and 71. Wind calm. Monroe, cloudy and 77. Wind south at 5 miles an hour. Nacogdoches, clear and 75. Wind calm. Marshall, clear and 75. Wind calm. And at Longview, clear and 76 degrees. Wind southeast at 5 miles an hour. Elsewhere across the four-state area, over at Dallas, clear and 80. Oklahoma City, mostly cloudy and 76. Little Rock, clear and 74. Jackson, Mississippi, partly cloudy and 75. Baton Rouge, cloudy and 75. And at Houston, partly cloudy and 78 degrees. For the most current information, check us out on the web at www.weather.gov/sht. Now let's check on your local forecast. Tonight, partly cloudy. Lows in the lower 70s. South winds around 5 miles per hour. Wednesday, mostly cloudy in the morning, then partly cloudy with a slight chance of showers and thunderstorms in the afternoon. Humid with highs around 90. South winds 10 to 15 miles per hour with gusts up to 25 miles per hour. Chance of rain 20%. Wednesday night, mostly clear in the evening, then mostly cloudy with a chance of showers with a slight chance of thunderstorms after midnight. Lows in the mid-70s. Southeast winds 10 to 15 miles per hour. Chance of rain 30%. Thursday, mostly cloudy in the morning, then becoming partly cloudy. A slight chance of showers and thunderstorms. Humid with highs in the lower 90s. South winds around 5 miles per hour. Chance of rain 20%. Thursday night, partly cloudy. A chance of showers with a slight chance of thunderstorms after midnight. Humid with lows in the upper 70s. South winds around 5 miles per hour. Chance of rain 50%. Juneteenth, a chance of thunderstorms.
Showers likely, mainly in the morning. Highs around 90. Chance of rain 70%. Friday night, mostly cloudy. A slight chance of showers and thunderstorms in the evening, then a chance of showers and thunderstorms after midnight. Lows in the mid-70s. Chance of rain 50%. Saturday, mostly cloudy with a chance of showers and thunderstorms. Highs around 90. Chance of rain 50%. Saturday night, partly cloudy. A slight chance of showers and thunderstorms in the evening. Lows in the mid-70s. Chance of rain 20%. Sunday, mostly cloudy in the morning, then clearing. A slight chance of showers. A slight chance of thunderstorms in the afternoon. Highs in the lower 90s. Chance of rain 20%. Sunday night, mostly clear. A slight chance of showers after midnight. Lows in the upper 70s. Chance of rain 20%. Monday, partly cloudy with a slight chance of showers. A slight chance of thunderstorms in the afternoon. Highs in the mid-90s. Chance of rain 20%. Monday night, a slight chance of thunderstorms in the evening. Mostly clear with a slight chance of showers. Lows in the upper 70s. Chance of rain 20%. Tuesday, partly cloudy. A slight chance of showers and thunderstorms in the afternoon. Highs in the lower 90s. Chance of rain 20%. At 10 p.m. Central Daylight Time, or 0300 UTC, the disturbance was centered near latitude 27.6 north, longitude 97.1 west. The system is moving toward the northeast near 6 miles per hour, 9 kilometers per hour, and this general motion with an increase in forward speed is expected over the next couple of days. On the forecast track, the disturbance should move farther offshore of the Texas coast overnight, and move roughly parallel to the upper Texas coast on Wednesday. The system is expected to move back inland over extreme eastern Texas or southwestern Louisiana Wednesday night. Maximum sustained winds are near 30 miles per hour, 45 kilometers per hour with higher gusts. The disturbance is forecast to gradually strengthen and could become a tropical storm early on Wednesday. Weakening is anticipated on Thursday after the system moves back over land. Formation chance through 48 hours, high, 70%. Formation chance through 7 days, high, 70%. The estimated minimum central pressure is 1,004 millibars, 29.65 inches. Flood watch remains in effect through Thursday evening. What? Localized flooding caused by excessive rainfall remains possible. Where? Portions of Louisiana, including the following parishes: Caldwell, Grant, LaSalle, Natchitoches, Sabine, and Wynn, and Deep East Texas, including the following counties: Angelina, Nacogdoches, Sabine, and San Augustine. When? Today, tonight, and on through Thursday early evening. Impacts: excessive runoff may result in flooding of rivers, creeks, streams, and other low-lying and flood-prone locations. Flooding may occur in poor drainage and urban areas. Additional details: scattered showers and thunderstorms are expected to redevelop over portions of deep east Texas and north Louisiana through mid to late week. Slow storm motion may quickly bring rainfall amounts of 1 to 2 inches on already saturated soils with risk runoff, potentially leading to flash flooding. http://www.weather.gov/safety/flood. You should monitor forecast updates and be alert for possible flood warnings. Those living in areas prone to flooding should be prepared to take action should flooding develop. Repeating, a flood watch remains in effect until 7 p.m. Central Daylight Time Thursday for the following counties: in Texas, Angelina, Nacogdoches, Sabine, and San Augustine, and the following parishes: in Louisiana, Caldwell, Grant, Natchitoches, Sabine, and Wynn. 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
Here's a look at local weather conditions as of midnight. At the top of the hour, skies were clear in Shreveport. The temperature was 75 degrees at the regional airport. The dew point was 73, making the relative humidity 94%. Winds were south at 5 miles an hour. The pressure was 29.81 inches and rising. In Bossier City, at Barksdale Air Force Base, skies were clear, with a temperature of 77 degrees. The dew point was 74, making the relative humidity 90%. Winds were calm. The pressure was 29.80 inches and rising. And in downtown Shreveport, skies were clear. The temperature was 78 degrees. And winds were south at 3 miles an hour. Once again in Shreveport, it was 75 degrees with clear skies at midnight. Around the local area at midnight, in Texarkana, clear and 79. Wind south at 3 miles an hour. El Dorado, clear and 71. Wind calm. Monroe, cloudy and 77. Wind south at 5 miles an hour. Natchitoches, clear and 75. Wind calm. Marshall, clear and 75. Wind calm. And at Longview, clear and 76 degrees. Wind southeast at 5 miles an hour. Elsewhere across the four-state area, over at Dallas, clear and 80. Oklahoma City, mostly cloudy and 76. Little Rock, clear and 74. Jackson, Mississippi, partly cloudy and 75. Baton Rouge, cloudy and 75. And at Houston, partly cloudy and 78 degrees. For the most current information, check us out on the web at www.weather.gov/sht. Now let's check on your local forecast. Tonight, partly cloudy. Lows in the lower 70s. South winds around 5 miles per hour. Wednesday, mostly cloudy in the morning, then partly cloudy with a slight chance of showers and thunderstorms in the afternoon. Humid with highs around 90. South winds 10 to 15 miles per hour with gusts up to 25 miles per hour. Chance of rain 20%. Wednesday night, mostly clear in the evening, then mostly cloudy with a chance of showers with a slight chance of thunderstorms after midnight. Lows in the mid-70s. Southeast winds 10 to 15 miles per hour. Chance of rain 30%. Thursday, mostly cloudy in the morning, then becoming partly cloudy. A slight chance of showers and thunderstorms. Humid with highs in the lower 90s. South winds around 5 miles per hour. Chance of rain 20%. Thursday night, partly cloudy. A chance of showers with a slight chance of thunderstorms after midnight. Humid with lows in the upper 70s. South winds around 5 miles per hour. Chance of rain 50%. Juneteenth, a chance of thunderstorms. Showers likely, mainly in the morning. Highs around 90. Chance of rain 70%. Friday night, mostly cloudy. A slight chance of showers and thunderstorms in the evening, then a chance of showers and thunderstorms after midnight. Lows in the mid-70s. Chance of rain 50%. Saturday, mostly cloudy with a chance of showers and thunderstorms. Highs around 90. Chance of rain 50%. Saturday night, partly cloudy. A slight chance of showers and thunderstorms in the evening. Lows in the mid-70s. Chance of rain 20%. Sunday, mostly cloudy in the morning, then clearing. A slight chance of showers. A slight chance of thunderstorms in the afternoon. Highs in the lower 90s. Chance of rain 20%. Sunday night, mostly clear. A slight chance of showers after midnight. Lows in the upper 70s. Chance of rain 20%. Monday, partly cloudy with a slight chance of showers. A slight chance of thunderstorms in the afternoon. Highs in the mid-90s. Chance of rain 20%.
Monday night, a slight chance of thunderstorms in the evening. Mostly clear with a slight chance of showers. Lows in the upper 70s. Chance of rain 20%. Tuesday, partly cloudy. A slight chance of showers and thunderstorms in the afternoon. Highs in the lower 90s. Chance of rain 20%. At 10 p.m. Central Daylight Time, or 0300 UTC, the disturbance was centered near latitude 27.6 north, longitude 97.1 west. The system is moving toward the northeast near 6 miles per hour, 9 kilometers per hour, and this general motion with an increase in forward speed is expected over the next couple of days. On the forecast track, the disturbance should move farther offshore of the Texas coast overnight, and move roughly parallel to the upper Texas coast on Wednesday. The system is expected to move back inland over extreme eastern Texas or southwestern Louisiana Wednesday night. Maximum sustained winds are near 30 miles per hour, 45 kilometers per hour with higher gusts. The disturbance is forecast to gradually strengthen and could become a tropical storm early on Wednesday. Weakening is anticipated on Thursday after the system moves back over land. Formation chance through 48 hours, high, 70%. Formation chance through 7 days, high, 70%. The estimated minimum central pressure is 1,004 millibars, 29.65 inches. Flood watch remains in effect through Thursday evening. What? Localized flooding caused by excessive rainfall remains possible. Where? Portions of Louisiana, including the following parishes: Caldwell, Grant, LaSalle, Natchitoches, Sabine, and Wynn, and Deep East Texas, including the following counties: Angelina, Nacogdoches, Sabine, and San Augustine. When? Today, tonight, and on through Thursday early evening. Impacts: excessive runoff may result in flooding of rivers, creeks, streams, and other low-lying and flood-prone locations. Flooding may occur in poor drainage and urban areas. Additional details: scattered showers and thunderstorms are expected to redevelop over portions of deep east Texas and north Louisiana through mid to late week. Slow storm motion may quickly bring rainfall amounts of 1 to 2 inches on already saturated soils with risk runoff, potentially leading to flash flooding. http://www.weather.gov/safety/flood. You should monitor forecast updates and be alert for possible flood warnings. Those living in areas prone to flooding should be prepared to take action should flooding develop. Repeating, a flood watch remains in effect until 7 p.m. Central Daylight Time Thursday for the following counties: in Texas, Angelina, Nacogdoches, Sabine, and San Augustine, and the following parishes: in Louisiana, Caldwell, Grant, Natchitoches, Sabine, and Wynn. 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Be sure to follow us on Facebook. Here's a look at local weather conditions as of midnight. At the top of the hour, skies were clear in Shreveport. The temperature was 75 degrees at the regional airport. The dew point was 73, making the relative humidity 94%. Winds were south at 5 miles an hour. The pressure was 29.81 inches and rising. In Bossier City, at Barksdale Air Force Base, skies were clear, with a temperature of 77 degrees. The dew point was 74, making the relative humidity 90%. Winds were calm. The pressure was 29.80 inches and rising. And in downtown Shreveport, skies were clear. The temperature was 78 degrees. And winds were south at 3 miles an hour. Once again in Shreveport, it was 75 degrees with clear skies at midnight. Around the local area at midnight, in Texarkana, clear and 79. Wind south at 3 miles an hour. El Dorado, clear and 71. Wind calm. Monroe, cloudy and 77. Wind south at 5 miles an hour. Natchitoches, clear and 75. Wind calm.
Marshall, clear and 75. Wind calm. And at Longview, clear and 76 degrees. Wind southeast at 5 miles an hour. Elsewhere across the four-state area, over at Dallas, clear and 80. Oklahoma City, mostly cloudy and 76. Little Rock, clear and 74. Jackson, Mississippi, partly cloudy and 75. Baton Rouge, cloudy and 75. And at Houston, partly cloudy and 78 degrees. For the most current information, check us out on the web at www.weather.gov/sht. Now let's check on your local forecast. Tonight, partly cloudy. Lows in the lower 70s. South winds around 5 miles per hour. Wednesday, mostly cloudy in the morning, then partly cloudy with a slight chance of showers and thunderstorms in the afternoon. Humid with highs around 90. South winds 10 to 15 miles per hour with gusts up to 25 miles per hour. Chance of rain 20%. Wednesday night, mostly clear in the evening, then mostly cloudy with a chance of showers with a slight chance of thunderstorms after midnight. Lows in the mid-70s. Southeast winds 10 to 15 miles per hour. Chance of rain 30%. Thursday, mostly cloudy in the morning, then becoming partly cloudy. A slight chance of showers and thunderstorms. Humid with highs in the lower 90s. South winds around 5 miles per hour. Chance of rain 20%. Thursday night, partly cloudy. A chance of showers with a slight chance of thunderstorms after midnight. Humid with lows in the upper 70s. South winds around 5 miles per hour. Chance of rain 50%. Juneteenth, a chance of thunderstorms. Showers likely, mainly in the morning. Highs around 90. Chance of rain 70%. Friday night, mostly cloudy. A slight chance of showers and thunderstorms in the evening, then a chance of showers and thunderstorms after midnight. Lows in the mid-70s. Chance of rain 50%. Saturday, mostly cloudy with a chance of showers and thunderstorms. Highs around 90. Chance of rain 50%. Saturday night, partly cloudy. A slight chance of showers and thunderstorms in the evening. Lows in the mid-70s. Chance of rain 20%. Sunday, mostly cloudy in the morning, then clearing. A slight chance of showers. A slight chance of thunderstorms in the afternoon. Highs in the lower 90s. Chance of rain 20%. Sunday night, mostly clear. A slight chance of showers after midnight. Lows in the upper 70s. Chance of rain 20%. Monday, partly cloudy with a slight chance of showers. A slight chance of thunderstorms in the afternoon. Highs in the mid-90s. Chance of rain 20%. Monday night, a slight chance of thunderstorms in the evening. Mostly clear with a slight chance of showers. Lows in the upper 70s. Chance of rain 20%. Tuesday, partly cloudy. A slight chance of showers and thunderstorms in the afternoon. Highs in the lower 90s. Chance of rain 20%. At 1 a.m. Central Daylight Time, or 0600 UTC, the disturbance was centered near latitude 27.7 north, longitude 97.2 west. The system is moving toward the northeast near 5 miles per hour, 7 kilometers per hour, and this general motion with an increase in forward speed is expected over the next couple of days. On the forecast track, the disturbance should move along or roughly parallel to the upper Texas coast today. The system is expected to move farther inland over extreme eastern Texas or southwestern Louisiana tonight. Maximum sustained winds are near 30 miles per hour, 45 kilometers per hour with higher gusts. The disturbance is forecast to gradually strengthen and could become a tropical storm today. Weakening is anticipated by tonight when the system moves farther inland. Formation chance through 48 hours, medium, 60%.
Formation chance through 7 days, medium, 60%. The estimated minimum central pressure is 1,004 millibars, 29.65 inches. Flood watch remains in effect through Thursday evening. What? Localized flooding caused by excessive rainfall remains possible. Where? Portions of Louisiana, including the following parishes: Caldwell, Grant, LaSalle, Natchitoches, Sabine, and Wynn, and deep east Texas, including the following counties: Angelina, Nacogdoches, Sabine, and San Augustine. When? Today, tonight, and on through Thursday early evening. Impacts: excessive runoff may result in flooding of rivers, creeks, streams, and other low-lying and flood-prone locations. Flooding may occur in poor drainage and urban areas. Additional details: scattered showers and thunderstorms are expected to redevelop over portions of deep east Texas and north Louisiana through mid to late week. Slow storm motion may quickly bring rainfall amounts of 1 to 2 inches on already saturated soils with risk runoff, potentially leading to flash flooding. http://www.weather.gov/safety/flood. You should monitor forecast updates and be alert for possible flood warnings. Those living in areas prone to flooding should be prepared to take action should flooding develop. Repeating, a flood watch remains in effect until 7 p.m. Central Daylight Time Thursday for the following counties: in Texas, Angelina, Nacogdoches, Sabine, and San Augustine, and the following parishes: in Louisiana, Caldwell, Grant, Natchitoches, Sabine, and Wynn. 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Be sure to follow us on Facebook. Here's a look at local weather conditions as of midnight. At the top of the hour, skies were clear in Shreveport. The temperature was 75 degrees at the regional airport. The dew point was 73, making the relative humidity 94%. Winds were south at 5 miles an hour. The pressure was 29.81 inches and rising. In Bossier City, at Barksdale Air Force Base, skies were clear, with a temperature of 77 degrees. The dew point was 74, making the relative humidity 90%. Winds were calm. The pressure was 29.80 inches and rising. And in downtown Shreveport, skies were clear. The temperature was 78 degrees. And winds were south at 3 miles an hour. Once again in Shreveport, it was 75 degrees with clear skies at midnight. Around the local area at midnight, in Texarkana, clear and 79. Wind south at 3 miles an hour. El Dorado, clear and 71. Wind calm. Monroe, cloudy and 77. Wind south at 5 miles an hour. Natchitoches, clear and 75. Wind calm. Marshall, clear and 75. Wind calm. And at Longview, clear and 76 degrees. Wind southeast at 5 miles an hour. Elsewhere across the four-state area, over at Dallas, clear and 80. Oklahoma City, mostly cloudy and 76. Little Rock, clear and 74. Jackson, Mississippi, partly cloudy and 75. Baton Rouge, cloudy and 75. And at Houston, partly cloudy and 78 degrees. For the most current information, check us out on the web at www.weather.gov/sht. Now let's check on your local forecast. Tonight, partly cloudy. Lows in the lower 70s. South winds around 5 miles per hour. Wednesday, mostly cloudy in the morning, then partly cloudy with a slight chance of showers and thunderstorms in the afternoon. Humid with highs around 90. South winds 10 to 15 miles per hour with gusts up to 25 miles per hour. Chance of rain 20%. Wednesday night, mostly clear in the evening, then mostly cloudy with a chance of showers with a slight chance of thunderstorms after midnight. Lows in the mid-70s. Southeast winds

showers likely, mainly in the morning. Highs around 90. Chance of rain 70%. Friday night, mostly cloudy. A slight chance of showers and thunderstorms in the evening, then a chance of showers and thunderstorms after midnight. Lows in the mid-70s. Chance of rain 50%. Saturday, mostly cloudy with a chance of showers and thunderstorms. Highs around 90. Chance of rain 50%. Saturday night, partly cloudy. A slight chance of showers and thunderstorms in the evening. Lows in the mid-70s. Chance of rain 20%. Sunday, mostly cloudy in the morning, then clearing. A slight chance of showers. A slight chance of thunderstorms in the afternoon. Highs in the lower 90s. Chance of rain 20%. Sunday night, mostly clear. A slight chance of showers after midnight. Lows in the upper 70s. Chance of rain 20%. Monday, partly cloudy with a slight chance of showers. A slight chance of thunderstorms in the afternoon. Highs in the mid-90s. Chance of rain 20%. Monday night, a slight chance of thunderstorms in the evening. Mostly clear with a slight chance of showers. Lows in the upper 70s. Chance of rain 20%. Tuesday, partly cloudy. A slight chance of showers and thunderstorms in the afternoon. Highs in the lower 90s. Chance of rain 20%. At 1 a.m. Central Daylight Time, or 0600 UTC, the disturbance was centered near latitude 27.7 north, longitude 97.2 west. The system is moving toward the northeast near 5 miles per hour, 7 kilometers per hour, and this general motion with an increase in forward speed is expected over the next couple of days. On the forecast track, the disturbance should move along or roughly parallel to the upper Texas coast today. The system is expected to move farther inland over extreme eastern Texas or southwestern Louisiana tonight. Maximum sustained winds are near 30 miles per hour, 45 kilometers per hour with higher gusts. The disturbance is forecast to gradually strengthen and could become a tropical storm today. Weakening is anticipated by tonight when the system moves farther inland. Formation chance through 48 hours, medium, 60%. Formation chance through 7 days, medium, 60%. The estimated minimum central pressure is 1,004 millibars, 29.65 inches. Flood watch remains in effect through Thursday evening. What? Localized flooding caused by excessive rainfall remains possible. Where? Portions of Louisiana, including the following parishes: Caldwell, Grant, LaSalle, Natchitoches, Sabine, and Wynn, and Deep East Texas, including the following counties: Angelina, Nacogdoches, Sabine, and San Augustine. When? Today, tonight, and on through Thursday early evening. Impacts: excessive runoff may result in flooding of rivers, creeks, streams, and other low-lying and flood-prone locations. Flooding may occur in poor drainage and urban areas. Additional details: scattered showers and thunderstorms are expected to redevelop over portions of deep east Texas and north Louisiana through mid to late week. Slow storm motion may quickly bring rainfall amounts of 1 to 2 inches on already saturated soils with risk runoff, potentially leading to flash flooding. http://www.weather.gov/safety/flood. You should monitor forecast updates and be alert for possible flood warnings. Those living in areas prone to flooding should be prepared to take action should flooding develop. Repeating, a flood watch remains in effect until 7 p.m. Central Daylight Time Thursday for the following counties: in Texas, Angelina, Nacogdoches, Sabine, and San Augustine, and the following parishes: in Louisiana, Caldwell, Grant, Natchitoches, Sabine, and Wynn. 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Be sure to follow us on Facebook. Here's a look at local weather conditions as of 1 a.m.

At the top of the hour, skies were clear in Shreveport. The temperature was 75 degrees at the regional airport. The dew point was 73, making the relative humidity 94%. Winds were calm. The pressure was 29.79 inches and falling. In Bossier City, at Barksdale Air Force Base, skies were clear, with a temperature of 76 degrees. The dew point was 73, making the relative humidity 92%. Winds were calm. The pressure was 29.79 inches and falling. And in downtown Shreveport, skies were clear. The temperature was 77 degrees. And winds were southeast at 3 miles an hour. Once again in Shreveport, it was 75 degrees with clear skies at 1 a.m. Around the local area at 1 a.m., in Texarkana, clear and 79. Wind south at 8 miles an hour. El Dorado, clear and 73. Wind south at 3 miles an hour. Monroe, clear and 76. Wind south at 3 miles an hour. Natchitoches, clear and 74. Wind calm. Marshall, clear and 74. Wind calm. And at Longview, clear and 74 degrees. Wind calm. Elsewhere across the four-state area, over at Dallas, clear and 79. Oklahoma City, mostly cloudy and 76. Little Rock, clear and 74. Jackson, Mississippi, partly cloudy and 73. Baton Rouge, cloudy and 75. And at Houston, partly cloudy and 78 degrees. For the most current information, check us out on the web at www.weather.gov/sht. Now let's check on your local forecast. Tonight, partly cloudy. Lows in the lower 70s. South winds around 5 miles per hour. Wednesday, mostly cloudy in the morning, then partly cloudy with a slight chance of showers and thunderstorms in the afternoon. Humid with highs around 90. South winds 10 to 15 miles per hour with gusts up to 25 miles per hour. Chance of rain 20%. Wednesday night, mostly clear in the evening, then mostly cloudy with a chance of showers with a slight chance of thunderstorms after midnight. Lows in the mid-70s. Southeast winds 10 to 15 miles per hour. Chance of rain 30%. Thursday, mostly cloudy in the morning, then becoming partly cloudy. A slight chance of showers and thunderstorms. Humid with highs in the lower 90s. South winds around 5 miles per hour. Chance of rain 20%. Thursday night, partly cloudy. A chance of showers with a slight chance of thunderstorms after midnight. Humid with lows in the upper 70s. South winds around 5 miles per hour. Chance of rain 50%. Juneteenth, a chance of thunderstorms. Showers likely, mainly in the morning. Highs around 90. Chance of rain 70%. Friday night, mostly cloudy. A slight chance of showers and thunderstorms in the evening, then a chance of showers and thunderstorms after midnight. Lows in the mid-70s. Chance of rain 50%. Saturday, mostly cloudy with a chance of showers and thunderstorms. Highs around 90. Chance of rain 50%. Saturday night, partly cloudy. A slight chance of showers and thunderstorms in the evening. Lows in the mid-70s. Chance of rain 20%. Sunday, mostly cloudy in the morning, then clearing. A slight chance of showers. A slight chance of thunderstorms in the afternoon. Highs in the lower 90s. Chance of rain 20%. Sunday night, mostly clear. A slight chance of showers after midnight. Lows in the upper 70s. Chance of rain 20%. Monday, partly cloudy with a slight chance of showers. A slight chance of thunderstorms in the afternoon. Highs in the mid-90s. Chance of rain 20%. Monday night, a slight chance of thunderstorms in the evening.
mostly clear with a slight chance of showers. Lows in the upper 70s. Chance of rain 20%. Tuesday, partly cloudy. A slight chance of showers and thunderstorms in the afternoon. Highs in the lower 90s. Chance of rain 20%. At 1 a.m. Central Daylight Time, or 0600 UTC, the disturbance was centered near latitude 27.7 north, longitude 97.2 west. The system is moving toward the northeast near 5 miles per hour, 7 kilometers per hour, and this general motion with an increase in forward speed is expected over the next couple of days. On the forecast track, the disturbance should move along or roughly parallel to the upper Texas coast today. The system is expected to move farther inland over extreme eastern Texas or southwestern Louisiana tonight. Maximum sustained winds are near 30 miles per hour, 45 kilometers per hour with higher gusts. The disturbance is forecast to gradually strengthen and could become a tropical storm today. Weakening is anticipated by tonight when the system moves farther inland. Formation chance through 48 hours, medium, 60%. Formation chance through 7 days, medium, 60%. The estimated minimum central pressure is 1,004 millibars, 29.65 inches. Flood watch remains in effect through Thursday evening. What? Localized flooding caused by excessive rainfall remains possible. Where? Portions of Louisiana, including the following parishes: Caldwell, Grant, LaSalle, Natchitoches, Sabine and Wynn, and Deep East Texas, including the following counties: Angelina, Nacogdoches, Sabine and San Augustine. When? Today, tonight and on through Thursday early evening. Impacts: excessive runoff may result in flooding of rivers, creeks, streams, and other low-lying and flood-prone locations. Flooding may occur in poor drainage and urban areas. Additional details: scattered showers and thunderstorms are expected to redevelop over portions of deep east Texas and north Louisiana through mid to late week. Slow storm motion may quickly bring rainfall amounts of 1 to 2 inches on already saturated soils with risk runoff, potentially leading to flash flooding. http://www.weather.gov/safety/. Flood. You should monitor forecast updates and be alert for possible flood warnings. Those living in areas prone to flooding should be prepared to take action should flooding develop. Repeating, a flood watch remains in effect until 7 p.m. Central Daylight Time Thursday for the following counties: in Texas, Angelina, Nacogdoches, Sabine and San Augustine, and the following parishes: in Louisiana, Caldwell, Grant, Natchitoches, Sabine and Wynn. 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Be sure to follow us on Facebook. Here's a look at local weather conditions as of 1 a.m. At the top of the hour, skies were clear in Shreveport. The temperature was 75 degrees at the regional airport. The dew point was 73, making the relative humidity 94%. Winds were calm. The pressure was 29.79 inches and falling. In Bossier City, at Barksdale Air Force Base, skies were clear, with a temperature of 76 degrees. The dew point was 73, making the relative humidity 92%. Winds were calm. The pressure was 29.79 inches and falling. And in downtown Shreveport, skies were clear. The temperature was 77 degrees. And winds were southeast at 3 miles an hour. Once again in Shreveport, it was 75 degrees with clear skies at 1 a.m. Around the local area at 1 a.m., in Texarkana, clear and 79. Wind south at 8 miles an hour. El Dorado, clear and 73. Wind south at 3 miles an hour. Monroe, clear and 76. Wind south at 3 miles an hour. Natchitoches, clear and 74. Wind calm. Marshall, clear and 74. Wind calm. And at Longview,
clear at 74 degrees. Wind calm. Elsewhere across the four-state area, over at Dallas, clear at 79. Oklahoma City, mostly cloudy and 76. Little Rock, clear and 74. Jackson, Mississippi, partly cloudy and 73. Baton Rouge, cloudy and 75. And at Houston, partly cloudy and 78 degrees. For the most current information, check us out on the web at www.weather.gov/sht. Now let's check on your local forecast. Tonight, partly cloudy. Lows in the lower 70s. South winds around 5 miles per hour. Wednesday, mostly cloudy in the morning, then partly cloudy with a slight chance of showers and thunderstorms in the afternoon. Humid with highs around 90. South winds 10 to 15 miles per hour with gusts up to 25 miles per hour. Chance of rain 20%. Wednesday night, mostly clear in the evening, then mostly cloudy with a chance of showers with a slight chance of thunderstorms after midnight. Lows in the mid-70s. Southeast winds 10 to 15 miles per hour. Chance of rain 30%. Thursday, mostly cloudy in the morning, then becoming partly cloudy. A slight chance of showers and thunderstorms. Humid with highs in the lower 90s. South winds around 5 miles per hour. Chance of rain 20%. Thursday night, partly cloudy. A chance of showers with a slight chance of thunderstorms after midnight. Humid with lows in the upper 70s. South winds around 5 miles per hour. Chance of rain 50%. Juneteenth, a chance of thunderstorms. Showers likely, mainly in the morning. Highs around 90. Chance of rain 70%. Friday night, mostly cloudy. A slight chance of showers and thunderstorms in the evening, then a chance of showers and thunderstorms after midnight. Lows in the mid-70s. Chance of rain 50%. Saturday, mostly cloudy with a chance of showers and thunderstorms. Highs around 90. Chance of rain 50%. Saturday night, partly cloudy. A slight chance of showers and thunderstorms in the evening. Lows in the mid-70s. Chance of rain 20%. Sunday, mostly cloudy in the morning, then clearing. A slight chance of showers. A slight chance of thunderstorms in the afternoon. Highs in the lower 90s. Chance of rain 20%. Sunday night, mostly clear. A slight chance of showers after midnight. Lows in the upper 70s. Chance of rain 20%. Monday, partly cloudy with a slight chance of showers. A slight chance of thunderstorms in the afternoon. Highs in the mid-90s. Chance of rain 20%. Monday night, a slight chance of thunderstorms in the evening. Mostly clear with a slight chance of showers. Lows in the upper 70s. Chance of rain 20%. Tuesday, partly cloudy. A slight chance of showers and thunderstorms in the afternoon. Highs in the lower 90s. Chance of rain 20%. At 1 a.m. Central Daylight Time, or 0600 UTC, the disturbance was centered near latitude 27.7 north, longitude 97.2 west. The system is moving toward the northeast near 5 miles per hour, 7 kilometers per hour, and this general motion with an increase in forward speed is expected over the next couple of days. On the forecast track, the disturbance should move along or roughly parallel to the upper Texas coast today. The system is expected to move farther inland over extreme eastern Texas or southwestern Louisiana tonight. Maximum sustained winds are near 30 miles per hour, 45 kilometers per hour with higher gusts. The disturbance is forecast to gradually strengthen and could become a tropical storm today. Weakening is anticipated by tonight when the system moves farther inland. Formation chance through 48 hours, medium, 60%. Formation chance through 7 days, medium, 60%.
The estimated minimum central pressure is 1,004 millibars, 29.65 inches. Flood watch remains in effect through Thursday evening. What? Localized flooding caused by excessive rainfall remains possible. Where? Portions of Louisiana, including the following parishes: Caldwell, Grant, LaSalle, Natchitoches, Sabine, and Wynn, and Deep East Texas, including the following counties: Angelina, Nacogdoches, Sabine, and San Augustine. When? Today, tonight, and on through Thursday early evening. Impacts: excessive runoff may result in flooding of rivers, creeks, streams, and other flooding of rivers, creeks, streams, and other low-lying and flood-prone locations. Flooding may occur in poor drainage and urban areas. Additional details: scattered showers and thunderstorms are expected to redevelop over portions of deep east Texas and north Louisiana through mid to late week. Slow storm motion may quickly bring rainfall amounts of 1 to 2 inches on already saturated soils with risk runoff, potentially leading to flash flooding. http://www.weather.gov/safety/ Flood. You should monitor forecast updates and be alert for possible flood warnings. Those living in areas prone to flooding should be prepared to take action should flooding develop. Repeating, a flood watch remains in effect until 7 p.m. Central Daylight Time Thursday for the following counties: in Texas, Angelina, Nacogdoches, Sabine, and San Augustine, and the following parishes: in Louisiana, Caldwell, Grant, Natchitoches, Sabine, and Wynn. 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Be sure to follow us on Facebook. Here's a look at local weather conditions as of 1 a.m. At the top of the hour, skies were clear in Shreveport. The temperature was 75 degrees at the regional airport. The dew point was 73, making the relative humidity 94%. Winds were calm. The pressure was 29.79 inches and falling. In Bossier City, at Barksdale Air Force Base, skies were clear, with a temperature of 76 degrees. The dew point was 73, making the relative humidity 92%. Winds were calm. The pressure was 29.79 inches and falling. And in downtown Shreveport, skies were clear. The temperature was 77 degrees. And winds were southeast at 3 miles an hour. Once again in Shreveport, it was 75 degrees with clear skies at 1 a.m. Around the local area at 1 a.m., in Texarkana, clear and 79. Wind south at 8 miles an hour. El Dorado, clear and 73. Wind south at 3 miles an hour. Monroe, clear and 76. Wind south at 3 miles an hour. Natchitoches, clear and 74. Wind calm. Marshall, clear and 74. Wind calm. And at Longview, clear and 74 degrees. Wind calm. Elsewhere across the four-state area, over at Dallas, clear and 79. Oklahoma City, mostly cloudy and 76. Little Rock, clear and 74. Jackson, Mississippi, partly cloudy and 73. Baton Rouge, cloudy and 75. And at Houston, partly cloudy and 78 degrees. For the most current information, check us out on the web at www.weather.gov/sht. Now let's check on your local forecast. Tonight, partly cloudy. Lows in the lower 70s. South winds around 5 miles per hour. Wednesday, mostly cloudy in the morning, then partly cloudy with a slight chance of showers and thunderstorms in the afternoon. Humid with highs around 90. South winds 10 to 15 miles per hour with gusts up to 25 miles per hour. Chance of rain 20%. Wednesday night, mostly clear in the evening, then mostly cloudy with a chance of showers with a slight chance of thunderstorms after midnight. Lows in the mid-70s.
southeast winds 10 to 15 miles per hour. Chance of rain

30%. Thursday, mostly cloudy in the morning, then becoming partly cloudy. A slight chance of showers and thunderstorms. Humid with highs in the lower 90s. South winds around 5 miles per hour. Chance of rain 20%. Thursday night, partly cloudy. A chance of showers with a slight chance of thunderstorms after midnight. Humid with lows in the upper 70s. South winds around 5 miles per hour. Chance of rain 50%. Juneteenth, a chance of thunderstorms. Showers likely, mainly in the morning. Highs around 90. Chance of rain 70%. Friday night, mostly cloudy. A slight chance of showers and thunderstorms in the evening, then a chance of showers and thunderstorms after midnight. Lows in the mid-70s. Chance of rain 50%. Saturday, mostly cloudy with a chance of showers and thunderstorms. Highs around 90. Chance of rain 50%. Saturday night, partly cloudy. A slight chance of showers and thunderstorms in the evening. Lows in the mid-70s. Chance of rain 20%. Sunday, mostly cloudy in the morning, then clearing. A slight chance of showers. A slight chance of thunderstorms in the afternoon. Highs in the lower 90s. Chance of rain 20%. Sunday night, mostly clear. A slight chance of showers after midnight. Lows in the upper 70s. Chance of rain 20%. Monday, partly cloudy with a slight chance of showers. A slight chance of thunderstorms in the afternoon. Highs in the mid-90s. Chance of rain 20%. Monday night, a slight chance of thunderstorms in the evening. Mostly clear with a slight chance of showers. Lows in the upper 70s. Chance of rain 20%. Tuesday, partly cloudy. A slight chance of showers and thunderstorms in the afternoon. Highs in the lower 90s. Chance of rain 20%. Now let's check on your local forecast. Rest of tonight, partly cloudy. Near steady temperature in the lower 70s. South winds around 5 miles per hour. Wednesday, mostly cloudy with a slight chance of showers in the morning, then partly cloudy in the afternoon. Highs in the upper 80s. South winds 10 to 15 miles per hour with gusts up to 25 miles per hour. Chance of rain 20%. Wednesday night, mostly clear in the evening, then mostly cloudy with a slight chance of showers after midnight. Lows in the mid-70s. South winds 10 to 15 miles per hour, becoming southeast around 5 miles per hour after midnight. Chance of rain 20%. Thursday, mostly cloudy with a slight chance of thunderstorms. A chance of showers, mainly in the morning. Humid with highs in the lower 90s. South winds around 5 miles per hour. Chance of rain 40%. Thursday night, partly cloudy. A slight chance of showers in the evening, then a chance of showers with a slight chance of thunderstorms after midnight. Humid with lows in the upper 70s. South winds around 5 miles per hour. Chance of rain 50%. Juneteenth, showers likely with a slight chance of thunderstorms in the morning, then a chance of showers and thunderstorms in the afternoon. Highs around 90. Chance of rain 70%. Friday night, showers likely. A chance of thunderstorms, mainly in the evening. Lows in the mid-70s. Chance of rain 60%. Saturday, a chance of thunderstorms. Showers likely, mainly in the morning. Highs around 90. Chance of rain 60%. Saturday night, mostly cloudy with a slight chance of showers and thunderstorms in the evening, then partly cloudy after midnight. Lows in the mid-70s. Chance of rain 20%. Sunday, mostly cloudy in the morning, then partly cloudy with a slight chance of showers and thunderstorms in the afternoon. Highs in the lower 90s. Chance of rain 20%. Sunday night, mostly clear,
Lows in the upper 70s. Monday, partly cloudy. Highs in the mid-90s. Monday night, partly cloudy with a slight chance of showers and thunderstorms. Lows in the upper 70s. Chance of rain 20%. Tuesday, partly cloudy. A slight chance of showers and thunderstorms in the afternoon. Highs in the mid-90s. Chance of rain 20%. At 1 a.m. Central Daylight Time, or 0600 UTC, the disturbance was centered near latitude 27.7 north, longitude 97.2 west. The system is moving toward the northeast near 5 miles per hour, 7 kilometers per hour, and this general motion with an increase in forward speed is expected over the next couple of days. On the forecast track, the disturbance should move along or roughly parallel to the upper Texas coast today. The system is expected to move farther inland over extreme eastern Texas or southwestern Louisiana tonight. Maximum sustained winds are near 30 miles per hour, 45 kilometers per hour with higher gusts. The disturbance is forecast to gradually strengthen and could become a tropical storm today. Weakening is anticipated by tonight when the system moves farther inland. Formation chance through 48 hours, medium, 60%. Formation chance through 7 days, medium, 60%. The estimated minimum central pressure is 1,004 millibars, 29.65 inches. Flood watch remains in effect through Thursday evening. What? Localized flooding caused by excessive rainfall remains possible. Where? Portions of Louisiana, including the following parishes: Caldwell, Grant, LaSalle, Natchitoches, Sabine, and Wynn, and deep east Texas, including the following counties: Angelina, Nacogdoches, Sabine, and St. Augustine. When? Today, tonight, and on through Thursday early evening. Impacts: excessive runoff may result in flooding of rivers, creeks, streams, and other low-lying and flood-prone locations. Flooding may occur in poor drainage and urban areas. Additional details: scattered showers and thunderstorms are expected to redevelop over portions of deep east Texas and north Louisiana through mid to late week. Slow storm motion may quickly bring rainfall amounts of 1 to 2 inches on already saturated soils with risk runoff, potentially leading to flash flooding. http://www.weather.gov/safety/ Flood. You should monitor forecast updates and be alert for possible flood warnings. Those living in areas prone to flooding should be prepared to take action should flooding develop. Repeating, a flood watch remains in effect until 7 p.m. Central Daylight Time Thursday for the following counties: in Texas, Angelina, Nacogdoches, Sabine, and St. Augustine, and the following parishes: in Louisiana, Caldwell, Grant, Natchitoches, Sabine, and Wynn. 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Be sure to follow us on Facebook. Here's a look at local weather conditions as of 1 a.m. At the top of the hour, skies were clear in Shreveport. The temperature was 75 degrees at the regional airport. The dew point was 73, making the relative humidity 94%. Winds were calm. The pressure was 29.79 inches and falling. In Bossier City, at Barksdale Air Force Base, skies were clear, with a temperature of 76 degrees. The dew point was 73, making the relative humidity 92%. Winds were calm. The pressure was 29.79 inches and falling. And in downtown Shreveport, skies were clear. The temperature was 77 degrees. And winds were southeast at 3 miles an hour. Once again in Shreveport, it was 75 degrees with clear skies at 1 a.m. Around the local area at 1 a.m., in Texarkana, clear and 79. Wind south at 8 miles an hour. El Dorado, clear and 73. Wind south at 3 miles an hour. Monroe, clear and 76. Wind south at 3 miles an hour. Natchitoches, clear and 74.
Wind calm. Marshall, clear and 74. Wind calm. And at Longview, clear and 74 degrees. Wind calm. Elsewhere across the four-state area, over at Dallas, clear and 79. Oklahoma City, mostly cloudy and 76. Little Rock, clear and 74. Jackson, Mississippi, partly cloudy and 73. Baton Rouge, cloudy and 75. And at Houston, partly cloudy and 78 degrees. For the most current information, check us out on the web at www.weather.gov/sht. Now let's check on your local forecast. Rest of tonight, partly cloudy. Near steady temperature in the lower 70s. South winds around 5 miles per hour. Wednesday, mostly cloudy with a slight chance of showers in the morning, then partly cloudy in the afternoon. Highs in the upper 80s. South winds 10 to 15 miles per hour with gusts up to 25 miles per hour. Chance of rain 20%. Wednesday night, mostly clear in the evening, then mostly cloudy with a slight chance of showers after midnight. Lows in the mid-70s. South winds 10 to 15 miles per hour, becoming southeast around 5 miles per hour after midnight. Chance of rain 20%. Thursday, mostly cloudy with a slight chance of thunderstorms. A chance of showers, mainly in the morning. Humid with highs in the lower 90s. South winds around 5 miles per hour. Chance of rain 40%. Thursday night, partly cloudy. A slight chance of showers in the evening, then a chance of showers with a slight chance of thunderstorms after midnight. Humid with lows in the upper 70s. South winds around 5 miles per hour. Chance of rain 50%. Juneteenth, showers likely with a slight chance of thunderstorms in the morning, then a chance of showers and thunderstorms in the afternoon. Highs around 90. Chance of rain 70%. Friday night, showers likely. A chance of thunderstorms, mainly in the evening. Lows in the mid-70s. Chance of rain 60%. Saturday, a chance of thunderstorms. Showers likely, mainly in the morning. Highs around 90. Chance of rain 60%. Saturday night, mostly cloudy with a slight chance of showers and thunderstorms in the evening, then partly cloudy after midnight. Lows in the mid-70s. Chance of rain 20%. Sunday, mostly cloudy in the morning, then partly cloudy with a slight chance of showers and thunderstorms in the afternoon. Highs in the lower 90s. Chance of rain 20%. Sunday night, mostly clear. Lows in the upper 70s. Monday, partly cloudy. Highs in the mid-90s. Monday night, partly cloudy with a slight chance of showers and thunderstorms. Lows in the upper 70s. Chance of rain 20%. Tuesday, partly cloudy. A slight chance of showers and thunderstorms in the afternoon. Highs in the mid-90s. Chance of rain 20%. At 1 a.m. Central Daylight Time, or 0600 UTC, the disturbance was centered near latitude 27.7 north, longitude 97.2 west. The system is moving toward the northeast near 5 miles per hour, 7 kilometers per hour, and this general motion with an increase in forward speed is expected over the next couple of days. On the forecast track, the disturbance should move along or roughly parallel to the upper Texas coast today. The system is expected to move farther inland over extreme eastern Texas or southwestern Louisiana tonight. Maximum sustained winds are near 30 miles per hour, 45 kilometers per hour with higher gusts. The disturbance is forecast to gradually strengthen and could become a tropical storm today. Weakening is anticipated by tonight when the system moves farther inland. Formation chance through 48 hours, medium, 60%. Formation chance through 7 days, medium, 60%. The estimated minimum central pressure is 1,004 millibars, 29.65 inches.
Flood watch remains in effect through Thursday evening. What? Localized flooding caused by excessive rainfall remains possible. Where? Portions of Louisiana, including the following parishes: Caldwell, Grant, LaSalle, Natchitoches, Sabine, and Winn, and Deep East Texas, including the following counties: Angelina, Nacogdoches, Sabine, and San Augustine. When? Today, tonight, and on through Thursday early evening. Impacts: excessive runoff may result in flooding of rivers, creeks, streams, and other low-lying and flood-prone locations. Flooding may occur in poor drainage and urban areas. Additional details: scattered showers and thunderstorms are expected to redevelop over portions of Deep East Texas and North Louisiana through mid to late week. Slow storm motion may quickly bring rainfall amounts of 1 to 2 inches on already saturated soils with risk runoff, potentially leading to flash flooding. http://www.weather.gov/safety/ Flood. You should monitor forecast updates and be alert for possible flood warnings. Those living in areas prone to flooding should be prepared to take action should flooding develop. Repeating, a flood watch remains in effect until 7 p.m. Central Daylight Time Thursday for the following counties: in Texas, Angelina, Nacogdoches, Sabine, and San Augustine, and the following parishes: in Louisiana, Caldwell, Grant, Natchitoches, Sabine, and Winn. 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Be sure to follow us on Facebook. Here's a look at local weather conditions as of 1 a.m. At the top of the hour, skies were clear in Shreveport. The temperature was 75 degrees at the regional airport. The dew point was 73, making the relative humidity 94%. Winds were calm. The pressure was 29.79 inches and falling. In Bossier City, at Barksdale Air Force Base, skies were clear, with a temperature of 76 degrees. The dew point was 73, making the relative humidity 92%. Winds were calm. The pressure was 29.79 inches and falling. And in downtown Shreveport, skies were clear. The temperature was 77 degrees. And winds were southeast at 3 miles an hour. Once again in Shreveport, it was 75 degrees with clear skies at 1 a.m. Around the local area at 1 a.m., in Texarkana, clear and 79. Wind south at 8 miles an hour. El Dorado, clear and 73. Wind south at 3 miles an hour. Monroe, clear and 76. Wind south at 3 miles an hour. Natchitoches, clear and 74. Wind calm. Marshall, clear and 74. Wind calm. And at Longview, clear and 74 degrees. Wind calm. Elsewhere across the four-state area, over at Dallas, clear and 79. Oklahoma City, mostly cloudy and 76. Little Rock, clear and 74. Jackson, Mississippi, partly cloudy and 73. Baton Rouge, cloudy and 75. And at Houston, partly cloudy and 78 degrees. For the most current information, check us out on the web at www.weather.gov/sht. Now let's check on your local forecast. Rest of tonight, partly cloudy. Near steady temperature in the lower 70s. South winds around 5 miles per hour. Wednesday, mostly cloudy with a slight chance of showers in the morning, then partly cloudy in the afternoon. Highs in the upper 80s. South winds 10 to 15 miles per hour with gusts up to 25 miles per hour. Chance of rain 20%. Wednesday night, mostly clear in the evening, then mostly cloudy with a slight chance of showers after midnight. Lows in the mid-70s. South winds 10 to 15 miles per hour, becoming southeast around 5 miles per hour after midnight. Chance of rain 20%. Thursday, mostly cloudy with a slight chance of thunderstorms.
A chance of showers, mainly in the morning. Humid with highs in the lower 90s. South winds around 5 miles per hour. Chance of rain 40%. Thursday night, partly cloudy. A slight chance of showers in the evening, then a chance of showers with a slight chance of thunderstorms after midnight. Humid with lows in the upper 70s. South winds around 5 miles per hour. Chance of rain 50%. Juneteenth, showers likely with a slight chance of thunderstorms in the morning, then a chance of showers and thunderstorms in the afternoon. Highs around 90. Chance of rain 70%. Friday night, showers likely. A chance of thunderstorms, mainly in the evening. Lows in the mid-70s. Chance of rain 60%. Saturday, a chance of thunderstorms. Showers likely, mainly in the morning. Highs around 90. Chance of rain 60%. Saturday night, mostly cloudy with a slight chance of showers and thunderstorms in the evening, then partly cloudy after midnight. Lows in the mid-70s. Chance of rain 20%. Sunday, mostly cloudy in the morning, then partly cloudy with a slight chance of showers and thunderstorms in the afternoon. Highs in the lower 90s. Chance of rain 20%. Sunday night, mostly clear. Lows in the upper 70s. Monday, partly cloudy. Highs in the mid-90s. Monday night, partly cloudy with a slight chance of showers and thunderstorms. Lows in the upper 70s. Chance of rain 20%. Tuesday, partly cloudy. A slight chance of showers and thunderstorms in the afternoon. Highs in the mid-90s. Chance of rain 20%. At 1 a.m. Central Daylight Time, or 0600 UTC, the disturbance was centered near latitude 27.7 north, longitude 97.2 west. The system is moving toward the northeast near 5 miles per hour, 7 kilometers per hour, and this general motion with an increase in forward speed is expected over the next couple of days. On the forecast track, the disturbance should move along or roughly parallel to the upper Texas coast today. The system is expected to move farther inland over extreme eastern Texas or southwestern Louisiana tonight. Maximum sustained winds are near 30 miles per hour, 45 kilometers per hour with higher gusts. The disturbance is forecast to gradually strengthen and could become a tropical storm today. Weakening is anticipated by tonight when the system moves farther inland. Formation chance through 48 hours, medium, 60%. Formation chance through 7 days, medium, 60%. The estimated minimum central pressure is 1,004 millibars, 29.65 inches. Flood watch remains in effect through Thursday evening. What? Localized flooding caused by excessive rainfall remains possible. Where? Portions of Louisiana, including the following parishes: Caldwell, Grant, LaSalle, Natchitoches, Sabine, and Winn, and deep east Texas, including the following counties: Angelina, Nacogdoches, Sabine, and St. Augustine. When? Today, tonight, and on through Thursday early evening. Impacts: excessive runoff may result in flooding of rivers, creeks, streams, and other low-lying and flood-prone locations. Flooding may occur in poor drainage and urban areas. Additional details: scattered showers and thunderstorms are expected to redevelop over portions of deep east Texas and north Louisiana through mid to late week. Slow storm motion may quickly bring rainfall amounts of 1 to 2 inches on already saturated soils with risk runoff, potentially leading to flash flooding. http://www.weather.gov/safety/. Flood. You should monitor forecast updates and be alert for possible flood warnings. Those living in areas prone to flooding should be prepared to take action should flooding develop. Repeating, a flood watch remains in effect until 7 p.m. Central Daylight Time Thursday for the following counties in Texas: Angelina, Nacogdoches, Sabine, and St. Augustine, and the following parishes in Louisiana: Caldwell, Grant, Natchitoches, Sabine, and Winn.
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Be sure to follow us on Facebook. Here's a look at local weather conditions as of 1 a.m. At the top of the hour, skies were clear in Shreveport. The temperature was 75 degrees at the regional airport. The dew point was 73, making the relative humidity 94%. Winds were calm. The pressure was 29.79 inches and falling. In Bossier City, at Barksdale Air Force Base, skies were clear, with a temperature of 76 degrees. The dew point was 73, making the relative humidity 92%. Winds were calm. The pressure was 29.79 inches and falling. And in downtown Shreveport, skies were clear. The temperature was 77 degrees. And winds were southeast at 3 miles an hour. Once again in Shreveport, it was 75 degrees with clear skies at 1 a.m. Around the local area at 1 a.m., in Texarkana, clear and 79. Wind south at 8 miles an hour. El Dorado, clear and 73. Wind south at 3 miles an hour. Monroe, clear and 76. Wind south at 3 miles an hour. Nacogdoches, clear and 74. Wind calm. Marshall, clear and 74. Wind calm. And at Longview, clear and 74 degrees. Wind calm. Elsewhere across the four-state area, over at Dallas, clear and 79. Oklahoma City, mostly cloudy and 76. Little Rock, clear and 74. Jackson, Mississippi, partly cloudy and 73. Baton Rouge, cloudy and 75. And at Houston, partly cloudy and 78 degrees. For the most current information, check us out on the web at www.weather.gov/sht. Now let's check on your local forecast. Rest of tonight, partly cloudy. Near steady temperature in the lower 70s. South winds around 5 miles per hour. Wednesday, mostly cloudy with a slight chance of showers in the morning, then partly cloudy in the afternoon. Highs in the upper 80s. South winds 10 to 15 miles per hour with gusts up to 25 miles per hour. Chance of rain 20%. Wednesday night, mostly clear in the evening, then mostly cloudy with a slight chance of showers after midnight. Lows in the mid-70s. South winds 10 to 15 miles per hour, becoming southeast around 5 miles per hour after midnight. Chance of rain 20%. Thursday, mostly cloudy with a slight chance of thunderstorms. A chance of showers, mainly in the morning. Humid with highs in the lower 90s. South winds around 5 miles per hour. Chance of rain 40%. Thursday night, partly cloudy. A slight chance of showers in the evening, then a chance of showers with a slight chance of thunderstorms after midnight. Humid with lows in the upper 70s. South winds around 5 miles per hour. Chance of rain 50%. Juneteenth, showers likely with a slight chance of thunderstorms in the morning, then a chance of showers and thunderstorms in the afternoon. Highs around 90. Chance of rain 70%. Friday night, showers likely. A chance of thunderstorms, mainly in the evening. Lows in the mid-70s. Chance of rain 60%. Saturday, a chance of thunderstorms. Showers likely, mainly in the morning. Highs around 90. Chance of rain 60%. Saturday night, mostly cloudy with a slight chance of showers and thunderstorms in the evening, then partly cloudy after midnight. Lows in the mid-70s. Chance of rain 20%. Sunday, mostly cloudy in the morning, then partly cloudy with a slight chance of showers and thunderstorms in the afternoon. Highs in the lower 90s. Chance of rain 20%. Sunday night, mostly clear. Lows in the upper 70s.
Monday, partly cloudy. Highs in the mid-90s. Monday night, partly cloudy with a slight chance of showers and thunderstorms. Lows in the upper 70s. Chance of rain 20%. Tuesday, partly cloudy. A slight chance of showers and thunderstorms in the afternoon. Highs in the mid-90s. Chance of rain 20%. At 1 a.m. Central Daylight Time, or 0600 UTC, the disturbance was centered near latitude 27.7 north, longitude 97.2 west. The system is moving toward the northeast near 5 miles per hour, 7 kilometers per hour, and this general motion with an increase in forward speed is expected over the next couple of days. On the forecast track, the disturbance should move along or roughly parallel to the upper Texas coast today. The system is expected to move farther inland over extreme eastern Texas or southwestern Louisiana tonight. Maximum sustained winds are near 30 miles per hour, 45 kilometers per hour with higher gusts. The disturbance is forecast to gradually strengthen and could become a tropical storm today. Weakening is anticipated by tonight when the system moves farther inland. Formation chance through 48 hours, medium, 60%. Formation chance through 7 days, medium, 60%. The estimated minimum central pressure is 1,004 millibars, 29.65 inches. Flood watch remains in effect through Thursday evening. What? Localized flooding caused by excessive rainfall remains possible. Where? Portions of Louisiana, including the following parishes: Caldwell, Grant, LaSalle, Natchitoches, Sabine, and Wynn, and deep east Texas, including the following counties: Angelina, Nacogdoches, Sabine, and St. Augustine. When? Today, tonight, and on through Thursday early evening. Impacts: excessive runoff may result in flooding of rivers, creeks, streams, and other low-lying and flood-prone locations. Flooding may occur in poor drainage and urban areas. Additional details: scattered showers and thunderstorms are expected to redevelop over portions of deep east Texas and north Louisiana through mid to late week. Slow storm motion may quickly bring rainfall amounts of 1 to 2 inches on already saturated soils with risk runoff, potentially leading to flash flooding. http://www.weather.gov/safety/flood. You should monitor forecast updates and be alert for possible flood warnings. Those living in areas prone to flooding should be prepared to take action should flooding develop. Repeating, a flood watch remains in effect until 7 p.m. Central Daylight Time Thursday for the following counties: in Texas, Angelina, Nacogdoches, Sabine, and St. Augustine, and the following parishes: in Louisiana, Caldwell, Grant, Natchitoches, Sabine, and Wynn. 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Be sure to follow us on Facebook. Here's a look at local weather conditions as of 1 a.m. At the top of the hour, skies were clear in Shreveport. The temperature was 75 degrees at the regional airport. The dew point was 73, making the relative humidity 94%. Winds were calm. The pressure was 29.79 inches and falling. In Bossier City, at Barksdale Air Force Base, skies were clear, with a temperature of 76 degrees. The dew point was 73, making the relative humidity 92%. Winds were calm. The pressure was 29.79 inches and falling. And in downtown Shreveport, skies were clear. The temperature was 77 degrees. And winds were southeast at 3 miles an hour. Once again in Shreveport, it was 75 degrees with clear skies at 1 a.m. Around the local area at 1 a.m., in Texarkana, clear and 79. Wind south at 8 miles an hour. El Dorado, clear and 73. Wind south at 3 miles an hour. Monroe, clear and 76. Wind south at 3 miles an hour. Natchitoches, clear and 74. Wind calm.

around the local area at 2 a.m. in Texarkana, clear and 78. Wind south at 7 miles an hour. El Dorado, partly cloudy and 73. Wind southeast at 3 miles an hour. Monroe, clear and 76. Wind calm. Natchitoches, clear and 73. Wind calm. Marshall, clear and 73. Wind calm. And at Longview, clear and 73 degrees. Wind southeast at 3 miles an hour. Elsewhere across the four-state area, over at Dallas, clear and 79. Oklahoma City, partly cloudy and 75. Little Rock, partly cloudy and 72. Jackson, Mississippi, mostly cloudy and 73. Baton Rouge, cloudy and 75. And at Houston, mostly cloudy and 78 degrees. For the most current information, check us out on the web at www.weather.gov/SHP. Now let's check on your local forecast. Rest of tonight, partly cloudy. Near steady temperature in the lower 70s. South winds around 5 miles per hour. Wednesday, mostly cloudy with a slight chance of showers in the morning, then partly cloudy in the afternoon. Highs in the upper 80s. South winds 10 to 15 miles per hour with gusts up to 25 miles per hour. Chance of rain 20%. Wednesday night, mostly clear in the evening, then mostly cloudy with a slight chance of showers after midnight. Lows in the mid-70s. South winds 10 to 15 miles per hour, becoming southeast around 5 miles per hour after midnight. Chance of rain 20%. Thursday, mostly cloudy with a slight chance of thunderstorms. A chance of showers, mainly in the morning. Humid with highs in the lower 90s. South winds around 5 miles per hour. Chance of rain 40%. Thursday night, partly cloudy. A slight chance of showers in the evening, then a chance of showers with a slight chance of thunderstorms after midnight. Humid with lows in the upper 70s. South winds around 5 miles per hour. Chance of rain 50%. Juneteenth, showers likely with a slight chance of thunderstorms in the morning, then a chance of showers and thunderstorms in the afternoon. Highs around 90. Chance of rain 70%. Friday night, showers likely. A chance of thunderstorms, mainly in the evening. Lows in the mid-70s. Chance of rain 60%. Saturday, a chance of thunderstorms. Showers likely, mainly in the morning. Highs around 90. Chance of rain 60%. Saturday night, mostly cloudy with a slight chance of showers and thunderstorms in the evening, then partly cloudy after midnight. Lows in the mid-70s. Chance of rain 20%. Sunday, mostly cloudy in the morning, then partly cloudy with a slight chance of showers and thunderstorms in the afternoon. Highs in the lower 90s. Chance of rain 20%. Sunday night, mostly clear. Lows in the upper 70s. Monday, partly cloudy. Highs in the mid-90s. Monday night, partly cloudy with a slight chance of showers and thunderstorms. Lows in the upper 70s. Chance of rain 20%. Tuesday, partly cloudy. A slight chance of showers and thunderstorms in the afternoon. Highs in the mid-90s. Chance of rain 20%. At 1 a.m. Central Daylight Time, or 0600 UTC, the disturbance was centered near latitude 27.7 north, longitude 97.2 west. The system is moving toward the northeast near 5 miles per hour, 7 kilometers per hour, and this general motion with an increase in forward speed is expected over the next couple of days. On the forecast track, the disturbance should move along or roughly parallel to the upper Texas coast today. The system is expected to move farther inland over extreme eastern Texas or southwestern Louisiana tonight. Maximum sustained winds are near 30 miles per hour, 45 kilometers per hour with higher gusts.

disturbance is forecast to gradually strengthen and could become a tropical storm today. Weakening is anticipated by tonight when the system moves farther inland. Formation chance through 48 hours, medium, 60%. Formation chance through 7 days, medium, 60%. The estimated minimum central pressure is 1,004 millibars, 29.65 inches. Flood watch remains in effect through Thursday evening. What? Localized flooding caused by excessive rainfall remains possible. Where? Portions of Louisiana, including the following parishes: Caldwell, Grant, LaSalle, Natchitoches, Sabine, and Wynn, and Deep East Texas, including the following counties: Angelina, Nacogdoches, Sabine, and St. Augustine. When? Today, tonight, and on through Thursday early evening. Impacts: excessive runoff may result in flooding of rivers, creeks, streams, and other low-lying and flood-prone locations. Flooding may occur in poor drainage and urban areas. Additional details: scattered showers and thunderstorms are expected to redevelop over portions of deep east Texas and north Louisiana through mid to late week. Slow storm motion may quickly bring rainfall amounts of 1 to 2 inches on already saturated soils with risk runoff, potentially leading to flash flooding. http://www.weather.gov/safety/flood. You should monitor forecast updates and be alert for possible flood warnings. Those living in areas prone to flooding should be prepared to take action should flooding develop. Repeating, a flood watch remains in effect until 7 p.m. Central Daylight Time Thursday for the following counties: in Texas, Angelina, Nacogdoches, Sabine, and St. Augustine, and the following parishes: in Louisiana, Caldwell, Grant, Natchitoches, Sabine, and Wynn. 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Be sure to follow us on Facebook. Here's a look at local weather conditions as of 2 a.m. At the top of the hour, skies were clear in Shreveport. The temperature was 73 degrees at the regional airport. The dew point was 73, making the relative humidity 100%. Winds were southeast at 3 miles an hour. The pressure was 29.78 inches and falling. In Bossier City, at Barksdale Air Force Base, skies were clear, with a temperature of 74 degrees. The dew point was 72, making the relative humidity 93%. Winds were calm. The pressure was 29.77 inches and falling. And in downtown Shreveport, skies were clear. The temperature was 76 degrees. And winds were south at 7 miles an hour. Once again in Shreveport, it was 73 degrees with clear skies at 2 a.m. Around the local area at 2 a.m., in Texarkana, clear and 78. Wind south at 7 miles an hour. El Dorado, partly cloudy and 73. Wind southeast at 3 miles an hour. Monroe, clear and 76. Wind calm. Natchitoches, clear and 73. Wind calm. Marshall, clear and 73. Wind calm. And at Longview, clear and 73 degrees. Wind southeast at 3 miles an hour. Elsewhere across the four-state area, over at Dallas, clear and 79. Oklahoma City, partly cloudy and 75. Little Rock, partly cloudy and 72. Jackson, Mississippi, mostly cloudy and 73. Baton Rouge, cloudy and 75. And at Houston, mostly cloudy and 78 degrees. For the most current information, check us out on the web at www.weather.gov/sht. Now let's check on your local forecast. Rest of tonight, partly cloudy. Near steady temperature in the lower 70s. South winds around 5 miles per hour. Wednesday, mostly cloudy with a slight chance of showers in the morning, then partly cloudy in the afternoon. Highs in the upper 80s. South winds 10 to 15 miles per hour with gusts up

to 25 miles per hour. Chance of rain 20%. Wednesday night, mostly clear in the evening, then mostly cloudy with a slight chance of showers after midnight. Lows in the mid-70s. South winds 10 to 15 miles per hour, becoming southeast around 5 miles per hour after midnight. Chance of rain 20%. Thursday, mostly cloudy with a slight chance of thunderstorms. A chance of showers, mainly in the morning. Humid with highs in the lower 90s. South winds around 5 miles per hour. Chance of rain 40%. Thursday night, partly cloudy. A slight chance of showers in the evening, then a chance of showers with a slight chance of thunderstorms after midnight. Humid with lows in the upper 70s. South winds around 5 miles per hour. Chance of rain 50%. Juneteenth, showers likely with a slight chance of thunderstorms in the morning, then a chance of showers and thunderstorms in the afternoon. Highs around 90. Chance of rain 70%. Friday night, showers likely. A chance of thunderstorms, mainly in the evening. Lows in the mid-70s. Chance of rain 60%. Saturday, a chance of thunderstorms. Showers likely, mainly in the morning. Highs around 90. Chance of rain 60%. Saturday night, mostly cloudy with a slight chance of showers and thunderstorms in the evening, then partly cloudy after midnight. Lows in the mid-70s. Chance of rain 20%. Sunday, mostly cloudy in the morning, then partly cloudy with a slight chance of showers and thunderstorms in the afternoon. Highs in the lower 90s. Chance of rain 20%. Sunday night, mostly clear. Lows in the upper 70s. Monday, partly cloudy. Highs in the mid-90s. Monday night, partly cloudy with a slight chance of showers and thunderstorms. Lows in the upper 70s. Chance of rain 20%. Tuesday, partly cloudy. A slight chance of showers and thunderstorms in the afternoon. Highs in the mid-90s. Chance of rain 20%. At 1 a.m. Central Daylight Time, or 0600 UTC, the disturbance was centered near latitude 27.7 north, longitude 97.2 west. The system is moving toward the northeast near 5 miles per hour, 7 kilometers per hour, and this general motion with an increase in forward speed is expected over the next couple of days. On the forecast track, the disturbance should move along or roughly parallel to the upper Texas coast today. The system is expected to move farther inland over extreme eastern Texas or southwestern Louisiana tonight. Maximum sustained winds are near 30 miles per hour, 45 kilometers per hour with higher gusts. The disturbance is forecast to gradually strengthen and could become a tropical storm today. Weakening is anticipated by tonight when the system moves farther inland. Formation chance through 48 hours, medium, 60%. Formation chance through 7 days, medium, 60%. The estimated minimum central pressure is 1,004 millibars, 29.65 inches. Flood watch remains in effect through Thursday evening. What? Localized flooding caused by excessive rainfall remains possible. Where? Portions of Louisiana, including the following parishes, Caldwell, Grant, LaSalle, Natchitoches, Sabine and Wynn, and Deep East Texas, including the following counties, Angelina, Nacogdoches, Sabine and San Augustine. When? Today, tonight and on through Thursday early evening. Impacts, excessive runoff may result in flooding of rivers, creeks, streams, and other low-lying and flood-prone locations. Flooding may occur in poor drainage and urban areas. Additional details, scattered showers and thunderstorms are expected to redevelop over portions of deep east Texas and north Louisiana through mid to late week. Slow storm motion may quickly bring rainfall amounts of 1 to 2 inches on already saturated soils with risk runoff, potentially leading to flash flooding. http://www.weather.gov/safety/4
flood, you should monitor forecast updates and be alert for possible flood warnings. Those living in areas prone to flooding should be prepared to take action should flooding develop. Repeating, a flood watch remains in effect until 7 p.m. Central Daylight Time Thursday for the following counties: in Texas, Angelina, Nacogdoches, Sabine and St. Augustine, and the following parishes: in Louisiana, Caldwell, Grant, Nacogdoches, Sabine and Wynn. 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Be sure to follow us on Facebook. Here's a look at local weather conditions as of 2 a.m. At the top of the hour, skies were clear in Shreveport. The temperature was 73 degrees at the regional airport. The dew point was 73, making the relative humidity 100%. Winds were southeast at 3 miles an hour. The pressure was 29.78 inches and falling. In Bossier City, at Barksdale Air Force Base, skies were clear, with a temperature of 74 degrees. The dew point was 72, making the relative humidity 93%. Winds were calm. The pressure was 29.77 inches and falling. And in downtown Shreveport, skies were clear. The temperature was 76 degrees. And winds were south at 7 miles an hour. Once again in Shreveport, it was 73 degrees with clear skies at 2 a.m. Around the local area at 2 a.m., in Texarkana, clear and 78. Wind south at 7 miles an hour. El Dorado, partly cloudy and 73. Wind southeast at 3 miles an hour. Monroe, clear and 76. Wind calm. Nacogdoches, clear and 73. Wind calm. Marshall, clear and 73. Wind calm. And at Longview, clear and 73 degrees. Wind southeast at 3 miles an hour. Elsewhere across the four-state area, over at Dallas, clear and 79. Oklahoma City, partly cloudy and 75. Little Rock, partly cloudy and 72. Jackson, Mississippi, mostly cloudy and 73. Baton Rouge, cloudy and 75. And at Houston, mostly cloudy and 78 degrees. For the most current information, check us out on the web at www.weather.gov/sht. Now let's check on your local forecast. Rest of tonight, partly cloudy. Near steady temperature in the lower 70s. South winds around 5 miles per hour. Wednesday, mostly cloudy with a slight chance of showers in the morning, then partly cloudy in the afternoon. Highs in the upper 80s. South winds 10 to 15 miles per hour with gusts up to 25 miles per hour. Chance of rain 20%. Wednesday night, mostly clear in the evening, then mostly cloudy with a slight chance of showers after midnight. Lows in the mid-70s. South winds 10 to 15 miles per hour, becoming southeast around 5 miles per hour after midnight. Chance of rain 20%. Thursday, mostly cloudy with a slight chance of thunderstorms. A chance of showers, mainly in the morning. Humid with highs in the lower 90s. South winds around 5 miles per hour. Chance of rain 40%. Thursday night, partly cloudy. A slight chance of showers in the evening, then a chance of showers with a slight chance of thunderstorms after midnight. Humid with lows in the upper 70s. South winds around 5 miles per hour. Chance of rain 50%. Juneteenth, showers likely with a slight chance of thunderstorms in the morning, then a chance of showers and thunderstorms in the afternoon. Highs around 90. Chance of rain 70%. Friday night, showers likely. A chance of thunderstorms, mainly in the evening. Lows in the mid-70s. Chance of rain 60%. Saturday, a chance of thunderstorms. Showers likely, mainly in the morning. Highs around 90. Chance of rain 60%.
Saturday night, mostly cloudy with a slight chance of showers and thunderstorms in the evening. Then partly cloudy after midnight. Lows in the mid-70s. Chance of rain 20%. Sunday, mostly cloudy in the morning, then partly cloudy with a slight chance of showers and thunderstorms in the afternoon. Highs in the lower 90s. Chance of rain 20%. Sunday night, mostly clear. Lows in the upper 70s. Monday, partly cloudy. Highs in the mid-90s. Monday night, partly cloudy with a slight chance of showers and thunderstorms. Lows in the upper 70s. Chance of rain 20%. Tuesday, partly cloudy. A slight chance of showers and thunderstorms in the afternoon. Highs in the mid-90s. Chance of rain 20%. At 1 a.m. Central Daylight Time, or 0600 UTC, the disturbance was centered near latitude 27.7 north, longitude 97.2 west. The system is moving toward the northeast near 5 miles per hour, 7 kilometers per hour, and this general motion with an increase in forward speed is expected over the next couple of days. On the forecast track, the disturbance should move along or roughly parallel to the upper Texas coast today. The system is expected to move farther inland over extreme eastern Texas or southwestern Louisiana tonight. Maximum sustained winds are near 30 miles per hour, 45 kilometers per hour with higher gusts. The disturbance is forecast to gradually strengthen and could become a tropical storm today. Weakening is anticipated by tonight when the system moves farther inland. Formation chance through 48 hours, medium, 60%. Formation chance through 7 days, medium, 60%. The estimated minimum central pressure is 1,004 millibars, 29.65 inches. Flood watch remains in effect through Thursday evening. What? Localized flooding caused by excessive rainfall remains possible. Where? Portions of Louisiana, including the following parishes, Caldwell, Grant, LaSalle, Natchitoches, Sabine and Wynn, and Deep East Texas, including the following counties, Angelina, Nacogdoches, Sabine and San Augustine. When? Today, tonight and on through Thursday early evening. Impacts. Excessive runoff may result in flooding of rivers, creeks, streams, and other low-lying and flood-prone locations. Flooding may occur in poor drainage and urban areas. Additional details. Scattered showers and thunderstorms are expected to redevelop over portions of deep east Texas and north Louisiana through mid to late week. Slow storm motion may quickly bring rainfall amounts of 1 to 2 inches on already saturated soils with risk runoff, potentially leading to flash flooding. http://www.weather.gov/safety/. 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You should monitor forecast updates and be alert for possible flood warnings. Those living in areas prone to flooding should be prepared to take action should flooding develop. Repeating, a flood watch remains in effect until 7 p.m. Central Daylight Time Thursday for the following counties, in Texas, Angelina, Nacogdoches, Sabine and San Augustine, and the following parishes, in Louisiana, Caldwell, Grant, Natchitoches, Sabine and Wynn. 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Be sure to follow us on Facebook. Here's a look at local weather conditions as of 2 a.m. At the top of the hour, skies were clear in Shreveport. The temperature was 73 degrees at the regional airport. The dew point was 73, making the relative humidity 100%. Winds were southeast at 3 miles an hour. The pressure was 29.78 inches and falling. In Bossier City, at Barksdale Air Force Base, skies were clear, with a temperature of 74 degrees. The dew point was 72, making the relative humidity 93%. Winds were calm. The pressure was 29.77 inches and falling. And in downtown Shreveport, skies were clear. The temperature was 76 degrees.
and winds were south at 7.

www.weather.gov/sht. Now let's check on your local forecast. Rest of tonight, partly cloudy. Near steady temperature in the lower 70s. South winds around 5 miles per hour. Wednesday, mostly cloudy with a slight chance of showers in the morning, then partly cloudy in the afternoon. Highs in the upper 80s. South winds 10 to 15 miles per hour with gusts up to 25 miles per hour. Chance of rain 20%. Wednesday night, mostly clear in the evening, then mostly cloudy with a slight chance of showers after midnight. Lows in the mid-70s. South winds 10 to 15 miles per hour, becoming southeast around 5 miles per hour after midnight. Chance of rain 20%. Thursday, mostly cloudy with a slight chance of thunderstorms. A chance of showers, mainly in the morning. Humid with highs in the lower 90s. South winds around 5 miles per hour. Chance of rain 40%. Thursday night, partly cloudy. A slight chance of showers in the evening, then a chance of showers with a slight chance of thunderstorms after midnight. Humid with lows in the upper 70s. South winds around 5 miles per hour. Chance of rain 50%. Juneteenth, showers likely with a slight chance of thunderstorms in the morning, then a chance of showers and thunderstorms in the afternoon. Highs around 90. Chance of rain 70%. Friday night, showers likely. A chance of thunderstorms, mainly in the evening. Lows in the mid-70s. Chance of rain 60%. Saturday, a chance of thunderstorms. Showers likely, mainly in the morning. Highs around 90. Chance of rain 60%. Saturday night, mostly cloudy with a slight chance of showers and thunderstorms in the evening, then partly cloudy after midnight. Lows in the mid-70s. Chance of rain 20%. Sunday, mostly cloudy in the morning, then partly cloudy with a slight chance of showers and thunderstorms in the afternoon. Highs in the lower 90s. Chance of rain 20%. Sunday night, mostly clear. Lows in the upper 70s. Monday, partly cloudy. Highs in the mid-90s. Monday night, partly cloudy with a slight chance of showers and thunderstorms. Lows in the upper 70s. Chance of rain 20%. Tuesday, partly cloudy. A slight chance of showers and thunderstorms in the afternoon. Highs in the mid-90s. Chance of rain 20%. At 1 a.m. Central Daylight Time, 4600 UTC, the disturbance was centered near latitude 27.7 north, longitude 97.2 west. The system is moving toward the northeast near 5 miles per hour, 7 kilometers per hour, and this general motion with an increase in forward speed is expected over the next couple of days. On the forecast track, the disturbance should move along or roughly parallel to the upper Texas coast today. The system is expected to move farther inland over extreme eastern Texas or southwestern Louisiana tonight. Maximum sustained winds are near 30 miles per hour, 45 kilometers per hour with higher gusts. The disturbance is forecast to gradually strengthen and could become a tropical storm today. Weakening is anticipated by tonight when the system moves farther inland. Formation chance through 48 hours, medium, 60%. Formation chance through 7 days, medium, 60%. The estimated minimum central pressure is 1,004 millibars, 29.65 inches. Flood watch remains in effect through Thursday evening. What? Localized flooding caused by excessive rainfall remains possible. Where? Portions of Louisiana, including the following parishes, Caldwell, Grant, LaSalle, Natchitoches, Sabine and Wynn, and Deep East Texas, including the following counties, Angelina, Nacogdoches, Sabine and St. Augustine. When? Today, tonight and on through Thursday early evening. Impacts. Excessive runoff may result in flooding of rivers, creeks, streams, and other low-lying and flood-prone locations. Flooding may occur in

indoor drainage and urban areas. Additional details, scattered showers and thunderstorms are expected to redevelop over portions of deep East Texas and North Louisiana through mid to late week. Slow storm motion may quickly bring rainfall amounts of 1 to 2 inches on already saturated soils with brisk runoff, potentially leading to flash flooding. http://www.weather.gov/safety/flood. You should monitor forecast updates and be alert for possible flood warnings. Those living in areas prone to flooding should be prepared to take action should flooding develop. Repeating, a flood watch remains in effect until 7 p.m. Central Daylight Time Thursday for the following counties in Texas: Angelina, Nacogdoches, Sabine and St. Augustine, and the following parishes in Louisiana: Caldwell, Grant, Nacogdoches, Sabine and Wynn. 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Be sure to follow us on Facebook. Here's a look at local weather conditions as of 3 a.m. At the top of the hour, skies were partly cloudy in Shreveport. The temperature was 73 degrees at the regional airport. The dew point was 73, making the relative humidity 100%. Winds were south at 3 miles an hour. The pressure was 29.75 inches and falling. In Bossier City, at Barksdale Air Force Base, skies were clear, with a temperature of 74 degrees. The dew point was 73, making the relative humidity 95%. Winds were calm. The pressure was 29.75 inches and falling. And in downtown Shreveport, skies were partly cloudy. The temperature was 76 degrees. And winds were south at 6 miles an hour. Once again in Shreveport, it was 73 degrees with partly cloudy skies at 3 a.m. Around the local area at 3 a.m. in Texarkana, clear and 76. Wind calm. El Dorado, clear and 72. Wind calm. Monroe, cloudy and 76. Wind south at 5 miles an hour. Nacogdoches, partly cloudy and 73. Wind calm. Marshall, clear and 73. Wind calm. And at Longview, clear and 74 degrees. Wind south at 5 miles an hour. Elsewhere across the four-state area, over at Dallas, clear and 78. Oklahoma City, partly cloudy and 74. Little Rock, partly cloudy and 72. Jackson, Mississippi, cloudy and 73. Baton Rouge, cloudy and 75. And at Houston, mostly cloudy and 77 degrees. For the most current information, check us out on the web at www.weather.gov/sht. Now let's check on your local forecast. Rest of tonight, partly cloudy. Near steady temperature in the lower 70s. South winds around 5 miles per hour. Wednesday, mostly cloudy with a slight chance of showers in the morning, then partly cloudy in the afternoon. Highs in the upper 80s. South winds 10 to 15 miles per hour with gusts up to 25 miles per hour. Chance of rain 20%. Wednesday night, mostly clear in the evening, then mostly cloudy with a slight chance of showers after midnight. Lows in the mid-70s. South winds 10 to 15 miles per hour, becoming southeast around 5 miles per hour after midnight. Chance of rain 20%. Thursday, mostly cloudy with a slight chance of thunderstorms. A chance of showers, mainly in the morning. Humid with highs in the lower 90s. South winds around 5 miles per hour. Chance of rain 40%. Thursday night, partly cloudy. A slight chance of showers in the evening, then a chance of showers with a slight chance of thunderstorms after midnight. Humid with lows in the upper 70s. South winds around 5 miles per hour. Chance of rain 50%.
Juneteenth, showers likely with a slight chance of thunderstorms in the morning, then a chance of showers and thunderstorms in the afternoon. Highs around 90. Chance of rain 70%. Friday night, showers likely. A chance of thunderstorms, mainly in the evening. Lows in the mid-70s. Chance of rain 60%. Saturday, a chance of thunderstorms. Showers likely, mainly in the morning. Highs around 90. Chance of rain 60%. Saturday night, mostly cloudy with a slight chance of showers and thunderstorms in the evening, then partly cloudy after midnight. Lows in the mid-70s. Chance of rain 20%. Sunday, mostly cloudy in the morning, then partly cloudy with a slight chance of showers and thunderstorms in the afternoon. Highs in the lower 90s. Chance of rain 20%. Sunday night, mostly clear. Lows in the upper 70s. Monday, partly cloudy. Highs in the mid-90s. Monday night, partly cloudy with a slight chance of showers and thunderstorms. Lows in the upper 70s. Chance of rain 20%. Tuesday, partly cloudy. A slight chance of showers and thunderstorms in the afternoon. Highs in the mid-90s. Chance of rain 20%. At 1 a.m. Central Daylight Time, or 0600 UTC, the disturbance was centered near latitude 27.7 north, longitude 97.2 west. The system is moving toward the northeast near 5 miles per hour, 7 kilometers per hour, and this general motion with an increase in forward speed is expected over the next couple of days. On the forecast track, the disturbance should move along or roughly parallel to the upper Texas coast today. The system is expected to move farther inland over extreme eastern Texas or southwestern Louisiana tonight. Maximum sustained winds are near 30 miles per hour, 45 kilometers per hour with higher gusts. The disturbance is forecast to gradually strengthen and could become a tropical storm today. Weakening is anticipated by tonight when the system moves farther inland. Formation chance through 48 hours, medium, 60%. Formation chance through 7 days, medium, 60%. The estimated minimum central pressure is 1,004 millibars, 29.65 inches. Flood watch remains in effect through Thursday evening. What? Localized flooding caused by excessive rainfall remains possible. Where? Portions of Louisiana, including the following parishes, Caldwell, Grant, LaSalle, Natchitoches, Sabine and Wynn and Deep East Texas, including the following counties, Angelina, Nacogdoches, Sabine and San Augustine. When? Today, tonight and on through Thursday early evening. Impacts. Excessive runoff may result in flooding of rivers, creeks, streams, and other low-lying and flood-prone locations. Flooding may occur in poor drainage and urban areas. Additional details, scattered showers and thunderstorms are expected to redevelop over portions of deep east Texas and north Louisiana through mid to late week. Slow storm motion may quickly bring rainfall amounts of 1 to 2 inches on already saturated soils with risk runoff, potentially leading to flash flooding. http://www.weather.gov/safety/ Flood. You should monitor forecast updates and be alert for possible flood warnings. Those living in areas prone to flooding should be prepared to take action should flooding develop. Repeating, a flood watch remains in effect until 7 p.m. Central Daylight Time Thursday for the following counties in Texas, Angelina, Nacogdoches, Sabine and San Augustine, and the following parishes in Louisiana, Caldwell, Grant, Natchitoches, Sabine and Wynn. 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Be sure to follow us on Facebook. Here's a look at local weather conditions as of 3 a.m. At the top of the hour, skies were partly cloudy in Shreveport. The temperature was 73 degrees at the regional airport. The dew point was 73, making the relative humidity 100%.
Winds were south at 3 miles an hour. The pressure was 29.75 inches and falling. In Bossier City, at Barksdale Air Force Base, skies were clear, with a temperature of 74 degrees. The dew point was 73, making the relative humidity 95%. Winds were calm. The pressure was 29.75 inches and falling. And in downtown Shreveport, skies were partly cloudy. The temperature was 76 degrees. And winds were south at 6 miles an hour. Once again in Shreveport, it was 73 degrees with partly cloudy skies at 3 a.m. Around the local area at 3 a.m. in Texarkana, clear and 76. Wind calm. El Dorado, clear and 72. Wind calm. Monroe, cloudy and 76. Wind south at 5 miles an hour. Natchitoches, partly cloudy and 73. Wind calm. Marshall, clear and 73. Wind calm. And at Longview, clear and 74 degrees. Wind south at 5 miles an hour. Elsewhere across the four-state area, over at Dallas, clear and 78. Oklahoma City, partly cloudy and 74. Little Rock, partly cloudy and 72. Jackson, Mississippi, cloudy and 73. Baton Rouge, cloudy and 75. And at Houston, mostly cloudy and 77 degrees. For the most current information, check us out on the web at www.weather.gov/sht. Now let's check on your local forecast. Rest of tonight, partly cloudy. Near steady temperature in the lower 70s. South winds around 5 miles per hour. Wednesday, mostly cloudy with a slight chance of showers in the morning, then partly cloudy in the afternoon. Highs in the upper 80s. South winds 10 to 15 miles per hour with gusts up to 25 miles per hour. Chance of rain 20%. Wednesday night, mostly clear in the evening, then mostly cloudy with a slight chance of showers after midnight. Lows in the mid-70s. South winds 10 to 15 miles per hour, becoming southeast around 5 miles per hour after midnight. Chance of rain 20%. Thursday, mostly cloudy with a slight chance of thunderstorms. A chance of showers, mainly in the morning. Humid with highs in the lower 90s. South winds around 5 miles per hour. Chance of rain 40%. Thursday night, partly cloudy. A slight chance of showers in the evening, then a chance of showers with a slight chance of thunderstorms after midnight. Humid with lows in the upper 70s. South winds around 5 miles per hour. Chance of rain 50%. Juneteenth, showers likely with a slight chance of thunderstorms in the morning, then a chance of showers and thunderstorms in the afternoon. Highs around 90. Chance of rain 70%. Friday night, showers likely. A chance of thunderstorms, mainly in the evening. Lows in the mid-70s. Chance of rain 60%. Saturday, a chance of thunderstorms. Showers likely, mainly in the morning. Highs around 90. Chance of rain 60%. Saturday night, mostly cloudy with a slight chance of showers and thunderstorms in the evening, then partly cloudy after midnight. Lows in the mid-70s. Chance of rain 20%. Sunday, mostly cloudy in the morning, then partly cloudy with a slight chance of showers and thunderstorms in the afternoon. Highs in the lower 90s. Highs in the lower 90s. Chance of rain 20%. Sunday night, mostly clear. Lows in the upper 70s. Monday, partly cloudy. Highs in the mid-90s. Monday night, partly cloudy with a slight chance of showers and thunderstorms. Low. In the upper 70s. Chance of rain 20%. Tuesday, partly cloudy. A slight chance of showers and thunderstorms in the afternoon.
Highs in the mid-90s. Chance of rain 20%. At 1 a.m.

Central Daylight Time, 4600 UTC. The disturbance was centered near latitude 27.7 north, longitude 97.2 west. The system is moving toward the northeast near 5 miles per hour, 7 kilometers per hour, and this general motion with an increase in forward speed is expected over the next couple of days. On the forecast track, the disturbance should move along or roughly parallel to the upper Texas coast today. The system is expected to move farther inland over extreme eastern Texas or southwestern Louisiana tonight. Maximum sustained winds are near 30 miles per hour, 45 kilometers per hour with higher gusts. The disturbance is forecast to gradually strengthen and could become a tropical storm today. Weakening is anticipated by tonight when the system moves farther inland. Formation chance through 48 hours, medium, 60%. Formation chance through 7 days, medium, 60%. The estimated minimum central pressure is 1,004 millibars, 29.65 inches. Flood watch remains in effect through Thursday evening. What? Localized flooding caused by excessive rainfall remains possible. Where? Portions of Louisiana, including the following parishes: Caldwell, Grant, LaSalle, Natchitoches, Sabine, and Wynn, and Deep East Texas, including the following counties: Angelina, Nacogdoches, Sabine, and St. Augustine. When? Today, tonight, and on through Thursday early evening. Impacts. Excessive runoff may result in flooding of rivers, creeks, streams, and other low-lying and flood-prone locations. Flooding may occur in poor drainage and urban areas. Additional details. Scattered showers and thunderstorms are expected to redevelop over portions of deep east Texas and north Louisiana through mid to late week. Slow storm motion may quickly bring rainfall amounts of 1 to 2 inches on already saturated soils with risk runoff, potentially leading to flash flooding. http://www.weather.gov/safety/. Flood. You should monitor forecast updates and be alert for possible flood warnings. Those living in areas prone to flooding should be prepared to take action should flooding develop. Repeating, a flood watch remains in effect until 7 p.m. Central Daylight Time Thursday for the following counties in Texas: Angelina, Nacogdoches, Sabine, and St. Augustine, and the following parishes in Louisiana: Caldwell, Grant, Natchitoches, Sabine, and Wynn. 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Be sure to follow us on Facebook. Here's a look at local weather conditions as of 3 a.m. At the top of the hour, skies were partly cloudy in Shreveport. The temperature was 73 degrees at the regional airport. The dew point was 73, making the relative humidity 100%. Winds were south at 3 miles an hour. The pressure was 29.75 inches and falling. In Bossier City, at Barksdale Air Force Base, skies were clear, with a temperature of 74 degrees. The dew point was 73, making the relative humidity 95%. Winds were calm. The pressure was 29.75 inches and falling. And in downtown Shreveport, skies were partly cloudy. The temperature was 76 degrees. And winds were south at 6 miles an hour. Once again in Shreveport, it was 73 degrees with partly cloudy skies at 3 a.m. Around the local area at 3 a.m. in Texarkana, clear and 76. Wind calm. El Dorado, clear and 72. Wind calm. Monroe, cloudy and 76. Wind south at 5 miles an hour. Natchitoches, partly cloudy and 73. Wind calm. Marshall, clear and 73. Wind calm. And at Longview, clear and 74 degrees. Wind south at 5 miles an hour. Elsewhere across the four-state area, over at Dallas, clear and 78. Oklahoma City, partly cloudy and 74. Little Rock, partly cloudy and 72.
Jackson, Mississippi, cloudy and 73. Baton Rouge, cloudy and 75. And at Houston, mostly cloudy and 77 degrees. For the most current information, check us out on the web at www.weather.gov/SHP. Now let's check on your local forecast. Rest of tonight, partly cloudy. Near steady temperature in the lower 70s. South winds around 5 miles per hour. Wednesday, mostly cloudy with a slight chance of showers in the morning, then partly cloudy in the afternoon. Highs in the upper 80s. South winds 10 to 15 miles per hour with gusts up to 25 miles per hour. Chance of rain 20%. Wednesday night, mostly clear in the evening, then mostly cloudy with a slight chance of showers after midnight. Lows in the mid-70s. South winds 10 to 15 miles per hour, becoming southeast around 5 miles per hour after midnight. Chance of rain 20%. Thursday, mostly cloudy with a slight chance of thunderstorms. A chance of showers, mainly in the morning. Humid with highs in the lower 90s. South winds around 5 miles per hour. Chance of rain 40%. Thursday night, partly cloudy. A slight chance of showers in the evening, then a chance of showers with a slight chance of thunderstorms after midnight. Humid with lows in the upper 70s. South winds around 5 miles per hour. Chance of rain 50%. Juneteenth, showers likely with a slight chance of thunderstorms in the morning, then a chance of showers and thunderstorms in the afternoon. Highs around 90. Chance of rain 70%. Friday night, showers likely. A chance of thunderstorms, mainly in the evening. Lows in the mid-70s. Chance of rain 60%. Saturday, a chance of thunderstorms. Showers likely, mainly in the morning. Highs around 90. Chance of rain 60%. Saturday night, mostly cloudy with a slight chance of showers and thunderstorms in the evening, then partly cloudy after midnight. Lows in the mid-70s. Chance of rain 20%. Sunday, mostly cloudy in the morning, then partly cloudy with a slight chance of showers and thunderstorms in the afternoon. Highs in the lower 90s. Chance of rain 20%. Sunday night, mostly clear. Lows in the upper 70s. Monday, partly cloudy. Highs in the mid-90s. Monday night, partly cloudy with a slight chance of showers and thunderstorms. Lows in the upper 70s. Chance of rain 20%. Tuesday, partly cloudy. A slight chance of showers and thunderstorms in the afternoon. Highs in the mid-90s. Chance of rain 20%. At 1 a.m. Central Daylight Time, or 0600 UTC, the disturbance was centered near latitude 27.7 north, longitude 97.2 west. The system is moving toward the northeast near 5 miles per hour, 7 kilometers per hour, and this general motion with an increase in forward speed is expected over the next couple of days. On the forecast track, the disturbance should move along or roughly parallel to the upper Texas coast today. The system is expected to move farther inland over extreme eastern Texas or southwestern Louisiana tonight. Maximum sustained winds are near 30 miles per hour, 45 kilometers per hour with higher gusts. The disturbance is forecast to gradually strengthen and could become a tropical storm today. Weakening is anticipated by tonight when the system moves farther inland. Formation chance through 48 hours, medium, 60%. Formation chance through 7 days, medium, 60%. The estimated minimum central pressure is 1,004 millibars, 29.65 inches. Flood watch remains in effect through Thursday evening. What localized flooding caused by excessive rainfall remains possible.
Ware, portions of Louisiana, including the following parishes: Caldwell, Grant, LaSalle, Natchitoches, Sabine, and Wynn, and Deep East Texas, including the following counties: Angelina, Nacogdoches, Sabine, and San Augustine. When, today,

tonight and on through Thursday early evening. Impacts. 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Additional details, scattered showers and thunderstorms are expected to redevelop over portions of deep East Texas and North Louisiana through mid to late week. Slow storm motion may quickly bring rainfall amounts of 1 to 2 inches on already saturated soils with risk runoff, potentially leading to flash flooding. http://www.weather.gov/safety/ Flood. You should monitor forecast updates and be alert for possible flood warnings. Those living in areas prone to flooding should be prepared to take action should flooding develop. Repeating, a flood watch remains in effect until 7 p.m. Central Daylight Time Thursday for the following counties: in Texas, Angelina, Nacogdoches, Sabine and San Augustine, and the following parishes: in Louisiana, Caldwell, Grant, Nacogdoches, Sabine and Wynn. 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Be sure to follow us on Facebook. Here's a look at local weather conditions as of 3 a.m. At the top of the hour, skies were partly cloudy in Shreveport. The temperature was 73 degrees at the regional airport. The dew point was 73, making the relative humidity 100%. Winds were south at 3 miles an hour. The pressure was 29.75 inches and falling. In Bossier City, at Barksdale Air Force Base, skies were clear, with a temperature of 74 degrees. The dew point was 73, making the relative humidity 95%. Winds were calm. The pressure was 29.75 inches and falling. And in downtown Shreveport, skies were partly cloudy. The temperature was 76 degrees. And winds were south at 6 miles an hour. Once again in Shreveport, it was 73 degrees with partly cloudy skies at 3 a.m. Around the local area at 3 a.m. in Texarkana, clear and 76. Wind calm. El Dorado, clear and 72. Wind calm. Monroe, cloudy and 76. Wind south at 5 miles an hour. Nacogdoches, partly cloudy and 73. Wind calm. Marshall, clear and 73. Wind calm. And at Longview, clear and 74 degrees. Wind south at 5 miles an hour. Elsewhere across the four-state area, over at Dallas, clear and 78. Oklahoma City, partly cloudy and 74. Little Rock, partly cloudy and 72. Jackson, Mississippi, cloudy and 73. Baton Rouge, cloudy and 75. And at Houston, mostly cloudy and 77 degrees. For the most current information, check us out on the web at www.weather.gov/sht. Now let's check on your local forecast. Rest of tonight, partly cloudy. Near steady temperature in the lower 70s. South winds around 5 miles per hour. Wednesday, mostly cloudy with a slight chance of showers in the morning, then partly cloudy in the afternoon. Highs in the upper 80s. South winds 10 to 15 miles per hour with gusts up to 25 miles per hour. Chance of rain 20%. Wednesday night, mostly clear in the evening, then mostly cloudy with a slight chance of showers after midnight. Lows in the mid-70s. South winds 10 to 15 miles per hour, becoming southeast around 5 miles per hour after midnight. Chance of rain 20%. Thursday, mostly cloudy with a slight chance of thunderstorms. A chance of showers, mainly in the morning. Humid with highs in the lower 90s. South winds around 5 miles per hour. Chance of rain 40%. Thursday night, partly cloudy. A slight chance of showers in the evening, then a chance of showers with a slight chance of thunderstorms after midnight. Humid with lows in the upper 70s.

south winds around 5 miles per hour. Chance of rain 50%. Juneteenth, showers likely with a slight chance of thunderstorms in the morning, then a chance of showers and thunderstorms in the afternoon. Highs around 90. Chance of rain 70%. Friday night, showers likely. A chance of thunderstorms, mainly in the evening. Lows in the mid-70s. Chance of rain 60%. Saturday, a chance of thunderstorms. Showers likely, mainly in the morning. Highs around 90. Chance of rain 60%. Saturday night, mostly cloudy with a slight chance of showers and thunderstorms in the evening, then partly cloudy after midnight. Lows in the mid-70s. Chance of rain 20%. Sunday, mostly cloudy in the morning, then partly cloudy with a slight chance of showers and thunderstorms in the afternoon. Highs in the lower 90s. Chance of rain 20%. Sunday night, mostly clear. Lows in the upper 70s. Monday, partly cloudy. Highs in the mid-90s. Monday night, partly cloudy with a slight chance of showers and thunderstorms. Lows in the upper 70s. Chance of rain 20%. Tuesday, partly cloudy. A slight chance of showers and thunderstorms in the afternoon. Highs in the mid-90s. Chance of rain 20%. At 1 a.m. Central Daylight Time, or 0600 UTC, the disturbance was centered near latitude 27.7 north, longitude 97.2 west. The system is moving toward the northeast near 5 miles per hour, 7 kilometers per hour, and this general motion with an increase in forward speed is expected over the next couple of days. On the forecast track, the disturbance should move along or roughly parallel to the upper Texas coast today. The system is expected to move farther inland over extreme eastern Texas or southwestern Louisiana tonight. Maximum sustained winds are near 30 miles per hour, 45 kilometers per hour with higher gusts. The disturbance is forecast to gradually strengthen and could become a tropical storm today. Weakening is anticipated by tonight when the system moves farther inland. Formation chance through 48 hours, medium, 60%. Formation chance through 7 days, medium, 60%. The estimated minimum central pressure is 1,004 millibars, 29.65 inches. Flood watch remains in effect through Thursday evening. What? Localized flooding caused by excessive rainfall remains possible. Where? Portions of Louisiana, including the following parishes, Caldwell, Grant, LaSalle, Natchitoches, Sabine and Wynn and Deep East Texas, including the following counties, Angelina, Nacogdoches, Sabine and San Augustine. When? Today, tonight and on through Thursday early evening. Impacts, excessive runoff may result in flooding of rivers, creeks, streams, and other low-lying and flood-prone locations. Flooding may occur in poor drainage and urban areas. Additional details, scattered showers and thunderstorms are expected to redevelop over portions of deep east Texas and north Louisiana through mid to late week. Slow storm motion may quickly bring rainfall amounts of 1 to 2 inches on already saturated soils with risk runoff, potentially leading to flash flooding. http://www.weather.gov/safety/flood. You should monitor forecast updates and be alert for possible flood warnings. Those living in areas prone to flooding should be prepared to take action should flooding develop. Repeating, a flood watch remains in effect until 7 p.m. Central Daylight Time Thursday for the following counties, in Texas, Angelina, Nacogdoches, Sabine and San Augustine, and the following parishes, in Louisiana, Caldwell, Grant, Natchitoches, Sabine and Wynn. 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Be sure to follow us on Facebook. Here's a look at local weather conditions as of 3 a.m. At the top of the hour, skies were partly cloudy in Shreveport.
the temperature was 73 degrees at the regional airport. The dew point was 73, making the relative humidity 100%. Winds were south at 3 miles an hour. The pressure was 29.75 inches and falling. In Bossier City, at Barksdale Air Force Base, skies were clear, with a temperature of 74 degrees. The dew point was 73, making the relative humidity 95%. Winds were calm. The pressure was 29.75 inches and falling. And in downtown Shreveport, skies were partly cloudy. The temperature was 76 degrees. And winds were south at 6 miles an hour. Once again in Shreveport, it was 73 degrees with partly cloudy skies at 3 a.m. Around the local area at 3 a.m., in Texarkana, clear and 76. Wind calm. El Dorado, clear and 72. Wind calm. Monroe, cloudy and 76. Wind south at 5 miles an hour. Natchitoches, partly cloudy and 73. Wind calm. Marshall, clear and 73. Wind calm. And at Longview, clear and 74 degrees. Wind south at 5 miles an hour. Elsewhere across the four-state area, over at Dallas, clear and 78. Oklahoma City, partly cloudy and 74. Little Rock, partly cloudy and 72. Jackson, Mississippi, cloudy and 73. Baton Rouge, cloudy and 75. And at Houston, mostly cloudy and 77 degrees. For the most current information, check us out on the web at www.weather.gov/sht. Now let's check on your local forecast. Rest of tonight, partly cloudy. Near steady temperature in the lower 70s. South winds around 5 miles per hour. Wednesday, mostly cloudy with a slight chance of showers in the morning, then partly cloudy in the afternoon. Highs in the upper 80s. South winds 10 to 15 miles per hour with gusts up to 25 miles per hour. Chance of rain 20%. Wednesday night, mostly clear in the evening, then mostly cloudy with a slight chance of showers after midnight. Lows in the mid-70s. South winds 10 to 15 miles per hour, becoming southeast around 5 miles per hour after midnight. Chance of rain 20%. Thursday, mostly cloudy with a slight chance of thunderstorms. A chance of showers, mainly in the morning. Humid with highs in the lower 90s. South winds around 5 miles per hour. Chance of rain 40%. Thursday night, partly cloudy. A slight chance of showers in the evening, then a chance of showers with a slight chance of thunderstorms after midnight. Humid with lows in the upper 70s. South winds around 5 miles per hour. Chance of rain 50%. Juneteenth, showers likely with a slight chance of thunderstorms in the morning, then a chance of showers and thunderstorms in the afternoon. Highs around 90. Chance of rain 70%. Friday night, showers likely. A chance of thunderstorms, mainly in the evening. Lows in the mid-70s. Chance of rain 60%. Saturday, a chance of thunderstorms. Showers likely, mainly in the morning. Highs around 90. Chance of rain 60%. Saturday night, mostly cloudy with a slight chance of showers and thunderstorms in the evening, then partly cloudy after midnight. Lows in the mid-70s. Chance of rain 20%. Sunday, mostly cloudy in the morning, then partly cloudy with a slight chance of showers and thunderstorms in the afternoon. Highs in the lower 90s. Chance of rain 20%. Sunday night, mostly clear. Lows in the upper 70s. Monday, partly cloudy. Highs in the mid-90s. Monday night, partly cloudy with a slight chance of showers and thunderstorms. Lows in the upper 70s. Chance of rain 20%. Tuesday, partly cloudy.
A slight chance of showers and thunderstorms in the afternoon. Highs in the mid-90s. Chance of rain 20%. At 1 a.m. Central Daylight Time, or 0600 UTC, the disturbance was centered near latitude 27.7 north, longitude 97.2 west. The system is moving toward the northeast near 5 miles per hour, 7 kilometers per hour, and this general motion with an increase in forward speed is expected over the next couple of days. On the forecast track, the disturbance should move along or roughly parallel to the upper Texas coast today. The system is expected to move farther inland over extreme eastern Texas or southwestern Louisiana tonight. Maximum sustained winds are near 30 miles per hour, 45 kilometers per hour with higher gusts. The disturbance is forecast to gradually strengthen and could become a tropical storm today. Weakening is anticipated by tonight when the system moves farther inland. Formation chance through 48 hours, medium, 60%. Formation chance through 7 days, medium, 60%. The estimated minimum central pressure is 1,004 millibars, 29.65 inches. At 4 a.m. Central Daylight Time, or 0900 UTC, the disturbance was centered near latitude 28.0 north, longitude 96.7 west. The system is moving toward the northeast near 6 miles per hour, 9 kilometers per hour, and an increase in forward speed is expected today. On the forecast track, the low-pressure area should move northeastward along the Texas coast today and then move inland over southwestern Louisiana by tonight. Maximum sustained winds are near 30 miles per hour, 45 kilometers per hour with higher gusts. Some strengthening is forecast, and the disturbance could become a tropical storm today. Weakening is anticipated once the low moves inland, and it could dissipate by tonight or early Thursday. Formation chance through 48 hours, medium, 60%. Formation chance through 7 days, medium, 60%. The minimum central pressure based on surface observations is 1,003 millibars, 29.62 inches. Flood watch remains in effect through Thursday evening. What? Localized flooding caused by excessive rainfall remains possible. Where? Portions of Louisiana, including the following parishes, Caldwell, Grant, LaSalle, Natchitoches, Sabine and Wynn, and Deep East Texas, including the following counties, Angelina, Nacogdoches, Sabine and San Augustine. When? Today, tonight and on through Thursday early evening. Impacts. Excessive runoff may result in flooding of rivers, creeks, streams, and other low-lying and flood-prone locations. Flooding may occur in poor drainage and urban areas. Additional details, scattered showers and thunderstorms are expected to redevelop over portions of deep east Texas and north Louisiana through mid to late week. Slow storm motion may quickly bring rainfall amounts of 1 to 2 inches on already saturated soils with risk runoff, potentially leading to flash flooding. http://www.weather.gov/safety/flood. You should monitor forecast updates and be alert for possible flood warnings. Those living in areas prone to flooding should be prepared to take action should flooding develop. Repeating, a flood watch remains in effect until 7 p.m. Central Daylight Time Thursday for the following counties in Texas, Angelina, Nacogdoches, Sabine and San Augustine, and the following parishes in Louisiana, Caldwell, Grant, Natchitoches, Sabine and Wynn. 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Be sure to follow us on Facebook. Here's a look at local weather conditions as of 3 a.m. At the top of the hour, skies were partly cloudy in Shreveport. The temperature was 73 degrees at the regional airport. The dew point was 73, making the relative humidity 100%. Winds were south at 3 miles an hour. The pressure was 29.75 inches and falling. In Bossier City, at Barksdale Air Force Base, skies were clear, with a temperature of 74 degrees.
The dew point was 73, making the relative humidity 95%. Winds were calm. The pressure was 29.75 inches and falling. And in downtown Shreveport, skies were partly cloudy. The temperature was 76 degrees. And winds were south at 6 miles an hour. Once again in Shreveport, it was 73 degrees with partly cloudy skies at 3 a.m. Around the local area at 3 a.m., in Texarkana, clear and 76. Wind calm. El Dorado, clear and 72. Wind calm. Monroe, cloudy and 76. Wind south at 5 miles an hour. Natchitoches, partly cloudy and 73. Wind calm. Marshall, clear and 73. Wind calm. And at Longview, clear and 74 degrees. Wind south at 5 miles an hour. Elsewhere across the four-state area, over at Dallas, clear and 78. Oklahoma City, partly cloudy and 74. Little Rock, partly cloudy and 72. Jackson, Mississippi, cloudy and 73. Baton Rouge, cloudy and 75. And at Houston, mostly cloudy and 77 degrees. For the most current information, check us out on the web at www.weather.gov/sht. Now let's check on your local forecast. Rest of tonight, partly cloudy. Near steady temperature in the lower 70s. South winds around 5 miles per hour. Wednesday, mostly cloudy with a slight chance of showers in the morning, then partly cloudy in the afternoon. Highs in the upper 80s. South winds 10 to 15 miles per hour with gusts up to 25 miles per hour. Chance of rain 20%. Wednesday night, mostly clear in the evening, then mostly cloudy with a slight chance of showers after midnight. Lows in the mid-70s. South winds 10 to 15 miles per hour, becoming southeast around 5 miles per hour after midnight. Chance of rain 20%. Thursday, mostly cloudy with a slight chance of thunderstorms. A chance of showers, mainly in the morning. Humid with highs in the lower 90s. South winds around 5 miles per hour. Chance of rain 40%. Thursday night, partly cloudy. A slight chance of showers in the evening, then a chance of showers with a slight chance of thunderstorms after midnight. Humid with lows in the upper 70s. South winds around 5 miles per hour. Chance of rain 50%. Juneteenth, showers likely with a slight chance of thunderstorms in the morning, then a chance of showers and thunderstorms in the afternoon. Highs around 90. Chance of rain 70%. Friday night, showers likely. A chance of thunderstorms, mainly in the evening. Lows in the mid-70s. Chance of rain 60%. Saturday, a chance of thunderstorms. Showers likely, mainly in the morning. Highs around 90. Chance of rain 60%. Saturday night, mostly cloudy with a slight chance of showers and thunderstorms in the evening, then partly cloudy after midnight. Lows in the mid-70s. Chance of rain 20%. Sunday, mostly cloudy in the morning, then partly cloudy with a slight chance of showers and thunderstorms in the afternoon. Highs in the lower 90s. Chance of rain 20%. Sunday night, mostly clear. Lows in the upper 70s. Monday, partly cloudy. Highs in the mid-90s. Monday night, partly cloudy with a slight chance of showers and thunderstorms. Lows in the upper 70s. Chance of rain 20%. Tuesday, partly cloudy. A slight chance of showers and thunderstorms in the afternoon. Highs in the mid-90s. Chance of rain 20%. At 4 a.m. Central Daylight Time, or 0900 UTC, the disturbance was centered near latitude 28.0 north, longitude 96.7 west.
The system is moving toward the northeast near 6 miles per hour, 9 kilometers per hour, and an increase in forward speed is expected today. On the forecast track, the low-pressure area should move northeastward along the Texas coast today and then move inland over southwestern Louisiana by tonight. Maximum sustained winds are near 30 miles per hour, 45 kilometers per hour with higher gusts. Some strengthening is forecast, and the disturbance could become a tropical storm today. Weakening is anticipated once the low moves inland, and it could dissipate by tonight or early Thursday. Formation chance through 48 hours, medium, 60%. Formation chance through 7 days, medium, 60%. The minimum central pressure based on surface observations is 1,003 millibars, 29.62 inches. Flood watch remains in effect through Thursday evening. What? Localized flooding caused by excessive rainfall remains possible. Where? Portions of Louisiana, including the following parishes, Caldwell, Grant, Lausall, Natchitoches, Sabine, and Wynn, and deep east Texas, including the following counties, Angelina, Nacogdoches, Sabine, and St. Augustine. When? Today, tonight, and on through Thursday early evening. Impacts. Excessive runoff may result in flooding of rivers, creeks, streams, and other low-lying and flood-prone locations. Flooding may occur in poor drainage and urban areas. Additional details, scattered showers and thunderstorms are expected to redevelop over portions of deep east Texas and north Louisiana through mid to late week. Slow storm motion may quickly bring rainfall amounts of 1 to 2 inches on already saturated soils with risk runoff, potentially leading to flash flooding. http://www.weather.gov/ Safety/Flood. You should monitor forecast updates and be alert for possible flood warnings. Those living in areas prone to flooding should be prepared to take action should flooding develop. Repeating, a flood watch remains in effect until 7 p.m. Central Daylight Time Thursday for the following counties in Texas, Angelina, Nacogdoches, Sabine, and St. Augustine, and the following parishes in Louisiana, Caldwell, Grant, Natchitoches, Sabine, and Wynn. 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Be sure to follow us on Facebook. Here's a look at local weather conditions as of 3 a.m. At the top of the hour, skies were partly cloudy in Shreveport. The temperature was 73 degrees at the regional airport. The dew point was 73, making the relative humidity 100%. Winds were south at 3 miles an hour. The pressure was 29.75 inches and falling. In Bossier City, at Barksdale Air Force Base, skies were clear, with a temperature of 74 degrees. The dew point was 73, making the relative humidity 95%. Winds were calm. The pressure was 29.75 inches and falling. And in downtown Shreveport, skies were partly cloudy. The temperature was 76 degrees. And winds were south at 6 miles an hour. Once again in Shreveport, it was 73 degrees with partly cloudy skies at 3 a.m. You're listening to your weather radio, station WXJ97, broadcasting in Shreveport on 162.4 megahertz. Be sure to follow us on Facebook. Here's a look at local weather conditions as of 4 a.m. At the top of the hour, the report from Shreveport was not available. In Bossier City, at Barksdale Air Force Base, skies were cloudy, with a temperature of 77 degrees. The dew point was 74, making the relative humidity 92%. Winds were southeast at 7 miles an hour. The pressure was 29.75 inches and steady. And in downtown Shreveport, skies were cloudy. The temperature was 76 degrees. And winds were south at 6 miles an hour. At 4 a.m. Around the local area at 4 a.m. in Texarkana, clear and 74. Wind southeast at 5 miles an hour.
El Dorado, fog and 70. Wind calm. Monroe, cloudy and 76. Wind south at 6 miles an hour. Nacogdoches, mostly cloudy.

local forecast. Rest of tonight, partly cloudy. Near steady temperature in the lower 70s. South winds around 5 miles per hour. Wednesday, mostly cloudy with a slight chance of showers in the morning, then partly cloudy in the afternoon. Highs in the upper 80s. South winds 10 to 15 miles per hour with gusts up to 25 miles per hour. Chance of rain 20%. Wednesday night, mostly clear in the evening, then mostly cloudy with a slight chance of showers after midnight. Lows in the mid-70s. South winds 10 to 15 miles per hour, becoming southeast around 5 miles per hour after midnight. Chance of rain 20%. Thursday, mostly cloudy with a slight chance of thunderstorms. A chance of showers, mainly in the morning. Humid with highs in the lower 90s. South winds around 5 miles per hour. Chance of rain 40%. Thursday night, partly cloudy. A slight chance of showers in the evening, then a chance of showers with a slight chance of thunderstorms after midnight. Humid with lows in the upper 70s. South winds around 5 miles per hour. Chance of rain 50%. Juneteenth, showers likely with a slight chance of thunderstorms in the morning, then a chance of showers and thunderstorms in the afternoon. Highs around 90. Chance of rain 70%. Friday night, showers likely. A chance of thunderstorms, mainly in the evening. Lows in the mid-70s. Chance of rain 60%. Saturday, a chance of thunderstorms. Showers likely, mainly in the morning. Highs around 90. Chance of rain 60%. Saturday night, mostly cloudy with a slight chance of showers and thunderstorms in the evening, then partly cloudy after midnight. Lows in the mid-70s. Chance of rain 20%. Sunday, mostly cloudy in the morning, then partly cloudy with a slight chance of showers and thunderstorms in the afternoon. Highs in the lower 90s. Chance of rain 20%. Sunday night, mostly clear. Lows in the upper 70s. Monday, partly cloudy. Highs in the mid-90s. Monday night, partly cloudy with a slight chance of showers and thunderstorms. Lows in the upper 70s. Chance of rain 20%. Tuesday, partly cloudy. A slight chance of showers and thunderstorms in the afternoon. Highs in the mid-90s. Chance of rain 20%. At 4 a.m. Central Daylight Time, or 0900 UTC, the disturbance was centered near latitude 28.0 north, longitude 96.7 west. The system is moving toward the northeast near 6 miles per hour, 9 kilometers per hour, and an increase in forward speed is expected today. On the forecast track, the low pressure area should move northeastward along the Texas coast today and then move inland over southwestern Louisiana by tonight. Maximum sustained winds are near 30 miles per hour, 45 kilometers per hour with higher gusts. Some strengthening is forecast, and the disturbance could become a tropical storm today. Weakening is anticipated once the low moves inland, and it could dissipate by tonight or early Thursday. Formation chance through 48 hours, medium, 60%. Formation chance through 7 days, medium, 60%. The minimum central pressure based on surface observations is 1,003 millibars, 29.62 inches. Flood watch remains in effect through Thursday evening. What? Localized flooding caused by excessive rainfall remains possible. Where? Portions of Louisiana, including the following parishes, Caldwell, Grant, LaSalle, Natchitoches, Sabine and Wynn, and Deep East Texas, including the following counties, Angelina, Nacogdoches, Sabine and San Augustine. When? Today, tonight and on through Thursday early evening. Impacts. Excessive runoff may result in flooding of rivers, creeks, streams, and other low-lying and flood-prone locations. Flooding may occur in poor drainage and urban areas. Additional details, scattered showers and thunderstorms are expected to redevelop over portions of Deep East Texas.

North Louisiana through mid to late week. 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You should monitor forecast updates and be alert for possible flood warnings. Those living in areas prone to flooding should be prepared to take action should flooding develop. Repeating, a flood watch remains in effect until 7 p.m. Central Daylight Time Thursday for the following counties: in Texas, Angelina, Nacogdoches, Sabine and San Augustine, and the following parishes: in Louisiana, Caldwell, Grant, Nacogdoches, Sabine and Wynn. 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Be sure to follow us on Facebook. Here's a look at local weather conditions as of 4 a.m. At the top of the hour, the report from Shreveport was not available. In Bossier City, at Barksdale Air Force Base, skies were cloudy, with a temperature of 77 degrees. The dew point was 74, making the relative humidity 92%. Winds were southeast at 7 miles an hour. The pressure was 29.75 inches and steady. And in downtown Shreveport, skies were cloudy. The temperature was 76 degrees. And winds were south at 6 miles an hour. At 4 a.m. Around the local area at 4 a.m. in Texarkana, clear and 74. Wind southeast at 5 miles an hour. El Dorado, fog and 70. Wind calm. Monroe, cloudy and 76. Wind south at 6 miles an hour. Nacogdoches, mostly cloudy and 74. Wind calm. And at Longview, cloudy and 75 degrees. Wind south at 7 miles an hour. Elsewhere across the four-state area, over at Dallas, clear and 78. Oklahoma City, partly cloudy and 73. Little Rock, partly cloudy and 70. Jackson, Mississippi, cloudy and 73. Baton Rouge, cloudy and 75. And at Houston, mostly cloudy and 77 degrees. For the most current information, check us out on the web at www.weather.gov/sht. Now let's check on your local forecast. Rest of tonight, partly cloudy. Near steady temperature in the lower 70s. South winds around 5 miles per hour. Wednesday, mostly cloudy with a slight chance of showers in the morning, then partly cloudy in the afternoon. Highs in the upper 80s. South winds 10 to 15 miles per hour with gusts up to 25 miles per hour. Chance of rain 20%. Wednesday night, mostly clear in the evening, then mostly cloudy with a slight chance of showers after midnight. Lows in the mid-70s. South winds 10 to 15 miles per hour, becoming southeast around 5 miles per hour after midnight. Chance of rain 20%. Thursday, mostly cloudy with a slight chance of thunderstorms. A chance of showers, mainly in the morning. Humid with highs in the lower 90s. South winds around 5 miles per hour. Chance of rain 40%. Thursday night, partly cloudy. A slight chance of showers in the evening, then a chance of showers with a slight chance of thunderstorms after midnight. Humid with lows in the upper 70s. South winds around 5 miles per hour. Chance of rain 50%. Juneteenth, showers likely with a slight chance of thunderstorms in the morning, then a chance of showers and thunderstorms in the afternoon. Highs around 90. Chance of rain 70%. Friday night, showers likely. A chance of thunderstorms, mainly in the evening. Lows in the mid-70s. Chance of rain 60%. Saturday, a chance of thunderstorms. Showers likely, mainly in the morning. Highs around 90. Chance of rain 60%. Saturday night, mostly cloudy with a slight chance

flood, you should monitor forecast updates and be alert for possible flood warnings. Those living in areas prone to flooding should be prepared to take action should flooding develop. Repeating, a flood watch remains in effect until 7 p.m. Central Daylight Time Thursday for the following counties: in Texas, Angelina, Nacogdoches, Sabine and San Augustine, and the following parishes: in Louisiana, Caldwell, Grant, Natchitoches, Sabine and Wynn. 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Be sure to follow us on Facebook. Here's a look at local weather conditions as of 5 a.m. At the top of the hour, skies were cloudy in Shreveport. The temperature was 75 degrees at the regional airport. The dew point was 73, making the relative humidity 94%. Winds were south at 7 miles an hour. The pressure was 29.76 inches and steady. In Bossier City, at Barksdale Air Force Base, skies were cloudy, with a temperature of 77 degrees. The dew point was 73, making the relative humidity 88%. Winds were calm. The pressure was 29.76 inches and rising. And in downtown Shreveport, skies were cloudy. The temperature was 76 degrees. And winds were south at 8 miles an hour. Once again in Shreveport, it was 75 degrees with cloudy skies at 5 a.m. Around the local area at 5 a.m., in Texarkana, clear and 75. Wind calm. El Dorado, fog and 72. Wind south at 6 miles an hour. Monroe, cloudy and 76. Wind south at 7 miles an hour. Natchitoches, cloudy and 74. Wind calm. And at Longview, cloudy and 75 degrees. Wind south at 6 miles an hour. Elsewhere across the four-state area, over at Dallas, clear and 77. Oklahoma City, partly cloudy and 73. Little Rock, partly cloudy and 70. Jackson, Mississippi, cloudy and 73. Baton Rouge, mostly cloudy and 75. And at Houston, mostly cloudy and 77 degrees. For the most current information, check us out on the web at www.weather.gov/sht. Now let's check on your local forecast. Rest of tonight, partly cloudy. Near steady temperature in the lower 70s. South winds around 5 miles per hour. Wednesday, mostly cloudy with a slight chance of showers in the morning, then partly cloudy in the afternoon. Highs in the upper 80s. South winds 10 to 15 miles per hour with gusts up to 25 miles per hour. Chance of rain 20%. Wednesday night, mostly clear in the evening, then mostly cloudy with a slight chance of showers after midnight. Lows in the mid-70s. South winds 10 to 15 miles per hour, becoming southeast around 5 miles per hour after midnight. Chance of rain 20%. Thursday, mostly cloudy with a slight chance of thunderstorms. A chance of showers, mainly in the morning. Humid with highs in the lower 90s. South winds around 5 miles per hour. Chance of rain 40%. Thursday night, partly cloudy. A slight chance of showers in the evening, then a chance of showers with a slight chance of thunderstorms after midnight. Humid with lows in the upper 70s. South winds around 5 miles per hour. Chance of rain 50%. Juneteenth, showers likely with a slight chance of thunderstorms in the morning, then a chance of showers and thunderstorms in the afternoon. Highs around 90. Chance of rain 70%. Friday night, showers likely. A chance of thunderstorms, mainly in the evening. Lows in the mid-70s. Chance of rain 60%. Saturday, a chance of thunderstorms. Showers likely, mainly in the morning. Highs around 90. Chance of rain 60%. Saturday night, mostly cloudy with a slight chance of showers and thunderstorms.

storms in the evening, then partly cloudy after midnight. Lows in the mid-70s. Chance of rain 20%. Sunday, mostly cloudy in the morning, then partly cloudy with a slight chance of showers and thunderstorms in the afternoon. Highs in the lower 90s. Chance of rain 20%. Sunday night, mostly clear. Lows in the upper 70s. Monday, partly cloudy. Highs in the mid-90s. Monday night, partly cloudy with a slight chance of showers and thunderstorms. Lows in the upper 70s. Chance of rain 20%. Tuesday, partly cloudy. A slight chance of showers and thunderstorms in the afternoon. Highs in the mid-90s. Chance of rain 20%. At 4 a.m. Central Daylight Time, or 0900 UTC, the disturbance was centered near latitude 28.0 north, longitude 96.7 west. The system is moving toward the northeast near 6 miles per hour, 9 kilometers per hour, and an increase in forward speed is expected today. On the forecast track, the low pressure area should move northeastward along the Texas coast today and then move inland over southwestern Louisiana by tonight. Maximum sustained winds are near 30 miles per hour, 45 kilometers per hour with higher gusts. Some strengthening is forecast, and the disturbance could become a tropical storm today. Weakening is anticipated once the low moves inland, and it could dissipate by tonight or early Thursday. Formation chance through 48 hours, medium, 60%. Formation chance through 7 days, medium, 60%. The minimum central pressure based on surface observations is 1,003 millibars, 29.62 inches. Flood watch remains in effect through Thursday evening. What? Localized flooding caused by excessive rainfall remains possible. Where? Portions of Louisiana, including the following parishes: Caldwell, Grant, LaSalle, Natchitoches, Sabine, and Wynn, and Deep East Texas, including the following counties: Angelina, Nacogdoches, Sabine, and St. Augustine. When? Today, tonight, and on through Thursday early evening. Impacts: excessive runoff may result in flooding of rivers, creeks, streams, and other low-lying and flood-prone locations. Flooding may occur in poor drainage and urban areas. Additional details: scattered showers and thunderstorms are expected to redevelop over portions of deep east Texas and north Louisiana through mid to late week. 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You should monitor forecast updates and be alert for possible flood warnings. Those living in areas prone to flooding should be prepared to take action should flooding develop. Repeating, a flood watch remains in effect until 7 p.m. Central Daylight Time Thursday for the following counties: in Texas, Angelina, Nacogdoches, Sabine, and St. Augustine, and the following parishes: in Louisiana, Caldwell, Grant, Natchitoches, Sabine, and Wynn. 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Be sure to follow us on Facebook. Here's a look at local weather conditions as of 5 a.m. At the top of the hour, skies were cloudy in Shreveport. The temperature was 75 degrees at the regional airport. The dew point was 73, making the relative humidity 94%. Winds were south at 7 miles an hour. The pressure was 29.76 inches and steady. In Bossier City, at Barksdale Air Force Base, skies were cloudy, with a temperature of 77 degrees. The dew point was 73, making the relative humidity 88%. Winds were calm. The pressure was 29.76 inches and rising. And in downtown Shreveport, skies were cloudy. The temperature was 76 degrees. And winds were south at 8 miles an hour. Once again in Shreveport, it was 75 degrees with cloudy skies at 5 a.m. A
around the local area at 5 a.m. in Texarkana, clear and 75. Wind calm. El Dorado, fog and 72. Wind south at 6 miles an hour. Monroe, cloudy and 76. Wind south at 7 miles an hour. Natchitoches, cloudy and 74. Wind calm. And at Longview, cloudy and 75 degrees. Wind south at 6 miles an hour. Elsewhere across the four-state area, over at Dallas, clear and 77. Oklahoma City, partly cloudy and 73. Little Rock, partly cloudy and 70. Jackson, Mississippi, cloudy and 73. Baton Rouge, mostly cloudy and 75. And at Houston, mostly cloudy and 77 degrees. For the most current information, check us out on the web at www.weather.gov/SHP. Now let's check on your local forecast. Rest of tonight, partly cloudy. Near steady temperature in the lower 70s. South winds around 5 miles per hour. Wednesday, mostly cloudy with a slight chance of showers in the morning, then partly cloudy in the afternoon. Highs in the upper 80s. South winds 10 to 15 miles per hour with gusts up to 25 miles per hour. Chance of rain 20%. Wednesday night, mostly clear in the evening, then mostly cloudy with a slight chance of showers after midnight. Lows in the mid-70s. South winds 10 to 15 miles per hour, becoming southeast around 5 miles per hour after midnight. Chance of rain 20%. Thursday, mostly cloudy with a slight chance of thunderstorms. A chance of showers, mainly in the morning. Humid with highs in the lower 90s. South winds around 5 miles per hour. Chance of rain 40%. Thursday night, partly cloudy. A slight chance of showers in the evening, then a chance of showers with a slight chance of thunderstorms after midnight. Humid with lows in the upper 70s. South winds around 5 miles per hour. Chance of rain 50%. Juneteenth, showers likely with a slight chance of thunderstorms in the morning, then a chance of showers and thunderstorms in the afternoon. Highs around 90. Chance of rain 70%. Friday night, showers likely. A chance of thunderstorms, mainly in the evening. Lows in the mid-70s. Chance of rain 60%. Saturday, a chance of thunderstorms. Showers likely, mainly in the morning. Highs around 90. Chance of rain 60%. Saturday night, mostly cloudy with a slight chance of showers and thunderstorms in the evening, then partly cloudy after midnight. Lows in the mid-70s. Chance of rain 20%. Sunday, mostly cloudy in the morning, then partly cloudy with a slight chance of showers and thunderstorms in the afternoon. Highs in the lower 90s. Chance of rain 20%. Sunday night, mostly clear. Lows in the upper 70s. Monday, partly cloudy. Highs in the mid-90s. Monday night, partly cloudy with a slight chance of showers and thunderstorms. Lows in the upper 70s. Chance of rain 20%. Tuesday, partly cloudy. A slight chance of showers and thunderstorms in the afternoon. Highs in the mid-90s. Chance of rain 20%. At 4 a.m. Central Daylight Time, or 0900 UTC, the disturbance was centered near latitude 28.0 north, longitude 96.7 west. The system is moving toward the northeast near 6 miles per hour, 9 kilometers per hour, and an increase in forward speed is expected today. On the forecast track, the low-pressure area should move northeastward along the Texas coast today and then move inland over southwestern Louisiana by tonight. Maximum sustained winds are near 30 miles per hour, 45 kilometers per hour with higher gusts. Some strengthening is forecast, and the disturbance could become a tropical storm today. Weakening is anticipated once the low moves inland, and it could dissipate by tonight or early Thursday.
Formation chance through 48 hours, medium, 60%. Formation chance through 7 days, medium, 60%. The minimum central pressure based on surface observations is 1,003 millibars, 29.62 inches. Flood watch remains in effect through Thursday evening. What? Localized flooding caused by excessive rainfall remains possible. Where? Portions of Louisiana, including the following parishes: Caldwell, Grant, LaSalle, Natchitoches, Sabine, and Wynn, and Deep East Texas, including the following counties: Angelina, Nacogdoches, Sabine, and San Augustine. When? Today, tonight, and on through Thursday early evening. Impacts: excessive runoff may result in flooding of rivers, creeks, streams, and other low-lying and flood-prone locations. Flooding may occur in poor drainage and urban areas. Additional details: scattered showers and thunderstorms are expected to redevelop over portions of Deep East Texas and North Louisiana through mid to late week. Slow storm motion may quickly bring rainfall amounts of 1 to 2 inches on already saturated soils with risk runoff, potentially leading to flash flooding. http://www.weather.gov/safety/flood. You should monitor forecast updates and be alert for possible flood warnings. Those living in areas prone to flooding should be prepared to take action should flooding develop. Repeating, a flood watch remains in effect until 7 p.m. Central Daylight Time Thursday for the following counties: in Texas, Angelina, Nacogdoches, Sabine, and San Augustine, and the following parishes: in Louisiana, Caldwell, Grant, Natchitoches, Sabine, and Wynn. 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Be sure to follow us on Facebook. Here's a look at local weather conditions as of 5 a.m. At the top of the hour, skies were cloudy in Shreveport. The temperature was 75 degrees at the regional airport. The dew point was 73, making the relative humidity 94%. Winds were south at 7 miles an hour. The pressure was 29.76 inches and steady. In Bossier City, at Barksdale Air Force Base, skies were cloudy, with a temperature of 77 degrees. The temperature of 77 degrees. The dew point was 73, making the relative humidity 88%. Winds were calm. The pressure was 29.76 inches and rising. And in downtown Shreveport, skies were cloudy. The temperature was 76 degrees. And winds were south at 8 miles an hour. Once again in Shreveport, it was 75 degrees with cloudy skies at 5 a.m. Around the local area at 5 a.m., in Texarkana, clear and 75. Wind calm. El Dorado, fog and 72. Wind south at 6 miles an hour. Monroe, cloudy and 76. Wind south at 7 miles an hour. Natchitoches, cloudy and 74. Wind calm. And at Longview, cloudy and 75 degrees. Wind south at 6 miles an hour. Elsewhere across the four-state area, over at Dallas, clear and 77. Oklahoma City, partly cloudy and 73. Little Rock, partly cloudy and 70. Jackson, Mississippi, cloudy and 73. Baton Rouge, mostly cloudy and 75. And at Houston, mostly cloudy and 77 degrees. For the most current information, check us out on the web at www.weather.gov/sht. Now let's check on your local forecast. Rest of tonight, partly cloudy. Near steady temperature in the lower 70s. South winds around 5 miles per hour. Wednesday, mostly cloudy with a slight chance of showers in the morning, then partly cloudy in the afternoon. Highs in the upper 80s. South winds 10 to 15 miles per hour with gusts up to 25 miles per hour. Chance of rain 20%. Wednesday night, mostly clear in the evening, then mostly cloudy.

with a slight chance of showers after midnight. Lows in the mid-70s. South winds 10 to 15 miles per hour, becoming southeast around 5 miles per hour after midnight. Chance of rain 20%. Thursday, mostly cloudy with a slight chance of thunderstorms. A chance of showers, mainly in the morning. Humid with highs in the lower 90s. South winds around 5 miles per hour. Chance of rain 40%. Thursday night, partly cloudy. A slight chance of showers in the evening, then a chance of showers with a slight chance of thunderstorms after midnight. Humid with lows in the upper 70s. South winds around 5 miles per hour. Chance of rain 50%. Juneteenth, showers likely with a slight chance of thunderstorms in the morning, then a chance of showers and thunderstorms in the afternoon. Highs around 90. Chance of rain 70%. Friday night, showers likely. A chance of thunderstorms, mainly in the evening. Lows in the mid-70s. Chance of rain 60%. Saturday, a chance of thunderstorms. Showers likely, mainly in the morning. Highs around 90. Chance of rain 60%. Saturday night, mostly cloudy with a slight chance of showers and thunderstorms in the evening, then partly cloudy after midnight. Lows in the mid-70s. Chance of rain 20%. Sunday, mostly cloudy in the morning, then partly cloudy with a slight chance of showers and thunderstorms in the afternoon. Highs in the lower 90s. Chance of rain 20%. Sunday night, mostly clear. Lows in the upper 70s. Monday, partly cloudy. Highs in the mid-90s. Monday night, partly cloudy with a slight chance of showers and thunderstorms. Lows in the upper 70s. Chance of rain 20%. Tuesday, partly cloudy. A slight chance of showers and thunderstorms in the afternoon. Highs in the mid-90s. Chance of rain 20%. At 4 a.m. Central Daylight Time, or 0900 UTC, the disturbance was centered near latitude 28.0 north, longitude 96.7 west. The system is moving toward the northeast near 6 miles per hour, 9 kilometers per hour, and an increase in forward speed is expected today. On the forecast track, the low pressure area should move northeastward along the Texas coast today and then move inland over southwestern Louisiana by tonight. Maximum sustained winds are near 30 miles per hour, 45 kilometers per hour with higher gusts. Some strengthening is forecast, and the disturbance could become a tropical storm today. Weakening is anticipated once the low moves inland, and it could dissipate by tonight or early Thursday. Formation chance through 48 hours, medium, 60%. Formation chance through 7 days, medium, 60%. The minimum central pressure based on surface observations is 1,003 millibars, 29.62 inches. Flood watch remains in effect through Thursday evening. What? Localized flooding caused by excessive rainfall remains possible. Where, portions of Louisiana, including the following parishes, Caldwell, Grant, LaSalle, Natchitoches, Sabine and Wynn and Deep East Texas, including the following counties, Angelina, Nacogdoches, Sabine and San Augustine. When, today, tonight and on through Thursday early evening. Impacts, excessive runoff may result in flooding of rivers, creeks, streams, and other low-lying and flood-prone locations. Flooding may occur in poor drainage and urban areas. Additional details, scattered showers and thunderstorms are expected to redevelop over portions of deep east Texas and north Louisiana through mid to late week. Slow storm motion may quickly bring rainfall amounts of 1 to 2 inches on already saturated soils with risk runoff, potentially leading to flash flooding. http://www.weather.gov/safety/flood. You should monitor forecast updates and be alert for possible flood warnings. Those living in areas prone to flooding should be prepared to take action should flooding develop.
repeating, a flood watch remains in effect until 7 p.m. Central Daylight Time Thursday for the following counties: in Texas, Angelina, Nacogdoches, Sabine, and St. Augustine, and the following parishes: in Louisiana, Caldwell, Grant, Nacogdoches, Sabine, and Wynn. 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Be sure to follow us on Facebook. Here's a look at local weather conditions as of 5 a.m. At the top of the hour, skies were cloudy in Shreveport. The temperature was 75 degrees at the regional airport. The dew point was 73, making the relative humidity 94%. Winds were south at 7 miles an hour. The pressure was 29.76 inches and steady. In Bossier City, at Barksdale Air Force Base, skies were cloudy, with a temperature of 77 degrees. The dew point was 73, making the relative humidity 88%. Winds were calm. The pressure was 29.76 inches and rising. And in downtown Shreveport, skies were cloudy. The temperature was 76 degrees. And winds were south at 8 miles an hour. Once again in Shreveport, it was 75 degrees with cloudy skies at 5 a.m. Around the local area at 5 a.m., in Texarkana, clear and 75. Wind calm. El Dorado, fog and 72. Wind south at 6 miles an hour. Monroe, cloudy and 76. Wind south at 7 miles an hour. Nacogdoches, cloudy and 74. Wind calm. And at Longview, cloudy and 75 degrees. Wind south at 6 miles an hour. Elsewhere across the four-state area, over at Dallas, clear and 77. Oklahoma City, partly cloudy and 73. Little Rock, partly cloudy and 70. Jackson, Mississippi, cloudy and 73. Baton Rouge, mostly cloudy and 75. And at Houston, mostly cloudy and 77 degrees. For the most current information, check us out on the web at www.weather.gov/sht. Now let's check on your local forecast. Rest of tonight, partly cloudy. Near steady temperature in the lower 70s. South winds around 5 miles per hour. Wednesday, mostly cloudy with a slight chance of showers in the morning, then partly cloudy in the afternoon. Highs in the upper 80s. South winds 10 to 15 miles per hour with gusts up to 25 miles per hour. Chance of rain 20%. Wednesday night, mostly clear in the evening, then mostly cloudy with a slight chance of showers after midnight. Lows in the mid-70s. South winds 10 to 15 miles per hour, becoming southeast around 5 miles per hour after midnight. Chance of rain 20%. Thursday, mostly cloudy with a slight chance of thunderstorms. A chance of showers, mainly in the morning. Humid with highs in the lower 90s. South winds around 5 miles per hour. Chance of rain 40%. Thursday night, partly cloudy. A slight chance of showers in the evening, then a chance of showers with a slight chance of thunderstorms after midnight. Humid with lows in the upper 70s. South winds around 5 miles per hour. Chance of rain 50%. Juneteenth, showers likely with a slight chance of thunderstorms in the morning, then a chance of showers and thunderstorms in the afternoon. Highs around 90. Chance of rain 70%. Friday night, showers likely. A chance of thunderstorms, mainly in the evening. Lows in the mid-70s. Chance of rain 60%. Saturday, a chance of thunderstorms. Showers likely, mainly in the morning. Highs around 90. Chance of rain 60%. Saturday night, mostly cloudy with a slight chance of showers and thunderstorms in the evening, then partly cloudy after midnight. Lows in the mid-70s. Chance of rain 20%.
Sunday, mostly cloudy in the morning, then partly cloudy with slight chance of showers and thunderstorms in the afternoon. Highs in the lower 90s. Chance of rain 20%. Sunday night, mostly clear. Lows in the upper 70s. Monday, partly cloudy. Highs in the mid-90s. Monday night, partly cloudy with a slight chance of showers and thunderstorms. Lows in the upper 70s. Chance of rain 20%. Tuesday, partly cloudy. A slight chance of showers and thunderstorms in the afternoon. Highs in the mid-90s. Chance of rain 20%. At 4 a.m. Central Daylight Time, or 0900 UTC, the disturbance was centered near latitude 28.0 north, longitude 96.7 west. The system is moving toward the northeast near 6 miles per hour, 9 kilometers per hour, and an increase in forward speed is expected today. On the forecast track, the low pressure area should move northeastward along the Texas coast today and then move inland over southwestern Louisiana by tonight. Maximum sustained winds are near 30 miles per hour, 45 kilometers per hour with higher gusts. Some strengthening is forecast, and the disturbance could become a tropical storm today. Weakening is anticipated once the low moves inland, and it could dissipate by tonight or early Thursday. Formation chance through 48 hours, medium, 60%. Formation chance through 7 days, medium, 60%. The minimum central pressure based on surface observations is 1,003 millibars, 29.62 inches. Flood watch remains in effect through Thursday evening. What? Localized flooding caused by excessive rainfall remains possible. Where? Portions of Louisiana, including the following parishes, Caldwell, Grant, LaSalle, Natchitoches, Sabine and Wynn, and Deep East Texas, including the following counties, Angelina, Nacogdoches, Sabine and San Augustine. When? Today, tonight and on through Thursday early evening. Impacts. Excessive runoff may result in flooding of rivers, creeks, streams, and other low-lying and flood-prone locations. Flooding may occur in poor drainage and urban areas. Additional details, scattered showers and thunderstorms are expected to redevelop over portions of deep east Texas and north Louisiana through mid to late week. Slow storm motion may quickly bring rainfall amounts of 1 to 2 inches on already saturated soils with risk runoff, potentially leading to flash flooding. http://www.weather.gov/safety/flood. You should monitor forecast updates and be alert for possible flood warnings. Those living in areas prone to flooding should be prepared to take action should flooding develop. Repeating, a flood watch remains in effect until 7 p.m. Central Daylight Time Thursday for the following counties in Texas, Angelina, Nacogdoches, Sabine and San Augustine, and the following parishes in Louisiana, Caldwell, Grant, Natchitoches, Sabine and Wynn. 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Be sure to follow us on Facebook. Here's a look at local weather conditions as of 5 a.m. At the top of the hour, skies were cloudy in Shreveport. The temperature was 75 degrees at the regional airport. The dew point was 73, making the relative humidity 94%. Winds were south at 7 miles an hour. The pressure was 29.76 inches and steady. In Bossier City, at Barksdale Air Force Base, skies were cloudy, with a temperature of 77 degrees. The dew point was 73, making the relative humidity 88%. Winds were calm. The pressure was 29.76 inches and rising. And in downtown Shreveport, skies were cloudy. The temperature was 76 degrees. And winds were south at 8 miles an hour. Once again in Shreveport, it was 75 degrees with cloudy skies at 5 a.m. Around the local area at 5 a.m., in Texarkana, clear and 75. Wind calm.
El Dorado, fog and 72. Wind south at 6 miles an hour. Monroe, cloudy and 76. Wind south at 7 miles an hour. Natchitoches, cloudy and 74. Wind calm. And at Longview, cloudy and 75 degrees. Wind south at 6 miles an hour. Elsewhere across the four-state area, over at Dallas, clear and 77. Oklahoma City, partly cloudy and 73. Little Rock, partly cloudy and 70. Jackson, Mississippi, cloudy and 73. Baton Rouge, mostly cloudy and 75. And at Houston, mostly cloudy and 77 degrees. For the most current information, check us out on the web at www.weather.gov/SHP. Now let's check on your local forecast. Rest of tonight, partly cloudy. Near steady temperature in the lower 70s. South winds around 5 miles per hour. Wednesday, mostly cloudy with a slight chance of showers in the morning, then partly cloudy in the afternoon. Highs in the upper 80s. South winds 10 to 15 miles per hour with gusts up to 25 miles per hour. Chance of rain 20%. Wednesday night, mostly clear in the evening, then mostly cloudy with a slight chance of showers after midnight. Lows in the mid-70s. South winds 10 to 15 miles per hour, becoming southeast around 5 miles per hour after midnight. Chance of rain 20%. Thursday, mostly cloudy with a slight chance of thunderstorms. A chance of showers, mainly in the morning. Humidity highs in the lower 90s. South winds around 5 miles per hour. Chance of rain 40%. Thursday night, partly cloudy. A slight chance of showers in the evening, then a chance of showers with a slight chance of thunderstorms after midnight. Humid with lows in the upper 70s. South winds around 5 miles per hour. Chance of rain 50%. Juneteenth, showers likely with a slight chance of thunderstorms in the morning, then a chance of showers and thunderstorms in the afternoon. Highs around 90. Chance of rain 70%. Friday night, showers likely. A chance of thunderstorms, mainly in the evening. Lows in the mid-70s. Chance of rain 60%. Saturday, a chance of thunderstorms. Showers likely, mainly in the morning. Highs around 90. Chance of rain 60%. Saturday night, mostly cloudy with a slight chance of showers and thunderstorms in the evening, then partly cloudy after midnight. Lows in the mid-70s. Chance of rain 20%. Sunday, mostly cloudy in the morning, then partly cloudy with a slight chance of showers and thunderstorms in the afternoon. Highs in the lower 90s. Chance of rain 20%. Sunday night, mostly clear. Lows in the upper 70s. Monday, partly cloudy. Highs in the mid-90s. Monday night, partly cloudy with a slight chance of showers and thunderstorms. Lows in the upper 70s. Chance of rain 20%. Tuesday, partly cloudy. A slight chance of showers and thunderstorms in the afternoon. Highs in the mid-90s. Chance of rain 20%. At 4 a.m. Central Daylight Time, or 0900 UTC, the disturbance was centered near latitude 28.0 north, longitude 96.7 west. The system is moving toward the northeast near 6 miles per hour, 9 kilometers per hour, and an increase in forward speed is expected today. On the forecast track, the low pressure area should move northeastward along the Texas coast today and then move inland over southwestern Louisiana by tonight. Maximum sustained winds are near 30 miles per hour, 45 kilometers per hour with higher gusts. Some strengthening is forecast, and the disturbance could become a tropical storm today. Weakening is anticipated once the low moves inland, and it could dissipate by tonight or early Thursday. Formation chance through 48 hours, medium, 60%.
Formation chance through 7 days, medium, 60%. The minimum central pressure based on surface observations is 1,003 millibars, 29.62 inches. Flood watch remains in effect through Thursday evening. What? Localized flooding caused by excessive rainfall remains possible. Where? Portions of Louisiana, including the following parishes: Caldwell, Grant, LaSalle, Natchitoches, Sabine, and Wynn, and Deep East Texas, including the following counties: Angelina, Nacogdoches, Sabine, and San Augustine. When? Today, tonight, and on through Thursday early evening. Impacts. Excessive runoff may result in flooding of rivers, creeks, streams, and other low-lying and flood-prone locations. Flooding may occur in poor drainage and urban areas. Additional details. Scattered showers and thunderstorms are expected to redevelop over portions of deep east Texas and north Louisiana through mid to late week. Slow storm motion may quickly bring rainfall amounts of 1 to 2 inches on already saturated soils with risk runoff, potentially leading to flash flooding. http://www.weather.gov/safety/. Flood. You should monitor forecast updates and be alert for possible flood warnings. Those living in areas prone to flooding should be prepared to take action should flooding develop. Repeating, a flood watch remains in effect until 7 p.m. Central Daylight Time Thursday for the following counties: in Texas, Angelina, Nacogdoches, Sabine, and San Augustine, and the following parishes: in Louisiana, Caldwell, Grant, Natchitoches, Sabine, and Wynn. 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Be sure to follow us on Facebook. Here's a look at local weather conditions as of 5 a.m. At the top of the hour, skies were cloudy in Shreveport. The temperature was 75 degrees at the regional airport. The dew point was 73, making the relative humidity 94%. Winds were south at 7 miles an hour. The pressure was 29.76 inches and steady. In Bossier City, at Barksdale Air Force Base, skies were cloudy, with a temperature of 77 degrees. The dew point was 73, making the relative humidity 88%. Winds were calm. The pressure was 29.76 inches and rising. And in downtown Shreveport, skies were cloudy. The temperature was 76 degrees. And winds were south at 8 miles an hour. Once again in Shreveport, it was 75 degrees with cloudy skies at 5 a.m. Around the local area at 5 a.m., in Texarkana, clear and 75. Wind calm. El Dorado, fog and 72. Wind south at 6 miles an hour. Monroe, cloudy and 76. Wind south at 7 miles an hour. Natchitoches, cloudy and 74. Wind calm. And at Longview, cloudy and 75 degrees. Wind south at 6 miles an hour. Elsewhere across the four-state area, over at Dallas, clear and 77. Oklahoma City, partly cloudy and 73. Little Rock, partly cloudy and 70. Jackson, Mississippi, cloudy and 73. Baton Rouge, mostly cloudy and 75. And at Houston, mostly cloudy and 77 degrees. For the most current information, check us out on the web at www.weather.gov/sht. Now let's check on your local forecast. Rest of tonight, partly cloudy. Near steady temperature in the lower 70s. South winds around 5 miles per hour. Wednesday, mostly cloudy with a slight chance of showers in the morning, then partly cloudy in the afternoon. Highs in the upper 80s. South winds 10 to 15 miles per hour with gusts up to 25 miles per hour. Chance of rain 20%. Wednesday night, mostly clear in the evening, then mostly cloudy with a slight chance of showers after midnight. Lows in the mid-70s.
south winds 10 to 15 miles per hour, becoming southeast around 5 miles per hour after midnight. Chance of rain 20%. Thursday, mostly cloudy with a slight chance of thunderstorms. A chance of showers, mainly in the morning. Humid with highs in the lower 90s. South winds around 5 miles per hour. Chance of rain 40%. Thursday night, partly cloudy. A slight chance of showers in the evening, then a chance of showers with a slight chance of thunderstorms after midnight. Humid with lows in the upper 70s. South winds around 5 miles per hour. Chance of rain 50%. Juneteenth, showers likely with a slight chance of thunderstorms in the morning, then a chance of showers and thunderstorms in the afternoon. Highs around 90. Chance of rain 70%. Friday night, showers likely. A chance of thunderstorms, mainly in the evening. Lows in the mid-70s. Chance of rain 60%. Saturday, a chance of thunderstorms. Showers likely, mainly in the morning. Highs around 90. Chance of rain 60%. Saturday night, mostly cloudy with a slight chance of showers and thunderstorms in the evening, then partly cloudy after midnight. Lows in the mid-70s. Chance of rain 20%. Sunday, mostly cloudy in the morning, then partly cloudy with a slight chance of showers and thunderstorms in the afternoon. Highs in the lower 90s. Chance of rain 20%. Sunday night, mostly clear. Lows in the upper 70s. Monday, partly cloudy. Highs in the mid-90s. Monday night, partly cloudy with a slight chance of showers and thunderstorms. Lows in the upper 70s. Chance of rain 20%. Tuesday, partly cloudy. A slight chance of showers and thunderstorms in the afternoon. Highs in the mid-90s. Chance of rain 20%. At 4 a.m. Central Daylight Time, or 0900 UTC, the disturbance was centered near latitude 28.0 north, longitude 96.7 west. The system is moving toward the northeast near 6 miles per hour, 9 kilometers per hour, and an increase in forward speed is expected today. On the forecast track, the low-pressure area should move northeastward along the Texas coast today and then move inland over southwestern Louisiana by tonight. Maximum sustained winds are near 30 miles per hour, 45 kilometers per hour with higher gusts. Some strengthening is forecast, and the disturbance could become a tropical storm today. Weakening is anticipated once the low moves inland, and it could dissipate by tonight or early Thursday. Formation chance through 48 hours, medium, 60%. Formation chance through 7 days, medium, 60%. The minimum central pressure based on surface observations is 1,003 millibars, 29.62 inches. Flood watch remains in effect through Thursday evening. What? Localized flooding caused by excessive rainfall remains possible. Where? Portions of Louisiana, including the following parishes, Caldwell, Grant, LaSalle, Natchitoches, Sabine and Wynn, and Deep East Texas, including the following counties, Angelina, Nacogdoches, Sabine and St. Augustine. When? Today, tonight and on through Thursday early evening. Impacts, excessive runoff may result in flooding of rivers, creeks, streams, and other low-lying and flood-prone locations. Flooding may occur in poor drainage and urban areas. Additional details, scattered showers and thunderstorms are expected to redevelop over portions of deep east Texas and north Louisiana through mid to late week. Slow storm motion may quickly bring rainfall amounts of 1 to 2 inches on already saturated soils with risk runoff, potentially leading to flash flooding. http://www.weather.gov/safety/flood. You should monitor forecast updates and be alert for possible flood warnings. Those living in areas prone to flooding should be prepared to take action should flooding develop.
repeating, a flood watch remains in effect until 7 p.m. Central Daylight Time Thursday for the following counties: in Texas, Angelina, Nacogdoches, Sabine and San Augustine, and the following parishes: in Louisiana, Caldwell, Grant, Nacogdoches, Sabine and Wynn. 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Be sure to follow us on Facebook. Here's a look at local weather conditions as of 5 a.m. At the top of the hour, skies were cloudy in Shreveport. The temperature was 75 degrees at the regional airport. The dew point was 73, making the relative humidity 94%. Winds were south at 7 miles an hour. The pressure was 29.76 inches and steady. In Bossier City, at Barksdale Air Force Base, skies were cloudy, with a temperature of 77 degrees. The dew point was 73, making the relative humidity 88%. Winds were calm. The pressure was 29.76 inches and rising. And in downtown Shreveport, skies were cloudy. The temperature was 76 degrees. And winds were south at 8 miles an hour. Once again in Shreveport, it was 75 degrees with cloudy skies at 5 a.m. Around the local area at 5 a.m., in Texarkana, clear and 75. Wind calm. El Dorado, fog and 72. Wind south at 6 miles an hour. Monroe, cloudy and 76. Wind south at 7 miles an hour. Nacogdoches, cloudy and 74. Wind calm. And at Longview, cloudy and 75 degrees. Wind south at 6 miles an hour. Elsewhere across the four-state area, over at Dallas, clear and 77. Oklahoma City, partly cloudy and 73. Little Rock, partly cloudy and 70. Jackson, Mississippi, cloudy and 73. Baton Rouge, mostly cloudy and 75. And at Houston, mostly cloudy and 77 degrees. For the most current information, check us out on the web at www.weather.gov/sht. Now let's check on your local forecast. Rest of tonight, partly cloudy. Near steady temperature in the lower 70s. South winds around 5 miles per hour. Wednesday, mostly cloudy with a slight chance of showers in the morning, then partly cloudy in the afternoon. Highs in the upper 80s. South winds 10 to 15 miles per hour with gusts up to 25 miles per hour. Chance of rain 20%. Wednesday night, mostly clear in the evening, then mostly cloudy with a slight chance of showers after midnight. Lows in the mid-70s. South winds 10 to 15 miles per hour, becoming southeast around 5 miles per hour after midnight. Chance of rain 20%. Thursday, mostly cloudy with a slight chance of thunderstorms. A chance of showers, mainly in the morning. Humid with highs in the lower 90s. South winds around 5 miles per hour. Chance of rain 40%. Thursday night, partly cloudy. A slight chance of showers in the evening, then a chance of showers with a slight chance of thunderstorms after midnight. Humid with lows in the upper 70s. South winds around 5 miles per hour. Chance of rain 50%. Juneteenth, showers likely with a slight chance of thunderstorms in the morning, then a chance of showers and thunderstorms in the afternoon. Highs around 90. Chance of rain 70%. Friday night, showers likely. A chance of thunderstorms, mainly in the evening. Lows in the mid-70s. Chance of rain 60%. Saturday, a chance of thunderstorms. Showers likely, mainly in the morning. Highs around 90. Chance of rain 60%. Saturday night, mostly cloudy with a slight chance of showers and thunderstorms in the evening, then partly cloudy after midnight. Lows in the mid-70s. Chance of rain 20%.
Sunday, mostly cloudy in the morning, then partly cloudy with a slight chance of showers and thunderstorms in the afternoon. Highs in the lower 90s. Chance of rain 20%. Sunday night, mostly clear. Lows in the upper 70s. Monday, partly cloudy. Highs in the mid-90s. Monday night, partly cloudy with a slight chance of showers and thunderstorms. Lows in the upper 70s. Chance of rain 20%. Tuesday, partly cloudy. A slight chance of showers and thunderstorms in the afternoon. Highs in the mid-90s. Chance of rain 20%. At 4 a.m. Central Daylight Time, or 0900 UTC, the disturbance was centered near latitude 28.0 north, longitude 96.7 west. The system is moving toward the northeast near 6 miles per hour, 9 kilometers per hour, and an increase in forward speed is expected today. On the forecast track, the low pressure area should move northeastward along the Texas coast today and then move inland over southwestern Louisiana by tonight. Maximum sustained winds are near 30 miles per hour, 45 kilometers per hour with higher gusts. Some strengthening is forecast, and the disturbance could become a tropical storm today. Weakening is anticipated once the low moves inland, and it could dissipate by tonight or early Thursday. Formation chance through 48 hours, medium, 60%. Formation chance through 7 days, medium, 60%. The minimum central pressure based on surface observations is 1,003 millibars, 29.62 inches. Flood watch remains in effect through Thursday evening. What? Localized flooding caused by excessive rainfall remains possible. Where? Portions of Louisiana, including the following parishes: Caldwell, Grant, LaSalle, Natchitoches, Sabine, and Wynn, and Deep East Texas, including the following counties: Angelina, Nacogdoches, Sabine, and St. Augustine. When? Today, tonight, and on through Thursday early evening. Impacts: excessive runoff may result in flooding of rivers, creeks, streams, and other low-lying and flood-prone locations. Flooding may occur in poor drainage and urban areas. Additional details: scattered showers and thunderstorms are expected to redevelop over portions of deep east Texas and north Louisiana through mid to late week. Slow storm motion may quickly bring rainfall amounts of 1 to 2 inches on already saturated soils with risk runoff, potentially leading to flash flooding. http://www.weather.gov/safety/flood. You should monitor forecast updates and be alert for possible flood warnings. Those living in areas prone to flooding should be prepared to take action should flooding develop. Repeating, a flood watch remains in effect until 7 p.m. Central Daylight Time Thursday for the following counties: in Texas, Angelina, Nacogdoches, Sabine, and St. Augustine, and the following parishes: in Louisiana, Caldwell, Grant, Natchitoches, Sabine, and Wynn. 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Be sure to follow us on Facebook. Here's a look at local weather conditions as of 6 a.m. At the top of the hour, skies were cloudy in Shreveport. The temperature was 75 degrees at the regional airport. The dew point was 73, making the relative humidity 94%. Winds were south at 7 miles an hour. The pressure was 29.77 inches and rising. In Bossier City, at Barksdale Air Force Base, skies were mostly cloudy, with a temperature of 76 degrees. The dew point was 74, making the relative humidity 93%. Winds were calm. The pressure was 29.76 inches and steady. And in downtown Shreveport, skies were mostly cloudy. The temperature was 76 degrees. And winds were south at 9 miles an hour. Once again in Shreveport, it was 75 degrees with cloudy skies at 6 a.m. Around the local area at 6 a.m., in Texarkana, cloudy and 76.
Wind south at 7 miles an hour. El Dorado, fog and 73. Wind south at 6 miles an hour. Monroe, cloudy and 76. Wind south at 3 miles an hour. Natchitoches, cloudy and 75. Wind calm. And at Longview,

rest of tonight, partly cloudy. Near steady temperature in the lower 70s. South winds around 5 miles per hour. Wednesday, mostly cloudy with a slight chance of showers in the morning, then partly cloudy in the afternoon. Highs in the upper 80s. South winds 10 to 15 miles per hour with gusts up to 25 miles per hour. Chance of rain 20%. Wednesday night, mostly clear in the evening, then mostly cloudy with a slight chance of showers after midnight. Lows in the mid-70s. South winds 10 to 15 miles per hour, becoming southeast around 5 miles per hour after midnight. Chance of rain 20%. Thursday, mostly cloudy with a slight chance of thunderstorms. A chance of showers, mainly in the morning. Humid with highs in the lower 90s. South winds around 5 miles per hour. Chance of rain 40%. Thursday night, partly cloudy. A slight chance of showers in the evening, then a chance of showers with a slight chance of thunderstorms after midnight. Humid with lows in the upper 70s. South winds around 5 miles per hour. Chance of rain 50%. Juneteenth, showers likely with a slight chance of thunderstorms in the morning, then a chance of showers and thunderstorms in the afternoon. Highs around 90. Chance of rain 70%. Friday night, showers likely. A chance of thunderstorms, mainly in the evening. Lows in the mid-70s. Chance of rain 60%. Saturday, a chance of thunderstorms. Showers likely, mainly in the morning. Highs around 90. Chance of rain 60%. Saturday night, mostly cloudy with a slight chance of showers and thunderstorms in the evening, then partly cloudy after midnight. Lows in the mid-70s. Chance of rain 20%. Sunday, mostly cloudy in the morning, then partly cloudy with a slight chance of showers and thunderstorms in the afternoon. Highs in the lower 90s. Chance of rain 20%. Sunday night, mostly clear. Lows in the upper 70s. Monday, partly cloudy. Highs in the mid-90s. Monday night, partly cloudy with a slight chance of showers and thunderstorms. Lows in the upper 70s. Chance of rain 20%. Tuesday, partly cloudy. A slight chance of showers and thunderstorms in the afternoon. Highs in the mid-90s. Chance of rain 20%. At 4 a.m. Central Daylight Time, or 0900 UTC, the disturbance was centered near latitude 28.0 north, longitude 96.7 west. The system is moving toward the northeast near 6 miles per hour, 9 kilometers per hour, and an increase in forward speed is expected today. On the forecast track, the low-pressure area should move northeastward along the Texas coast today and then move inland over southwestern Louisiana by tonight. Maximum sustained winds are near 30 miles per hour, 45 kilometers per hour with higher gusts. Some strengthening is forecast, and the disturbance could become a tropical storm today. Weakening is anticipated once the low moves inland, and it could dissipate by tonight or early Thursday. Formation chance through 48 hours, medium, 60%. Formation chance through 7 days, medium, 60%. The minimum central pressure based on surface observations is 1,003 millibars, 29.62 inches. Flood watch remains in effect through Thursday evening. What? Localized flooding caused by excessive rainfall remains possible. Where, portions of Louisiana, including the following parishes, Caldwell, Grant, LaSalle, Natchitoches, Sabine and Wynne and Deep East Texas, including the following counties, Angelina, Nacogdoches, Sabine and St. Augustine. When, today, tonight and on through Thursday early evening. Impacts, excessive runoff may result in flooding of rivers, creeks, streams, and other low-lying and flood-prone locations. Flooding may occur in poor drainage and urban areas. Additional details, scattered showers and thunderstorms are expected to redevelop over portions of deep East Texas and North Louisiana through mid to late week.

slow storm motion may quickly bring rainfall amounts of 1 to 2 inches on already saturated soils with risk runoff, potentially leading to flash flooding. http://www.weather.gov/safety/flood. You should monitor forecast updates and be alert for possible flood warnings. Those living in areas prone to flooding should be prepared to take action should flooding develop. Repeating, a flood watch remains in effect until 7 p.m. Central Daylight Time Thursday for the following counties: in Texas, Angelina, Nacogdoches, Sabine and St. Augustine, and the following parishes: in Louisiana, Caldwell, Grant, Nacogdoches, Sabine and Wynn. 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Be sure to follow us on Facebook. Here's a look at local weather conditions as of 6 a.m. At the top of the hour, skies were cloudy in Shreveport. The temperature was 75 degrees at the regional airport. The dew point was 73, making the relative humidity 94%. Winds were south at 7 miles an hour. The pressure was 29.77 inches and rising. In Bossier City, at Barksdale Air Force Base, skies were mostly cloudy, with a temperature of 76 degrees. The dew point was 74, making the relative humidity 93%. Winds were calm. The pressure was 29.76 inches and steady. And in downtown Shreveport, skies were mostly cloudy. The temperature was 76 degrees. And winds were south at 9 miles an hour. Once again in Shreveport, it was 75 degrees with cloudy skies at 6 a.m. Around the local area at 6 a.m., in Texarkana, cloudy and 76. Wind south at 7 miles an hour. El Dorado, fog and 73. Wind south at 6 miles an hour. Monroe, cloudy and 76. Wind south at 3 miles an hour. Nacogdoches, cloudy and 75. Wind calm. And at Longview, partly cloudy and 75 degrees. Wind south at 5 miles an hour. Elsewhere across the four-state area, over at Dallas, partly cloudy and 77. Oklahoma City, partly cloudy and 72. Little Rock, mostly cloudy and 70. Jackson, Mississippi, cloudy and 73. Baton Rouge, light rain and 75. And at Houston, light rain and 76 degrees. For the most current information, check us out on the web at www.weather.gov/sht. Now let's check on your local forecast. Rest of tonight, partly cloudy. Near steady temperature in the lower 70s. South winds around 5 miles per hour. Wednesday, mostly cloudy with a slight chance of showers in the morning, then partly cloudy in the afternoon. Highs in the upper 80s. South winds 10 to 15 miles per hour with gusts up to 25 miles per hour. Chance of rain 20%. Wednesday night, mostly clear in the evening, then mostly cloudy with a slight chance of showers after midnight. Lows in the mid-70s. South winds 10 to 15 miles per hour, becoming southeast around 5 miles per hour after midnight. Chance of rain 20%. Thursday, mostly cloudy with a slight chance of thunderstorms. A chance of showers, mainly in the morning. Humid with highs in the lower 90s. South winds around 5 miles per hour. Chance of rain 40%. Thursday night, partly cloudy. A slight chance of showers in the evening, then a chance of showers with a slight chance of thunderstorms after midnight. Humid with lows in the upper 70s. South winds around 5 miles per hour. Chance of rain 50%. Juneteenth, showers likely with a slight chance of thunderstorms in the morning, then a chance of showers and thunderstorms in the afternoon. Highs around 90. Chance of rain 70%. Friday night, showers likely. A chance of thunderstorms, mainly in the evening. Low
lows in the mid-70s. Chance of rain 60%. Saturday, a chance of thunderstorms. Showers likely, mainly in the morning. Highs around 90. Chance of rain 60%. Saturday night, mostly cloudy with a slight chance of showers and thunderstorms in the evening, then partly cloudy after midnight. Lows in the mid-70s. Chance of rain 20%. Sunday, mostly cloudy in the morning, then partly cloudy with a slight chance of showers and thunderstorms in the afternoon. Highs in the lower 90s. Chance of rain 20%. Sunday night, mostly clear. Lows in the upper 70s. Monday, partly cloudy. Highs in the mid-90s. Monday night, partly cloudy with a slight chance of showers and thunderstorms. Lows in the upper 70s. Chance of rain 20%. Tuesday, partly cloudy. A slight chance of showers and thunderstorms in the afternoon. Highs in the mid-90s. Chance of rain 20%. At 4 a.m. Central Daylight Time, or 0900 UTC, the disturbance was centered near latitude 28.0 north, longitude 96.7 west. The system is moving toward the northeast near 6 miles per hour, 9 kilometers per hour, and an increase in forward speed is expected today. On the forecast track, the low pressure area should move northeastward along the Texas coast today and then move inland over southwestern Louisiana by tonight. Maximum sustained winds are near 30 miles per hour, 45 kilometers per hour with higher gusts. Some strengthening is forecast, and the disturbance could become a tropical storm today. Weakening is anticipated once the low moves inland, and it could dissipate by tonight or early Thursday. Formation chance through 48 hours, medium, 60%. Formation chance through 7 days, medium, 60%. The minimum central pressure based on surface observations is 1,003 millibars, 29.62 inches. Flood watch remains in effect through Thursday evening. What? Localized flooding caused by excessive rainfall remains possible. Where? Portions of Louisiana, including the following parishes, Caldwell, Grant, LaSalle, Natchitoches, Sabine and Wynn, and Deep East Texas, including the following counties, Angelina, Nacogdoches, Sabine and St. Augustine. When? Today, tonight and on through Thursday early evening. Impacts. Excessive runoff may result in flooding of rivers, creeks, streams, and other low-lying and flood-prone locations. Flooding may occur in poor drainage and urban areas. Additional details, scattered showers and thunderstorms are expected to redevelop over portions of deep east Texas and north Louisiana through mid to late week. Slow storm motion may quickly bring rainfall amounts of 1 to 2 inches on already saturated soils with risk runoff, potentially leading to flash flooding. http://www.weather.gov/safety/flood. You should monitor forecast updates and be alert for possible flood warnings. Those living in areas prone to flooding should be prepared to take action should flooding develop. Repeating, a flood watch remains in effect until 7 p.m. Central Daylight Time Thursday for the following counties in Texas, Angelina, Nacogdoches, Sabine and St. Augustine, and the following parishes in Louisiana, Caldwell, Grant, Natchitoches, Sabine and Wynn. 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Be sure to follow us on Facebook. Here's a look at local weather conditions as of 6 a.m. At the top of the hour, skies were cloudy in Shreveport. The temperature was 75 degrees at the regional airport. The dew point was 73, making the relative humidity 94%. Winds were south at 7 miles an hour. The pressure was 29.77 inches and rising. In Bossier City, at Barksdale Air Force Base, skies were mostly cloudy, with a temperature of 76 degrees. The dew point was 74, making the relative humidity 93%. Winds were calm. The
of pressure was 29.76 inches and steady. And in downtown Shreveport, skies were mostly cloudy. The temperature was 76 degrees. And winds were south at 9 miles an hour. Once again in Shreveport, it was 75 degrees with cloudy skies at 6 a.m. Around the local area at 6 a.m. in Texarkana, cloudy and 76. Wind south at 7 miles an hour. El Dorado, fog and 73. Wind south at 6 miles an hour. Monroe, cloudy and 76. Wind south at 3 miles an hour. Natchitoches, cloudy and 75. Wind calm. And at Longview, partly cloudy and 75 degrees. Wind south at 5 miles an hour. Elsewhere across the four-state area, over at Dallas, partly cloudy and 77. Oklahoma City, partly cloudy and 72. Little Rock, mostly cloudy and 70. Jackson, Mississippi, cloudy and 73. Baton Rouge, light rain and 75. And at Houston, light rain and 76 degrees. For the most current information, check us out on the web at www.weather.gov/sht. Now let's check on your local forecast. Today, mostly cloudy with a slight chance of showers this morning, then partly cloudy this afternoon. Highs in the upper 80s. South winds 10 to 15 miles per hour with gusts up to 25 miles per hour. Chance of rain 20%. Tonight, mostly clear in the evening, then mostly cloudy with a slight chance of showers after midnight. Lows in the mid-70s. South winds 10 to 15 miles per hour, becoming southeast around 5 miles per hour, becoming southeast around 5 miles per hour after midnight. Chance of rain 20%. Thursday, mostly cloudy with a slight chance of thunderstorms. A chance of showers, mainly in the morning. Humid with highs in the lower 90s. South winds around 5 miles per hour. Chance of rain 40%. Thursday night, partly cloudy. A slight chance of showers in the evening, then a chance of showers with a slight chance of thunderstorms after midnight. Humid with lows in the upper 70s. South winds around 5 miles per hour. Chance of rain 50%. Juneteenth, showers likely with a slight chance of thunderstorms in the morning, then a chance of showers and thunderstorms in the afternoon. Humid with highs around 90. South winds around 5 miles per hour, becoming southeast around 5 miles per hour in the afternoon. Chance of rain 70%. Friday night, showers likely. A chance of thunderstorms, mainly in the evening. Lows in the mid-70s. Chance of rain 60%. Saturday, a chance of thunderstorms. Showers likely, mainly in the morning. Highs around 90. Chance of rain 60%. Saturday night, mostly cloudy with a slight chance of showers and thunderstorms in the evening, then partly cloudy after midnight. Lows in the mid-70s. Chance of rain 20%. Sunday, mostly cloudy in the morning, then partly cloudy with a slight chance of showers and thunderstorms in the afternoon. Highs in the lower 90s. Chance of rain 20%. Sunday night, mostly clear. Lows in the upper 70s. Monday, partly cloudy. Highs in the mid-90s. Monday night, partly cloudy with a slight chance of showers and thunderstorms. Lows in the upper 70s. Chance of rain 20%. Tuesday, partly cloudy. A slight chance of showers and thunderstorms in the afternoon. Highs in the mid-90s. Chance of rain 20%. At 4 a.m. Central Daylight Time, or 0900 UTC, the disturbance was centered near latitude 28.0 north, longitude 96.7 west. The system is moving toward the northeast near 6 miles per hour, 9 kilometers per hour, and an increase in forward speed is expected today. On the forecast track, the low pressure area should move northeastward along the Texas

coast today and then move inland over southwestern Louisiana by tonight. Maximum sustained winds are near 30 miles per hour, 45 kilometers per hour with higher gusts. Some strengthening is forecast, and the disturbance could become a tropical storm today. Weakening is anticipated once the low moves inland, and it could dissipate by tonight or early Thursday. Formation chance through 48 hours, medium, 60%. Formation chance through 7 days, medium, 60%. The minimum central pressure based on surface observations is 1,003 millibars, 29.62 inches. Flood watch remains in effect through Thursday evening. What? Localized flooding caused by excessive rainfall remains possible. Where? Portions of Louisiana, including the following parishes: Caldwell, Grant, LaSalle, Natchitoches, Sabine, and Wynn, and Deep East Texas, including the following counties: Angelina, Nacogdoches, Sabine, and San Augustine. When? Today, tonight, and on through Thursday early evening. Impacts: excessive runoff may result in flooding of rivers, creeks, streams, and other low-lying and flood-prone locations. Flooding may occur in poor drainage and urban areas. Additional details: scattered showers and thunderstorms are expected to redevelop over portions of deep east Texas and north Louisiana through mid to late week. Slow storm motion may quickly bring rainfall amounts of 1 to 2 inches on already saturated soils with risk runoff, potentially leading to flash flooding. http://www.weather.gov/ Safety/Flood. You should monitor forecast updates and be alert for possible flood warnings. Those living in areas prone to flooding should be prepared to take action should flooding develop. Repeating, a flood watch remains in effect until 7 p.m. Central Daylight Time Thursday for the following counties: in Texas, Angelina, Nacogdoches, Sabine, and San Augustine, and the following parishes: in Louisiana, Caldwell, Grant, Natchitoches, Sabine, and Wynn. 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Be sure to follow us on Facebook. Here's a look at local weather conditions as of 6 a.m. At the top of the hour, skies were cloudy in Shreveport. The temperature was 75 degrees at the regional airport. The dew point was 73, making the relative humidity 94%. Winds were south at 7 miles an hour. The pressure was 29.77 inches and rising. In Bossier City, at Barksdale Air Force Base, skies were mostly cloudy, with a temperature of 76 degrees. The dew point was 74, making the relative humidity 93%. Winds were calm. The pressure was 29.76 inches and steady. And in downtown Shreveport, skies were mostly cloudy. The temperature was 76 degrees. And winds were south at 9 miles an hour. Once again in Shreveport, it was 75 degrees with cloudy skies at 6 a.m. Around the local area at 6 a.m., in Texarkana, cloudy and 76. Wind south at 7 miles an hour. El Dorado, fog and 73. Wind south at 6 miles an hour. Monroe, cloudy and 76. Wind south at 3 miles an hour. Natchitoches, cloudy and 75. Wind calm. And at Longview, partly cloudy and 75 degrees. Wind south at 5 miles an hour. Elsewhere across the four-state area, over at Dallas, partly cloudy and 77. Oklahoma City, partly cloudy and 72. Little Rock, mostly cloudy and 70. Jackson, Mississippi, cloudy and 73. Baton Rouge, light rain and 75. And at Houston, light rain and 76 degrees. For the most current information, check us out on the web at www.weather.gov/sht. Now let's check on your local forecast. Today, mostly cloudy with a slight chance of showers this morning, then partly cloudy this afternoon.
highs in the upper 80s. South winds 10 to 15 miles per hour with gusts up to 25 miles per hour. Chance of rain 20%. Tonight, mostly clear in the evening, then mostly cloudy with a slight chance of showers after midnight. Lows in the mid-70s. South winds 10 to 15 miles per hour, becoming southeast around 5 miles per hour after midnight. Chance of rain 20%. Thursday, mostly cloudy with a slight chance of thunderstorms. A chance of showers, mainly in the morning. Humid with highs in the lower 90s. South winds around 5 miles per hour. Chance of rain 40%. Thursday night, partly cloudy. A slight chance of showers in the evening, then a chance of showers with a slight chance of thunderstorms after midnight. Humid with lows in the upper 70s. South winds around 5 miles per hour. Chance of rain 50%. Juneteenth, showers likely with a slight chance of thunderstorms in the morning, then a chance of showers and thunderstorms in the afternoon. Humid with highs around 90. South winds around 5 miles per hour, becoming southeast around 5 miles per hour in the afternoon. Chance of rain 70%. Friday night, showers likely. A chance of thunderstorms, mainly in the evening. Lows in the mid-70s. Chance of rain 60%. Saturday, a chance of thunderstorms. Showers likely, mainly in the morning. Highs around 90. Chance of rain 60%. Saturday night, mostly cloudy with a slight chance of showers and thunderstorms in the evening, then partly cloudy after midnight. Lows in the mid-70s. Chance of rain 20%. Sunday, mostly cloudy in the morning, then partly cloudy with a slight chance of showers and thunderstorms in the afternoon. Highs in the lower 90s. Chance of rain 20%. Sunday night, mostly clear. Lows in the upper 70s. Monday, partly cloudy. Highs in the mid-90s. Monday night, partly cloudy with a slight chance of showers and thunderstorms. Lows in the upper 70s. Chance of rain 20%. Tuesday, partly cloudy. A slight chance of showers and thunderstorms in the afternoon. Highs in the mid-90s. Chance of rain 20%. At 4 a.m. Central Daylight Time, or 0900 UTC, the disturbance was centered near latitude 28.0 north, longitude 96.7 west. The system is moving toward the northeast near 6 miles per hour, 9 kilometers per hour, and an increase in forward speed is expected today. On the forecast track, the low pressure area should move northeastward along the Texas coast today and then move inland over southwestern Louisiana by tonight. Maximum sustained winds are near 30 miles per hour, 45 kilometers per hour with higher gusts. Some strengthening is forecast, and the disturbance could become a tropical storm today. Weakening is anticipated once the low moves inland, and it could dissipate by tonight or early Thursday. Formation chance through 48 hours, medium, 60%. Formation chance through 7 days, medium, 60%. The minimum central pressure based on surface observations is 1,003 millibars, 29.62 inches. Flood watch remains in effect through Thursday evening. What? Localized flooding caused by excessive rainfall remains possible. Where, portions of Louisiana, including the following parishes, Caldwell, Grant, LaSalle, Natchitoches, Sabine and Wynn and Deep East Texas, including the following counties, Angelina, Nacogdoches, Sabine and St. Augustine. When, today, tonight and on through Thursday early evening. Impacts, excessive runoff may result in flooding of rivers, creeks, streams, and other low-lying and flood-prone locations. Flooding may occur in poor drainage and urban areas. Additional details, scattered showers and thunderstorms are expected to redevelop over portions of deep East Texas and North Louisiana through mid to late week.
slow storm motion may quickly bring rainfall amounts of 1 to 2 inches on already saturated soils with risk runoff, potentially leading to flash flooding. http://www.weather.gov/safety/flood. You should monitor forecast updates and be alert for possible flood warnings. Those living in areas prone to flooding should be prepared to take action should flooding develop. Repeating, a flood watch remains in effect until 7 p.m. Central Daylight Time Thursday for the following counties: in Texas, Angelina, Nacogdoches, Sabine and St. Augustine, and the following parishes: in Louisiana, Caldwell, Grant, Nacogdoches, Sabine and Wynn. 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Be sure to follow us on Facebook. Here's a look at local weather conditions as of 6 a.m. At the top of the hour, skies were cloudy in Shreveport. The temperature was 75 degrees at the regional airport. The dew point was 73, making the relative humidity 94%. Winds were south at 7 miles an hour. The pressure was 29.77 inches and rising. In Bossier City, at Barksdale Air Force Base, skies were mostly cloudy, with a temperature of 76 degrees. The dew point was 74, making the relative humidity 93%. Winds were calm. The pressure was 29.76 inches and steady. And in downtown Shreveport, skies were mostly cloudy. The temperature was 76 degrees. And winds were south at 9 miles an hour. Once again in Shreveport, it was 75 degrees with cloudy skies at 6 a.m. Around the local area at 6 a.m., in Texarkana, cloudy and 76. Wind south at 7 miles an hour. El Dorado, fog and 73. Wind south at 6 miles an hour. Monroe, cloudy and 76. Wind south at 3 miles an hour. Nacogdoches, cloudy and 75. Wind calm. And at Longview, partly cloudy and 75 degrees. Wind south at 5 miles an hour. Elsewhere across the four-state area, over at Dallas, partly cloudy and 77. Oklahoma City, partly cloudy and 72. Little Rock, mostly cloudy and 70. Jackson, Mississippi, cloudy and 73. Baton Rouge, light rain and 75. And at Houston, light rain and 76 degrees. For the most current information, check us out on the web at www.weather.gov/sht. Now let's check on your local forecast. Today, mostly cloudy with a slight chance of showers this morning, then partly cloudy this afternoon. Highs in the upper 80s. South winds 10 to 15 miles per hour with gusts up to 25 miles per hour. Chance of rain 20%. Tonight, mostly clear in the evening, then mostly cloudy with a slight chance of showers after midnight. Lows in the mid-70s. South winds 10 to 15 miles per hour, becoming southeast around 5 miles per hour after midnight. Chance of rain 20%. Thursday, mostly cloudy with a slight chance of thunderstorms. A chance of showers, mainly in the morning. Humid with highs in the lower 90s. South winds around 5 miles per hour. Chance of rain 40%. Thursday night, partly cloudy. A slight chance of showers in the evening, then a chance of showers with a slight chance of thunderstorms after midnight. Humid with lows in the upper 70s. South winds around 5 miles per hour. Chance of rain 50%. Juneteenth, showers likely with a slight chance of thunderstorms in the morning, then a chance of showers and thunderstorms in the afternoon. Humid with highs around 90. South winds around 5 miles per hour, becoming southeast around 5 miles per hour in the afternoon. Chance of rain 70%. Friday night, showers likely. A chance of thunderstorms, mainly in the evening. Lows in the mid-70s.
chance of rain 60%. Saturday, a chance of thunderstorms. Showers likely, mainly in the morning.

5 miles per hour, becoming southeast around 5 miles per hour in the afternoon. Chance of rain 70%. Friday night, showers likely. A chance of thunderstorms, mainly in the evening. Lows in the mid-70s. Chance of rain 60%. Saturday, a chance of thunderstorms. Showers likely, mainly in the morning. Highs around 90. Chance of rain 60%. Saturday night, mostly cloudy with a slight chance of showers and thunderstorms in the evening, then partly cloudy after midnight. Lows in the mid-70s. Chance of rain 20%. Sunday, mostly cloudy in the morning, then partly cloudy with a slight chance of showers and thunderstorms in the afternoon. Highs in the lower 90s. Chance of rain 20%. Sunday night, mostly clear. Lows in the upper 70s. Monday, partly cloudy. Highs in the mid-90s. Monday night, partly cloudy with a slight chance of showers and thunderstorms. Lows in the upper 70s. Chance of rain 20%. Tuesday, partly cloudy. A slight chance of showers and thunderstorms in the afternoon. Highs in the mid-90s. Chance of rain 20%. At 7 a.m. Central Daylight Time, or 1200 UTC, the disturbance was centered near latitude 28.3 north, longitude 96.2 west. The system is moving toward the northeast near 7 miles per hour, 11 kilometers per hour, and an increase in forward speed is expected today. On the forecast track, the low pressure area should move northeastward along the Texas coast today and then move inland over southwestern Louisiana by tonight. Surface observations indicate the maximum sustained winds are near 30 miles per hour, 45 kilometers per hour with higher gusts. Some strengthening is forecast, and the disturbance could become a tropical storm today. Weakening is anticipated once the low moves inland, and it could dissipate by tonight or early Thursday. Formation chance through 48 hours, medium, 60%. Formation chance through 7 days, medium, 60%. The minimum central pressure based on surface observations is 1,002 millibars, 29.59 inches. Flood watch remains in effect through Thursday evening. What? Localized flooding caused by excessive rainfall remains possible. Where? Portions of Louisiana, including the following parishes: Caldwell, Grant, LaSalle, Natchitoches, Sabine, and Winn, and Deep East Texas, including the following counties: Angelina, Nacogdoches, Sabine, and St. Augustine. When? Today, tonight, and on through Thursday early evening. Impacts. Excessive runoff may result in flooding of rivers, creeks, streams, and other low-lying and flood-prone locations. Flooding may occur in poor drainage and urban areas. Additional details. Scattered showers and thunderstorms are expected to redevelop over portions of deep east Texas and north Louisiana through mid to late week. Slow storm motion may quickly bring rainfall amounts of 1 to 2 inches on already saturated soils with risk runoff, potentially leading to flash flooding. http://www.weather.gov/safety/. 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You should monitor forecast updates and be alert for possible flood warnings. Those living in areas prone to flooding should be prepared to take action should flooding develop. Repeating, a flood watch remains in effect until 7 p.m. Central Daylight Time Thursday for the following counties: in Texas, Angelina, Nacogdoches, Sabine, and St. Augustine, and the following parishes: in Louisiana, Caldwell, Grant, Natchitoches, Sabine, and Winn. 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Be sure to follow us on Facebook. Here's a look at local weather conditions as of 6 a.m. At the top of the hour, skies were cloudy in Shreveport. The temperature was 75 degrees at the regional airport. The dew point was 73, making the relative humidity 94%. Winds were south at 7 miles an hour. The pressure was 29.77 inches and rising.

in Bossier City, at Barksdale Air Force Base, skies were mostly cloudy, with a temperature of 76 degrees. The dew point was 74, making the relative humidity 93%. Winds were calm. The pressure was 29.76 inches and steady. And in downtown Shreveport, skies were mostly cloudy. The temperature was 76 degrees. And winds were south at 9 miles an hour. Once again in Shreveport, it was 75 degrees with cloudy skies at 6 a.m. Around the local area at 6 a.m., in Texarkana, cloudy and 76. Wind south at 7 miles an hour. El Dorado, fog and 73. Wind south at 6 miles an hour. Monroe, cloudy and 76. Wind south at 3 miles an hour. Natchitoches, cloudy and 75. Wind calm. And at Longview, partly cloudy and 75 degrees. Wind south at 5 miles an hour. Elsewhere across the four-state area, over at Dallas, partly cloudy and 77. Oklahoma City, partly cloudy and 72. Little Rock, mostly cloudy and 70. Jackson, Mississippi, cloudy and 73. Baton Rouge, light rain and 75. And at Houston, light rain and 76 degrees. For the most current information, check us out on the web at www.weather.gov/sht. Now let's check on your local forecast. Today, mostly cloudy with a slight chance of showers this morning, then partly cloudy this afternoon. Highs in the upper 80s. South winds 10 to 15 miles per hour with gusts up to 25 miles per hour. Chance of rain 20%. Tonight, mostly clear in the evening, then mostly cloudy with a slight chance of showers after midnight. Lows in the mid-70s. South winds 10 to 15 miles per hour, becoming southeast around 5 miles per hour after midnight. Chance of rain 20%. Thursday, mostly cloudy with a slight chance of thunderstorms. A chance of showers, mainly in the morning. Humid with highs in the lower 90s. South winds around 5 miles per hour. Chance of rain 40%. Thursday night, partly cloudy. A slight chance of showers in the evening, then a chance of showers with a slight chance of thunderstorms after midnight. Humid with lows in the upper 70s. South winds around 5 miles per hour. Chance of rain 50%. Juneteenth, showers likely with a slight chance of thunderstorms in the morning, then a chance of showers and thunderstorms in the afternoon. Humid with highs around 90. South winds around 5 miles per hour, becoming southeast around 5 miles per hour in the afternoon. Chance of rain 70%. Friday night, showers likely. A chance of thunderstorms, mainly in the evening. Lows in the mid-70s. Chance of rain 60%. Saturday, a chance of thunderstorms. Showers likely, mainly in the morning. Highs around 90. Chance of rain 60%. Saturday night, mostly cloudy with a slight chance of showers and thunderstorms in the evening, then partly cloudy after midnight. Lows in the mid-70s. Chance of rain 20%. Sunday, mostly cloudy in the morning, then partly cloudy with a slight chance of showers and thunderstorms in the afternoon. Highs in the lower 90s. Chance of rain 20%. Sunday night, mostly clear. Lows in the upper 70s. Monday, partly cloudy. Highs in the mid-90s. Monday night, partly cloudy with a slight chance of showers and thunderstorms. Lows in the upper 70s. Chance of rain 20%. Tuesday, partly cloudy. A slight chance of showers and thunderstorms in the afternoon. Highs in the mid-90s. Chance of rain 20%. At 7 a.m. Central Daylight Time, or 1200 UTC, the disturbance was centered near latitude 28.3 north, longitude 96.2 west. The system is moving

toward the northeast near 7 miles per hour, 11 kilometers per hour, and an increase in forward speed is expected today. On the forecast track, the low-pressure area should move northeastward along the Texas coast today and then move inland over southwestern Louisiana by tonight. Surface observations indicate the maximum sustained winds are near 30 miles per hour, 45 kilometers per hour with higher gusts. Some strengthening is forecast, and the disturbance could become a tropical storm today. Weakening is anticipated once the low moves inland, and it could dissipate by tonight or early Thursday. Formation chance through 48 hours, medium, 60%. Formation chance through 7 days, medium, 60%. The minimum central pressure based on surface observations is 1,002 millibars, 29.59 inches. Flood watch remains in effect through Thursday evening. What? Localized flooding caused by excessive rainfall remains possible. Where? Portions of Louisiana, including the following parishes: Caldwell, Grant, LaSalle, Natchitoches, Sabine, and Wynn, and Deep East Texas, including the following counties: Angelina, Nacogdoches, Sabine, and San Augustine. When? Today, tonight, and on through Thursday early evening. Impacts. Excessive runoff may result in flooding of rivers, creeks, streams, and other low-lying and flood-prone locations. Flooding may occur in poor drainage and urban areas. Additional details. Scattered showers and thunderstorms are expected to redevelop over portions of deep east Texas and north Louisiana through mid to late week. Slow storm motion may quickly bring rainfall amounts of 1 to 2 inches on already saturated soils with risk runoff, potentially leading to flash flooding. http://www.weather.gov/safety/. Flood. You should monitor forecast updates and be alert for possible flood warnings. Those living in areas prone to flooding should be prepared to take action should flooding develop. Repeating, a flood watch remains in effect until 7 p.m. Central Daylight Time Thursday for the following counties in Texas: Angelina, Nacogdoches, Sabine, and San Augustine, and the following parishes in Louisiana: Caldwell, Grant, Natchitoches, Sabine, and Wynn. 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Be sure to follow us on Facebook. Here's a look at local weather conditions as of 6 a.m. At the top of the hour, skies were cloudy in Shreveport. The temperature was 75 degrees at the regional airport. The dew point was 73, making the relative humidity 94%. Winds were south at 7 miles an hour. The pressure was 29.77 inches and rising. In Bossier City, at Barksdale Air Force Base, skies were mostly cloudy, with a temperature of 76 degrees. The dew point was 74, making the relative humidity 93%. Winds were calm. The pressure was 29.76 inches and steady. And in downtown Shreveport, skies were mostly cloudy. The temperature was 76 degrees. And winds were south at 9 miles an hour. Once again in Shreveport, it was 75 degrees with cloudy skies at 6 a.m. You're listening to your weather radio, station WXJ97, broadcasting in Shreveport on 162.4 megahertz. Be sure to follow us on Facebook. Here's a look at local weather conditions as of 7 a.m. At the top of the hour, skies were cloudy in Shreveport. The temperature was 75 degrees at the regional airport. The dew point was 73, making the relative humidity 94%. Winds were south at 5 miles an hour. The pressure was 29.79 inches and rising. In Bossier City, at Barksdale Air Force Base, skies were cloudy, with a temperature of 77 degrees. The dew point was 75, making the relative humidity 94%. Winds were calm. The pressure was 29.78 inches and rising. And in downtown Shreveport, skies were cloudy. The temperature was 77 degrees.

and Store South at 6 miles an hour. Once again in Shreveport, it was 75 degrees with cloudy skies at 7 a.m. Around the local area at 7 a.m. in Texarkana, fog and 76. Wind south at 9 miles an hour. El Dorado, cloudy and 73. Wind south at 7 miles an hour. Monroe, cloudy and 76. Wind south at 7 miles an hour. Natchitoches, cloudy and 75. Wind calm. Marshall, cloudy and 74. Wind south at 5 miles an hour. And at Longview, cloudy and 75 degrees. Wind southeast at 8 miles an hour. Elsewhere across the four-state area, over at Dallas, partly cloudy and 76. Oklahoma City, clear and 72. Little Rock, partly sunny and 72. Jackson, Mississippi, cloudy and 73. Baton Rouge, partly sunny and 76. And at Houston, light rain and 76 degrees. For the most current information, check us out on the web at www.weather.gov/SHP. Now let's check on your local forecast. Today, mostly cloudy with a slight chance of showers this morning, then partly cloudy this afternoon. Highs in the upper 80s. South winds 10 to 15 miles per hour with gusts up to 25 miles per hour. Chance of rain 20%. Tonight, mostly clear in the evening, then mostly cloudy with a slight chance of showers after midnight. Lows in the mid-70s. South winds 10 to 15 miles per hour, becoming southeast around 5 miles per hour after midnight. Chance of rain 20%. Thursday, mostly cloudy with a slight chance of thunderstorms. A chance of showers, mainly in the morning. Humid with highs in the lower 90s. South winds around 5 miles per hour. Chance of rain 40%. Thursday night, partly cloudy. A slight chance of showers in the evening, then a chance of showers with a slight chance of thunderstorms after midnight. Humid with lows in the upper 70s. South winds around 5 miles per hour. Chance of rain 50%. Juneteenth, showers likely with a slight chance of thunderstorms in the morning, then a chance of showers and thunderstorms in the afternoon. Humid with highs around 90. South winds around 5 miles per hour, becoming southeast around 5 miles per hour in the afternoon. Chance of rain 70%. Friday night, showers likely. A chance of thunderstorms, mainly in the evening. Lows in the mid-70s. Chance of rain 60%. Saturday, a chance of thunderstorms. Showers likely, mainly in the morning. Highs around 90. Chance of rain 60%. Saturday night, mostly cloudy with a slight chance of showers and thunderstorms in the evening, then partly cloudy after midnight. Lows in the mid-70s. Chance of rain 20%. Sunday, mostly cloudy in the morning, then partly cloudy with a slight chance of showers and thunderstorms in the afternoon. Highs in the lower 90s. Chance of rain 20%. Sunday night, mostly clear. Lows in the upper 70s. Monday, partly cloudy. Highs in the mid-90s. Monday night, partly cloudy with a slight chance of showers and thunderstorms. Lows in the upper 70s. Chance of rain 20%. Tuesday, partly cloudy. A slight chance of showers and thunderstorms in the afternoon. Highs in the mid-90s. Chance of rain 20%. At 7 a.m. Central Daylight Time, or 1200 UTC, the disturbance was centered near latitude 28.3 north, longitude 96.2 west. The system is moving toward the northeast near 7 miles per hour, 11 kilometers per hour, and an increase in forward speed is expected today. On the forecast track, the low pressure area should move northeastward along the Texas coast today and then move inland over southwestern Louisiana by tonight. Surface observations indicate the maximum sustained winds are near 30 miles per hour

45 kilometers per hour with higher gusts. Some strengthening is forecast, and the disturbance could become a tropical storm today. Weakening is anticipated once the low moves inland, and it could dissipate by tonight or early Thursday. Formation chance through 48 hours, medium, 60%. Formation chance through 7 days, medium, 60%. The minimum central pressure based on surface observations is 1,002 millibars, 29.59 inches. Flood watch remains in effect through Thursday evening. What? Localized flooding caused by excessive rainfall remains possible. Where? Portions of Louisiana, including the following parishes, Caldwell, Grant, LaSalle, Natchitoches, Sabine and Wynn, and Deep East Texas, including the following counties, Angelina, Nacogdoches, Sabine and St. Augustine. When? Today, tonight and on through Thursday early evening. Impacts. Excessive runoff may result in flooding of rivers, creeks, streams, and other low-lying and flood-prone locations. Flooding may occur in poor drainage and urban areas. Additional details, scattered showers and thunderstorms are expected to redevelop over portions of deep east Texas and north Louisiana through mid to late week. Slow storm motion may quickly bring rainfall amounts of 1 to 2 inches on already saturated soils with risk runoff, potentially leading to flash flooding. http://www.weather.gov/safety/ Flood. You should monitor forecast updates and be alert for possible flood warnings. Those living in areas prone to flooding should be prepared to take action should flooding develop. Repeating, a flood watch remains in effect until 7 p.m. Central Daylight Time Thursday for the following counties in Texas, Angelina, Nacogdoches, Sabine and St. Augustine, and the following parishes in Louisiana, Caldwell, Grant, Natchitoches, Sabine and Wynn. 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Be sure to follow us on Facebook. Here's a look at local weather conditions as of 7 a.m. At the top of the hour, skies were cloudy in Shreveport. The temperature was 75 degrees at the regional airport. The dew point was 73, making the relative humidity 94%. Winds were south at 5 miles an hour. The pressure was 29.79 inches and rising. In Bossier City, at Barksdale Air Force Base, skies were cloudy, with a temperature of 77 degrees. The dew point was 75, making the relative humidity 94%. Winds were calm. The pressure was 29.78 inches and rising. And in downtown Shreveport, skies were cloudy. The temperature was 77 degrees. And winds were south at 6 miles an hour. Once again in Shreveport, it was 75 degrees with cloudy skies at 7 a.m. Around the local area at 7 a.m., in Texarkana, fog and 76. Wind south at 9 miles an hour. El Dorado, cloudy and 73. Wind south at 7 miles an hour. Monroe, cloudy and 76. Wind south at 7 miles an hour. Natchitoches, cloudy and 75. Wind calm. Marshall, cloudy and 74. Wind south at 5 miles an hour. And at Longview, cloudy and 75 degrees. Wind southeast at 8 miles an hour. Elsewhere across the four-state area, over at Dallas, partly cloudy and 76. Oklahoma City, clear and 72. Little Rock, partly sunny and 72. Jackson, Mississippi, cloudy and 73. Baton Rouge, partly sunny and 76. And at Houston, light rain and 76 degrees. For the most current information, check us out on the web at www.weather.gov/sht. Now let's check on your local forecast. Today, mostly cloudy with a slight chance of showers this morning, then partly cloudy this afternoon. Highs in the upper 80s. South winds 10 to 15 miles per hour with

gusts up to 25 miles per hour. Chance of rain 20%. Tonight, mostly clear in the evening, then mostly cloudy with a slight chance of showers after midnight. Lows in the mid-70s. South winds 10 to 15 miles per hour, becoming southeast around 5 miles per hour after midnight. Chance of rain 20%. Thursday, mostly cloudy with a slight chance of thunderstorms. A chance of showers, mainly in the morning. Humid with highs in the lower 90s. South winds around 5 miles per hour. Chance of rain 40%. Thursday night, partly cloudy. A slight chance of showers in the evening, then a chance of showers with a slight chance of thunderstorms after midnight. Humid with lows in the upper 70s. South winds around 5 miles per hour. Chance of rain 50%. Juneteenth, showers likely with a slight chance of thunderstorms in the morning, then a chance of showers and thunderstorms in the afternoon. Humid with highs around 90. South winds around 5 miles per hour, becoming southeast around 5 miles per hour in the afternoon. Chance of rain 70%. Friday night, showers likely. A chance of thunderstorms, mainly in the evening. Lows in the mid-70s. Chance of rain 60%. Saturday, a chance of thunderstorms. Showers likely, mainly in the morning. Highs around 90. Chance of rain 60%. Saturday night, mostly cloudy with a slight chance of showers and thunderstorms in the evening, then partly cloudy after midnight. Lows in the mid-70s. Chance of rain 20%. Sunday, mostly cloudy in the morning, then partly cloudy with a slight chance of showers and thunderstorms in the afternoon. Highs in the lower 90s. Chance of rain 20%. Sunday night, mostly clear. Lows in the upper 70s. Monday, partly cloudy. Highs in the mid-90s. Monday night, partly cloudy with a slight chance of showers and thunderstorms. Lows in the upper 70s. Chance of rain 20%. Tuesday, partly cloudy. A slight chance of showers and thunderstorms in the afternoon. Highs in the mid-90s. Chance of rain 20%. At 7 a.m. Central Daylight Time, or 1200 UTC, the disturbance was centered near latitude 28.3 north, longitude 96.2 west. The system is moving toward the northeast near 7 miles per hour, 11 kilometers per hour, and an increase in forward speed is expected today. On the forecast track, the low-pressure area should move northeastward along the Texas coast today and then move inland over southwestern Louisiana by tonight. Surface observations indicate the maximum sustained winds are near 30 miles per hour, 45 kilometers per hour with higher gusts. Some strengthening is forecast, and the disturbance could become a tropical storm today. Weakening is anticipated once the low moves inland, and it could dissipate by tonight or early Thursday. Formation chance through 48 hours, medium, 60%. Formation chance through 7 days, medium, 60%. The minimum central pressure based on surface observations is 1,002 millibars, 29.59 inches. Flood watch remains in effect through Thursday evening. What? Localized flooding caused by excessive rainfall remains possible. Where? Portions of Louisiana, including the following parishes: Caldwell, Grant, LaSalle, Natchitoches, Sabine and Wynn, and Deep East Texas, including the following counties: Angelina, Nacogdoches, Sabine and San Augustine. When? Today, tonight and on through Thursday early evening. Impacts. Excessive runoff may result in flooding of rivers, creeks, streams, and other low-lying and flood-prone locations. Flooding may occur in poor drainage and urban areas. Additional details. Scattered showers and thunderstorms are expected to redevelop over portions of deep east Texas and north Louisiana through mid to late week. Slow storm motion may quickly bring rainfall amounts of 1 to 2 inches on already saturated soils with risk runoff, potentially leading to flash flooding.
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You should monitor forecast updates and be alert for possible flood warnings. Those living in areas prone to flooding should be prepared to take action should flooding develop. Repeating, a flood watch remains in effect until 7 p.m. Central Daylight Time Thursday for the following counties: in Texas, Angelina, Nacogdoches, Sabine and St. Augustine, and the following parishes: in Louisiana, Caldwell, Grant, Nacogdoches, Sabine and Wynn. 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Be sure to follow us on Facebook. Here's a look at local weather conditions as of 7 a.m. At the top of the hour, skies were cloudy in Shreveport. The temperature was 75 degrees at the regional airport. The dew point was 73, making the relative humidity 94%. Winds were south at 5 miles an hour. The pressure was 29.79 inches and rising. In Bossier City, at Barksdale Air Force Base, skies were cloudy, with a temperature of 77 degrees. The dew point was 75, making the relative humidity 94%. Winds were calm. The pressure was 29.78 inches and rising. And in downtown Shreveport, skies were cloudy. The temperature was 77 degrees. And winds were south at 6 miles an hour. Once again in Shreveport, it was 75 degrees with cloudy skies at 7 a.m. Around the local area at 7 a.m., in Texarkana, fog and 76. Wind south at 9 miles an hour. El Dorado, cloudy and 73. Wind south at 7 miles an hour. Monroe, cloudy and 76. Wind south at 7 miles an hour. Nacogdoches, cloudy and 75. Wind calm. Marshall, cloudy and 74. Wind south at 5 miles an hour. And at Longview, cloudy and 75 degrees. Wind southeast at 8 miles an hour. Elsewhere across the four-state area, over at Dallas, partly cloudy and 76. Oklahoma City, clear and 72. Little Rock, partly sunny and 72. Jackson, Mississippi, cloudy and 73. Baton Rouge, partly sunny and 76. And at Houston, light rain and 76 degrees. For the most current information, check us out on the web at www.weather.gov/sht. Now let's check on your local forecast. Today, mostly cloudy with a slight chance of showers this morning, then partly cloudy this afternoon. Highs in the upper 80s. South winds 10 to 15 miles per hour with gusts up to 25 miles per hour. Chance of rain 20%. Tonight, mostly clear in the evening, then mostly cloudy with a slight chance of showers after midnight. Lows in the mid-70s. South winds 10 to 15 miles per hour, becoming southeast around 5 miles per hour after midnight. Chance of rain 20%. Thursday, mostly cloudy with a slight chance of thunderstorms. A chance of showers, mainly in the morning. Humid with highs in the lower 90s. South winds around 5 miles per hour. Chance of rain 40%. Thursday night, partly cloudy. A slight chance of showers in the evening, then a chance of showers with a slight chance of thunderstorms after midnight. Humid with lows in the upper 70s. South winds around 5 miles per hour. Chance of rain 50%. Juneteenth, showers likely with a slight chance of thunderstorms in the morning, then a showers likely with a slight chance of thunderstorms in the morning, then a chance of showers and thunderstorms in the afternoon. Humid with highs around 90. South winds around 5 miles per hour, becoming southeast around 5 miles per hour in the afternoon. Chance of rain 70%. Friday night, showers likely. A chance of thunderstorms, mainly in the evening. Lows in the mid-70s. Chance of rain 60%.
Saturday, a chance of

Lows in the upper 70s. Monday, partly cloudy. Highs in the mid-90s. Monday night, partly cloudy with a slight chance of showers and thunderstorms. Lows in the upper 70s. Chance of rain 20%. Tuesday, partly cloudy. A slight chance of showers and thunderstorms in the afternoon. Highs in the mid-90s. Chance of rain 20%. At 7 a.m. Central Daylight Time, or 1200 UTC, the disturbance was centered near latitude 28.3 north, longitude 96.2 west. The system is moving toward the northeast near 7 miles per hour, 11 kilometers per hour, and an increase in forward speed is expected today. On the forecast track, the low-pressure area should move northeastward along the Texas coast today and then move inland over southwestern Louisiana by tonight. Surface observations indicate the maximum sustained winds are near 30 miles per hour, 45 kilometers per hour with higher gusts. Some strengthening is forecast, and the disturbance could become a tropical storm today. Weakening is anticipated once the low moves inland, and it could dissipate by tonight or early Thursday. Formation chance through 48 hours, medium, 60%. Formation chance through 7 days, medium, 60%. The minimum central pressure based on surface observations is 1,002 millibars, 29.59 inches. Flood watch remains in effect through Thursday evening. What? Localized flooding caused by excessive rainfall remains possible. Where? Portions of Louisiana, including the following parishes: Caldwell, Grant, LaSalle, Natchitoches, Sabine, and Wynn, and Deep East Texas, including the following counties: Angelina, Nacogdoches, Sabine, and San Augustine. When? Today, tonight, and on through Thursday early evening. Impacts. Excessive runoff may result in flooding of rivers, creeks, streams, and other low-lying and flood-prone locations. Flooding may occur in poor drainage and urban areas. Additional details. Scattered showers and thunderstorms are expected to redevelop over portions of deep east Texas and north Louisiana through mid to late week. Slow storm motion may quickly bring rainfall amounts of 1 to 2 inches on already saturated soils with risk runoff, potentially leading to flash flooding. http://www.weather.gov/safety/ Flood. You should monitor forecast updates and be alert for possible flood warnings. Those living in areas prone to flooding should be prepared to take action should flooding develop. Repeating, a flood watch remains in effect until 7 p.m. Central Daylight Time Thursday for the following counties: in Texas, Angelina, Nacogdoches, Sabine, and San Augustine, and the following parishes: in Louisiana, Caldwell, Grant, Natchitoches, Sabine, and Wynn. 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Be sure to follow us on Facebook. Here's a look at local weather conditions as of 7 a.m. At the top of the hour, skies were cloudy in Shreveport. The temperature was 75 degrees at the regional airport. The dew point was 73, making the relative humidity 94%. Winds were south at 5 miles an hour. The pressure was 29.79 inches and rising. In Bossier City, at Barksdale Air Force Base, skies were cloudy, with a temperature of 77 degrees. The dew point was 75, making the relative humidity 94%. Winds were calm. The pressure was 29.78 inches and rising. And in downtown Shreveport, skies were cloudy. The temperature was 77 degrees. And winds were south at 6 miles an hour. Once again in Shreveport, it was 75 degrees with cloudy skies at 7 a.m. Around the local area at 7 a.m., in Texarkana, fog and 76. Wind south at 9 miles an hour. El Dorado, cloudy and 73. Wind south at 7 miles an hour. Monroe, cloudy and 76. Wind south at 7 miles an hour. Natchitoches, cloudy.

and 75. Windcombe. Marshall, cloudy and 74. Wind south at 5 miles an hour. And at Longview, cloudy and 75 degrees. Wind southeast at 8 miles an hour. Elsewhere across the four-state area, over at Dallas, partly cloudy and 76. Oklahoma City, clear and 72. Little Rock, partly sunny and 72. Jackson, Mississippi, cloudy and 73. Baton Rouge, partly sunny and 76. And at Houston, light rain and 76 degrees. For the most current information, check us out on the web at www.weather.gov/sht. Now let's check on your local forecast. Today, mostly cloudy with a slight chance of showers this morning, then partly cloudy this afternoon. Highs in the upper 80s. South winds 10 to 15 miles per hour with gusts up to 25 miles per hour. Chance of rain 20%. Tonight, mostly clear in the evening, then mostly cloudy with a slight chance of showers after midnight. Lows in the mid-70s. South winds 10 to 15 miles per hour, becoming southeast around 5 miles per hour after midnight. Chance of rain 20%. Thursday, mostly cloudy with a slight chance of thunderstorms. A chance of showers, mainly in the morning. Humid with highs in the lower 90s. South winds around 5 miles per hour. Chance of rain 40%. Thursday night, partly cloudy. A slight chance of showers in the evening, then a chance of showers with a slight chance of thunderstorms after midnight. Humid with lows in the upper 70s. South winds around 5 miles per hour. Chance of rain 50%. Juneteenth, showers likely with a slight chance of thunderstorms in the morning, then a chance of showers and thunderstorms in the afternoon. Humid with highs around 90. South winds around 5 miles per hour, becoming southeast around 5 miles per hour in the afternoon. Chance of rain 70%. Friday night, showers likely. A chance of thunderstorms, mainly in the evening. Lows in the mid-70s. Chance of rain 60%. Saturday, a chance of thunderstorms. Showers likely, mainly in the morning. Highs around 90. Chance of rain 60%. Saturday night, mostly cloudy with a slight chance of showers and thunderstorms in the evening, then partly cloudy after midnight. Lows in the mid-70s. Chance of rain 20%. Sunday, mostly cloudy in the morning, then partly cloudy with a slight chance of showers and thunderstorms in the afternoon. Highs in the lower 90s. Chance of rain 20%. Sunday night, mostly clear. Lows in the upper 70s. Monday, partly cloudy. Highs in the mid-90s. Monday night, partly cloudy with a slight chance of showers and thunderstorms. Lows in the upper 70s. Chance of rain 20%. Tuesday, partly cloudy. A slight chance of showers and thunderstorms in the afternoon. Highs in the mid-90s. Chance of rain 20%. At 7 a.m. Central Daylight Time, or 1200 UTC, the disturbance was centered near latitude 28.3 north, longitude 96.2 west. The system is moving toward the northeast near 7 miles per hour, 11 kilometers per hour, and an increase in forward speed is expected today. On the forecast track, the low pressure area should move northeastward along the Texas coast today and then move inland over southwestern Louisiana by tonight. Surface observations indicate the maximum sustained winds are near 30 miles per hour, 45 kilometers per hour with higher gusts. Some strengthening is forecast, and the disturbance could become a tropical storm today. Weakening is anticipated once the low moves inland, and it could dissipate by tonight or early Thursday. Formation chance through 48 hours, medium, 60%. Formation chance through 7 days, medium, 60%.
The minimum central pressure based on surface observations is 1,002 millibars, 29.59 inches. Flood watch remains in effect through Thursday evening. What? Localized flooding caused by excessive rainfall remains possible. Where? Portions of Louisiana, including the following parishes: Caldwell, Grant, LaSalle, Natchitoches, Sabine, and Wynn, and Deep East Texas, including the following counties: Angelina, Nacogdoches, Sabine, and San Augustine. When? Today, tonight, and on through Thursday early evening. Impacts: excessive runoff may result in flooding of rivers, creeks, streams, and other low-lying and flood-prone locations. Flooding may occur in poor drainage and urban areas. Additional details: scattered showers and thunderstorms are expected to redevelop over portions of deep east Texas and north Louisiana through mid to late week. Slow storm motion may quickly bring rainfall amounts of 1 to 2 inches on already saturated soils with risk runoff, potentially leading to flash flooding. http://www.weather.gov/safety/ Flood. You should monitor forecast updates and be alert for possible flood warnings. Those living in areas prone to flooding should be prepared to take action should flooding develop. Repeating, a flood watch remains in effect until 7 p.m. Central Daylight Time Thursday for the following counties: in Texas, Angelina, Nacogdoches, Sabine, and San Augustine, and the following parishes: in Louisiana, Caldwell, Grant, Natchitoches, Sabine, and Wynn. 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Be sure to follow us on Facebook. Here's a look at local weather conditions as of 7 a.m. At the top of the hour, skies were cloudy in Shreveport. The temperature was 75 degrees at the regional airport. The dew point was 73, making the relative humidity 94%. Winds were south at 5 miles an hour. The pressure was 29.79 inches and rising. In Bossier City, at Barksdale Air Force Base, skies were cloudy, with a temperature of 77 degrees. The dew point was 75, making the relative humidity 94%. Winds were calm. The pressure was 29.78 inches and rising. And in downtown Shreveport, skies were cloudy. The temperature was 77 degrees. And winds were south at 6 miles an hour. Once again in Shreveport, it was 75 degrees with cloudy skies at 7 a.m. You're listening to your weather radio, station WXJ97, broadcasting in Shreveport on 162.4 megahertz. Be sure to follow us on Facebook. Here's a look at local weather conditions as of 8 a.m. At the top of the hour, skies were partly sunny in Shreveport. The temperature was 77 degrees at the regional airport. The dew point was 73, making the relative humidity 88%. Winds were south at 6 miles an hour. The pressure was 29.79 inches and steady. In Bossier City, at Barksdale Air Force Base, skies were partly sunny, with a temperature of 79 degrees. The dew point was 75, making the relative humidity 89%. Winds were southeast at 5 miles an hour. The pressure was 29.78 inches and steady. And in downtown Shreveport, skies were cloudy. The temperature was 77 degrees. And winds were south at 7 miles an hour. Once again in Shreveport, it was 77 degrees with partly sunny skies at 8 a.m. Around the local area at 8 a.m., in Texarkana, cloudy and 77. Wind south at 12 miles an hour. El Dorado, cloudy and 74. Wind south at 8 miles an hour. Monroe, cloudy and 77. Wind south at 8 miles an hour. Natchitoches, cloudy and 77. Wind calm. At Marshall, visibility 10 miles. Temperature was 75 degrees, dew point 75. Wind was south, at 5 miles an hour.
and the pressure was 29.78 inches and rising. And at Longview, partly sunny and 77 degrees. Wind south at 9 miles an hour. Elsewhere across the four-state area, over at Dallas, partly sunny and 78. Oklahoma City, sunny and 76. Little Rock, mostly sunny and 76. Jackson, Mississippi, cloudy and 74. Baton Rouge, cloudy and 77. And at Houston, light rain and 75 degrees. For the most current information, check us out on the web at www.weather.gov/sht. Now let's check on your local forecast. Today, mostly cloudy with a slight chance of showers this morning, then partly cloudy this afternoon. Highs in the upper 80s. South winds 10 to 15 miles per hour with gusts up to 25 miles per hour. Chance of rain 20%. Tonight, mostly clear in the evening, then mostly cloudy with a slight chance of showers after midnight. Lows in the mid-70s. South winds 10 to 15 miles per hour, becoming southeast around 5 miles per hour after midnight. Chance of rain 20%. Thursday, mostly cloudy with a slight chance of thunderstorms. A chance of showers, mainly in the morning. Humid with highs in the lower 90s. South winds around 5 miles per hour. Chance of rain 40%. Thursday night, partly cloudy. A slight chance of showers in the evening, then a chance of showers with a slight chance of thunderstorms after midnight. Humid with lows in the upper 70s. South winds around 5 miles per hour. Chance of rain 50%. Juneteenth, showers likely with a slight chance of thunderstorms in the morning, then a chance of showers and thunderstorms in the afternoon. Humid with highs around 90. South winds around 5 miles per hour, becoming southeast around 5 miles per hour in the afternoon. Chance of rain 70%. Friday night, showers likely. A chance of thunderstorms, mainly in the evening. Lows in the mid-70s. Chance of rain 60%. Saturday, a chance of thunderstorms. Showers likely, mainly in the morning. Highs around 90. Chance of rain 60%. Saturday night, mostly cloudy with a slight chance of showers and thunderstorms in the evening, then partly cloudy after midnight. Lows in the mid-70s. Chance of rain 20%. Sunday, mostly cloudy in the morning, then partly cloudy with a slight chance of showers and thunderstorms in the afternoon. Highs in the lower 90s. Chance of rain 20%. Sunday night, mostly clear. Lows in the upper 70s. Monday, partly cloudy. Highs in the mid-90s. Monday night, partly cloudy with a slight chance of showers and thunderstorms. Lows in the upper 70s. Chance of rain 20%. Tuesday, partly cloudy. A slight chance of showers and thunderstorms in the afternoon. Highs in the mid-90s. Chance of rain 20%. At 7 a.m. Central Daylight Time, or 1200 UTC, the disturbance was centered near latitude 28.3 north, longitude 96.2 west. The system is moving toward the northeast near 7 miles per hour, 11 kilometers per hour, and an increase in forward speed is expected today. On the forecast track, the low pressure area should move northeastward along the Texas coast today and then move inland over southwestern Louisiana by tonight. Surface observations indicate the maximum sustained winds are near 30 miles per hour, 45 kilometers per hour with higher gusts. Some strengthening is forecast, and the disturbance could become a tropical storm today. Weakening is anticipated once the low moves inland, and it could dissipate by tonight or early Thursday. Formation chance through 48 hours, medium, 60%. Formation chance through 7 days, medium, 60%. The minimum central pressure based on surface observations is 1,002 millibars, 29.59 inches.
flood watch remains in effect through Thursday evening. What? Localized flooding caused by excessive rainfall remains possible. Where?

portions of Louisiana, including the following parishes: Caldwell, Grant, LaSalle, Natchitoches, Sabine, and Wynn, and Deep East Texas, including the following counties: Angelina, Nacogdoches, Sabine, and San Augustine. When, today, tonight, and on through Thursday early evening. Impacts: excessive runoff may result in flooding of rivers, creeks, streams, and other low-lying and flood-prone locations. Flooding may occur in poor drainage and urban areas. Additional details: scattered showers and thunderstorms are expected to redevelop over portions of deep east Texas and north Louisiana through mid to late week. Slow storm motion may quickly bring rainfall amounts of 1 to 2 inches on already saturated soils with risk runoff, potentially leading to flash flooding. http://www.weather.gov/safety/flood. You should monitor forecast updates and be alert for possible flood warnings. Those living in areas prone to flooding should be prepared to take action should flooding develop. Repeating, a flood watch remains in effect until 7 p.m. Central Daylight Time Thursday for the following counties: in Texas, Angelina, Nacogdoches, Sabine, and San Augustine, and the following parishes: in Louisiana, Caldwell, Grant, Natchitoches, Sabine, and Wynn. 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Be sure to follow us on Facebook. Here's a look at local weather conditions as of 8 a.m. At the top of the hour, skies were partly sunny in Shreveport. The temperature was 77 degrees at the regional airport. The dew point was 73, making the relative humidity 88%. Winds were south at 6 miles an hour. The pressure was 29.79 inches and steady. In Bossier City, at Barksdale Air Force Base, skies were partly sunny, with a temperature of 79 degrees. The dew point was 75, making the relative humidity 89%. Winds were southeast at 5 miles an hour. The pressure was 29.78 inches and steady. And in downtown Shreveport, skies were cloudy. The temperature was 77 degrees. And winds were south at 7 miles an hour. Once again in Shreveport, it was 77 degrees with partly sunny skies at 8 a.m. Around the local area at 8 a.m., in Texarkana, cloudy and 77. Wind south at 12 miles an hour. El Dorado, cloudy and 74. Wind south at 8 miles an hour. Monroe, cloudy and 77. Wind south at 8 miles an hour. Natchitoches, cloudy and 77. Wind calm. At Marshall, visibility 10 miles. Temperature was 75 degrees, dew point 75. Wind was south at 5 miles an hour. And the pressure was 29.78 inches and rising. And at Longview, partly sunny and 77 degrees. Wind south at 9 miles an hour. Elsewhere across the four-state area, over at Dallas, partly sunny and 78. Oklahoma City, sunny and 76. Little Rock, mostly sunny and 76. Jackson, Mississippi, cloudy and 74. Baton Rouge, cloudy and 77. And at Houston, light rain and 75 degrees. For the most current information, check us out on the web at www.weather.gov/sht. Now let's check on your local forecast. Today, mostly cloudy with a slight chance of showers this morning, then partly cloudy this afternoon. Highs in the upper 80s. South winds 10 to 15 miles per hour with gusts up to 25 miles per hour. Chance of rain 20%. Tonight, mostly clear in the evening, then mostly cloudy with a slight chance of showers after midnight. Lows in the mid-70s. South winds 10 to 15 miles per hour, becoming southeast around 5 miles per hour after midnight. Chance of rain 20%. Thursday, mostly cloudy with a slight chance of thunderstorms. A chance of showers, mainly.

in the morning. Humid with highs in the lower 90s. South winds around 5 miles per hour. Chance of rain 40%. Thursday night, partly cloudy. A slight chance of showers in the evening, then a chance of showers with a slight chance of thunderstorms after midnight. Humid with lows in the upper 70s. South winds around 5 miles per hour. Chance of rain 50%. Juneteenth, showers likely with a slight chance of thunderstorms in the morning, then a chance of showers and thunderstorms in the afternoon. Humid with highs around 90. South winds around 5 miles per hour, becoming southeast around 5 miles per hour in the afternoon. Chance of rain 70%. Friday night, showers likely. A chance of thunderstorms, mainly in the evening. Lows in the mid-70s. Chance of rain 60%. Saturday, a chance of thunderstorms. Showers likely, mainly in the morning. Highs around 90. Chance of rain 60%. Saturday night, mostly cloudy with a slight chance of showers and thunderstorms in the evening, then partly cloudy after midnight. Lows in the mid-70s. Chance of rain 20%. Sunday, mostly cloudy in the morning, then partly cloudy with a slight chance of showers and thunderstorms in the afternoon. Highs in the lower 90s. Chance of rain 20%. Sunday night, mostly clear. Lows in the upper 70s. Monday, partly cloudy. Highs in the mid-90s. Monday night, partly cloudy with a slight chance of showers and thunderstorms. Lows in the upper 70s. Chance of rain 20%. Tuesday, partly cloudy. A slight chance of showers and thunderstorms in the afternoon. Highs in the mid-90s. Chance of rain 20%. At 7 a.m. Central Daylight Time, or 1200 UTC, the disturbance was centered near latitude 28.3 north, longitude 96.2 west. The system is moving toward the northeast near 7 miles per hour, 11 kilometers per hour, and an increase in forward speed is expected today. On the forecast track, the low pressure area should move northeastward along the Texas coast today and then move inland over southwestern Louisiana by tonight. Surface observations indicate the maximum sustained winds are near 30 miles per hour, 45 kilometers per hour with higher gusts. Some strengthening is forecast, and the disturbance could become a tropical storm today. Weakening is anticipated once the low moves inland, and it could dissipate by tonight or early Thursday. Formation chance through 48 hours, medium, 60%. Formation chance through 7 days, medium, 60%. The minimum central pressure based on surface observations is 1,002 millibars, 29.59 inches. Flood watch remains in effect through Thursday evening. What? Localized flooding caused by excessive rainfall remains possible. Where? Portions of Louisiana, including the following parishes, Caldwell, Grant, LaSalle, Natchitoches, Sabine and Wynn, and Deep East Texas, including the following counties, Angelina, Nacogdoches, Sabine and St. Augustine. When? Today, tonight and on through Thursday early evening. Impacts. Excessive runoff may result in flooding of rivers, creeks, streams, and other low-lying and flood-prone locations. Flooding may occur in poor drainage and urban areas. Additional details, scattered showers and thunderstorms are expected to redevelop over portions of deep east Texas and north Louisiana through mid to late week. Slow storm motion may quickly bring rainfall amounts of 1 to 2 inches on already saturated soils with risk runoff, potentially leading to flash flooding. http://www.weather.gov/safety/flood. You should monitor forecast updates and be alert for possible flood warnings. Those living in areas prone to flooding should be prepared to take action should flooding develop. Repeating, a flood watch remains in effect until 7 p.m. Central Daylight Time Thursday for the following counties in Texas, Angelina, Nacogdoches, Sabine and St. Augustine, and the following parishes in Louisiana,
Caldwell, Grant, Nikitish, Sabine, and Wynn. 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Be sure to follow us on Facebook. Here's a look at local weather conditions as of 8 a.m. At the top of the hour, skies were partly sunny in Shreveport. The temperature was 77 degrees at the regional airport. The dew point was 73, making the relative humidity 88%. Winds were south at 6 miles an hour. The pressure was 29.79 inches and steady. In Bossier City, at Barksdale Air Force Base, skies were partly sunny, with a temperature of 79 degrees. The dew point was 75, making the relative humidity 89%. Winds were southeast at 5 miles an hour. The pressure was 29.78 inches and steady. And in downtown Shreveport, skies were cloudy. The temperature was 77 degrees. And winds were south at 7 miles an hour. Once again in Shreveport, it was 77 degrees with partly sunny skies at 8 a.m. Around the local area at 8 a.m., in Texarkana, cloudy and 77. Wind south at 12 miles an hour. El Dorado, cloudy and 74. Wind south at 8 miles an hour. Monroe, cloudy and 77. Wind south at 8 miles an hour. Nikitish, cloudy and 77. Wind calm. At Marshall. Visibility 10 miles. Temperature was 75 degrees, dew point 75. Wind was south, at 5 miles an hour. And the pressure was 29.78 inches, and rising. And at Longview, partly sunny and 77 degrees. Wind south at 9 miles an hour. Elsewhere across the four-state area, over at Dallas, partly sunny and 78. Oklahoma City, sunny and 76. Little Rock, mostly sunny and 76. Jackson, Mississippi, cloudy and 74. Baton Rouge, cloudy and 77. And at Houston, light rain and 75 degrees. For the most current information, check us out on the web at www.weather.gov/sht. Now let's check on your local forecast. Today, mostly cloudy with a slight chance of showers this morning, then partly cloudy this afternoon. Highs in the upper 80s. South winds 10 to 15 miles per hour with gusts up to 25 miles per hour. Chance of rain 20%. Tonight, mostly clear in the evening, then mostly cloudy with a slight chance of showers after midnight. Lows in the mid-70s. South winds 10 to 15 miles per hour, becoming southeast around 5 miles per hour after midnight. Chance of rain 20%. Thursday, mostly cloudy with a slight chance of thunderstorms. A chance of showers, mainly in the morning. Humid with highs in the lower 90s. South winds around 5 miles per hour. Chance of rain 40%. Thursday night, partly cloudy. A slight chance of showers in the evening, then a chance of showers with a slight in the evening, then a chance of showers with a slight chance of thunderstorms after midnight. Humid with lows in the upper 70s. South winds around 5 miles per hour. Chance of rain 50%. Juneteenth, showers likely with a slight chance of thunderstorms in the morning, then a chance of showers and thunderstorms in the afternoon. Humid with highs around 90. South winds around 5 miles per hour, becoming southeast around 5 miles per hour in the afternoon. Chance of rain 70%. Friday night, showers likely. A chance of thunderstorms, mainly in the evening. Lows in the mid-70s. Chance of rain 60%. Saturday, a chance of thunderstorms. Showers likely, mainly in the morning. Highs around 90. Chance of rain 60%. Saturday night, mostly cloudy with a slight chance of showers and thunderstorms in the evening, then partly cloudy after midnight. Lows in the mid-70s.

chance of rain 20%. Sunday, mostly cloudy in the morning, then partly cloudy with a slight chance of showers and thunderstorms in the afternoon. Highs in the lower 90s. Chance of rain 20%. Sunday night, mostly clear. Lows in the upper 70s. Monday, partly cloudy. Highs in the mid-90s. Monday night, partly cloudy with a slight chance of showers and thunderstorms. Lows in the upper 70s. Chance of rain 20%. Tuesday, partly cloudy. A slight chance of showers and thunderstorms in the afternoon. Highs in the mid-90s. Chance of rain 20%. At 7 a.m. Central Daylight Time, or 1200 UTC, the disturbance was centered near latitude 28.3 north, longitude 96.2 west. The system is moving toward the northeast near 7 miles per hour, 11 kilometers per hour, and an increase in forward speed is expected today. On the forecast track, the low pressure area should move northeastward along the Texas coast today and then move inland over southwestern Louisiana by tonight. Surface observations indicate the maximum sustained winds are near 30 miles per hour, 45 kilometers per hour with higher gusts. Some strengthening is forecast, and the disturbance could become a tropical storm today. Weakening is anticipated once the low moves inland, and it could dissipate by tonight or early Thursday. Formation chance through 48 hours, medium, 60%. Formation chance through 7 days, medium, 60%. The minimum central pressure based on surface observations is 1,002 millibars, 29.59 inches. Flood watch remains in effect through Thursday evening. What? Localized flooding caused by excessive rainfall remains possible. Where? Portions of Louisiana, including the following parishes: Caldwell, Grant, LaSalle, Natchitoches, Sabine, and Wynn, and Deep East Texas, including the following counties: Angelina, Nacogdoches, Sabine, and San Augustine. When? Today, tonight, and on through Thursday early evening. Impacts. Excessive runoff may result in flooding of rivers, creeks, streams, and other low-lying and flood-prone locations. Flooding may occur in poor drainage and urban areas. Additional details. Scattered showers and thunderstorms are expected to redevelop over portions of deep east Texas and north Louisiana through mid to late week. Slow storm motion may quickly bring rainfall amounts of 1 to 2 inches on already saturated soils with risk runoff, potentially leading to flash flooding. http://www.weather.gov/safety/ Flood. You should monitor forecast updates and be alert for possible flood warnings. Those living in areas prone to flooding should be prepared to take action should flooding develop. Repeating, a flood watch remains in effect until 7 p.m. Central Daylight Time Thursday for the following counties: in Texas, Angelina, Nacogdoches, Sabine, and San Augustine, and the following parishes: in Louisiana, Caldwell, Grant, Natchitoches, Sabine, and Wynn. 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Be sure to follow us on Facebook. Here's a look at local weather conditions as of 8 a.m. At the top of the hour, skies were partly sunny in Shreveport. The temperature was 77 degrees at the regional airport. The dew point was 73, making the relative humidity 88%. Winds were south at 6 miles an hour. The pressure was 29.79 inches and steady. In Bossier City, at Barksdale Air Force Base, skies were partly sunny, with a temperature of 79 degrees. The dew point was 75, making the relative humidity 89%. Winds were southeast at 5 miles an hour. The pressure was 29.78 inches and steady. And in downtown Shreveport, skies were cloudy. The temperature was 77 degrees. And winds were south at 7 miles an hour. Once again in Shreveport, it was 77 degrees with partly sunny skies at 8 a.m. Around the local area at 8 a.m. in

Texarkana, cloudy and 77. Wind south at 12 miles an hour. El Dorado, cloudy and 74. Wind south at 8 miles an hour. Monroe, cloudy and 77. Wind south at 8 miles an hour. Natchitoches, cloudy and 77. Wind calm. At Marshall. Visibility 10 miles. Temperature was 75 degrees, dew point 75. Wind was south, at 5 miles an hour. And the pressure was 29.78 inches, and rising. And at Longview, partly sunny and 77 degrees. Wind south at 9 miles an hour. Elsewhere across the four-state area, over at Dallas, partly sunny and 78. Oklahoma City, sunny and 76. Little Rock, mostly sunny and 76. Jackson, Mississippi, cloudy and 74. Baton Rouge, cloudy and 77. And at Houston, light rain and 75 degrees. For the most current information, check us out on the web at www.weather.gov/sht. Now let's check on your local forecast. Today, mostly cloudy with a slight chance of showers this morning, then partly cloudy this afternoon. Highs in the upper 80s. South winds 10 to 15 miles per hour with gusts up to 25 miles per hour. Chance of rain 20%. Tonight, mostly clear in the evening, then mostly cloudy with a slight chance of showers after midnight. Lows in the mid-70s. South winds 10 to 15 miles per hour, becoming southeast around 5 miles per hour after midnight. Chance of rain 20%. Thursday, mostly cloudy with a slight chance of thunderstorms. A chance of showers, mainly in the morning. Humid with highs in the lower 90s. South winds around 5 miles per hour. Chance of rain 40%. Thursday night, partly cloudy. A slight chance of showers in the evening, then a chance of showers with a slight chance of thunderstorms after midnight. Humid with lows in the upper 70s. South winds around 5 miles per hour. Chance of rain 50%. Juneteenth, showers likely with a slight chance of thunderstorms in the morning, then a chance of showers and thunderstorms in the afternoon. Humid with highs around 90. South winds around 5 miles per hour, becoming southeast around 5 miles per hour in the afternoon. Chance of rain 70%. Friday night, showers likely. A chance of thunderstorms, mainly in the evening. Lows in the mid-70s. Chance of rain 60%. Saturday, a chance of thunderstorms. Showers likely, mainly in the morning. Highs around 90. Chance of rain 60%. Saturday night, mostly cloudy with a slight chance of showers and thunderstorms in the evening, then partly cloudy after midnight. Lows in the mid-70s. Chance of rain 20%. Sunday, mostly cloudy in the morning, then partly cloudy with a slight chance of showers and thunderstorms in the afternoon. Highs in the lower 90s. Chance of rain 20%. Sunday night, mostly clear. Lows in the upper 70s. Monday, partly cloudy. Highs in the mid-90s. Monday night, partly cloudy with a slight chance of showers and thunderstorms. Lows in the upper 70s. Chance of rain 20%. Tuesday, partly cloudy. A slight chance of showers and thunderstorms in the afternoon. Highs in the mid-90s. Chance of rain 20%. At 7 a.m. Central Daylight Time, or 1200 UTC, the disturbance was centered near latitude 28.3 north, longitude 96.2 west. The system is moving toward the northeast near 7 miles per hour, 11 kilometers per hour, and an increase in forward speed is expected today. On the forecast track, the low-pressure area should move northeastward along the Texas coast today and then move inland over southwestern Louisiana by tonight.
Surface observations indicate the maximum sustained winds are near 30 miles per hour, 45 kilometers per hour with higher gusts. Some strengthening is forecast, and the disturbance could become a tropical storm today. Weakening is anticipated once the low moves inland, and it could dissipate by tonight or early Thursday. Formation chance through 48 hours, medium, 60%. Formation chance through 7 days, medium, 60%. The minimum central pressure based on surface observations is 1,002 millibars, 29.59 inches. Flood watch remains in effect through Thursday evening. What? Localized flooding caused by excessive rainfall remains possible. Where? Portions of Louisiana, including the following parishes: Caldwell, Grant, LaSalle, Natchitoches, Sabine, and Wynn, and Deep East Texas, including the following counties: Angelina, Nacogdoches, Sabine, and San Augustine. When? Today, tonight, and on through Thursday early evening. Impacts. Excessive runoff may result in flooding of rivers, creeks, streams, and other low-lying and flood-prone locations. Flooding may occur in poor drainage and urban areas. Additional details. Scattered showers and thunderstorms are expected to redevelop over portions of deep east Texas and north Louisiana through mid to late week. Slow storm motion may quickly bring rainfall amounts of 1 to 2 inches on already saturated soils with risk runoff, potentially leading to flash flooding. http://www.weather.gov/safety/. 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You should monitor forecast updates and be alert for possible flood warnings. Those living in areas prone to flooding should be prepared to take action should flooding develop. Repeating, a flood watch remains in effect until 7 p.m. Central Daylight Time Thursday for the following counties: in Texas, Angelina, Nacogdoches, Sabine, and San Augustine, and the following parishes: in Louisiana, Caldwell, Grant, Natchitoches, Sabine, and Wynn. 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Be sure to follow us on Facebook. Here's a look at local weather conditions as of 8 a.m. At the top of the hour, skies were partly sunny in Shreveport. The temperature was 77 degrees at the regional airport. The dew point was 73, making the relative humidity 88%. Winds were south at 6 miles an hour. The pressure was 29.79 inches and steady. In Bossier City, at Barksdale Air Force Base, skies were partly sunny, with a temperature of 79 degrees. The dew point was 75, making the relative humidity 89%. Winds were southeast at 5 miles an hour. The pressure was 29.78 inches and steady. And in downtown Shreveport, skies were cloudy. The temperature was 77 degrees. And winds were south at 7 miles an hour. Once again in Shreveport, it was 77 degrees with partly sunny skies at 8 a.m. You're listening to your weather radio, station WXJ97, broadcasting in Shreveport on 162.4 megahertz. Be sure to follow us on Facebook. Here's a look at local weather conditions as of 9 a.m. At the top of the hour, skies were partly sunny in Shreveport. The temperature was 79 degrees at the regional airport. The dew point was 75, making the relative humidity 89%. Winds were south at 7 miles an hour. The pressure was 29.79 inches and steady. The report from Bossier City was not available. And in downtown Shreveport, skies were cloudy. The temperature was 79 degrees, and winds were south at 10 miles an hour. Once again in Shreveport, it was 79 degrees with partly sunny skies at 9 a.m. Around the local area at 9 a.m., in Texarkana, cloudy and 80. Winds south at 9 miles an hour. El Dorado, cloudy and 76. Winds south at 8 miles an hour. Monroe, partly sunny and 80. Wind variable at 7 miles an hour.
Natchitoches, cloudy and 78. Wind calm. And at Longview, mostly sunny and 81 degrees. Wind south at 9 miles an hour. Elsewhere across the four-state area, over at Dallas, mostly sunny and 80. Oklahoma City, sunny and 80. Little Rock, mostly sunny and 80. Jackson, Mississippi, cloudy and 77. Baton Rouge, partly sunny and 80. And at Houston, heavy rain and fog and 75 degrees. For the most current information, check us out on the web at www.weather.gov/SHP. Now let's check on your local forecast. Today, mostly cloudy with a slight chance of showers this morning, then partly cloudy this afternoon. Highs in the upper 80s. South winds 10 to 15 miles per hour with gusts up to 25 miles per hour. Chance of rain 20%. Tonight, mostly clear in the evening, then mostly cloudy with a slight chance of showers after midnight. Lows in the mid-70s. South winds 10 to 15 miles per hour, becoming southeast around 5 miles per hour after midnight. Chance of rain 20%. Thursday, mostly cloudy with a slight chance of thunderstorms. A chance of showers, mainly in the morning. Humid with highs in the lower 90s. South winds around 5 miles per hour. Chance of rain 40%. Thursday night, partly cloudy. A slight chance of showers in the evening, then a chance of showers with a slight chance of thunderstorms after midnight. Humid with lows in the upper 70s. South winds around 5 miles per hour. Chance of rain 50%. Juneteenth, showers likely with a slight chance of thunderstorms in the morning, then a chance of showers and thunderstorms in the afternoon. Humid with highs around 90. South winds around 5 miles per hour, becoming southeast around 5 miles per hour in the afternoon. Chance of rain 70%. Friday night, showers likely. A chance of thunderstorms, mainly in the evening. Lows in the mid-70s. Chance of rain 60%. Saturday, a chance of thunderstorms. Showers likely, mainly in the morning. Highs around 90. Chance of rain 60%. Saturday night, mostly cloudy with a slight chance of showers and thunderstorms in the evening, then partly cloudy after midnight. Lows in the mid-70s. Chance of rain 20%. Sunday, mostly cloudy in the morning, then partly cloudy with a slight chance of showers and thunderstorms in the afternoon. Highs in the lower 90s. Chance of rain 20%. Sunday night, mostly clear. Lows in the upper 70s. Monday, partly cloudy. Highs in the mid-90s. Monday night, partly cloudy with a slight chance of showers and thunderstorms. Lows in the upper 70s. Chance of rain 20%. Tuesday, partly cloudy. A slight chance of showers and thunderstorms in the afternoon. Highs in the mid-90s. Chance of rain 20%. At 7 a.m. Central Daylight Time, or 1200 UTC, the disturbance was centered near latitude 28.3 north, longitude 96.2 west. The system is moving toward the northeast near 7 miles per hour, 11 kilometers per hour, and an increase in forward speed is expected today. On the forecast track, the low pressure area should move northeastward along the Texas coast today and then move inland over southwestern Louisiana by tonight. Surface observations indicate the maximum sustained winds are near 30 miles per hour, 45 kilometers per hour with higher gusts. Some strengthening is forecast, and the disturbance could become a tropical storm today. Weakening is anticipated once the low moves inland, and it could dissipate by tonight or early Thursday. Formation chance through 48 hours, medium, 60%. Formation chance through 7 days, medium, 60%. The minimum central pressure based on surface observations is 1,002 millibars, 29.59 inches. Flood watch remains in effect through Thursday evening.
What localized flooding caused by excessive rainfall remains possible. Where portions of Louisiana, including the following parishes, Caldwell, Grant, LaSalle, Natchitoches, Sabine, and Wynn, and Deep East Texas, including the following counties, Angelina, Nacogdoches, Sabine, and St. Augustine. When, today, tonight, and on through Thursday early evening. Impacts, excessive runoff may result in flooding of rivers, creeks, streams, and other low-lying and flood-prone locations. Flooding may occur in poor drainage and urban areas. Additional details, scattered showers and thunderstorms are expected to redevelop over portions of deep east Texas and north Louisiana through mid to late week. Slow storm motion may quickly bring rainfall amounts of 1 to 2 inches on already saturated soils with risk runoff, potentially leading to flash flooding. http://www.weather.gov/safety/flood. You should monitor forecast updates and be alert for possible flood warnings. Those living in areas prone to flooding should be prepared to take action should flooding develop. Repeating, a flood watch remains in effect until 7 p.m. Central Daylight Time Thursday for the following counties in Texas, Angelina, Nacogdoches, Sabine, and St. Augustine, and the following parishes in Louisiana, Caldwell, Grant, Natchitoches, Sabine, and Wynn. 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Be sure to follow us on Facebook. Here's a look at local weather conditions as of 9 a.m. At the top of the hour, skies were partly sunny in Shreveport. The temperature was 79 degrees at the regional airport. The dew point was 75, making the relative humidity 89%. Winds were south at 7 miles an hour. The pressure was 29.79 inches and steady. The report from Bossier City was not available. And in downtown Shreveport, skies were cloudy. The temperature was 79 degrees. And winds were south at 10 miles an hour. Once again in Shreveport, it was 79 degrees with partly sunny skies at 9 a.m. Around the local area at 9 a.m. in Texarkana, cloudy and 80. Wind south at 9 miles an hour. El Dorado, cloudy and 76. Wind south at 8 miles an hour. Monroe, partly sunny and 80. Wind variable at 7 miles an hour. Natchitoches, cloudy and 78. Wind calm. And at Longview, mostly sunny and 81 degrees. Wind south at 9 miles an hour. Elsewhere across the four-state area, over at Dallas, mostly sunny and 80. Oklahoma City, sunny and 80. Little Rock, mostly sunny and 80. Jackson, Mississippi, cloudy and 77. Baton Rouge, partly sunny and 80. And at Houston, heavy rain and fog and 75 degrees. For the most current information, check us out on the web at www.weather.gov/sht. Now let's check on your local forecast. Today, mostly cloudy with a slight chance of showers this morning, then partly cloudy this afternoon. Highs in the upper 80s. South winds 10 to 15 miles per hour with gusts up to 25 miles per hour. Chance of rain 20%. Tonight, mostly clear in the evening, then mostly cloudy with a slight chance of showers after midnight. Lows in the mid-70s. South winds 10 to 15 miles per hour, becoming southeast around 5 miles per hour after midnight. Chance of rain 20%. Thursday, mostly cloudy with a slight chance of thunderstorms. A chance of showers, mainly in the morning. Humid with highs in the lower 90s. South winds around 5 miles per hour. Chance of rain 40%. Thursday night, partly cloudy. A slight chance of showers in the evening, then a chance of showers with a slight chance of thunderstorms after midnight. Humid with lows in the upper 70s. South winds around 5 miles per hour. Chance of rain 50%.
Juneteenth, showers likely with a slight chance of thunderstorms in the morning, then a chance of showers and thunderstorms in the afternoon. Humid with highs around 90. South winds around 5 miles per hour, becoming southeast around 5 miles per hour in the afternoon. Chance of rain 70%. Friday night, showers likely. A chance of thunderstorms, mainly in the evening. Lows in the mid-70s. Chance of rain 60%. Saturday, a chance of thunderstorms. Showers likely, mainly in the morning. Highs around 90. Chance of rain 60%. Saturday night, mostly cloudy with a slight chance of showers and thunderstorms in the evening, then partly cloudy after midnight. Lows in the mid-70s. Chance of rain 20%. Sunday, mostly cloudy in the morning, then partly cloudy with a slight chance of showers and thunderstorms in the afternoon. Highs in the lower 90s. Chance of rain 20%. Sunday night, mostly clear. Lows in the upper 70s. Monday, partly cloudy. Highs in the mid-90s. Monday night, partly cloudy with a slight chance of showers and thunderstorms. Lows in the upper 70s. Chance of rain 20%. Tuesday, partly cloudy. A slight chance of showers and thunderstorms in the afternoon. Highs in the mid-90s. Chance of rain 20%. At 7 a.m. Central Daylight Time, or 1200 UTC, the disturbance was centered near latitude 28.3 north, longitude 96.2 west. The system is moving toward the northeast near 7 miles per hour, 11 kilometers per hour, and an increase in forward speed is expected today. On the forecast track, the low pressure area should move northeastward along the Texas coast today and then move inland over southwestern Louisiana by tonight. Surface observations indicate the maximum sustained winds are near 30 miles per hour, 45 kilometers per hour with higher gusts. Some strengthening is forecast, and the disturbance could become a tropical storm today. Weakening is anticipated once the low moves inland, and it could dissipate by tonight or early Thursday. Formation chance through 48 hours, medium, 60%. Formation chance through 7 days, medium, 60%. The minimum central pressure based on surface observations is 1,002 millibars, 29.59 inches. Flood watch remains in effect through Thursday evening. What? Localized flooding caused by excessive rainfall remains possible. Where? Portions of Louisiana, including the following parishes, Caldwell, Grant, LaSalle, Natchitoches, Sabine and Wynn, and Deep East Texas, including the following counties, Angelina, Nacogdoches, Sabine and St. Augustine. When? Today, tonight and on through Thursday early evening. Impacts. Excessive runoff may result in flooding of rivers, creeks, streams, and other low-lying and flood-prone locations. Flooding may occur in poor drainage and urban areas. Additional details. Scattered showers and thunderstorms are expected to redevelop over portions of deep east Texas and north Louisiana through mid to late week. Slow storm motion may quickly bring rainfall amounts of 1 to 2 inches on already saturated soils with risk runoff, potentially leading to flash flooding. http://www.weather.gov/safety/flood. You should monitor forecast updates and be alert for possible flood warnings. Those living in areas prone to flooding should be prepared to take action should flooding develop. Repeating, a flood watch remains in effect until 7 p.m. Central Daylight Time Thursday for the following counties, in Texas, Angelina, Nacogdoches, Sabine and St. Augustine, and the following parishes, in Louisiana, Caldwell, Grant, Natchitoches, Sabine and Wynn. 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Be sure to follow us on Facebook. Here's a look at local weather conditions as of 9 a.m. At the top of the hour, skies were partly sunny in Shreveport.
The temperature was 79 degrees at the regional airport. The dew point was 75, making the relative humidity 89%. Winds were south at 7 miles an hour. The pressure was 29.79 inches and steady. The report from Bossier City was not available. And in downtown Shreveport, skies were cloudy. The temperature was 79 degrees. And winds were south at 10 miles an hour. Once again in Shreveport, it was 79 degrees with partly sunny skies at 9 a.m. Around the local area at 9 a.m., in Texarkana, cloudy and 80. Wind south at 9 miles an hour. El Dorado, cloudy and 76. Wind south at 8 miles an hour. Monroe, partly sunny and 80. Wind variable at 7 miles an hour. Natchitoches, cloudy and 78. Wind calm. And at Longview, mostly sunny and 81 degrees. Wind south at 9 miles an hour. Elsewhere across the four-state area, over at Dallas, mostly sunny and 80. Oklahoma City, sunny and 80. Little Rock, mostly sunny and 80. Jackson, Mississippi, cloudy and 77. Baton Rouge, partly sunny and 80. And at Houston, heavy rain and fog and 75 degrees. For the most current information, check us out on the web at www.weather.gov/sht. Now let's check on your local forecast. Today, mostly cloudy with a slight chance of showers this morning, then partly cloudy this afternoon. Highs in the upper 80s. South winds 10 to 15 miles per hour with gusts up to 25 miles per hour. Chance of rain 20%. Tonight, mostly clear in the evening, then mostly cloudy with a slight chance of showers after midnight. Lows in the mid-70s. South winds 10 to 15 miles per hour, becoming southeast around 5 miles per hour after midnight. Chance of rain 20%. Thursday, mostly cloudy with a slight chance of thunderstorms. A chance of showers, mainly in the morning. Humid with highs in the lower 90s. South winds around 5 miles per hour. Chance of rain 40%. Thursday night, partly cloudy. A slight chance of showers in the evening, then a chance of showers with a slight chance of thunderstorms after midnight. Humid with lows in the upper 70s. South winds around 5 miles per hour. Chance of rain 50%. Juneteenth, showers likely with a slight chance of thunderstorms in the morning, then a chance of showers and thunderstorms in the afternoon. Humid with highs around 90. South winds around 5 miles per hour, becoming southeast around 5 miles per hour in the afternoon. Chance of rain 70%. Friday, chance of rain 70%. Friday night, showers likely. A chance of thunderstorms, mainly in the evening. Lows in the mid-70s. Chance of rain 60%. Saturday, a chance of thunderstorms. Showers likely, mainly in the morning. Highs around 90. Chance of rain 60%. Saturday night, mostly cloudy with a slight chance of showers and thunderstorms in the evening, then partly cloudy after midnight. Lows in the mid-70s. Chance of rain 20%. Sunday, mostly cloudy in the morning, then partly cloudy with a slight chance of showers and thunderstorms in the afternoon. Highs in the lower 90s. Chance of rain 20%. Sunday night, mostly clear. Lows in the upper 70s. Monday, partly cloudy. Highs in the mid-90s. Monday night, partly cloudy with a slight chance of showers and thunderstorms. Lows in the upper 70s. Chance of rain 20%. Tuesday, partly cloudy. A slight chance of showers and thunderstorms in the afternoon. Highs in the mid-90s. Chance of rain 20%. At 7 a.m. Central Daylight Time, or 1200 UTC, the disturbance was centered near latitude 28.3 north, longitude 96.2 west.
The system is moving toward the northeast near 7 miles per hour, 11 kilometers per hour, and an increase in forward speed is expected today. On the forecast track, the low pressure area should move north.

flood, you should monitor forecast updates and be alert for possible flood warnings. Those living in areas prone to flooding should be prepared to take action should flooding develop. Repeating, a flood watch remains in effect until 7 p.m. Central Daylight Time Thursday for the following counties: in Texas, Angelina, Nacogdoches, Sabine and San Augustine, and the following parishes: in Louisiana, Caldwell, Grant, Natchitoches, Sabine and Wynn. 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Be sure to follow us on Facebook. Here's a look at local weather conditions as of 9 a.m. At the top of the hour, skies were partly sunny in Shreveport. The temperature was 79 degrees at the regional airport. The dew point was 75, making the relative humidity 89%. Winds were south at 7 miles an hour. The pressure was 29.79 inches and steady. The report from Bossier City was not available. And in downtown Shreveport, skies were cloudy. The temperature was 79 degrees. And winds were south at 10 miles an hour. Once again in Shreveport, it was 79 degrees with partly sunny skies at 9 a.m. Around the local area at 9 a.m., in Texarkana, cloudy and 80. Wind south at 9 miles an hour. El Dorado, cloudy and 76. Wind south at 8 miles an hour. Monroe, partly sunny and 80. Wind variable at 7 miles an hour. Natchitoches, cloudy and 78. Wind calm. And at Longview, mostly sunny and 81 degrees. Wind south at 9 miles an hour. Elsewhere across the four-state area, over at Dallas, mostly sunny and 80. Oklahoma City, sunny and 80. Little Rock, mostly sunny and 80. Jackson, Mississippi, cloudy and 77. Baton Rouge, partly sunny and 80. And at Houston, heavy rain and fog and 75 degrees. For the most current information, check us out on the web at www.weather.gov/SHP. Now let's check on your local forecast. Today, mostly cloudy with a slight chance of showers this morning, then partly cloudy this afternoon. Highs in the upper 80s. South winds 10 to 15 miles per hour with gusts up to 25 miles per hour. Chance of rain 20%. Tonight, mostly clear in the evening, then mostly cloudy with a slight chance of showers after midnight. Lows in the mid-70s. South winds 10 to 15 miles per hour, becoming southeast around 5 miles per hour after midnight. Chance of rain 20%. Thursday, mostly cloudy with a slight chance of thunderstorms. A chance of showers, mainly in the morning. Humid with highs in the lower 90s. South winds around 5 miles per hour. Chance of rain 40%. Thursday night, partly cloudy. A slight chance of showers in the evening, then a chance of showers with a slight chance of thunderstorms after midnight. Humid with lows in the upper 70s. South winds around 5 miles per hour. Chance of rain 50%. Juneteenth, showers likely with a slight chance of thunderstorms in the morning, then a chance of showers and thunderstorms in the afternoon. Humid with highs around 90. South winds around 5 miles per hour, becoming southeast around 5 miles per hour in the afternoon. Chance of rain 70%. Friday night, showers likely. A chance of thunderstorms, mainly in the evening. Lows in the mid-70s. Chance of rain 60%. Saturday, a chance of thunderstorms. Showers likely, mainly in the morning. Highs around 90. Chance of rain 60%. Saturday night, mostly cloudy with a slight chance of showers and thunderstorms in the evening, then partly cloudy after midnight. Lows in the mid-70s. Chance of rain 20%. Sunday, mostly cloudy in the morning, then partly cloudy with a slight chance of showers and thunderstorms in the afternoon. Highs in the lower 90s.

chance of rain 20%. Sunday night, mostly clear. Lows in the upper 70s. Monday, partly cloudy. Highs in the mid-90s. Monday night, partly cloudy with a slight chance of showers and thunderstorms. Lows in the upper 70s. Chance of rain 20%. Tuesday, partly cloudy. A slight chance of showers and thunderstorms in the afternoon. Highs in the mid-90s. Chance of rain 20%. At 10 a.m. Central Daylight Time, or 1500 UTC, the center of Tropical Storm Arthur was located near latitude 28.6 north, longitude 95.8 west. Arthur is moving toward the northeast near 9 miles per hour, 15 kilometers per hour, and an increase in forward speed is expected today. On the forecast track, the low pressure area should move northeastward along the Texas coast today and then move inland over southwestern Louisiana by tonight. Surface observations and data from the Air Force Reserve Hurricane Hunters indicate that maximum sustained winds have increased to near 40 miles per hour, 65 kilometers per hour with higher gusts. Little change in strength is expected before the center moves over land. Weakening is anticipated once the low moves inland, and it could dissipate by tonight or early Thursday. Tropical storm force winds extend outward up to 175 miles, 280 kilometers from the center. NOAA buoy 42,035 east of Galveston recently reported a sustained wind of 38 miles per hour, 61 kilometers per hour, and a gust of 43 miles per hour, 69 kilometers per hour. The Scholes International Airport KGLS in Galveston recently reported a wind gust of 48 miles per hour, 78 kilometers per hour. The minimum central pressure based on surface observations is 1,001 millibars, 29.56 inches. Flood watch remains in effect through Thursday evening. What? Localized flooding caused by excessive rainfall remains possible. Where, portions of Louisiana, including the following parishes, Caldwell, Grant, LaSalle, Natchitoches, Sabine and Wynn and Deep East Texas, including the following counties, Angelina, Nacogdoches, Sabine and St. Augustine. When, today, tonight and on through Thursday early evening. Impacts, excessive runoff may result in flooding of rivers, creeks, streams, and other low-lying and flood-prone locations. Flooding may occur in poor drainage and urban areas. Additional details, scattered showers and thunderstorms are expected to redevelop over portions of deep east Texas and north Louisiana through mid to late week. Slow storm motion may quickly bring rainfall amounts of 1 to 2 inches on already saturated soils with risk runoff, potentially leading to flash flooding. http://www.weather.gov/safety/flood. You should monitor forecast updates and be alert for possible flood warnings. Those living in areas prone to flooding should be prepared to take action should flooding develop. Repeating, a flood watch remains in effect until 7 p.m. Central Daylight Time Thursday for the following counties in Texas, Angelina, Nacogdoches, Sabine and St. Augustine, and the following parishes in Louisiana, Caldwell, Grant, Natchitoches, Sabine and Wynn. 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Be sure to follow us on Facebook. Here's a look at local weather conditions as of 9 a.m. At the top of the hour, skies were partly sunny in Shreveport. The temperature was 79 degrees at the regional airport. The dew point was 75, making the relative humidity 89%. Winds were south at 7 miles an hour. The pressure was 29.79 inches and steady. The report from Bossier City was not available. And in downtown Shreveport, skies were cloudy. The temperature was 79 degrees. And winds were south at 10 miles an hour. Once again in Shreveport, it was 79 degrees with partly sunny skies at 9 a.m. Around the local area at 9 a.m. in Texarkana, cloudy and 80. Wind south at 9 miles an hour.

El Dorado, cloudy and 76. Wind south at 8 miles an hour. Monroe, partly sunny and 80. Wind variable at 7 miles an hour. Natchitoches, cloudy and 78. Wind calm. And at Longview, mostly sunny and 81 degrees. Wind south at 9 miles an hour. Elsewhere across the four-state area, over at Dallas, mostly sunny and 80. Oklahoma City, sunny and 80. Little Rock, mostly sunny and 80. Jackson, Mississippi, cloudy and 77. Baton Rouge, partly sunny and 80. And at Houston, heavy rain and fog and 75 degrees. For the most current information, check us out on the web at www.weather.gov/SHP. Now let's check on your local forecast. Today, mostly cloudy with a slight chance of showers this morning, then partly cloudy this afternoon. Highs in the upper 80s. South winds 10 to 15 miles per hour with gusts up to 25 miles per hour. Chance of rain 20%. Tonight, mostly clear in the evening, then mostly cloudy with a slight chance of showers after midnight. Lows in the mid-70s. South winds 10 to 15 miles per hour, becoming southeast around 5 miles per hour after midnight. Chance of rain 20%. Thursday, mostly cloudy with a slight chance of thunderstorms. A chance of showers, mainly in the morning. Humid with highs in the lower 90s. South winds around 5 miles per hour. Chance of rain 40%. Thursday night, partly cloudy. A slight chance of showers in the evening, then a chance of showers with a slight chance of thunderstorms after midnight. Humid with lows in the upper 70s. South winds around 5 miles per hour. Chance of rain 50%. Juneteenth, showers likely with a slight chance of thunderstorms in the morning, then a chance of showers and thunderstorms in the afternoon. Humid with highs around 90. South winds around 5 miles per hour, becoming southeast around 5 miles per hour in the afternoon. Chance of rain 70%. Friday night, showers likely. A chance of thunderstorms, mainly in the evening. Lows in the mid-70s. Chance of rain 60%. Saturday, a chance of thunderstorms. Showers likely, mainly in the morning. Highs around 90. Chance of rain 60%. Saturday night, mostly cloudy with a slight chance of showers and thunderstorms in the evening, then partly cloudy after midnight. Lows in the mid-70s. Chance of rain 20%. Sunday, mostly cloudy in the morning, then partly cloudy with a slight chance of showers and thunderstorms in the afternoon. Highs in the lower 90s. Chance of rain 20%. Sunday night, mostly clear. Lows in the upper 70s. Monday, partly cloudy. Highs in the mid-90s. Monday night, partly cloudy with a slight chance of showers and thunderstorms. Lows in the upper 70s. Chance of rain 20%. Tuesday, partly cloudy. A slight chance of showers and thunderstorms in the afternoon. Highs in the mid-90s. Chance of rain 20%. At 10 a.m. Central Daylight Time, or 1500 UTC, the center of Tropical Storm Arthur was located near latitude 28.6 north, longitude 95.8 west. Arthur is moving toward the northeast near 9 miles per hour, 15 kilometers per hour, and an increase in forward speed is expected today. On the forecast track, the low pressure area should move northeastward along the Texas coast today and then move inland over southwestern Louisiana by tonight. Surface observations and data from the Air Force Reserve Hurricane Hunters indicate that maximum sustained winds have increased to near 40 miles per hour, 65 kilometers per hour with higher gusts. Little change in strength is expected before the center moves over land. Weakening is anticipated once the low moves inland, and it could dissipate by tonight or early Thursday. Tropical storm force winds extend outward up to 175 miles.

280 kilometers from the center. NOAA buoy 42,035 east of Galveston recently reported a sustained wind of 38 miles per hour, 61 kilometers per hour, and a gust of 43 miles per hour, 69 kilometers per hour. The Scholes International Airport KGLS in Galveston recently reported a wind gust of 48 miles per hour, 78 kilometers per hour. The minimum central pressure based on surface observations is 1,001 millibars, 29.56 inches. Flood watch remains in effect through Thursday evening. What? Localized flooding caused by excessive rainfall remains possible. Where? Portions of Louisiana, including the following parishes: Caldwell, Grant, LaSalle, Natchitoches, Sabine, and Wynn, and Deep East Texas, including the following counties: Angelina, Nacogdoches, Sabine, and San Augustine. When? Today, tonight, and on through Thursday early evening. Impacts: excessive runoff may result in flooding of rivers, creeks, streams, and other low-lying and flood-prone locations. Flooding may occur in poor drainage and urban areas. Additional details: scattered showers and thunderstorms are expected to redevelop over portions of deep east Texas and north Louisiana through mid to late week. Slow storm motion may quickly bring rainfall amounts of 1 to 2 inches on already saturated soils with risk runoff, potentially leading to flash flooding. http://www.weather.gov/safety/flood. You should monitor forecast updates and be alert for possible flood warnings. Those living in areas prone to flooding should be prepared to take action should flooding develop. Repeating, a flood watch remains in effect until 7 p.m. Central Daylight Time Thursday for the following counties: in Texas, Angelina, Nacogdoches, Sabine, and San Augustine, and the following parishes: in Louisiana, Caldwell, Grant, Natchitoches, Sabine, and Wynn. 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Be sure to follow us on Facebook. Here's a look at local weather conditions as of 10 a.m. At the top of the hour, skies were partly sunny in Shreveport. The temperature was 82 degrees at the regional airport. The dew point was 75, making the relative humidity 78%. Winds were south at 8 miles an hour. The pressure was 29.78 inches and falling. The report from Bossier City was not available. And in downtown Shreveport, skies were mostly sunny. The temperature was 82 degrees. And winds were south at 8 miles an hour. Once again in Shreveport, it was 82 degrees with partly sunny skies at 10 a.m. Around the local area at 10 a.m., in Texarkana, cloudy and 81. Wind south at 12 miles an hour. El Dorado, cloudy and 79. Wind south at 8 miles an hour. Monroe, cloudy and 84. Wind south at 7 miles an hour. Natchitoches, cloudy and 81. Wind calm. And at Longview, partly sunny and 82 degrees. Wind south at 12 miles an hour. Elsewhere across the four-state area, over at Dallas, mostly sunny and 83. Oklahoma City, sunny and 84. Little Rock, partly sunny and 80. Jackson, Mississippi, cloudy and 78. Baton Rouge, partly sunny and 83. And at Houston, cloudy and 77 degrees. For the most current information, check us out on the web at www.weather.gov/sht. Now let's check on your local forecast. Today, mostly cloudy with a slight chance of showers this morning, then partly cloudy this afternoon. Highs in the upper 80s. South winds 10 to 15 miles per hour with gusts up to 25 miles per hour. Chance of rain 20%. Tonight, mostly clear in the evening, then mostly cloudy with a slight chance of showers after midnight. Lows in the mid-70s. South winds 10 to 15 miles per hour, becoming southeast around 5 miles per hour after midnight.

chance of rain 20%. Thursday, mostly cloudy with a slight chance of thunderstorms. A chance of showers, mainly in the morning. Humid with highs in the lower 90s. South winds around 5 miles per hour. Chance of rain 40%. Thursday night, partly cloudy. A slight chance of showers in the evening, then a chance of showers with a slight chance of thunderstorms after midnight. Humid with lows in the upper 70s. South winds around 5 miles per hour. Chance of rain 50%. Juneteenth, showers likely with a slight chance of thunderstorms in the morning, then a chance of showers and thunderstorms in the afternoon. Humid with highs around 90. South winds around 5 miles per hour, becoming southeast around 5 miles per hour in the afternoon. Chance of rain 70%. Friday night, showers likely. A chance of thunderstorms, mainly in the evening. Lows in the mid-70s. Chance of rain 60%. Saturday, a chance of thunderstorms. Showers likely, mainly in the morning. Highs around 90. Chance of rain 60%. Saturday night, mostly cloudy with a slight chance of showers and thunderstorms in the evening, then partly cloudy after midnight. Lows in the mid-70s. Chance of rain 20%. Sunday, mostly cloudy in the morning, then partly cloudy with a slight chance of showers and thunderstorms in the afternoon. Highs in the lower 90s. Chance of rain 20%. Sunday night, mostly clear. Lows in the upper 70s. Monday, partly cloudy. Highs in the mid-90s. Monday night, partly cloudy with a slight chance of showers and thunderstorms. Lows in the upper 70s. Chance of rain 20%. Tuesday, partly cloudy. A slight chance of showers and thunderstorms in the afternoon. Highs in the mid-90s. Chance of rain 20%. At 10 a.m. Central Daylight Time, or 1500 UTC, the center of Tropical Storm Arthur was located near latitude 28.6 north, longitude 95.8 west. Arthur is moving toward the northeast near 9 miles per hour, 15 kilometers per hour, and an increase in forward speed is expected today. On the forecast track, the low pressure area should move northeastward along the Texas coast today and then move inland over southwestern Louisiana by tonight. Surface observations and data from the Air Force Reserve Hurricane Hunters indicate that maximum sustained winds have increased to near 40 miles per hour, 65 kilometers per hour with higher gusts. Little change in strength is expected before the center moves over land. Weakening is anticipated once the low moves inland, and it could dissipate by tonight or early Thursday. Tropical storm force winds extend outward up to 175 miles, 280 kilometers from the center. NOAA buoy 42,035 east of Galveston recently reported a sustained wind of 38 miles per hour, 61 kilometers per hour, and a gust of 43 miles per hour, 69 kilometers per hour. The Scholes International Airport KGLS in Galveston recently reported a wind gust of 48 miles per hour, 78 kilometers per hour. The minimum central pressure based on surface observations is 1,001 millibars, 29.56 inches. Flood watch remains in effect through Thursday evening. What localized flooding caused by excessive rainfall remains possible. Where, portions of Louisiana, including the following parishes, Caldwell, Grant, LaSalle, Natchitoches, Sabine and Wynn, and Deep East Texas, including the following counties, Angelina, Nacogdoches, Sabine and St. Augustine. When, today, tonight and on through Thursday early evening. Impacts, excessive runoff may result in flooding of rivers, creeks, streams, and other low-lying and flood-prone locations. Flooding may occur in poor drainage and urban areas. Additional details, scattered showers and thunderstorms are expected to redevelop over portions of deep east Texas and north Louisiana through mid to late week. Slow storm motion may quickly bring rainfall amounts of 1 to 2 inches on already saturated soils with risk runoff, potentially leading to flash
flooding. http://www.weather.gov/safety/flood. You should monitor forecast updates and be alert for possible flood warnings. Those living in areas prone to flooding should be prepared to take action should flooding develop. Repeating, a flood watch remains in effect until 7 p.m. Central Daylight Time Thursday for the following counties: in Texas, Angelina, Nacogdoches, Sabine, and St. Augustine, and the following parishes: in Louisiana, Caldwell, Grant, Nacogdoches, Sabine, and Wynn. 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Be sure to follow us on Facebook. Here's a look at local weather conditions as of 10 a.m. At the top of the hour, skies were partly sunny in Shreveport. The temperature was 82 degrees at the regional airport. The dew point was 75, making the relative humidity 78%. Winds were south at 8 miles an hour. The pressure was 29.78 inches and falling. The report from Bossier City was not available. And in downtown Shreveport, skies were mostly sunny. The temperature was 82 degrees. And winds were south at 8 miles an hour. Once again in Shreveport, it was 82 degrees with partly sunny skies at 10 a.m. Around the local area at 10 a.m., in Texarkana, cloudy and 81. Wind south at 12 miles an hour. El Dorado, cloudy and 79. Wind south at 8 miles an hour. Monroe, cloudy and 84. Wind south at 7 miles an hour. Nacogdoches, cloudy and 81. Wind calm. And at Longview, partly sunny and 82 degrees. Wind south at 12 miles an hour. Elsewhere across the four-state area, over at Dallas, mostly sunny and 83. Oklahoma City, sunny and 84. Little Rock, partly sunny and 80. Jackson, Mississippi, cloudy and 78. Baton Rouge, partly sunny and 83. And at Houston, cloudy and 77 degrees. For the most current information, check us out on the web at www.weather.gov/sht. Now let's check on your local forecast. Today, mostly cloudy with a slight chance of showers this morning, then partly cloudy this afternoon. Highs in the upper 80s. South winds 10 to 15 miles per hour with gusts up to 25 miles per hour. Chance of rain 20%. Tonight, mostly clear in the evening, then mostly cloudy with a slight chance of showers after midnight. Lows in the mid-70s. South winds 10 to 15 miles per hour, becoming southeast around 5 miles per hour after midnight. Chance of rain 20%. Thursday, mostly cloudy with a slight chance of thunderstorms. A chance of showers, mainly in the morning. Humid with highs in the lower 90s. South winds around 5 miles per hour. Chance of rain 40%. Thursday night, partly cloudy. A slight chance of showers in the evening, then a chance of showers with a slight chance of thunderstorms after midnight. Humid with lows in the upper 70s. South winds around 5 miles per hour. Chance of rain 50%. Juneteenth, showers likely with a slight chance of thunderstorms in the morning, then a chance of showers and thunderstorms in the afternoon. Humid with highs around 90. South winds around 5 miles per hour, becoming southeast around 5 miles per hour in the afternoon. Chance of rain 70%. Friday night, showers likely. A chance of thunderstorms, mainly in the evening. Lows in the mid-70s. Chance of rain 60%. Saturday, a chance of thunderstorms. Showers likely, mainly in the morning. Highs around 90. Chance of rain 60%. Saturday night, mostly cloudy with a slight chance of showers and thunderstorms in the evening, then partly cloudy after midnight. Lows in the mid-70s. Chance of rain 20%.
Sunday, mostly cloudy in the morning, then partly cloudy with a slight chance of showers and thunderstorms in the afternoon. Highs in the lower 90s. Chance of rain 20%. Sunday night, mostly clear. Lows in the upper 70s. Monday, partly cloudy. Highs in the mid-90s. Monday night, partly cloudy with a slight chance of showers and thunderstorms. Lows in the upper 70s. Chance of rain 20%. Tuesday, partly cloudy. A slight chance of showers and thunderstorms in the afternoon. Highs in the mid-90s. Chance of rain 20%. At 10 a.m. Central Daylight Time, or 1500 UTC, the center of Tropical Storm Arthur was located near latitude 28.6 north, longitude 95.8 west. Arthur is moving toward the northeast near 9 miles per hour, 15 kilometers per hour, and an increase in forward speed is expected today. On the forecast track, the low pressure area should move northeastward along the Texas coast today and then move inland over southwestern Louisiana by tonight. Surface observations and data from the Air Force Reserve Hurricane Hunters indicate that maximum sustained winds have increased to near 40 miles per hour, 65 kilometers per hour with higher gusts. Little change in strength is expected before the center moves over land. Weakening is anticipated once the low moves inland, and it could dissipate by tonight or early Thursday. Tropical storm force winds extend outward up to 175 miles, 280 kilometers from the center. NOAA buoy 42,035 east of Galveston recently reported a sustained wind of 38 miles per hour, 61 kilometers per hour, and a gust of 43 miles per hour, 69 kilometers per hour. The Scholes International Airport KGLS in Galveston recently reported a wind gust of 48 miles per hour, 78 kilometers per hour. The minimum central pressure based on surface observations is 1,001 millibars, 29.56 inches. Flood watch remains in effect through Thursday. What? Localized flooding caused by excessive rainfall remains possible. Where? Portions of Louisiana, including the following parishes: Caldwell, Grant, LaSalle, Natchitoches, Sabine, and Wynn, and Deep East Texas, including the following counties: Angelina, Nacogdoches, Sabine, and San Augustine. When? Today, tonight, and on through Thursday early evening. Impacts: excessive runoff may result in flooding of rivers, creeks, streams, and other low-lying and flood-prone locations. Flooding may occur in poor drainage and urban areas. Additional details: scattered showers and thunderstorms are expected to redevelop over portions of deep east Texas and north Louisiana through mid to late week. Slow storm motion may quickly bring rainfall amounts of 1 to 2 inches on already saturated soils with risk runoff, potentially leading to flash flooding. http://www.weather.gov/safety/flood. You should monitor forecast updates and be alert for possible flood warnings. Those living in areas prone to flooding should be prepared to take action should flooding develop. Repeating, a flood watch remains in effect until 7 p.m. Central Daylight Time Thursday for the following counties: in Texas, Angelina, Nacogdoches, Sabine, and San Augustine, and the following parishes: in Louisiana, Caldwell, Grant, Natchitoches, Sabine, and Wynn. 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Be sure to follow us on Facebook. Here's a look at local weather conditions as of 10 a.m. At the top of the hour, skies were partly sunny in Shreveport. The temperature was 82 degrees at the regional airport. The dew point was 75, making the relative humidity 78%. Winds were south at 8 miles an hour. The pressure was 29.78 inches and falling. The report from Bossier City was not available. And in downtown Shreveport, skies were mostly sunny. The temperature was 82 degrees. And winds were south at 8 miles an hour.
Once again in Shreveport, it was 82 degrees with partly sunny skies at 10 a.m. Around the local area at 10 a.m. in Texarkana, cloudy and 81. Wind south at 12 miles an hour. El Dorado, cloudy and 79. Wind south at 8 miles an hour. Monroe, cloudy and 84. Wind south at 7 miles an hour. Natchitoches, cloudy and 81. Wind calm. And at Longview, partly sunny and 82 degrees. Wind south at 12 miles an hour. Elsewhere across the four-state area, over at Dallas, mostly sunny and 83. Oklahoma City, sunny and 84. Little Rock, partly sunny and 80. Jackson, Mississippi, cloudy and 78. Baton Rouge, partly sunny and 83. And at Houston, cloudy and 77 degrees. For the most current information, check us out on the web at www.weather.gov/sht. Now let's check on your local forecast. Today, mostly cloudy with a slight chance of showers this morning, then partly cloudy this afternoon. Highs in the upper 80s. South winds 10 to 15 miles per hour with gusts up to 25 miles per hour. Chance of rain 20%. Tonight, mostly clear in the evening, then mostly cloudy with a slight chance of showers after midnight. Lows in the mid-70s. South winds 10 to 15 miles per hour, becoming southeast around 5 miles per hour after midnight. Chance of rain 20%. Thursday, mostly cloudy with a slight chance of thunderstorms. A chance of showers, mainly in the morning. Humid with highs in the lower 90s. South winds around 5 miles per hour. Chance of rain 40%. Thursday night, partly cloudy. A slight chance of showers in the evening, then a chance of showers with a slight chance of thunderstorms after midnight. Humid with lows in the upper 70s. South winds around 5 miles per hour. Chance of rain 50%. Juneteenth, showers likely with a slight chance of thunderstorms in the morning, then a chance of showers and thunderstorms in the afternoon. Humid with highs around 90. South winds around 5 miles per hour, becoming southeast around 5 miles per hour in the afternoon. Chance of rain 70%. Friday night, showers likely. A chance of thunderstorms, mainly in the evening. Lows in the mid-70s. Chance of rain 60%. Saturday, a chance of thunderstorms. Showers likely, mainly in the morning. Highs around 90. Chance of rain 60%. Saturday night, mostly cloudy with a slight chance of showers and thunderstorms in the evening, then partly cloudy after midnight. Lows in the mid-70s. Chance of rain 20%. Sunday, mostly cloudy in the morning, then partly cloudy with a slight chance of showers and thunderstorms in the afternoon. Highs in the lower 90s. Chance of rain 20%. Sunday night, mostly clear. Lows in the upper 70s. Monday, partly cloudy. Highs in the mid-90s. Monday night, partly cloudy with a slight chance of showers and thunderstorms. Lows in the upper 70s. Chance of rain 20%. Tuesday, partly cloudy. A slight chance of showers and thunderstorms in the afternoon. Highs in the mid-90s. Chance of rain 20%. At 10 a.m. Central Daylight Time, or 1500 UTC, the center of Tropical Storm Arthur was located near latitude 28.6 north, longitude 95.8 west. Arthur is moving toward the northeast near 9 miles per hour, 15 kilometers per hour, and an increase in forward speed is expected today. On the forecast track, the low-pressure area should move northeastward along the Texas coast today and then move inland over southwestern Louisiana by tonight. Surface observations and data from the Air Force Reserve Hurricane Hunters indicate that maximum sustained winds have increased to near 40 miles per hour, 65 kilometers per hour with higher gusts.
Little change in strength is expected before the center moves over land. Weakening is anticipated once the low moves inland, and it could dissipate by tonight or early Thursday. Tropical storm force winds extend outward up to 175 miles, 280 kilometers from the center. NOAA buoy 42,035 east of Galveston recently reported a sustained wind of 38 miles per hour, 61 kilometers per hour, and a gust of 43 miles per hour, 69 kilometers per hour. The Scholes International Airport KGLS in Galveston recently reported a wind gust of 48 miles per hour, 78 kilometers per hour. The minimum central pressure based on surface observations is 1,001 millibars, 29.56 inches. Flood watch remains in effect through Thursday evening. What? Localized flooding caused by excessive rainfall remains possible. Where? Portions of Louisiana, including the following parishes: Caldwell, Grant, Lausall, Natchitoches, Sabine, and Wynn, and Deep East Texas, including the following counties: Angelina, Nacogdoches, Sabine, and St. Augustine. When? Today, tonight, and on through Thursday early evening. Impacts: excessive runoff may result in flooding of rivers, creeks, streams, and other low-lying and flood-prone locations. Flooding may occur in poor drainage and urban areas. Additional details: scattered showers and thunderstorms are expected to redevelop over portions of deep east Texas and north Louisiana through mid to late week. Slow storm motion may quickly bring rainfall amounts of 1 to 2 inches on already saturated soils with risk runoff, potentially leading to flash flooding. http://www.weather.gov/safety/flood. You should monitor forecast updates and be alert for possible flood warnings. Those living in areas prone to flooding should be prepared to take action should flooding develop. Repeating, a flood watch remains in effect until 7 p.m. Central Daylight Time Thursday for the following counties: in Texas, Angelina, Nacogdoches, Sabine, and St. Augustine, and the following parishes: in Louisiana, Caldwell, Grant, Natchitoches, Sabine, and Wynn. 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Be sure to follow us on Facebook. Here's a look at local weather conditions as of 10 a.m. At the top of the hour, skies were partly sunny in Shreveport. The temperature was 82 degrees at the regional airport. The dew point was 75, making the relative humidity 78%. Winds were south at 8 miles an hour. The pressure was 29.78 inches and falling. The report from Bossier City was not available. And in downtown Shreveport, skies were mostly sunny. The temperature was 82 degrees. And winds were south at 8 miles an hour. Once again in Shreveport, it was 82 degrees with partly sunny skies at 10 a.m. Around the local area at 10 a.m. in Texarkana, cloudy and 81. Wind south at 12 miles an hour. El Dorado, cloudy and 79. Wind south at 8 miles an hour. Monroe, cloudy and 84. Wind south at 7 miles an hour. Natchitoches, cloudy and 81. Wind calm. And at Longview, partly sunny and 82 degrees. Wind south at 12 miles an hour. Elsewhere across the four-state area, over at Dallas, mostly sunny and 83. Oklahoma City, sunny and 84. Little Rock, partly sunny and 80. Jackson, Mississippi, cloudy and 78. Baton Rouge, partly sunny and 83. And at Houston, cloudy and 77 degrees. For the most current information, check us out on the web at www.weather.gov/sht. Now let's check on your local forecast. Today, mostly cloudy with a slight chance of showers this morning, then partly cloudy this afternoon. Highs in the upper 80s. South winds 10 to 15 miles per hour with gusts up to 25 miles per hour. Chance of rain 20%.
Tonight, mostly clear in the evening, then mostly cloudy with a slight chance of showers after midnight. Lows in the mid-70s. South winds 10 to 15 miles per hour, becoming southeast around 5 miles per hour after midnight. Chance of rain 20%. Thursday, mostly cloudy with a slight chance of thunderstorms. A chance of showers, mainly in the morning. Humid with highs in the lower 90s. South winds around 5 miles per hour. Chance of rain 40%. Thursday night, partly cloudy. A slight chance of showers in the evening, then a chance of showers with a slight chance of thunderstorms after midnight. Humid with lows in the upper 70s. South winds around 5 miles per hour. Chance of rain 50%. Juneteenth, showers likely with a slight chance of thunderstorms in the morning, then a chance of showers and thunderstorms in the afternoon. Humid with highs around 90. South winds around 5 miles per hour, becoming southeast around 5 miles per hour in the afternoon. Chance of rain 70%. Friday night, showers likely. A chance of thunderstorms, mainly in the evening. Lows in the mid-70s. Chance of rain 60%. Saturday, a chance of thunderstorms. Showers likely, mainly in the morning. Highs around 90. Chance of rain 60%. Saturday night, mostly cloudy with a slight chance of showers and thunderstorms in the evening, then partly cloudy after midnight. Lows in the mid-70s. Chance of rain 20%. Sunday, mostly cloudy in the morning, then partly cloudy with a slight chance of showers and thunderstorms in the afternoon. Highs in the lower 90s. Chance of rain 20%. Sunday night, mostly clear. Lows in the upper 70s. Monday, partly cloudy. Highs in the mid-90s. Monday night, partly cloudy with a slight chance of showers and thunderstorms. Lows in the upper 70s. Chance of rain 20%. Tuesday, partly cloudy. A slight chance of showers and thunderstorms in the afternoon. Highs in the mid-90s. Chance of rain 20%. At 10 a.m. Central Daylight Time, or 1500 UTC, the center of Tropical Storm Arthur was located near latitude 28.6 north, longitude 95.8 west. Arthur is moving toward the northeast near 9 miles per hour, 15 kilometers per hour, and an increase in forward speed is expected today. On the forecast track, the low-pressure area should move northeastward along the Texas coast today and then move inland over southwestern Louisiana by tonight. Surface observations and data from the Air Force Reserve Hurricane Hunters indicate that maximum sustained winds have increased to near 40 miles per hour, 65 kilometers per hour with higher gusts. Little change in strength is expected before the center moves over land. Weakening is anticipated once the low moves inland, and it could dissipate by tonight or early Thursday. Tropical storm force winds extend outward up to 175 miles, 280 kilometers from the center. NOAA buoy 42,035 east of Galveston recently reported a sustained wind of 38 miles per hour, 61 kilometers per hour, and a gust of 43 miles per hour, 69 kilometers per hour. The Scholes International Airport KGLS in Galveston recently reported a wind gust of 48 miles per hour, 78 kilometers per hour. The minimum central pressure based on surface observations is 1,001 millibars, 29.56 inches. Flood watch remains in effect through Thursday evening. What? Localized flooding caused by excessive rainfall remains possible. Where, portions of Louisiana, including the following parishes, Caldwell, Grant, LaSalle, Natchitoches, Sabine and Wynn, and Deep East Texas, including the following counties, Angelina, Nacogdoches, Sabine and St. Augustine. When, today, tonight and on through Thursday early evening. Impacts, excessive runoff may result in flooding of rivers, creeks, streams, and other low-lying and flood-prone locations. Flooding may occur in poor drainage and urban areas.
Additional details, scattered showers and thunderstorms are expected to redevelop over portions of deep east Texas and north Louisiana through mid to late week. Slow storm motion may quickly bring rainfall amounts of 1 to 2 inches on already saturated soils with risk runoff, potentially leading to flash flooding. http://www.weather.gov/safety/flood. You should monitor forecast updates and be alert for possible flood warnings. Those living in areas prone to flooding should be prepared to take action should flooding develop. Repeating, a flood watch remains in effect until 7 p.m. Central Daylight Time Thursday for the following counties: in Texas, Angelina, Nacogdoches, Sabine and San Augustine, and the following parishes: in Louisiana, Caldwell, Grant, Nacogdoches, Sabine and Wynn. 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Be sure to follow us on Facebook. Here's a look at local weather conditions as of 10 a.m. At the top of the hour, skies were partly sunny in Shreveport. The temperature was 82 degrees at the regional airport. The dew point was 75, making the relative humidity 78%. Winds were south at 8 miles an hour. The pressure was 29.78 inches and falling. The report from Bossier City was not available. And in downtown Shreveport, skies were mostly sunny. The temperature was 82 degrees. And winds were south at 8 miles an hour. Once again in Shreveport, it was 82 degrees with partly sunny skies at 10 a.m. Around the local area at 10 a.m., in Texarkana, cloudy and 81. Wind south at 12 miles an hour. El Dorado, cloudy and 79. Wind south at 8 miles an hour. Monroe, cloudy and 84. Wind south at 7 miles an hour. Nacogdoches, cloudy and 81. Wind calm. And at Longview, partly sunny and 82 degrees. Wind south at 12 miles an hour. Elsewhere across the four-state area, over at Dallas, mostly sunny and 83. Oklahoma City, sunny and 84. Little Rock, partly sunny and 80. Jackson, Mississippi, cloudy and 78. Baton Rouge, partly sunny and 83. And at Houston, cloudy and 77 degrees. For the most current information, check us out on the web at www.weather.gov/sht. Now let's check on your local forecast. Today, mostly cloudy with a slight chance of showers this morning, then partly cloudy this afternoon. Highs in the upper 80s. South winds 10 to 15 miles per hour with gusts up to 25 miles per hour. Chance of rain 20%. Tonight, mostly clear in the evening, then mostly cloudy with a slight chance of showers after midnight. Lows in the mid-70s. South winds 10 to 15 miles per hour, becoming southeast around 5 miles per hour after midnight. Chance of rain 20%. Thursday, mostly cloudy with a slight chance of thunderstorms. A chance of showers, mainly in the morning. Humid with highs in the lower 90s. South winds around 5 miles per hour. Chance of rain 40%. Thursday night, partly cloudy. A slight chance of showers in the evening, then a chance of showers with a slight chance of thunderstorms after midnight. Humid with lows in the upper 70s. South winds around 5 miles per hour. Chance of rain 50%. Juneteenth, showers likely with a slight chance of thunderstorms in the morning, then a chance of showers and thunderstorms in the afternoon. Humid with highs around 90. South winds around 5 miles per hour, becoming southeast around 5 miles per hour in the afternoon. Chance of rain 70%. Friday night, showers likely. A chance of thunderstorms, mainly in the evening. Lows in the mid-70s. Chance of rain 60%. Saturday, a chance of thunderstorms. Showers likely, mainly in the morning.
Highs around 90. Chance of rain 60%. Saturday night, mostly cloudy with a slight chance of showers and thunderstorms in the evening, then partly cloudy after midnight. Lows in the mid-70s. Chance of rain 20%. Sunday, mostly cloudy in the morning, then partly cloudy with a slight chance of showers and thunderstorms in the afternoon. Highs in the lower 90s. Chance of rain 20%. Sunday night, mostly clear. Lows in the upper 70s. Monday, partly cloudy. Highs in the mid-90s. Monday night, partly cloudy with a slight chance of showers and thunderstorms. Lows in the upper 70s. Chance of rain 20%. Tuesday, partly cloudy. A slight chance of showers and thunderstorms in the afternoon. Highs in the mid-90s. Chance of rain 20%. At 10 a.m. Central Daylight Time, or 1500 UTC, the center of Tropical Storm Arthur was located near latitude 28.6 north, longitude 95.8 west. Arthur is moving toward the northeast near 9 miles per hour, 15 kilometers per hour, and an increase in forward speed is expected today. On the forecast track, the low-pressure area should move northeastward along the Texas coast today and then move inland over southwestern Louisiana by tonight. Surface observations and data from the Air Force Reserve Hurricane Hunters indicate that maximum sustained winds have increased to near 40 miles per hour, 65 kilometers per hour with higher gusts. Little change in strength is expected before the center moves over land. Weakening is anticipated once the low moves inland, and it could dissipate by tonight or early Thursday. Tropical storm force winds extend outward up to 175 miles, 280 kilometers from the center. NOAA buoy 42,035 east of Galveston recently reported a sustained wind of 38 miles per hour, 61 kilometers per hour, and a gust of 43 miles per hour, 69 kilometers per hour. The Scholes International Airport KGLS in Galveston recently reported a wind gust of 48 miles per hour, 78 kilometers per hour. The minimum central pressure based on surface observations is 1,001 millibars, 29.56 inches. Flood watch remains in effect through Thursday evening. What? Localized flooding caused by excessive rainfall remains possible. Where? Portions of Louisiana, including the following parishes: Caldwell, Grant, LaSalle, Natchitoches, Sabine, and Wynn, and Deep East Texas, including the following counties: Angelina, Nacogdoches, Sabine, and St. Augustine. When? Today, tonight, and on through Thursday early evening. Impacts: excessive runoff may result in flooding of rivers, creeks, streams, and other low-lying and flood-prone locations. Flooding may occur in poor drainage and urban areas. Additional details: scattered showers and thunderstorms are expected to redevelop over portions of deep east Texas and north Louisiana through mid to late week. Slow storm motion may quickly bring rainfall amounts of 1 to 2 inches on already saturated soils with risk runoff, potentially leading to flash flooding. http://www.weather.gov/safety/flood. You should monitor forecast updates and be alert for possible flood warnings. Those living in areas prone to flooding should be prepared to take action should flooding develop. Repeating, a flood watch remains in effect until 7 p.m. Central Daylight Time Thursday for the following counties: in Texas, Angelina, Nacogdoches, Sabine, and St. Augustine, and the following parishes: in Louisiana, Caldwell, Grant, Natchitoches, Sabine, and Wynn. 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Be sure to follow us on Facebook. Here's a look at local weather conditions as of 10 a.m. At the top of the hour, skies were partly sunny in Shreveport. The temperature was 82 degrees at the regional airport. The dew point was 75, making the relative humidity 78%. Winds were south at 8 miles an hour. The pressure was 29.78 inches and falling.
the report from Bossier City was not available. And in downtown Shreveport, skies were mostly sunny.

Natchitoches, cloudy and 81. Wind calm. And at Longview, partly sunny and 82 degrees. Wind south at 12 miles an hour. Elsewhere across the four-state area, over at Dallas, mostly sunny and 83. Oklahoma City, sunny and 84. Little Rock, partly sunny and 80. Jackson, Mississippi, cloudy and 78. Baton Rouge, partly sunny and 83. And at Houston, cloudy and 77 degrees. For the most current information, check us out on the web at www.weather.gov/SHP. Now let's check on your local forecast. Today, mostly cloudy with a slight chance of showers this morning, then partly cloudy this afternoon. Highs in the upper 80s. South winds 10 to 15 miles per hour with gusts up to 25 miles per hour. Chance of rain 20%. Tonight, mostly clear in the evening, then mostly cloudy with a slight chance of showers after midnight. Lows in the mid-70s. South winds 10 to 15 miles per hour, becoming southeast around 5 miles per hour after midnight. Chance of rain 20%. Thursday, mostly cloudy with a slight chance of thunderstorms. A chance of showers, mainly in the morning. Humid with highs in the lower 90s. South winds around 5 miles per hour. Chance of rain 40%. Thursday night, partly cloudy. A slight chance of showers in the evening, then a chance of showers with a slight chance of thunderstorms after midnight. Humid with lows in the upper 70s. South winds around 5 miles per hour. Chance of rain 50%. Juneteenth, showers likely with a slight chance of thunderstorms in the morning, then a chance of showers and thunderstorms in the afternoon. Humid with highs around 90. South winds around 5 miles per hour, becoming southeast around 5 miles per hour in the afternoon. Chance of rain 70%. Friday night, showers likely. A chance of thunderstorms, mainly in the evening. Lows in the mid-70s. Chance of rain 60%. Saturday, a chance of thunderstorms. Showers likely, mainly in the morning. Highs around 90. Chance of rain 60%. Saturday night, mostly cloudy with a slight chance of showers and thunderstorms in the evening, then partly cloudy after midnight. Lows in the mid-70s. Chance of rain 20%. Sunday, mostly cloudy in the morning, then partly cloudy with a slight chance of showers and thunderstorms in the afternoon. Highs in the lower 90s. Chance of rain 20%. Sunday night, mostly clear. Lows in the upper 70s. Monday, partly cloudy. Highs in the mid-90s. Monday night, partly cloudy with a slight chance of showers and thunderstorms. Lows in the upper 70s. Chance of rain 20%. Tuesday, partly cloudy. A slight chance of showers and thunderstorms in the afternoon. Highs in the mid-90s. Chance of rain 20%. At 10 a.m. Central Daylight Time, or 1500 UTC, the center of Tropical Storm Arthur was located near latitude 28.6 north, longitude 95.8 west. Arthur is moving toward the northeast near 9 miles per hour, 15 kilometers per hour, and an increase in forward speed is expected today. On the forecast track, the low-pressure area should move northeastward along the Texas coast today and then move inland over southwestern Louisiana by tonight. Surface observations and data from the Air Force Reserve Hurricane Hunters indicate that maximum sustained winds have increased to near 40 miles per hour, 65 kilometers per hour with higher gusts. Little change in strength is expected before the center moves over land. Weakening is anticipated once the low moves inland, and it could dissipate by tonight or early Thursday. Tropical storm force winds extend outward up to 175 miles, 280 kilometers from the center. NOAA buoy 42,035 east of Galveston recently reported a sustained wind of 38 miles per hour, 61 kilometers per hour, and a gust of 43 miles.

miles per hour, 69 kilometers per hour. The Scholes International Airport KGLS in Galveston recently reported a wind gust of 48 miles per hour, 78 kilometers per hour. The minimum central pressure based on surface observations is 1,001 millibars, 29.56 inches. Flood watch remains in effect through Thursday evening. What? Localized flooding caused by excessive rainfall remains possible. Where? Portions of Louisiana, including the following parishes: Caldwell, Grant, LaSalle, Natchitoches, Sabine, and Wynn, and Deep East Texas, including the following counties: Angelina, Nacogdoches, Sabine, and San Augustine. When? Today, tonight, and on through Thursday early evening. Impacts. Excessive runoff may result in flooding of rivers, creeks, streams, and other low-lying and flood-prone locations. Flooding may occur in poor drainage and urban areas. Additional details. Scattered showers and thunderstorms are expected to redevelop over portions of deep east Texas and north Louisiana through mid to late week. Slow storm motion may quickly bring rainfall amounts of 1 to 2 inches on already saturated soils with risk runoff, potentially leading to flash flooding. http://www.weather.gov/safety/. Flood. You should monitor forecast updates and be alert for possible flood warnings. Those living in areas prone to flooding should be prepared to take action should flooding develop. Repeating, a flood watch remains in effect until 7 p.m. Central Daylight Time Thursday for the following counties: in Texas, Angelina, Nacogdoches, Sabine, and San Augustine, and the following parishes: in Louisiana, Caldwell, Grant, Natchitoches, Sabine, and Wynn. 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Be sure to follow us on Facebook. Here's a look at local weather conditions as of 10 a.m. At the top of the hour, skies were partly sunny in Shreveport. The temperature was 82 degrees at the regional airport. The dew point was 75, making the relative humidity 78%. Winds were south at 8 miles an hour. The pressure was 29.78 inches and falling. The report from Bossier City was not available. And in downtown Shreveport, skies were mostly sunny. The temperature was 82 degrees. And winds were south at 8 miles an hour. Once again in Shreveport, it was 82 degrees with partly sunny skies at 10 a.m. Around the local area at 10 a.m., in Texarkana, cloudy and 81. Wind south at 12 miles an hour. El Dorado, cloudy and 79. Wind south at 8 miles an hour. Monroe, cloudy and 84. Wind south at 7 miles an hour. Natchitoches, cloudy and 81. Wind calm. And at Longview, partly sunny and 82 degrees. Wind south at 12 miles an hour. Elsewhere across the four-state area, over at Dallas, mostly sunny and 83. Oklahoma City, sunny and 84. Little Rock, partly sunny and 80. Jackson, Mississippi, cloudy and 78. Baton Rouge, partly sunny and 83. And at Houston, cloudy and 77 degrees. For the most current information, check us out on the web at www.weather.gov/sht. Now let's check on your local forecast. Today, mostly cloudy with a slight chance of showers this morning, then partly cloudy this afternoon. Highs in the upper 80s. South winds 10 to 15 miles per hour with gusts up to 25 miles per hour. Chance of rain 20%. Tonight, mostly clear in the evening, then mostly cloudy with a slight chance of showers after midnight. Lows in the mid-70s. South winds 10 to 15 miles per hour, becoming southeast around 5 miles per hour after midnight. Chance of rain 20%. Thursday, mostly cloudy with a slight chance of thunderstorms. A chance of showers, mainly in the morning. Humid with highs in the lower 90s.
south winds around 5 miles per hour. Chance of rain 40%. Thursday night, partly cloudy. A slight chance of showers in the evening, then a chance of showers with a slight chance of thunderstorms after midnight. Humid with lows in the upper 70s. South winds around 5 miles per hour. Chance of rain 50%. Juneteenth, showers likely with a slight chance of thunderstorms in the morning, then a chance of showers and thunderstorms in the afternoon. Humid with highs around 90. South winds around 5 miles per hour, becoming southeast around 5 miles per hour in the afternoon. Chance of rain 70%. Friday night, showers likely. A chance of thunderstorms, mainly in the evening. Lows in the mid-70s. Chance of rain 60%. Saturday, a chance of thunderstorms. Showers likely, mainly in the morning. Highs around 90. Chance of rain 60%. Saturday night, mostly cloudy with a slight chance of showers and thunderstorms in the evening, then partly cloudy after midnight. Lows in the mid-70s. Chance of rain 20%. Sunday, mostly cloudy in the morning, then partly cloudy with a slight chance of showers and thunderstorms in the afternoon. Highs in the lower 90s. Chance of rain 20%. Sunday night, mostly clear. Lows in the upper 70s. Monday, partly cloudy. Highs in the mid-90s. Monday night, partly cloudy with a slight chance of showers and thunderstorms. Lows in the upper 70s. Chance of rain 20%. Tuesday, partly cloudy. A slight chance of showers and thunderstorms in the afternoon. Highs in the mid-90s. Chance of rain 20%. At 10 a.m. Central Daylight Time, or 1500 UTC, the center of Tropical Storm Arthur was located near latitude 28.6 north, longitude 95.8 west. Arthur is moving toward the northeast near 9 miles per hour, 15 kilometers per hour, and an increase in forward speed is expected today. On the forecast track, the low pressure area should move northeastward along the Texas coast today and then move inland over southwestern Louisiana by tonight. Surface observations and data from the Air Force Reserve Hurricane Hunters indicate that maximum sustained winds have increased to near 40 miles per hour, 65 kilometers per hour with higher gusts. Little change in strength is expected before the center moves over land. Weakening is anticipated once the low moves inland, and it could dissipate by tonight or early Thursday. Tropical storm force winds extend outward up to 175 miles, 280 kilometers from the center. NOAA buoy 42,035 east of Galveston recently reported a sustained wind of 38 miles per hour, 61 kilometers per hour, and a gust of 43 miles per hour, 69 kilometers per hour. The Scholes International Airport KGLS in Galveston recently reported a wind gust of 48 miles per hour, 78 kilometers per hour. The minimum central pressure based on surface observations is 1,001 millibars, 29.56 inches. Flood watch remains in effect through Thursday evening. What? Localized flooding caused by excessive rainfall remains possible. Where, portions of Louisiana, including the following parishes, Caldwell, Grant, LaSalle, Natchitoches, Sabine and Wynn and Deep East Texas, including the following counties, Angelina, Nacogdoches, Sabine and St. Augustine. When, today, tonight and on through Thursday early evening. Impacts, excessive runoff may result in flooding of rivers, creeks, streams, and other low-lying and flood-prone locations. Flooding may occur in poor drainage and urban areas. Additional details, scattered showers and thunderstorms are expected to redevelop over portions of deep east Texas and north Louisiana through mid to late week. Slow storm motion may quickly bring rainfall amounts of 1 to 2 inches on already saturated soils with risk runoff, potentially leading to flash flooding. http://www.weather.gov/safety/flood you should monitor forecast updates and be alert for possible flood warnings.
Those living in areas prone to flooding should be prepared to take action should flooding develop. Repeating, a flood watch remains in effect until 7 p.m. Central Daylight Time Thursday for the following counties: in Texas, Angelina, Nacogdoches, Sabine and San Augustine, and the following parishes: in Louisiana, Caldwell, Grant, Natchitoches, Sabine and Wynn. 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Be sure to follow us on Facebook. Here's a look at local weather conditions as of 11 a.m. At the top of the hour, skies were partly sunny in Shreveport. The temperature was 84 degrees at the regional airport. The dew point was 75, making the relative humidity 74%. Winds were south at 8 miles an hour. The pressure was 29.77 inches and falling. The report from Bossier City was not available. And in downtown Shreveport, skies were partly sunny. The temperature was 84 degrees. And winds were south at 8 miles an hour. Once again in Shreveport, it was 84 degrees with partly sunny skies at 11 a.m. Around the local area at 11 a.m., in Texarkana, cloudy and 85. Wind southwest at 12 miles an hour. El Dorado, mostly sunny and 83. Wind south at 12 miles an hour. Monroe, partly sunny and 86. Wind south at 16 miles an hour, gusting to 24 miles an hour. Natchitoches, cloudy and 83. Wind southeast at 8 miles an hour. And at Longview, mostly sunny and 84 degrees. Wind south at 14 miles an hour, gusting to 22 miles an hour. Elsewhere across the four-state area, over at Dallas, mostly sunny and 85. Oklahoma City, sunny and 87. Little Rock, cloudy and 78. Jackson, Mississippi, cloudy and 83. Baton Rouge, partly sunny and 86. And at Houston, cloudy and 78 degrees. For the most current information, check us out on the web at www.weather.gov/sht. Now let's check on your local forecast. Today, mostly cloudy with a slight chance of showers this morning, then partly cloudy this afternoon. Highs in the upper 80s. South winds 10 to 15 miles per hour with gusts up to 25 miles per hour. Chance of rain 20%. Tonight, mostly clear in the evening, then mostly cloudy with a slight chance of showers after midnight. Lows in the mid-70s. South winds 10 to 15 miles per hour, becoming southeast around 5 miles per hour after midnight. Chance of rain 20%. Thursday, mostly cloudy with a slight chance of thunderstorms. A chance of showers, mainly in the morning. Humid with highs in the lower 90s. South winds around 5 miles per hour. Chance of rain 40%. Thursday night, partly cloudy. A slight chance of showers in the evening, then a chance of showers with a slight chance of thunderstorms after midnight. Humid with lows in the upper 70s. South winds around 5 miles per hour. Chance of rain 50%. Juneteenth, showers likely with a slight chance of thunderstorms in the morning, then a chance of showers and thunderstorms in the afternoon. Humid with highs around 90. South winds around 5 miles per hour, becoming southeast around 5 miles per hour in the afternoon. Chance of rain 70%. Friday night, showers likely. A chance of thunderstorms, mainly in the evening. Lows in the mid-70s. Chance of rain 60%. Saturday, a chance of thunderstorms. Showers likely, mainly in the morning. Highs around 90. Chance of rain 60%. Saturday night, mostly cloudy with a slight chance of showers and thunderstorms in the evening, then partly cloudy after midnight. Lows in the mid-70s. Chance of rain 20%.
Sunday, mostly cloudy in the morning, then partly cloudy with a slight chance of showers and thunderstorms in the afternoon. Highs in the lower 90s. Chance of rain 20%. Sunday night, mostly clear. Lows in the upper 70s. Monday, partly cloudy. Highs in the mid-90s. Monday night, partly cloudy with a slight chance of showers and thunderstorms. Lows in the upper 70s. Chance of rain 20%. Tuesday, partly cloudy. A slight chance of showers and thunderstorms in the afternoon. Highs in the mid-90s. Chance of rain 20%. At 10 a.m. Central Daylight Time, or 1500 UTC, the center of Tropical Storm Arthur was located near latitude 28.6 north, longitude 95.8 west. Arthur is moving toward the northeast near 9 miles per hour, 15 kilometers per hour, and an increase in forward speed is expected today. On the forecast track, the low pressure area should move northeastward along the Texas coast today and then move inland over southwestern Louisiana by tonight. Surface observations and data from the Air Force Reserve Hurricane Hunters indicate that maximum sustained winds have increased to near 40 miles per hour, 65 kilometers per hour with higher gusts. Little change in strength is expected before the center moves over land. Weakening is anticipated once the low moves inland, and it could dissipate by tonight or early Thursday. Tropical storm force winds extend outward up to 175 miles, 280 kilometers from the center. NOAA buoy 42,035 east of Galveston recently reported a sustained wind of 38 miles per hour, 61 kilometers per hour, and a gust of 43 miles per hour, 69 kilometers per hour. The Scholes International Airport KGLS in Galveston recently reported a wind gust of 48 miles per hour, 78 kilometers per hour. The minimum central pressure based on surface observations is 1,001 millibars, 29.56 inches. Flood watch remains in effect through Thursday evening. What? Localized flooding caused by excessive rainfall remains possible. Where, portions of Louisiana, including the following parishes, Caldwell, Grant, LaSalle, Natchitoches, Sabine and Wynn, and deep east Texas, including the following counties, Angelina, Nacogdoches, Sabine and St. Augustine. When, today, tonight and on through Thursday early evening. Impacts, excessive runoff may result in flooding of rivers, creeks, streams, and other low-lying and flood-prone locations. Flooding may occur in poor drainage and urban areas. Additional details, scattered showers and thunderstorms are expected to redevelop over portions of deep east Texas and north Louisiana through mid to late week. Slow storm motion may quickly bring rainfall amounts of 1 to 2 inches on already saturated soils with risk runoff, potentially leading to flash flooding. http://www.weather.gov/safety/flood You should monitor forecast updates and be alert for possible flood warnings. Those living in areas prone to flooding should be prepared to take action should flooding develop. Repeating, a flood watch remains in effect until 7 p.m. Central Daylight Time Thursday for the following counties, in Texas, Angelina, Nacogdoches, Sabine and St. Augustine, and the following parishes, in Louisiana, Caldwell, Grant, Natchitoches, Sabine and Wynn. 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Be sure to follow us on Facebook. Here's a look at local weather conditions as of 11 a.m. At the top of the hour, skies were partly sunny in Shreveport. The temperature was 84 degrees at the regional airport. The dew point was 75, making the relative humidity 74%. Winds were south at 8 miles an hour. The pressure was 29.77 inches and falling. The report from Bossier City was not available. And in downtown Shreveport, skies were partly sunny. The temperature was 84 degrees. And winds were south at 8 miles an hour.
Once again in Shreveport, it was 84 degrees with partly sunny skies at 11 a.m. Around the local area at 11 a.m., in Texarkana, cloudy and 85. Wind southwest at 12 miles an hour. El Dorado, mostly sunny and 83. Wind south at 12 miles an hour. Monroe, partly sunny and 86. Wind south at 16 miles an hour, gusting to 24 miles an hour. Natchitoches, cloudy and 83. Wind southeast at 8 miles an hour. And at Longview, mostly sunny and 84 degrees. Wind south at 14 miles an hour, gusting to 22 miles an hour. Elsewhere across the four-state area, over at Dallas, mostly sunny and 85. Oklahoma City, sunny and 87. Little Rock, cloudy and 78. Jackson, Mississippi, cloudy and 83. Baton Rouge, partly sunny and 86. And at Houston, cloudy and 78 degrees. For the most current information, check us out on the web at www.weather.gov/sht. Now let's check on your local forecast. Today, mostly cloudy with a slight chance of showers this morning, then partly cloudy this afternoon. Highs in the upper 80s. South winds 10 to 15 miles per hour with gusts up to 25 miles per hour. Chance of rain 20%. Tonight, mostly clear in the evening, then mostly cloudy with a slight chance of showers after midnight. Lows in the mid-70s. South winds 10 to 15 miles per hour, becoming southeast around 5 miles per hour after midnight. Chance of rain 20%. Thursday, mostly cloudy with a slight chance of thunderstorms. A chance of showers, mainly in the morning. Humid with highs in the lower 90s. South winds around 5 miles per hour. Chance of rain 40%. Thursday night, partly cloudy. A slight chance of showers in the evening, then a chance of showers with a slight chance of thunderstorms after midnight. Humid with lows in the upper 70s. South winds around 5 miles per hour. Chance of rain 50%. Juneteenth, showers likely with a slight chance of thunderstorms in the morning, then a chance of showers and thunderstorms in the afternoon. Humid with highs around 90. South winds around 5 miles per hour, becoming southeast around 5 miles per hour in the afternoon. Chance of rain 70%. Friday night, showers likely. A chance of thunderstorms, mainly in the evening. Lows in the mid-70s. Chance of rain 60%. Saturday, a chance of thunderstorms. Showers likely, mainly in the morning. Highs around 90. Chance of rain 60%. Saturday night, mostly cloudy with a slight chance of showers and thunderstorms in the evening, then partly cloudy after midnight. Lows in the mid-70s. Chance of rain 20%. Sunday, mostly cloudy in the morning, then partly cloudy with a slight chance of showers and thunderstorms in the afternoon. Highs in the lower 90s. Chance of rain 20%. Sunday night, mostly clear. Lows in the upper 70s. Monday, partly cloudy. Highs in the mid-90s. Monday night, partly cloudy with a slight chance of showers and thunderstorms. Lows in the upper 70s. Chance of rain 20%. Tuesday, partly cloudy. A slight chance of showers and thunderstorms in the afternoon. Highs in the mid-90s. Chance of rain 20%. At 10 a.m. Central Daylight Time, or 1500 UTC, the center of Tropical Storm Arthur was located near latitude 28.6 north, longitude 95.8 west. Arthur is moving toward the northeast near 9 miles per hour, 15 kilometers per hour, and an increase in forward speed is expected today. On the forecast track, the low pressure area should move northeastward along the Texas coast today and then move inland over southwestern Louisiana by tonight.
Surface observations and data from the Air Force Reserve Hurricane Hunters indicate that the maximum sustained winds have increased to near 40 miles per hour, 65 kilometers per hour with higher gusts. Little change in strength is expected before the center moves over land. Weakening is anticipated once the low moves inland, and it could dissipate by tonight or early Thursday. Tropical storm force winds extend outward up to 175 miles, 280 kilometers from the center. NOAA buoy 42,035 east of Galveston recently reported a sustained wind of 38 miles per hour, 61 kilometers per hour, and a gust of 43 miles per hour, 69 kilometers per hour. The Scholes International Airport KGLS in Galveston recently reported a wind gust of 48 miles per hour, 78 kilometers per hour. The minimum central pressure based on surface observations is 1,001 millibars, 29.56 inches. At 11:30 a.m. Central Daylight Time, or 16:30 UTC, the center of Tropical Storm Arthur was located near latitude 28.8 north, longitude 95.5 west. Arthur is moving toward the northeast near 9 miles per hour, 15 kilometers per hour, and an increase in forward speed is expected today. On the forecast track, the low-pressure area should move northeastward along the Texas coast today and then move inland over southwestern Louisiana by tonight. Surface observations indicate maximum sustained winds have increased to near 45 miles per hour, 75 kilometers per hour with higher gusts. Weakening is anticipated once the low moves inland, and it could dissipate by tonight or early Thursday. Tropical storm force winds extend outward up to 175 miles, 280 kilometers from the center. NOAA buoy 42,035 east of Galveston recently reported a sustained wind of 45 miles per hour, 72 kilometers per hour, and a gust of 72 kilometers per hour, and a gust of 52 miles per hour, 83 kilometers per hour. The minimum central pressure based on surface observations is 999 millibars, 29.50 inches. Flood watch remains in effect through Thursday evening. What? Flooding caused by excessive rainfall continues to be possible. Where? Portions of Louisiana, including the following parishes, Caldwell, Grant, LaSalle, Natchitoches, Sabine and Wynn, and East Texas, including the following counties, Angelina, Nacogdoches, Sabine and San Augustine. When? Through Thursday evening. Impacts. Excessive runoff may result in flooding of rivers, creeks, streams, and other low-lying and flood-prone locations. Flooding may occur in poor drainage and urban areas. Additional details, as the remnants of Tropical Storm Arthur move north and east toward central Louisiana overnight into early Thursday, rainfall associated with this decaying system could produce periods of excessive, heavy rainfall across portions of extreme deep East Texas into west central and east central Louisiana. While the heaviest rainfall is forecast to remain south and east of the flood watch area through Thursday evening, any westward shift to the track of the decaying storm could result in additional rainfall amounts of 1 to 3 inches. Given how wet soils currently are across these areas, any heavy rainfall could result in additional flooding of low-lying and poor drainage areas. http://www.weather.gov/safety/flood you should monitor later forecasts and be alert for possible flood warnings. Those living in areas prone to flooding should be prepared to take action should flooding develop. Repeating, a flood watch remains in effect until 7 p.m. Central Daylight Time Thursday for the following counties in Texas, Angelina, Nacogdoches, Sabine and San Augustine, and the following parishes in Louisiana, Caldwell, Grant, Natchitoches, Sabine and Wynn. 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Be sure to follow us on Facebook. Here's a look at local weather conditions as of 11 a.m. At the top of the hour, skies were partly sunny in Shreveport. The temperature was 84 degrees at the regional airport. The dew point was 75, making the relative humidity 74%.
Winds were south at 8 miles an hour. The pressure was 29.77 inches and falling. The report from Bossier City was not available. And in downtown Shreveport, skies were partly sunny. The temperature was 84 degrees.

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Be sure to follow us on Facebook. Here's a look at local weather conditions as of 11 a.m. At the top of the hour, skies were partly sunny in Shreveport. The temperature was 84 degrees at the regional airport. The dew point was 75, making the relative humidity 74%. Winds were south at 8 miles an hour. The pressure was 29.77 inches and falling. The report from Bossier City was not available. And in downtown Shreveport, skies were partly sunny. The temperature was 84 degrees. And winds were south at 8 miles an hour. Once again in Shreveport, it was 84 degrees with partly sunny skies at 11 a.m. Around the local area at 11 a.m., in Texarkana, cloudy and 85. Wind southwest at 12 miles an hour. El Dorado, mostly sunny and 83. Wind south at 12 miles an hour. Monroe, partly sunny and 86. Wind south at 16 miles an hour, gusting to 24 miles an hour. Natchitoches, cloudy and 83. Wind southeast at 8 miles an hour. And at Longview, mostly sunny and 84 degrees. Wind south at 14 miles an hour, gusting to 22 miles an hour. Elsewhere across the four-state area, over at Dallas, mostly sunny and 85. Oklahoma City, sunny and 87. Little Rock, cloudy and 78. Jackson, Mississippi, cloudy and 83. Baton Rouge, partly sunny and 86. And at Houston, cloudy and 78 degrees. For the most current information, check us out on the web at www.weather.gov/sht. Now let's check on your local forecast. This afternoon, partly cloudy. A chance of showers and thunderstorms. Highs in the upper 80s. South winds 10 to 15 miles per hour with gusts up to 25 miles per hour. Chance of rain 40%. Tonight, partly cloudy in the evening, then becoming mostly cloudy. A 20% chance of showers. Lows in the mid-70s. Southeast winds 10 to 15 miles per hour, diminishing to around 5 miles per hour after midnight. Thursday, mostly cloudy in the morning, then becoming partly cloudy. A slight chance of thunderstorms. A chance of showers, mainly in the morning. Humid with highs in the lower 90s. South winds around 5 miles per hour. Chance of rain 50%. Thursday night, partly cloudy in the evening, then becoming mostly cloudy. A slight chance of thunderstorms. A slight chance of showers in the evening, then a chance of showers after midnight. Humid with lows in the upper 70s. Southeast winds around 5 miles per hour. Chance of rain 50%. Juneteenth, showers likely with a slight chance of thunderstorms in the morning, then a chance of showers and thunderstorms in the afternoon. Humid with highs around 90. South winds around 5 miles per hour. Chance of rain 70%. Friday night, mostly cloudy with a chance of thunderstorms. A chance of showers. Lows in the mid-70s. Chance of rain 50%. Saturday, a chance of thunderstorms. Showers likely, mainly in the morning. Highs around 90. Chance of rain 60%. Saturday night, a slight chance of thunderstorms in the evening. Partly cloudy with a slight chance of showers. Lows in the mid-70s. Chance of rain 20%. Sunday, mostly cloudy in the morning, then partly cloudy with a slight chance of showers and thunderstorms in the afternoon. Highs in the lower 90s. Chance of rain 20%. Sunday night, partly cloudy. Lows in the upper 70s. Monday, partly cloudy. A slight chance of showers and thunderstorms in the afternoon. Highs in the mid-90s. Chance of rain 20%. Monday night, partly cloudy.

Cloudy with a slight chance of thunderstorms. A slight chance of showers in the evening, then a chance of showers after midnight. Lows in the upper 70s. Chance of rain 40%. Tuesday, mostly cloudy in the morning, then becoming partly cloudy. A slight chance of showers. A slight chance of thunderstorms in the afternoon. Highs in the lower 90s. Chance of rain 20%. At 11:30 a.m. Central Daylight Time, or 16:30 UTC, the center of Tropical Storm Arthur was located near latitude 28.8 north, longitude 95.5 west. Arthur is moving toward the northeast near 9 miles per hour, 15 kilometers per hour, and an increase in forward speed is expected today. On the forecast track, the low-pressure area should move northeastward along the Texas coast today and then move inland over southwestern Louisiana by tonight. Surface observations indicate maximum sustained winds have increased to near 45 miles per hour, 75 kilometers per hour with higher gusts. Weakening is anticipated once the low moves inland, and it could dissipate by tonight or early Thursday. Tropical storm force winds extend outward up to 175 miles, 280 kilometers from the center. NOAA buoy 42,035 east of Galveston recently reported a sustained wind of 45 miles per hour, 72 kilometers per hour, and a gust of 52 miles per hour, 83 kilometers per hour. The minimum central pressure based on surface observations is 999 millibars, 29.50 inches. Flood watch remains in effect through Thursday evening. What? Flooding caused by excessive rainfall continues to be possible. Where? Portions of Louisiana, including the following parishes: Caldwell, Grant, Lausall, Natchitoches, Sabine, and Wynn, and East Texas, including the following counties: Angelina, Nacogdoches, Sabine, and St. Augustine. When? Through Thursday evening. Impacts. Excessive runoff may result in flooding of rivers, creeks, streams, and other low-lying and flood-prone locations. Flooding may occur in poor drainage and urban areas. Additional details. As the remnants of Tropical Storm Arthur move north and east toward central Louisiana overnight into early Thursday, rainfall associated with this decaying system could produce periods of excessive, heavy rainfall across portions of extreme deep east Texas into west central and east central Louisiana. While the heaviest rainfall is forecast to remain south and east of the flood watch area through Thursday evening, any westward shift to the track of the decaying storm could result in additional rainfall amounts of 1 to 3 inches. Given how wet soils currently are across these areas, any heavy rainfall could result in additional flooding of low-lying and poor drainage areas. http://www.weather.gov/safety/ Flood. You should monitor later forecasts and be alert for possible flood warnings. Those living in areas prone to flooding should be prepared to take action should flooding develop. Repeating, a flood watch remains in effect until 7 p.m. Central Daylight Time Thursday for the following counties: in Texas, Angelina, Nacogdoches, Sabine, and St. Augustine, and the following parishes: in Louisiana, Caldwell, Grant, Natchitoches, Sabine, and Wynn. 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Be sure to follow us on Facebook. Here's a look at local weather conditions as of 11 a.m. At the top of the hour, skies were partly sunny in Shreveport. The temperature was 84 degrees at the regional airport. The dew point was 75, making the relative humidity 74%. Winds were south at 8 miles an hour. The pressure was 29.77 inches and falling. The report from Bossier City was not available. And in downtown Shreveport, skies were partly sunny. The temperature was 84 degrees. And winds were south at 8 miles an hour. Once again in Shreveport, it was 84 degrees with partly sunny skies at 11 a.m. Around the local area at 11 a.m., in Texarkana, cloudy and 85. Wind southwest at 12 miles an hour. El Dorado.

mostly sunny and 83. Wind south at 12 miles an hour. Monroe, partly sunny and 86. Wind south at 16 miles an hour, gusting to 24 miles an hour. Natchitoches, cloudy and 83. Wind southeast at 8 miles an hour. And at Longview, mostly sunny and 84 degrees. Wind south at 14 miles an hour, gusting to 22 miles an hour. Elsewhere across the four-state area, over at Dallas, mostly sunny and 85. Oklahoma City, sunny and 87. Little Rock, cloudy and 78. Jackson, Mississippi, cloudy and 83. Baton Rouge, partly sunny and 86. And at Houston, cloudy and 78 degrees. For the most current information, check us out on the web at www.weather.gov/sht. Around the local area at noon, in Texarkana, cloudy and 87. Wind south at 14 miles an hour. El Dorado, partly sunny and 85. Wind southwest at 10 miles an hour, gusting to 20 miles an hour. Monroe, cloudy and 87. Wind south at 10 miles an hour, gusting to 20 miles an hour. Natchitoches, mostly sunny and 87. Wind south at 14 miles an hour. Marshall, sunny and 86. Wind south at 12 miles an hour. And at Longview, partly sunny and 88 degrees. Wind south at 13 miles an hour. Elsewhere across the four-state area, over at Dallas, mostly sunny and 87. Oklahoma City, sunny and 89. Little Rock, cloudy and 81. Jackson, Mississippi, partly sunny and 84. Baton Rouge, partly sunny and 88. And at Houston, cloudy and 83 degrees. For the most current information, check us out on the web at www.weather.gov/sht. Now let's check on your local forecast. This afternoon, partly cloudy. A chance of showers and thunderstorms. Highs in the upper 80s. South winds 10 to 15 miles per hour with gusts up to 25 miles per hour. Chance of rain 40%. Tonight, partly cloudy in the evening, then becoming mostly cloudy. A 20% chance of showers. Lows in the mid-70s. Southeast winds 10 to 15 miles per hour, diminishing to around 5 miles per hour after midnight. Thursday, mostly cloudy in the morning, then becoming partly cloudy. A slight chance of thunderstorms. A chance of showers, mainly in the morning. Humid with highs in the lower 90s. South winds around 5 miles per hour. Chance of rain 50%. Thursday night, partly cloudy in the evening, then becoming mostly cloudy. A slight chance of thunderstorms. A slight chance of showers in the evening, then a chance of showers after midnight. Humid with lows in the upper 70s. Southeast winds around 5 miles per hour. Chance of rain 50%. Juneteenth, showers likely with a slight chance of thunderstorms in the morning, then a chance of showers and thunderstorms in the afternoon. Humid with highs around 90. South winds around 5 miles per hour. Chance of rain 70%. Friday night, mostly cloudy with a chance of thunderstorms. A chance of showers. Lows in the mid-70s. Chance of rain 50%. Saturday, a chance of thunderstorms. Showers likely, mainly in the morning. Highs around 90. Chance of rain 60%. Saturday night, a slight chance of thunderstorms in the evening. Partly cloudy with a slight chance of showers. Lows in the mid-70s. Chance of rain 20%. Sunday, mostly cloudy in the morning, then partly cloudy with a slight chance of showers and thunderstorms in the afternoon. Highs in the lower 90s. Chance of rain 20%. Sunday night, partly cloudy. Lows in the upper 70s. Monday, partly cloudy. A slight chance of

showers and thunderstorms in the afternoon. Highs in the mid-90s. Chance of rain 20%. Monday night, partly cloudy with a slight chance of thunderstorms. A slight chance of showers in the evening, then a chance of showers after midnight. Lows in the upper 70s. Chance of rain 40%. Tuesday, mostly cloudy in the morning, then becoming partly cloudy. A slight chance of showers. A slight chance of thunderstorms in the afternoon. Highs in the lower 90s. Chance of rain 20%. At 11:30 a.m. Central Daylight Time, or 16:30 UTC, the center of Tropical Storm Arthur was located near latitude 28.8 north, longitude 95.5 west. Arthur is moving toward the northeast near 9 miles per hour, 15 kilometers per hour, and an increase in forward speed is expected today. On the forecast track, the low pressure area should move northeastward along the Texas coast today and then move inland over southwestern Louisiana by tonight. Surface observations indicate maximum sustained winds have increased to near 45 miles per hour, 75 kilometers per hour with higher gusts. Weakening is anticipated once the low moves inland, and it could dissipate by tonight or early Thursday. Tropical storm force winds extend outward up to 175 miles, 280 kilometers from the center. NOAA buoy 42,035 east of Galveston recently reported a sustained wind of 45 miles per hour, 72 kilometers per hour, and a gust of 52 miles per hour, 83 kilometers per hour. The minimum central pressure based on surface observations is 999 millibars, 29.50 inches. Flood watch remains in effect through Thursday evening. What? Flooding caused by excessive rainfall continues to be possible. Where? Portions of Louisiana, including the following parishes: Caldwell, Grant, LaSalle, Natchitoches, Sabine, and Wynn, and East Texas, including the following counties: Angelina, Nacogdoches, Sabine, and San Augustine. When? Through Thursday evening. Impacts: excessive runoff may result in flooding of rivers, creeks, streams, and other low-lying and flood-prone locations. Flooding may occur in poor drainage and urban areas. Additional details: as the remnants of Tropical Storm Arthur move north and east toward central Louisiana overnight into early Thursday, rainfall associated with this decaying system could produce periods of excessive, heavy rainfall across portions of extreme deep east Texas into west central and east central Louisiana. While the heaviest rainfall is forecast to remain south and east of the flood watch area through Thursday evening, any westward shift to the track of the decaying storm could result in additional rainfall amounts of 1 to 3 inches. Given how wet soils currently are across these areas, any heavy rainfall could result in additional flooding of low-lying and poor drainage areas. http://www.weather.gov/safety/ Flood. You should monitor later forecasts and be alert for possible flood warnings. Those living in areas prone to flooding should be prepared to take action should flooding develop. Repeating, a flood watch remains in effect until 7 p.m. Central Daylight Time Thursday for the following counties: in Texas, Angelina, Nacogdoches, Sabine, and San Augustine, and the following parishes: in Louisiana, Caldwell, Grant, Natchitoches, Sabine, and Wynn. 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Be sure to follow us on Facebook. Here's a look at local weather conditions as of noon. At the top of the hour, skies were partly sunny in Shreveport. The temperature was 86 degrees at the regional airport. The dew point was 75, making the relative humidity 70%. Winds were south at 13 miles an hour. The pressure was 29.74 inches and falling. In Bossier City, at Barksdale Air Force Base, skies were mostly sunny, with a temperature of 88 degrees. The dew point was 75, making the relative humidity 65%. Winds were southeast at 15 miles an hour. The pressure was 29.73 inches and falling. And in downtown

around Shreveport, skies were partly sunny. The temperature was 87 degrees. And winds were south at 14 miles an hour, gusting to 28. Once again in Shreveport, it was 86 degrees with partly sunny skies at noon. Around the local area at noon, in Texarkana, cloudy and 87. Wind south at 14 miles an hour. El Dorado, partly sunny and 85. Wind southwest at 10 miles an hour, gusting to 20 miles an hour. Monroe, cloudy and 87. Wind south at 10 miles an hour, gusting to 20 miles an hour. Natchitoches, mostly sunny and 87. Wind south at 14 miles an hour. Marshall, sunny and 86. Wind south at 12 miles an hour. And at Longview, partly sunny and 88 degrees. Wind south at 13 miles an hour. Elsewhere across the four-state area, over at Dallas, mostly sunny and 87. Oklahoma City, sunny and 89. Little Rock, cloudy and 81. Jackson, Mississippi, partly sunny and 84. Baton Rouge, partly sunny and 88. And at Houston, cloudy and 83 degrees. For the most current information, check us out on the web at www.weather.gov/sht. Now let's check on your local forecast. This afternoon, partly cloudy. A chance of showers and thunderstorms. Highs in the upper 80s. South winds 10 to 15 miles per hour with gusts up to 25 miles per hour. Chance of rain 40%. Tonight, partly cloudy in the evening, then becoming mostly cloudy. A 20% chance of showers. Lows in the mid-70s. Southeast winds 10 to 15 miles per hour, diminishing to around 5 miles per hour after midnight. Thursday, mostly cloudy in the morning, then becoming partly cloudy. A slight chance of thunderstorms. A chance of showers, mainly in the morning. Humid with highs in the lower 90s. South winds around 5 miles per hour. Chance of rain 50%. Thursday night, partly cloudy in the evening, then becoming mostly cloudy. A slight chance of thunderstorms. A slight chance of showers in the evening, then a chance of showers after midnight. Humid with lows in the upper 70s. Southeast winds around 5 miles per hour. Chance of rain 50%. Juneteenth, showers likely with a slight chance of thunderstorms in the morning, then a chance of showers and thunderstorms in the afternoon. Humid with highs around 90. South winds around 5 miles per hour. Chance of rain 70%. Friday night, mostly cloudy with a chance of thunderstorms. A chance of showers. Lows in the mid-70s. Chance of rain 50%. Saturday, a chance of thunderstorms. Showers likely, mainly in the morning. Highs around 90. Chance of rain 60%. Saturday night, a slight chance of thunderstorms in the evening. Partly cloudy with a slight chance of showers. Lows in the mid-70s. Chance of rain 20%. Sunday, mostly cloudy in the morning, then partly cloudy with a slight chance of showers and thunderstorms in the afternoon. Highs in the lower 90s. Chance of rain 20%. Sunday night, partly cloudy. Lows in the upper 70s. Monday, partly cloudy. A slight chance of showers and thunderstorms in the afternoon. Highs in the mid-90s. Chance of rain 20%. Monday night, partly cloudy with a slight chance of thunderstorms. A slight chance of showers in the evening, then a chance of showers after midnight. Lows in the upper 70s. Chance of rain 40%. Tuesday, mostly cloudy in the morning, then becoming partly cloudy. A slight chance of showers. A slight chance of thunderstorms in the afternoon. Highs in the lower 90s. Chance of rain 20%. At 11:30 a.m. Central Daylight Time, or 16:30 UTC, the center of Tropical Storm Arthur was

partly cloudy with a slight chance of showers. Lows in the mid-70s. Chance of rain 20%. Sunday, mostly cloudy in the morning, then partly cloudy with a slight chance of showers and thunderstorms in the afternoon. Highs in the lower 90s. Chance of rain 20%. Sunday night, partly cloudy. Lows in the upper 70s. Monday, partly cloudy. A slight chance of showers and thunderstorms in the afternoon. Highs in the mid-90s. Chance of rain 20%. Monday night, partly cloudy with a slight chance of thunderstorms. A slight chance of showers in the evening, then a chance of showers after midnight. Lows in the upper 70s. Chance of rain 40%. Tuesday, mostly cloudy in the morning, then becoming partly cloudy. A slight chance of showers. A slight chance of thunderstorms in the afternoon. Highs in the lower 90s. Chance of rain 20%. At 1 p.m. Central Daylight Time, or 1800 UTC, the center of Tropical Storm Arthur was located near latitude 28.9 north, longitude 95.7 west. Arthur is moving toward the northeast near 9 miles per hour, 15 kilometers per hour. On the forecast track, Arthur should move farther inland over southeastern Texas and southwestern Louisiana through tonight. Maximum sustained winds are near 45 miles per hour, 75 kilometers per hour with higher gusts. Weakening is anticipated as the low moves farther inland, and it could dissipate by tonight or early Thursday. Tropical storm force winds extend outward up to 175 miles, 280 kilometers from the center. NOAA buoy 42,035 east of Galveston recently reported a sustained wind of 47 miles per hour, 76 kilometers per hour, and a gust of 54 miles per hour, 86 kilometers per hour. The estimated minimum central pressure is 1,000 millibars, 29.53 inches. Flood watch remains in effect through Thursday evening. What? Flooding caused by excessive rainfall continues to be possible. Where? Portions of Louisiana, including the following parishes: Caldwell, Grant, LaSalle, Natchitoches, Sabine, and Wynn, and East Texas, including the following counties: Angelina, Nacogdoches, Sabine, and San Augustine. When? Through Thursday evening. Impacts: excessive runoff may result in flooding of rivers, creeks, streams, and other low-lying and flood-prone locations. Flooding may occur in poor drainage and urban areas. Additional details: as the remnants of Tropical Storm Arthur move north and east towards central Louisiana overnight into early Thursday, rainfall associated with this decaying system could produce periods of excessive, heavy rainfall across portions of extreme deep east Texas into west central and east central Louisiana. While the heaviest rainfall is forecast to remain south and east of the flood watch area through Thursday evening, any westward shift to the track of the decaying storm could result in additional rainfall amounts of 1 to 3 inches. Given how wet soils currently are across these areas, any heavy rainfall could result in additional flooding of low-lying and poor drainage areas. http://www.weather.gov/safety/ Flood you should monitor later forecasts and be alert for possible flood warnings. Those living in areas prone to flooding should be prepared to take action should flooding develop. Repeating, a flood watch remains in effect until 7 p.m. Central Daylight Time Thursday for the following counties: in Texas, Angelina, Nacogdoches, Sabine, and San Augustine, and the following parishes: in Louisiana, Caldwell, Grant, Natchitoches, Sabine, and Wynn. 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Be sure to follow us on Facebook. Here's a look at local weather conditions as of noon. At the top of the hour, skies were partly sunny in Shreveport. The temperature was 86 degrees at the regional airport. The dew point was 75, making the relative humidity 70%. Winds were south at 13 miles an hour. The pressure was 29.74 inches and falling. In both

Metro City at Barksdale Air Force Base, skies were mostly sunny with a temperature of 88 degrees. The dew point was 75, making the relative humidity 65%. Winds were southeast at 15 miles an hour. The pressure was 29.73 inches and falling. And in downtown Shreveport, skies were partly sunny. The temperature was 87 degrees. And winds were south at 14 miles an hour, gusting to 28. Once again in Shreveport, it was 86 degrees with partly sunny skies at noon. Around the local area at noon, in Texarkana, cloudy and 87. Wind south at 14 miles an hour. El Dorado, partly sunny and 85. Wind southwest at 10 miles an hour, gusting to 20 miles an hour. Monroe, cloudy and 87. Wind south at 10 miles an hour, gusting to 20 miles an hour. Natchitoches, mostly sunny and 87. Wind south at 14 miles an hour. Marshall, sunny and 86. Wind south at 12 miles an hour. And at Longview, partly sunny and 88 degrees. Wind south at 13 miles an hour. Elsewhere across the four-state area, over at Dallas, mostly sunny and 87. Oklahoma City, sunny and 89. Little Rock, cloudy and 81. Jackson, Mississippi, partly sunny and 84. Baton Rouge, partly sunny and 88. And at Houston, cloudy and 83 degrees. For the most current information, check us out on the web at www.weather.gov/SHP. Now let's check on your local forecast. This afternoon, partly cloudy with a chance of showers with a slight chance of thunderstorms. Near steady temperature in the upper 80s. South winds 10 to 15 miles per hour with gusts up to 25 miles per hour. Chance of rain 40%. Tonight, partly cloudy in the evening, then becoming mostly cloudy. A 20% chance of showers. Lows in the mid-70s. Southeast winds 10 to 15 miles per hour, diminishing to around 5 miles per hour after midnight. Thursday, mostly cloudy in the morning, then becoming partly cloudy. A slight chance of thunderstorms. A chance of showers, mainly in the morning. Humid with highs in the lower 90s. South winds around 5 miles per hour. Chance of rain 50%. Thursday night, partly cloudy in the evening, then becoming mostly cloudy. A slight chance of thunderstorms. A slight chance of showers in the evening, then a chance of showers after midnight. Humid with lows in the upper 70s. Southeast winds around 5 miles per hour. Chance of rain 50%. Juneteenth, showers likely with a slight chance of thunderstorms in the morning, then a chance of showers and thunderstorms in the afternoon. Humid with highs around 90. South winds around 5 miles per hour. Chance of rain 70%. Friday night, mostly cloudy with a chance of thunderstorms. A chance of showers. Lows in the mid-70s. Chance of rain 50%. Saturday, a chance of thunderstorms. Showers likely, mainly in the morning. Highs around 90. Chance of rain 60%. Saturday night, a slight chance of thunderstorms in the evening. Partly cloudy with a slight chance of showers. Lows in the mid-70s. Chance of rain 20%. Sunday, mostly cloudy in the morning, then partly cloudy with a slight chance of showers and thunderstorms in the afternoon. Highs in the lower 90s. Chance of rain 20%. Sunday night, partly cloudy. Lows in the upper 70s. Monday, partly cloudy. A slight chance of showers and thunderstorms in the afternoon. Highs in the mid-90s. Chance of rain 20%. Monday night, partly cloudy with a slight chance of thunderstorms. A slight chance of showers in the evening, then a chance of showers after midnight. Lows in the upper 70s. Chance of rain 40%.
Tuesday, mostly cloudy in the morning, then becoming partly cloudy. A slight chance of showers. A slight chance of thunderstorms in the afternoon. Highs in the lower 90s. Chance of rain 20%. At 1 p.m. Central Daylight Time, or 1800 UTC, the center of Tropical Storm Arthur was located near latitude 28.9 north, longitude 95.7 west. Arthur is moving toward the northeast near 9 miles per hour, 15 kilometers per hour. On the forecast track, Arthur should move farther inland over southeastern Texas and southwestern Louisiana through tonight. Maximum sustained winds are near 45 miles per hour, 75 kilometers per hour with higher gusts. Weakening is anticipated as the low moves farther inland, and it could dissipate by tonight or early Thursday. Tropical storm force winds extend outward up to 175 miles, 280 kilometers from the center. NOAA buoy 42,035 east of Galveston recently reported a sustained wind of 47 miles per hour, 76 kilometers per hour, and a gust of 54 miles per hour, 86 kilometers per hour. The estimated minimum central pressure is 1,000 millibars, 29.53 inches. Flood watch remains in effect through Thursday evening. What? Flooding caused by excessive rainfall continues to be possible. Where? Portions of Louisiana, including the following parishes: Caldwell, Grant, LaSalle, Natchitoches, Sabine, and Wynn, and East Texas, including the following counties: Angelina, Nacogdoches, Sabine, and San Augustine. When? Through Thursday evening. Impacts: excessive runoff may result in flooding of rivers, creeks, streams, and other low-lying and flood-prone locations. Flooding may occur in poor drainage and urban areas. Additional details: as the remnants of Tropical Storm Arthur move north and east towards central Louisiana overnight into early Thursday, rainfall associated with this decaying system could produce periods of excessive, heavy rainfall across portions of extreme deep east Texas into west central and east central Louisiana. While the heaviest rainfall is forecast to remain south and east of the flood watch area through Thursday evening, any westward shift to the track of the decaying storm could result in additional rainfall amounts of 1 to 3 inches. Given how wet soils currently are across these areas, any heavy rainfall could result in additional flooding of low-lying and poor drainage areas. http://www.weather.gov/safety/ Flood. You should monitor later forecasts and be alert for possible flood warnings. Those living in areas prone to flooding should be prepared to take action should flooding develop. Repeating, a flood watch remains in effect until 7 p.m. Central Daylight Time Thursday for the following counties: in Texas, Angelina, Nacogdoches, Sabine, and San Augustine, and the following parishes: in Louisiana, Caldwell, Grant, Natchitoches, Sabine, and Wynn. 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Be sure to follow us on Facebook. Here's a look at local weather conditions as of 1 p.m. At the top of the hour, skies were mostly sunny in Shreveport. The temperature was 88 degrees at the regional airport. The dew point was 79, making the relative humidity 74%, producing a heat index of 102. Winds were south at 10 miles an hour. The pressure was 29.73 inches and falling. In Bossier City, at Barksdale Air Force Base, skies were partly sunny, with a temperature of 91 degrees. The dew point was 75, making the relative humidity 59%, producing a heat index of 100. Winds were southeast at 16 miles an hour, gusting to 22. The pressure was 29.72 inches and falling. And in downtown Shreveport, skies were partly sunny. The temperature was 86 degrees. And winds were south at 9 miles an hour, gusting to 21. Once again in Shreveport, it was 88 degrees with mostly sunny skies at 1 p.m. Around the local area at 1 p.m., in Texarkana, partly sunny and 91.
Wind southwest at 15 miles an hour. El Dorado, mostly sunny and 88. Wind south at 12 miles an hour, gusting to 25 miles an hour. Monroe, partly sunny and 90. Wind south at 15 miles an hour. Natchitoches, partly sunny and 88. Wind south at 12 miles an hour. Marshall, mostly sunny and 88. Wind south at 13 miles an hour, gusting to 20 miles an hour. And at Longview, light rain and 84 degrees. Wind south at 21 miles an hour, gusting to 30 miles an hour. Elsewhere across the four-state area, over at Dallas, mostly sunny and 89. Oklahoma City, sunny and 91. Little Rock, cloudy and 84. Jackson, Mississippi, partly sunny and 88. Baton Rouge, partly sunny and 89. And at Houston, partly sunny and 86 degrees. For the most current information, check us out on the web at www.weather.gov/SHP. Now let's check on your local forecast. This afternoon, partly cloudy with a chance of showers with a slight chance of thunderstorms. Near steady temperature in the upper 80s. South winds 10 to 15 miles per hour with gusts up to 25 miles per hour. Chance of rain 40%. Tonight, partly cloudy in the evening, then becoming mostly cloudy. A 20% chance of showers. Lows in the mid-70s. Southeast winds 10 to 15 miles per hour, diminishing to around 5 miles per hour after midnight. Thursday, mostly cloudy in the morning, then becoming partly cloudy. A slight chance of thunderstorms. A chance of showers, mainly in the morning. Humid with highs in the lower 90s. South winds around 5 miles per hour. Chance of rain 50%. Thursday night, partly cloudy in the evening, then becoming mostly cloudy. A slight chance of thunderstorms. A slight chance of showers in the evening, then a chance of showers after midnight. Humid with lows in the upper 70s. Southeast winds around 5 miles per hour. Chance of rain 50%. Juneteenth, showers likely with a slight chance of thunderstorms in the morning, then a chance of showers and thunderstorms in the afternoon. Humid with highs around 90. South winds around 5 miles per hour. Chance of rain 70%. Friday night, mostly cloudy with a chance of thunderstorms. A chance of showers. Lows in the mid-70s. Chance of rain 50%. Saturday, a chance of thunderstorms. Showers likely, mainly in the morning. Highs around 90. Chance of rain 60%. Saturday night, a slight chance of thunderstorms in the evening. Partly cloudy with a slight chance of showers. Lows in the mid-70s. Chance of rain 20%. Sunday, mostly cloudy in the morning, then partly cloudy with a slight chance of showers and thunderstorms in the afternoon. Highs in the lower 90s. Chance of rain 20%. Sunday night, partly cloudy. Lows in the upper 70s. Monday, partly cloudy. A slight chance of showers and thunderstorms in the afternoon. Highs in the mid-90s. Chance of rain 20%. Monday night, partly cloudy with a slight chance of thunderstorms. A slight chance of showers in the evening, then a chance of showers after midnight. Lows in the upper 70s. Chance of rain 40%. Tuesday, mostly cloudy in the morning, then becoming partly cloudy. A slight chance of showers. A slight chance of thunderstorms in the afternoon. Highs in the lower 90s. Chance of rain 20%. At 1 p.m. Central Daylight Time, or 1800 UTC, the center of Tropical Storm Arthur was located near latitude 28.9 north, longitude 95.7 west. Arthur is moving toward the northeast near 9 miles per hour, 15 kilometers per hour. On the forecast track, Arthur should move farther inland over southeastern Texas and southwestern Louisiana through tonight.
Maximum sustained winds are near 45 miles per hour, 75 kilometers per hour with higher gusts. Weakening is anticipated as the low moves farther inland, and it could dissipate by tonight or early Thursday. Tropical storm force winds extend outward up to 175 miles, 280 kilometers from the center. NOAA Buoy 42,035 east of Galveston recently reported a sustained wind of 47 miles per hour, 76 kilometers per hour, and a gust of 54 miles per hour, 86 kilometers per hour. The estimated minimum central pressure is 1,000 millibars, 29.53 inches. Flood watch remains in effect through Thursday evening. What? Flooding caused by excessive rainfall continues to be possible. Where? Portions of Louisiana, including the following parishes: Caldwell, Grant, LaSalle, Natchitoches, Sabine, and Wynn, and East Texas, including the following counties: Angelina, Nacogdoches, Sabine, and San Augustine. When? Through Thursday evening. Impacts: excessive runoff may result in flooding of rivers, creeks, streams, and other low-lying and flood-prone locations. Flooding may occur in poor drainage and urban areas. Additional details: as the remnants of Tropical Storm Arthur move north and east towards central Louisiana overnight into early Thursday, rainfall associated with this decaying system could produce periods of excessive, heavy rainfall across portions of extreme deep east Texas into west central and east central Louisiana. While the heaviest rainfall is forecast to remain south and east of the flood watch area through Thursday evening, any westward shift to the track of the decaying storm could result in additional rainfall amounts of 1 to 3 inches. Given how wet soils currently are across these areas, any heavy rainfall could result in additional flooding of low-lying and poor drainage areas. http://www.weather.gov/safety/ Flood you should monitor later forecasts and be alert for possible flood warnings. Those living in areas prone to flooding should be prepared to take action should flooding develop. Repeating, a flood watch remains in effect until 7 p.m. Central Daylight Time Thursday for the following counties: in Texas, Angelina, Nacogdoches, Sabine, and San Augustine, and the following parishes: in Louisiana, Caldwell, Grant, Natchitoches, Sabine, and Wynn. 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Be sure to follow us on Facebook. Here's a look at local weather conditions as of 1 p.m. At the top of the hour, skies were mostly sunny in Shreveport. The temperature was 88 degrees at the regional airport. The dew point was 79, making the relative humidity 74%, producing a heat index of 102. Winds were south at 10 miles an hour. The pressure was 29.73 inches and falling. In Bossier City, at Barksdale Air Force Base, skies were partly sunny, with a temperature of 91 degrees. The dew point was 75, making the relative humidity 59%, producing a heat index of 100. Winds were southeast at 16 miles an hour, gusting to 22. The pressure was 29.72 inches and falling. And in downtown Shreveport, skies were partly sunny. The temperature was 86 degrees. And winds were south at 9 miles an hour, gusting to 21. Once again in Shreveport, it was 88 degrees with mostly sunny skies at 1 p.m. Around the local area at 1 p.m., in Texarkana, partly sunny and 91. Wind southwest at 15 miles an hour. El Dorado, mostly sunny and 88. Wind south at 12 miles an hour, gusting to 25 miles an hour. Monroe, partly sunny and 90. Wind south at 15 miles an hour. Natchitoches, partly sunny and 88. Wind south at 12 miles an hour. Marshall, mostly sunny and 88. Wind south at 13 miles an hour, gusting to 20 miles an hour. And at Longview, light rain and 84 degrees. Wind south at 21 miles an hour, gusting to 30 miles an hour.
elsewhere across the four-state area. Over at Dallas, mostly sunny and 89. Oklahoma City, sunny and 91. Little Rock, cloudy and 84. Jackson, Mississippi, partly sunny and 88. Baton Rouge, partly sunny and 89. And at Houston, partly sunny and 86 degrees. For the most current information, check us out on the web at www.weather.gov/SHP. Now let's check on your local forecast. This afternoon, partly cloudy with a chance of showers with a slight chance of thunderstorms. Near steady temperature in the upper 80s. South winds 10 to 15 miles per hour with gusts up to 25 miles per hour. Chance of rain 40%. Tonight, partly cloudy in the evening, then becoming mostly cloudy. A 20% chance of showers. Lows in the mid-70s. Southeast winds 10 to 15 miles per hour, diminishing to around 5 miles per hour after midnight. Thursday, mostly cloudy in the morning, then becoming partly cloudy. A slight chance of thunderstorms. A chance of showers, mainly in the morning. Humid with highs in the lower 90s. South winds around 5 miles per hour. Chance of rain 50%. Thursday night, partly cloudy in the evening, then becoming mostly cloudy. A slight chance of thunderstorms. A slight chance of showers in the evening, then a chance of showers after midnight. Humid with lows in the upper 70s. Southeast winds around 5 miles per hour. Chance of rain 50%. Juneteenth, showers likely with a slight chance of thunderstorms in the morning, then a chance of showers and thunderstorms in the afternoon. Humid with highs around 90. South winds around 5 miles per hour. Chance of rain 70%. Friday night, mostly cloudy with a chance of thunderstorms. A chance of showers. Lows in the mid-70s. Chance of rain 50%. Saturday, a chance of thunderstorms. Showers likely, mainly in the morning. Highs around 90. Chance of rain 60%. Saturday night, a slight chance of thunderstorms in the evening. Partly cloudy with a slight chance of showers. Lows in the mid-70s. Chance of rain 20%. Sunday, mostly cloudy in the morning, then partly cloudy with a slight chance of showers and thunderstorms in the afternoon. Highs in the lower 90s. Chance of rain 20%. Sunday night, partly cloudy. Lows in the upper 70s. Monday, partly cloudy. A slight chance of showers and thunderstorms in the afternoon. Highs in the mid-90s. Chance of rain 20%. Monday night, partly cloudy with a slight chance of thunderstorms. A slight chance of showers in the evening, then a chance of showers after midnight. Lows in the upper 70s. Chance of rain 40%. Tuesday, mostly cloudy in the morning, then becoming partly cloudy. A slight chance of showers. A slight chance of thunderstorms in the afternoon. Highs in the lower 90s. Chance of rain 20%. At 1 p.m. Central Daylight Time, or 1800 UTC, the center of Tropical Storm Arthur was located near latitude 28.9 north, longitude 95.7 west. Arthur is moving toward the northeast near 9 miles per hour, 15 kilometers per hour. On the forecast track, Arthur should move farther inland over southeastern Texas and southwestern Louisiana through tonight. Maximum sustained winds are near 45 miles per hour, 75 kilometers per hour with higher gusts. Weakening is anticipated as the low moves farther inland, and it could dissipate by tonight or early Thursday. Tropical storm force winds extend outward up to 175 miles, 280 kilometers from the center. NOAA buoy 42,035 east of Galveston recently reported a sustained wind at 47 miles per hour, 76 kilometers per hour, and a gust of 54 miles per hour, 86 kilometers per hour. The estimated minimum central pressure is 1,000 millibars, 29.53 inches.
flood watch remains in effect through Thursday evening. What? Flooding caused by excessive rainfall continues to be possible. Where? Portions of Louisiana, including the following parishes: Caldwell, Grant, LaSalle, Natchitoches, Sabine, and Wynn, and East Texas, including the following counties: Angelina, Nacogdoches, Sabine, and St. Augustine. When? Through Thursday evening. Impacts: excessive runoff may result in flooding of rivers, creeks, streams, and other low-lying and flood-prone locations. Flooding may occur in poor drainage and urban areas. Additional details: as the remnants of Tropical Storm Arthur move north and east toward central Louisiana overnight into early Thursday, rainfall associated with this decaying system could produce periods of excessive, heavy rainfall across portions of extreme deep east Texas into west central and east central Louisiana. While the heaviest rainfall is forecast to remain south and east of the flood watch area through Thursday evening, any westward shift to the track of the decaying storm could result in additional rainfall amounts of 1 to 3 inches. Given how wet soils currently are across these areas, any heavy rainfall could result in additional flooding of low-lying and poor drainage areas. http://www.weather.gov/safety/ Flood. You should monitor later forecasts and be alert for possible flood warnings. Those living in areas prone to flooding should be prepared to take action should flooding develop. Repeating, a flood watch remains in effect until 7 p.m. Central Daylight Time Thursday for the following counties: in Texas, Angelina, Nacogdoches, Sabine, and St. Augustine, and the following parishes: in Louisiana, Caldwell, Grant, Natchitoches, Sabine, and Wynn. 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Be sure to follow us on Facebook. Here's a look at local weather conditions as of 1 p.m. At the top of the hour, skies were mostly sunny in Shreveport. The temperature was 88 degrees at the regional airport. The dew point was 79, making the relative humidity 74%, producing a heat index of 102. Winds were south at 10 miles an hour. The pressure was 29.73 inches and falling. In Bossier City, at Barksdale Air Force Base, skies were partly sunny, with a temperature of 91 degrees. The dew point was 75, making the relative humidity 59%, producing a heat index of 100. Winds were southeast at 16 miles an hour, gusting to 22. The pressure was 29.72 inches and falling. And in downtown Shreveport, skies were partly sunny. The temperature was 86 degrees. And winds were south at 9 miles an hour, gusting to 21. Once again in Shreveport, it was 88 degrees with mostly sunny skies at 1 p.m. Around the local area at 1 p.m., in Texarkana, partly sunny and 91. Wind southwest at 15 miles an hour. El Dorado, mostly sunny and 88. Wind south at 12 miles an hour, gusting to 25 miles an hour. Monroe, partly sunny and 90. Wind south at 15 miles an hour. Natchitoches, partly sunny and 88. Wind south at 12 miles an hour. Marshall, mostly sunny and 88. Wind south at 13 miles an hour, gusting to 20 miles an hour. And at Longview, light rain and 84 degrees. Wind south at 21 miles an hour, gusting to 30 miles an hour. Elsewhere across the four-state area, over at Dallas, mostly sunny and 89. Oklahoma City, sunny and 91. Little Rock, cloudy and 84. Jackson, Mississippi, partly sunny and 88. Baton Rouge, partly sunny and 89. And at Houston, partly sunny and 86 degrees. For the most current information, check us out on the web at www.weather.gov/sht. Now let's check on your local forecast.
This afternoon, partly cloudy with a chance of showers with a slight chance of thunderstorms. Near steady temperature in the

kilometers from the center. Nobuoy 42,035 east of Galveston recently reported a sustained wind of 47 miles per hour, 76 kilometers per hour, and a gust of 54 miles per hour, 86 kilometers per hour. The estimated minimum central pressure is 1,000 millibars, 29.53 inches. Flood watch remains in effect through Thursday evening. What? Flooding caused by excessive rainfall continues to be possible. Where? Portions of Louisiana, including the following parishes: Caldwell, Grant, LaSalle, Natchitoches, Sabine, and Wynn, and East Texas, including the following counties: Angelina, Nacogdoches, Sabine, and San Augustine. When? Through Thursday evening. Impacts: excessive runoff may result in flooding of rivers, creeks, streams, and other low-lying and flood-prone locations. Flooding may occur in poor drainage and urban areas. Additional details: as the remnants of Tropical Storm Arthur move north and east toward central Louisiana overnight into early Thursday, rainfall associated with this decaying system could produce periods of excessive, heavy rainfall across portions of extreme deep east Texas into west central and east central Louisiana. While the heaviest rainfall is forecast to remain south and east of the flood watch area through Thursday evening, any westward shift to the track of the decaying storm could result in additional rainfall amounts of 1 to 3 inches. Given how wet soils currently are across these areas, any heavy rainfall could result in additional flooding of low-lying and poor drainage areas. http://www.weather.gov/safety/ Flood you should monitor later forecasts and be alert for possible flood warnings. Those living in areas prone to flooding should be prepared to take action should flooding develop. Repeating, a flood watch remains in effect until 7 p.m. Central Daylight Time Thursday for the following counties: in Texas, Angelina, Nacogdoches, Sabine, and San Augustine, and the following parishes: in Louisiana, Caldwell, Grant, Natchitoches, Sabine, and Wynn. 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Be sure to follow us on Facebook. Here's a look at local weather conditions as of 1 p.m. At the top of the hour, skies were mostly sunny in Shreveport. The temperature was 88 degrees at the regional airport. The dew point was 79, making the relative humidity 74%, producing a heat index of 102. Winds were south at 10 miles an hour. The pressure was 29.73 inches and falling. In Bossier City, at Barksdale Air Force Base, skies were partly sunny, with a temperature of 91 degrees. The dew point was 75, making the relative humidity 59%, producing a heat index of 100. Winds were southeast at 16 miles an hour, gusting to 22. The pressure was 29.72 inches and falling. And in downtown Shreveport, skies were partly sunny. The temperature was 86 degrees. And winds were south at 9 miles an hour, gusting to 21. Once again in Shreveport, it was 88 degrees with mostly sunny skies at 1 p.m. Around the local area at 1 p.m., in Texarkana, partly sunny and 91. Wind southwest at 15 miles an hour. El Dorado, mostly sunny and 88. Wind south at 12 miles an hour, gusting to 25 miles an hour. Monroe, partly sunny and 90. Wind south at 15 miles an hour. Natchitoches, partly sunny and 88. Wind south at 12 miles an hour. Marshall, mostly sunny and 88. Wind south at 13 miles an hour, gusting to 20 miles an hour. And at Longview, light rain and 84 degrees. Wind south at 21 miles an hour, gusting to 30 miles an hour. Elsewhere across the four-state area, over at Dallas, mostly sunny and 89. Oklahoma City, sunny and 91. Little Rock, cloudy and 84. Jackson, Mississippi, partly sunny and 88. Baton Rouge, partly sunny and 89.

and in Houston, partly sunny and 86 degrees. 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Now let's check on your local forecast. This afternoon, partly cloudy with a chance of showers with a slight chance of thunderstorms. Near steady temperature in the upper 80s. South winds 10 to 15 miles per hour with gusts up to 25 miles per hour. Chance of rain 40%. Tonight, partly cloudy in the evening, then becoming mostly cloudy. A 20% chance of showers. Lows in the mid-70s. Southeast winds 10 to 15 miles per hour, diminishing to around 5 miles per hour after midnight. Thursday, mostly cloudy in the morning, then becoming partly cloudy. A slight chance of thunderstorms. A chance of showers, mainly in the morning. Humid with highs in the lower 90s. South winds around 5 miles per hour. Chance of rain 50%. Thursday night, partly cloudy in the evening, then becoming mostly cloudy. A slight chance of thunderstorms. A slight chance of showers in the evening, then a chance of showers after midnight. Humid with lows in the upper 70s. Southeast winds around 5 miles per hour. Chance of rain 50%. Juneteenth, showers likely with a slight chance of thunderstorms in the morning, then a chance of showers and thunderstorms in the afternoon. Humid with highs around 90. South winds around 5 miles per hour. Chance of rain 70%. Friday night, mostly cloudy with a chance of thunderstorms. A chance of showers. Lows in the mid-70s. Chance of rain 50%. Saturday, a chance of thunderstorms. Showers likely, mainly in the morning. Highs around 90. Chance of rain 60%. Saturday night, a slight chance of thunderstorms in the evening. Partly cloudy with a slight chance of showers. Lows in the mid-70s. Chance of rain 20%. Sunday, mostly cloudy in the morning, then becoming partly cloudy. A slight chance of showers and thunderstorms. Highs in the lower 90s. Chance of rain 20%. Sunday night, mostly clear. A slight chance of showers and thunderstorms after midnight. Lows in the upper 70s. Chance of rain 20%. Monday, partly cloudy with a slight chance of showers. A slight chance of thunderstorms in the afternoon. Highs in the mid-90s. Chance of rain 20%. Monday night, partly cloudy with a slight chance of thunderstorms. A slight chance of showers in the evening, then a chance of showers after midnight. Lows in the upper 70s. Chance of rain 40%. Tuesday, mostly cloudy in the morning, then becoming partly cloudy. A slight chance of showers. A slight chance of thunderstorms in the afternoon. Highs in the lower 90s. Chance of rain 20%. At 1 p.m. Central Daylight Time, or 1800 UTC, the center of Tropical Storm Arthur was located near latitude 28.9 north, longitude 95.7 west. Arthur is moving toward the northeast near 9 miles per hour, 15 kilometers per hour. On the forecast track, Arthur should move farther inland over southeastern Texas and southwestern Louisiana through tonight. Maximum sustained winds are near 45 miles per hour, 75 kilometers per hour with higher gusts. Weakening is anticipated as the low moves farther inland, and it could dissipate by tonight or early Thursday. Tropical storm force winds extend outward up to 175 miles, 280 kilometers from the center. NOAA buoy 42,035 east of Galveston recently reported a sustained wind of 47 miles per hour, 76 kilometers per hour, and a gust of 54 miles per hour, 86 kilometers per hour. The estimated minimum central pressure is 1,000 millibars, 29.53 inches. Flood watch remains in effect through Thursday evening. What? Flooding caused by excessive rainfall continues to be possible. Where? Portions of Louisiana, including the following parishes, Caldwell.
Carmel, Grant, Lausall, Natchitoches, Sabine and Wynn and East Texas, including the following counties, Angelina, Nacogdoches, Sabine and San Augustine. When, through Thursday evening, impacts, excessive runoff may result in flooding of rivers, creeks, streams, and other low-lying and flood-prone locations. Flooding may occur in poor drainage and urban areas. Additional details, as the remnants of Tropical Storm Arthur move north and east toward central Louisiana overnight into early Thursday, rainfall associated with this decaying system could produce periods of excessive, heavy rainfall across portions of extreme deep east Texas into west central and east central Louisiana. While the heaviest rainfall is forecast to remain south and east of the flood watch area through Thursday evening, any westward shift to the track of the decaying storm could result in additional rainfall amounts of 1 to 3 inches. Given how wet soils currently are across these areas, any heavy rainfall could result in additional flooding of low-lying and poor drainage areas. http://www.weather.gov/safety/ Flood. You should monitor later forecasts and be alert for possible flood warnings. Those living in areas prone to flooding should be prepared to take action should flooding develop. Repeating, a flood watch remains in effect until 7 p.m. Central Daylight Time Thursday for the following counties in Texas, Angelina, Nacogdoches, Sabine and San Augustine, and the following parishes in Louisiana, Caldwell, Grant, Natchitoches, Sabine and Wynn. 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Be sure to follow us on Facebook. Here's a look at local weather conditions as of 2 p.m. At the top of the hour, skies were partly sunny in Shreveport. The temperature was 90 degrees at the regional airport. The dew point was 73, making the relative humidity 58%. Winds were south at 15 miles an hour, gusting to 25. The pressure was 29.71 inches and falling. In Bossier City, at Barksdale Air Force Base, skies were mostly sunny, with a temperature of 93 degrees. The dew point was 73, making the relative humidity 53%, producing a heat index of 102. Winds were southeast at 15 miles an hour. The pressure was 29.70 inches and falling. And in downtown Shreveport, skies were mostly sunny. The temperature was 89 degrees. And winds were south at 14 miles an hour, gusting to 25. Once again in Shreveport, it was 90 degrees with partly sunny skies at 2 p.m. Around the local area at 2 p.m. in Texarkana, partly sunny and 92. Wind south at 12 miles an hour, gusting to 21 miles an hour. El Dorado, mostly sunny and 89. Wind south at 17 miles an hour, gusting to 26 miles an hour. Monroe, partly sunny and 93. Wind south at 12 miles an hour. Natchitoches, partly sunny and 90. Wind south at 9 miles an hour, gusting to 16 miles an hour. Marshall, mostly sunny and 91. Wind south at 15 miles an hour. And at Longview, sunny and 89 degrees. Wind south at 17 miles an hour, gusting to 23 miles an hour. Elsewhere across the four-state area, over at Dallas, mostly sunny and 91. Oklahoma City, sunny and 93. Little Rock, partly sunny and 88. Jackson, Mississippi, partly sunny and 88. Baton Rouge, partly sunny and 89. And at Houston, partly sunny and 85 degrees. For the most current information, check us out on the web at www.weather.gov/SHP. Now let's check on your local forecast. This afternoon, partly cloudy with a chance of showers with a slight chance of thunderstorms. Near steady temperature in the upper 80s. South winds 10 to 15 miles per hour with gusts up to 25 miles per hour. Chance of rain 40%.
Tonight, partly cloudy in the evening, then becoming mostly cloudy. A 20% chance of showers. Lows in the mid-70s. Southeast winds 10 to 15 miles per hour, diminishing to around 5 miles per hour after midnight. Thursday, mostly cloudy in the morning, then becoming partly cloudy. A slight chance of thunderstorms. A chance of showers, mainly in the morning. Humid with highs in the lower 90s. South winds around 5 miles per hour. Chance of rain 50%. Thursday night, partly cloudy in the evening, then becoming mostly cloudy. A slight chance of thunderstorms. A slight chance of showers in the evening, then a chance of showers after midnight. Humid with lows in the upper 70s. Southeast winds around 5 miles per hour. Chance of rain 50%. Juneteenth, showers likely with a slight chance of thunderstorms in the morning, then a chance of showers and thunderstorms in the afternoon. Humid with highs around 90. South winds around 5 miles per hour. Chance of rain 70%. Friday night, mostly cloudy with a chance of thunderstorms. A chance of showers. Lows in the mid-70s. Chance of rain 50%. Saturday, a chance of thunderstorms. Showers likely, mainly in the morning. Highs around 90. Chance of rain 60%. Saturday night, a slight chance of thunderstorms in the evening. Partly cloudy with a slight chance of showers. Lows in the mid-70s. Chance of rain 20%. Sunday, mostly cloudy in the morning, then becoming partly cloudy. A slight chance of showers and thunderstorms. Highs in the lower 90s. Chance of rain 20%. Sunday night, mostly clear. A slight chance of showers and thunderstorms after midnight. Lows in the upper 70s. Chance of rain 20%. Monday, partly cloudy with a slight chance of showers. A slight chance of thunderstorms in the afternoon. Highs in the mid-90s. Chance of rain 20%. Monday night, partly cloudy with a slight chance of thunderstorms. A slight chance of showers in the evening, then a chance of showers after midnight. Lows in the upper 70s. Chance of rain 40%. Tuesday, mostly cloudy in the morning, then becoming partly cloudy. A slight chance of showers. A slight chance of thunderstorms in the afternoon. Highs in the lower 90s. Chance of rain 20%. At 1 p.m. Central Daylight Time, or 1800 UTC, the center of Tropical Storm Arthur was located near latitude 28.9 north, longitude 95.7 west. Arthur is moving toward the northeast near 9 miles per hour, 15 kilometers per hour. On the forecast track, Arthur should move farther inland over southeastern Texas and southwestern Louisiana through tonight. Maximum sustained winds are near 45 miles per hour, 75 kilometers per hour with higher gusts. Weakening is anticipated as the low moves farther inland, and it could dissipate by tonight or early Thursday. Tropical storm force winds extend outward up to 175 miles, 280 kilometers from the center. NOAA buoy 42,035 east of Galveston recently reported a sustained wind of 47 miles per hour, 76 kilometers per hour, and a gust of 54 miles per hour, 86 kilometers per hour. The estimated minimum central pressure is 1,000 millibars, 29.53 inches. Flood watch remains in effect through Thursday evening. What? Flooding caused by excessive rainfall continues to be possible. Where, portions of Louisiana, including the following parishes, Caldwell, Grant, LaSalle, Natchitoches, Sabine and Wynn and East Texas, including the following counties, Angelina, Nacogdoches, Sabine and St. Augustine. When, through Thursday evening. Impacts, excessive runoff may result in flooding of rivers, creeks, streams, and other low-lying and flood-prone locations. Flooding may occur in poor drainage and urban areas.
Additional details, as the remnants of Tropical Storm Arthur move north and east towards central Louisiana overnight into early Thursday, rainfall associated with this decaying system could produce periods of excessive, heavy rainfall across portions of extreme deep east Texas into west central and east central Louisiana. While the heaviest rainfall is forecast to remain south and east of the flood watch area through Thursday evening, any westward shift to the track of the decaying storm could result in additional rainfall amounts of 1 to 3 inches. Given how wet soils currently are across these areas, any heavy rainfall could result in additional flooding of low-lying and poor drainage areas. http://www.weather.gov/safety/flood you should monitor later forecasts and be alert for possible flood warnings. Those living in areas prone to flooding should be prepared to take action should flooding develop. Repeating, a flood watch remains in effect until 7 p.m. Central Daylight Time Thursday for the following counties in Texas, Angelina, Nacogdoches, Sabine and St. Augustine, and the following parishes in Louisiana, Caldwell, Grant, Nacogdoches, Sabine and Wynn. 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Be sure to follow us on Facebook. Here's a look at local weather conditions as of 2 p.m. At the top of the hour, skies were partly sunny in Shreveport. The temperature was 90 degrees at the regional airport. The dew point was 73, making the relative humidity 58%. Winds were south at 15 miles an hour, gusting to 25. The pressure was 29.71 inches and falling. In Bossier City, at Barksdale Air Force Base, skies were mostly sunny, with a temperature of 93 degrees. The dew point was 73, making the relative humidity 53%, producing a heat index of 102. Winds were southeast at 15 miles an hour. The pressure was 29.70 inches and falling. And in downtown Shreveport, skies were mostly sunny. The temperature was 89 degrees. And winds were south at 14 miles an hour, gusting to 25. Once again in Shreveport, it was 90 degrees with partly sunny skies at 2 p.m. Around the local area at 2 p.m., in Texarkana, partly sunny and 92. Wind south at 12 miles an hour, gusting to 21 miles an hour. El Dorado, mostly sunny and 89. Wind south at 17 miles an hour, gusting to 26 miles an hour. Monroe, partly sunny and 93. Wind south at 12 miles an hour. Nacogdoches, partly sunny and 90. Wind south at 9 miles an hour, gusting to 16 miles an hour. Marshall, mostly sunny and 91. Wind south at 15 miles an hour. And at Longview, sunny and 89 degrees. Wind south at 17 miles an hour, gusting to 23 miles an hour. Elsewhere across the four-state area, over at Dallas, mostly sunny and 91. Oklahoma City, sunny and 93. Little Rock, partly sunny and 88. Jackson, Mississippi, partly sunny and 88. Baton Rouge, partly sunny and 89. And at Houston, partly sunny and 85 degrees. For the most current information, check us out on the web at www.weather.gov/sht. Now let's check on your local forecast. This afternoon, partly cloudy with a chance of showers with a slight chance of thunderstorms. Near steady temperature in the upper 80s. South winds 10 to 15 miles per hour with gusts up to 25 miles per hour. Chance of rain 40%. Tonight, partly cloudy in the evening, then becoming mostly cloudy. A 20% chance of showers. Lows in the mid-70s. Southeast winds 10 to 15 miles per hour, diminishing to around 5 miles per hour after midnight. Thursday, mostly cloudy in the morning, then becoming partly cloudy. A slight chance of thunderstorms.
a chance of showers, mainly in the morning. Humid with highs in the lower 90s. South winds around 5 miles per hour. Chance of rain 50%. Thursday night, partly cloudy in the evening, then becoming mostly cloudy. A slight chance of thunderstorms. A slight chance of showers in the evening, then a chance of showers after midnight. Humid with lows in the upper 70s. Southeast winds around 5 miles per hour. Chance of rain 50%. Juneteenth, showers likely with a slight chance of thunderstorms in the morning, then a chance of showers and thunderstorms in the afternoon. Humid with highs around 90. South winds around 5 miles per hour. Chance of rain 70%. Friday night, mostly cloudy with a chance of thunderstorms. A chance of showers. Lows in the mid-70s. Chance of rain 50%. Saturday, a chance of thunderstorms. Showers likely, mainly in the morning. Highs around 90. Chance of rain 60%. Saturday night, a slight chance of thunderstorms in the evening. Partly cloudy with a slight chance of showers. Lows in the mid-70s. Chance of rain 20%. Sunday, mostly cloudy in the morning, then becoming partly cloudy. A slight chance of showers and thunderstorms. Highs in the lower 90s. Chance of rain 20%. Sunday night, mostly clear. A slight chance of showers and thunderstorms after midnight. Lows in the upper 70s. Chance of rain 20%. Monday, partly cloudy with a slight chance of showers. A slight chance of thunderstorms in the afternoon. Highs in the mid-90s. Chance of rain 20%. Monday night, partly cloudy with a slight chance of thunderstorms. A slight chance of showers in the evening, then a chance of showers after midnight. Lows in the upper 70s. Chance of rain 40%. Tuesday, mostly cloudy in the morning, then becoming partly cloudy. A slight chance of showers. A slight chance of thunderstorms in the afternoon. Highs in the lower 90s. Chance of rain 20%. At 1 p.m. Central Daylight Time, or 1800 UTC, the center of Tropical Storm Arthur was located near latitude 28.9 north, longitude 95.7 west. Arthur is moving toward the northeast near 9 miles per hour, 15 kilometers per hour. On the forecast track, Arthur should move farther inland over southeastern Texas and southwestern Louisiana through tonight. Maximum sustained winds are near 45 miles per hour, 75 kilometers per hour with higher gusts. Weakening is anticipated as the low moves farther inland, and it could dissipate by tonight or early Thursday. Tropical storm force winds extend outward up to 175 miles, 280 kilometers from the center. NOAA buoy 42,035 east of Galveston recently reported a sustained wind at 47 miles per hour, 76 kilometers per hour, and a gust of 54 miles per hour, 86 kilometers per hour. The estimated minimum central pressure is 1,000 millibars, 29.53 inches. Flood watch remains in effect through Thursday evening. What? Flooding caused by excessive rainfall continues to be possible. Where? Portions of Louisiana, including the following parishes: Caldwell, Grant, LaSalle, Natchitoches, Sabine, and Wynn, and East Texas, including the following counties: Angelina, Nacogdoches, Sabine, and St. Augustine. When? Through Thursday evening. Impacts: excessive runoff may result in flooding of rivers, creeks, streams, and other low-lying and flood-prone locations. Flooding may occur in poor drainage and urban areas. Additional details: as the remnants of Tropical Storm Arthur move north and east toward central Louisiana overnight into early Thursday, rainfall associated with this decaying system could produce periods of excessive, heavy rainfall across portions of extreme deep east Texas into west central and east central Louisiana.
While the heaviest rainfall is forecast to remain south and east of the flood watch area through Thursday evening, any westward shift to the track of the decaying storm could result in additional rainfall amounts of 1 to 3 inches. Given how wet soils currently are across these areas, any heavy rainfall could result in additional

gusting to 26 miles an hour. Monroe, partly sunny and 93. Wind south at 12 miles an hour. Natchitoches, partly sunny and 90. Wind south at 9 miles an hour, gusting to 16 miles an hour. Marshall, mostly sunny and 91. Wind south at 15 miles an hour. And at Longview, sunny and 89 degrees. Wind south at 17 miles an hour, gusting to 23 miles an hour. Elsewhere across the four-state area, over at Dallas, mostly sunny and 91. Oklahoma City, sunny and 93. Little Rock, partly sunny and 88. Jackson, Mississippi, partly sunny and 88. Baton Rouge, partly sunny and 89. And at Houston, partly sunny and 85 degrees. For the most current information, check us out on the web at www.weather.gov/sht. Now let's check on your local forecast. This afternoon, partly cloudy with a chance of showers with a slight chance of thunderstorms. Near steady temperature in the upper 80s. South winds 10 to 15 miles per hour with gusts up to 25 miles per hour. Chance of rain 40%. Tonight, partly cloudy in the evening, then becoming mostly cloudy. A 20% chance of showers. Lows in the mid-70s. Southeast winds 10 to 15 miles per hour, diminishing to around 5 miles per hour after midnight. Thursday, mostly cloudy in the morning, then becoming partly cloudy. A slight chance of thunderstorms. A chance of showers, mainly in the morning. Humid with highs in the lower 90s. South winds around 5 miles per hour. Chance of rain 50%. Thursday night, partly cloudy in the evening, then becoming mostly cloudy. A slight chance of thunderstorms. A slight chance of showers in the evening, then a chance of showers after midnight. Humid with lows in the upper 70s. Southeast winds around 5 miles per hour. Chance of rain 50%. Juneteenth, showers likely with a slight chance of thunderstorms in the morning, then a chance of showers and thunderstorms in the afternoon. Humid with highs around 90. South winds around 5 miles per hour. Chance of rain 70%. Friday night, mostly cloudy with a chance of thunderstorms. A chance of showers. Lows in the mid-70s. Chance of rain 50%. Saturday, a chance of thunderstorms. Showers likely, mainly in the morning. Highs around 90. Chance of rain 60%. Saturday night, a slight chance of thunderstorms in the evening. Partly cloudy with a slight chance of showers. Lows in the mid-70s. Chance of rain 20%. Sunday, mostly cloudy in the morning, then becoming partly cloudy. A slight chance of showers and thunderstorms. Highs in the lower 90s. Chance of rain 20%. Sunday night, mostly clear. A slight chance of showers and thunderstorms after midnight. Lows in the upper 70s. Chance of rain 20%. Monday, partly cloudy with a slight chance of showers. A slight chance of thunderstorms in the afternoon. Highs in the mid-90s. Chance of rain 20%. Monday night, partly cloudy with a slight chance of thunderstorms. A slight chance of showers in the evening, then a chance of showers after midnight. Lows in the upper 70s. Chance of rain 40%. Tuesday, mostly cloudy in the morning, then becoming partly cloudy. A slight chance of showers. A slight chance of thunderstorms in the afternoon. Highs in the lower 90s. Chance of rain 20%. At 1 p.m. Central Daylight Time, or 1800 UTC, the center of Tropical Storm Arthur was located near latitude 28.9 north, longitude 95.7 west. Arthur is moving toward the northeast near 9 miles per hour, 15 kilometers per hour. On the forecast track, Arthur should move farther inland over southeastern Texas and southwestern Louisiana through tonight.

Maximum sustained winds are near 45 miles per hour, 75 kilometers per hour with higher gusts. Weakening is anticipated as the low moves farther inland, and it could dissipate by tonight or early Thursday. Tropical storm force winds extend outward up to 175 miles, 280 kilometers from the center. NOAA buoy 42,035 east of Galveston recently reported a sustained wind of 47 miles per hour, 76 kilometers per hour, and a gust of 54 miles per hour, 86 kilometers per hour. The estimated minimum central pressure is 1,000 millibars, 29.53 inches. Flood watch remains in effect through Thursday evening. What? Flooding caused by excessive rainfall continues to be possible. Where? Portions of Louisiana, including the following parishes: Caldwell, Grant, Lausall, Natchitoches, Sabine, and Wynn, and East Texas, including the following counties: Angelina, Nacogdoches, Sabine, and San Augustine. When? Through Thursday evening. Impacts: excessive runoff may result in flooding of rivers, creeks, streams, and other low-lying and flood-prone locations. Flooding may occur in poor drainage and urban areas. Additional details: as the remnants of Tropical Storm Arthur move north and east toward central Louisiana overnight into early Thursday, rainfall associated with this decaying system could produce periods of excessive, heavy rainfall across portions of extreme deep east Texas into west central and east central Louisiana. While the heaviest rainfall is forecast to remain south and east of the flood watch area through Thursday evening, any westward shift to the track of the decaying storm could result in additional rainfall amounts of 1 to 3 inches. Given how wet soils currently are across these areas, any heavy rainfall could result in additional flooding of low-lying and poor drainage areas. http://www.weather.gov/safety/ Flood. You should monitor later forecasts and be alert for possible flood warnings. Those living in areas prone to flooding should be prepared to take action should flooding develop. Repeating, a flood watch remains in effect until 7 p.m. Central Daylight Time Thursday for the following counties: in Texas, Angelina, Nacogdoches, Sabine, and San Augustine, and the following parishes: in Louisiana, Caldwell, Grant, Natchitoches, Sabine, and Wynn. 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Be sure to follow us on Facebook. Here's a look at local weather conditions as of 2 p.m. At the top of the hour, skies were partly sunny in Shreveport. The temperature was 90 degrees at the regional airport. The dew point was 73, making the relative humidity 58%. Winds were south at 15 miles an hour, gusting to 25. The pressure was 29.71 inches and falling. In Bossier City, at Barksdale Air Force Base, skies were mostly sunny, with a temperature of 93 degrees. The dew point was 73, making the relative humidity 53%, producing a heat index of 102. Winds were southeast at 15 miles an hour. The pressure was 29.70 inches and falling. And in downtown Shreveport, skies were mostly sunny. The temperature was 89 degrees. And winds were south at 14 miles an hour, gusting to 25. Once again in Shreveport, it was 90 degrees with partly sunny skies at 2 p.m. You're listening to your weather radio, station WXJ97, broadcasting in Shreveport on 162.4 megahertz. Be sure to follow us on Facebook. Here's a look at local weather conditions as of 3 p.m. At the top of the hour, skies were mostly sunny in Shreveport. The temperature was 90 degrees at the regional airport. The dew point was 73, making the relative humidity 58%. Winds were south at 14 miles an hour, gusting to 26. The pressure was 29.70 inches and falling. In Bossier City, at Barksdale Air Force Base, skies were mostly sunny, with a temperature of 93 degrees. The dew point was 71, making the relative humidity 48%.
6%, producing a heat index of 100. Winds were south at 16 miles an hour. The pressure was 29.68 inches and falling. And in downtown Shreveport, skies were mostly sunny. The temperature was 89 degrees. And winds were south at 16 miles an hour, gusting to 23. Once again in Shreveport, it was 90 degrees with mostly sunny skies at 3 p.m. Around the local area at 3 p.m., in Texarkana, partly sunny and 94. Wind south at 14 miles an hour, gusting to 21 miles an hour. El Dorado, mostly sunny and 91. Wind south at 16 miles an hour, gusting to 26 miles an hour. Monroe, mostly sunny and 92. Wind south at 14 miles an hour, gusting to 23 miles an hour. Natchitoches, mostly sunny and 90. Wind south at 8 miles an hour. Marshall, mostly sunny and 91. Wind south at 15 miles an hour. And at Longview, mostly sunny and 90 degrees. Wind southeast at 20 miles an hour. Elsewhere across the four-state area, over at Dallas, mostly sunny and 91. Oklahoma City, sunny and 93. Little Rock, partly sunny and 90. Jackson, Mississippi, partly sunny and 89. Baton Rouge, cloudy and 87. And at Houston, partly sunny and 86 degrees. For the most current information, check us out on the web at www.weather.gov/SHT. Now let's check on your local forecast. This afternoon, partly cloudy with a chance of showers with a slight chance of thunderstorms. Near steady temperature in the upper 80s. South winds 10 to 15 miles per hour with gusts up to 25 miles per hour. Chance of rain 40%. Tonight, partly cloudy in the evening, then becoming mostly cloudy. A 20% chance of showers. Lows in the mid-70s. Southeast winds 10 to 15 miles per hour, diminishing to around 5 miles per hour after midnight. Thursday, mostly cloudy in the morning, then becoming partly cloudy. A slight chance of thunderstorms. A chance of showers, mainly in the morning. Humid with highs in the lower 90s. South winds around 5 miles per hour. Chance of rain 50%. Thursday night, partly cloudy in the evening, then becoming mostly cloudy. A slight chance of thunderstorms. A slight chance of showers in the evening, then a chance of showers after midnight. Humid with lows in the upper 70s. Southeast winds around 5 miles per hour. Chance of rain 50%. Juneteenth, showers likely with a slight chance of thunderstorms in the morning, then a chance of showers and thunderstorms in the afternoon. Humid with highs around 90. South winds around 5 miles per hour. Chance of rain 70%. Friday night, mostly cloudy with a chance of thunderstorms. A chance of showers. Lows in the mid-70s. Chance of rain 50%. Saturday, a chance of thunderstorms. Showers likely, mainly in the morning. Highs around 90. Chance of rain 60%. Saturday night, a slight chance of thunderstorms in the evening. Partly cloudy with a slight chance of showers. Lows in the mid-70s. Chance of rain 20%. Sunday, mostly cloudy in the morning, then becoming partly cloudy. A slight chance of showers and thunderstorms. Highs in the lower 90s. Chance of rain 20%. Sunday night, mostly clear. A slight chance of showers and thunderstorms after midnight. Lows in the upper 70s. Chance of rain 20%. Monday, partly cloudy with a slight chance of showers. A slight chance of thunderstorms in the afternoon. Highs in the mid-90s. Chance of rain 20%. Monday night, partly cloudy with a slight chance of thunderstorms. A slight chance of showers in the evening, then a chance of showers after midnight.
Lows in the upper 70s. Chance of rain 40%. Tuesday, mostly cloudy in the morning, then becoming partly cloudy. A slight chance of showers. A slight chance of thunderstorms in the afternoon. Highs in the lower 90s. Chance of rain 20%. At 1 p.m. Central Daylight Time, or 1800 UTC, the center of Tropical Storm Arthur was located near latitude 28.9 north, longitude 95.7 west. Arthur is moving toward the northeast near 9 miles per hour, 15 kilometers per hour. On the forecast track, Arthur should move farther inland over southeastern Texas and southwestern Louisiana through tonight. Maximum sustained winds are near 45 miles per hour, 75 kilometers per hour with higher gusts. Weakening is anticipated as the low moves farther inland, and it could dissipate by tonight or early Thursday. Tropical storm force winds extend outward up to 175 miles, 280 kilometers from the center. NOAA buoy 42,035 east of Galveston recently reported a sustained wind of 47 miles per hour, 76 kilometers per hour, and a gust of 54 miles per hour, 86 kilometers per hour. The estimated minimum central pressure is 1,000 millibars, 29.53 inches. Flood watch remains in effect through Thursday evening. What? Flooding caused by excessive rainfall continues to be possible. Where? Portions of Louisiana, including the following parishes: Caldwell, Grant, Lausall, Natchitoches, Sabine, and Wynn, and East Texas, including the following counties: Angelina, Nacogdoches, Sabine, and San Augustine. When? Through Thursday evening. Impacts: excessive runoff may result in flooding of rivers, creeks, streams, and other low-lying and flood-prone locations. Flooding may occur in poor drainage and urban areas. Additional details: as the remnants of Tropical Storm Arthur move north and east toward central Louisiana overnight into early Thursday, rainfall associated with this decaying system could produce periods of excessive, heavy rainfall across portions of extreme deep east Texas into west central and east central Louisiana. While the heaviest rainfall is forecast to remain south and east of the flood watch area through Thursday evening, any westward shift to the track of the decaying storm could result in additional rainfall amounts of 1 to 3 inches. Given how wet soils currently are across these areas, any heavy rainfall could result in additional flooding of low-lying and poor drainage areas. http://www.weather.gov/safety/ Flood you should monitor later forecasts and be alert for possible flood warnings. Those living in areas prone to flooding should be prepared to take action should flooding develop. Repeating, a flood watch remains in effect until 7 p.m. Central Daylight Time Thursday for the following counties: in Texas, Angelina, Nacogdoches, Sabine, and San Augustine, and the following parishes: in Louisiana, Caldwell, Grant, Natchitoches, Sabine, and Wynn. 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Be sure to follow us on Facebook. Here's a look at local weather conditions as of 3 p.m. At the top of the hour, skies were mostly sunny in Shreveport. The temperature was 90 degrees at the regional airport. The dew point was 73, making the relative humidity 58%. Winds were south at 14 miles an hour, gusting to 26. The pressure was 29.70 inches and falling. In Bossier City, at Barksdale Air Force Base, skies were mostly sunny, with a temperature of 93 degrees. The dew point was 71, making the relative humidity 48%, producing a heat index of 100. Winds were south at 16 miles an hour. The pressure was 29.68 inches and falling. And in downtown Shreveport, skies were mostly sunny. The temperature was 89 degrees. And winds were south at 16 miles an hour, gusting to 23. Once again in Shreveport, it was 90 degrees with mostly sunny skies at 3 p.m.
around the local area at 3 p.m. in Texarkana, partly sunny and 94. Wind south at 14 miles an hour, gusting to 21 miles an hour. El Dorado, mostly sunny and 91. Wind south at 16 miles an hour, gusting to 26 miles an hour. Monroe, mostly sunny and 92. Wind south at 14 miles an hour, gusting to 23 miles an hour. Natchitoches, mostly sunny and 90. Wind south at 8 miles an hour. Marshall, mostly sunny and 91. Wind south at 15 miles an hour. And at Longview, mostly sunny and 90 degrees. Wind southeast at 20 miles an hour. Elsewhere across the four-state area, over at Dallas, mostly sunny and 91. Oklahoma City, sunny and 93. Little Rock, partly sunny and 90. Jackson, Mississippi, partly sunny and 89. Baton Rouge, cloudy and 87. And at Houston, partly sunny and 86 degrees. For the most current information, check us out on the web at www.weather.gov/SHP. Now let's check on your local forecast. This afternoon, partly cloudy with a chance of showers with a slight chance of thunderstorms. Near steady temperature in the upper 80s. South winds 10 to 15 miles per hour with gusts up to 25 miles per hour. Chance of rain 40%. Tonight, partly cloudy in the evening, then becoming mostly cloudy. A 20% chance of showers. Lows in the mid-70s. Southeast winds 10 to 15 miles per hour, diminishing to around 5 miles per hour after midnight. Thursday, mostly cloudy in the morning, then becoming partly cloudy. A slight chance of thunderstorms. A chance of showers, mainly in the morning. Humid with highs in the lower 90s. South winds around 5 miles per hour. Chance of rain 50%. Thursday night, partly cloudy in the evening, then becoming mostly cloudy. A slight chance of thunderstorms. A slight chance of showers in the evening, then a chance of showers after midnight. Humid with lows in the upper 70s. Southeast winds around 5 miles per hour. Chance of rain 50%. Juneteenth, showers likely with a slight chance of thunderstorms in the morning, then a chance of showers and thunderstorms in the afternoon. Humid with highs around 90. South winds around 5 miles per hour. Chance of rain 70%. Friday night, mostly cloudy with a chance of thunderstorms. A chance of showers. Lows in the mid-70s. Chance of rain 50%. Saturday, a chance of thunderstorms. Showers likely, mainly in the morning. Highs around 90. Chance of rain 60%. Saturday night, a slight chance of thunderstorms in the evening. Partly cloudy with a slight chance of showers. Lows in the mid-70s. Chance of rain 20%. Sunday, mostly cloudy in the morning, then becoming partly cloudy. A slight chance of showers and thunderstorms. Highs in the lower 90s. Chance of rain 20%. Sunday night, mostly clear. A slight chance of showers and thunderstorms after midnight. Lows in the upper 70s. Chance of rain 20%. Monday, partly cloudy with a slight chance of showers. A slight chance of thunderstorms in the afternoon. Highs in the mid-90s. Chance of rain 20%. Monday night, partly cloudy with a slight chance of thunderstorms. A slight chance of showers in the evening, then a chance of showers after midnight. Lows in the upper 70s. Chance of rain 40%. Tuesday, mostly cloudy in the morning, then becoming partly cloudy. A slight chance of showers. A slight chance of thunderstorms in the afternoon. Highs in the lower 90s. Chance of rain 20%.
at 1 p.m. Central Daylight Time, or 1800 UTC. The center of Tropical Storm Arthur was located near latitude 28.9 north, longitude 95.7 west. Arthur is moving toward the northeast near 9 miles per hour, 15 kilometers per hour. On the forecast track, Arthur should move farther inland over southeastern Texas and southwestern Louisiana through tonight. Maximum sustained winds are near 45 miles per hour, 75 kilometers per hour with higher gusts. Weakening is anticipated as the low moves farther inland, and it could dissipate by tonight or early Thursday. Tropical storm force winds extend outward up to 175 miles, 280 kilometers from the center. NOAA buoy 42,035 east of Galveston recently reported a sustained wind of 47 miles per hour, 76 kilometers per hour, and a gust of 54 miles per hour, 86 kilometers per hour. The estimated minimum central pressure is 1,000 millibars, 29.53 inches. Flood watch remains in effect through Thursday evening. What? Flooding caused by excessive rainfall continues to be possible. Where? Portions of Louisiana, including the following parishes: Caldwell, Grant, LaSalle, Natchitoches, Sabine, and Wynn, and East Texas, including the following counties: Angelina, Nacogdoches, Sabine, and San Augustine. When? Through Thursday evening. Impacts: excessive runoff may result in flooding of rivers, creeks, streams, and other low-lying and flood-prone locations. Flooding may occur in poor drainage and urban areas. Additional details: as the remnants of Tropical Storm Arthur move north and east toward central Louisiana overnight into early Thursday, rainfall associated with this decaying system could produce periods of excessive, heavy rainfall across portions of extreme deep east Texas into west central and east central Louisiana. While the heaviest rainfall is forecast to remain south and east of the flood watch area through Thursday evening, any westward shift to the track of the decaying storm could result in additional rainfall amounts of 1 to 3 inches. Given how wet soils currently are across these areas, any heavy rainfall could result in additional flooding of low-lying and poor drainage areas. http://www.weather.gov/safety/flood You should monitor later forecasts and be alert for possible flood warnings. Those living in areas prone to flooding should be prepared to take action should flooding develop. Repeating, a flood watch remains in effect until 7 p.m. Central Daylight Time Thursday for the following counties: in Texas, Angelina, Nacogdoches, Sabine, and San Augustine, and the following parishes: in Louisiana, Caldwell, Grant, Natchitoches, Sabine, and Wynn. 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Be sure to follow us on Facebook. Here's a look at local weather conditions as of 3 p.m. At the top of the hour, skies were mostly sunny in Shreveport. The temperature was 90 degrees at the regional airport. The dew point was 73, making the relative humidity 58%. Winds were south at 14 miles an hour, gusting to 26. The pressure was 29.70 inches and falling. In Bossier City, at Barksdale Air Force Base, skies were mostly sunny, with a temperature of 93 degrees. The dew point was 71, making the relative humidity 48%, producing a heat index of 100. Winds were south at 16 miles an hour. The pressure was 29.68 inches and falling. And in downtown Shreveport, skies were mostly sunny. The temperature was 89 degrees. And winds were south at 16 miles an hour, gusting to 23. Once again in Shreveport, it was 90 degrees with mostly sunny skies at 3 p.m. Mostly sunny skies at 3 p.m. Around the local area at 3 p.m. in Texarkana, partly sunny and 94. Wind south at 14 miles an hour, gusting to 21 miles an hour. El Dorado, mostly sunny and 91. Wind south at 16 miles an hour, gusting to 26 miles an hour.
Monroe, mostly sunny and 92. Wind south at 14 miles an hour, gusting to 23 miles an hour. Natchitoches, mostly sunny and 90. Wind south at 8 miles an hour. Marshall, mostly

Thunderstorms. Showers likely, mainly in the morning. Highs around 90. Chance of rain 60%. Saturday night, a slight chance of thunderstorms in the evening. Partly cloudy with a slight chance of showers. Lows in the mid-70s. Chance of rain 20%. Sunday, mostly cloudy in the morning, then becoming partly cloudy. A slight chance of showers and thunderstorms. Highs in the lower 90s. Chance of rain 20%. Sunday night, mostly clear. A slight chance of showers and thunderstorms after midnight. Lows in the upper 70s. Chance of rain 20%. Monday, partly cloudy with a slight chance of showers. A slight chance of thunderstorms in the afternoon. Highs in the mid-90s. Chance of rain 20%. Monday night, partly cloudy with a slight chance of thunderstorms. A slight chance of showers in the evening, then a chance of showers after midnight. Lows in the upper 70s. Chance of rain 40%. Tuesday, mostly cloudy in the morning, then becoming partly cloudy. A slight chance of showers. A slight chance of thunderstorms in the afternoon. Highs in the lower 90s. Chance of rain 20%. At 4 p.m. Central Daylight Time, or 2100 UTC, the center of Tropical Storm Arthur was located near latitude 28.9 north, longitude 96.1 west. Arthur is moving toward the north-northeast near 7 miles per hour, 11 kilometers per hour, and this general motion should continue through tonight. On the forecast track, the center of Arthur should move farther inland over southeastern Texas tonight. Maximum sustained winds are near 45 miles per hour, 75 kilometers per hour with higher gusts. Weakening is expected as the low moves farther inland, and it could dissipate by tonight or early Thursday. Tropical storm force winds extend outward up to 175 miles, 280 kilometers from the center. NOAA buoy 42,035 east of Galveston recently reported a sustained wind of 40 miles per hour, 65 kilometers per hour, and a gust of 52 miles per hour, 83 kilometers per hour. The estimated minimum central pressure based on surface observations and aircraft data is 1,001 millibars, 29.56 inches. Flood watch remains in effect through Thursday evening. What? Flooding caused by excessive rainfall continues to be possible. Where? Portions of Louisiana, including the following parishes: Caldwell, Grant, LaSalle, Natchitoches, Sabine and Wynn, and East Texas, including the following counties: Angelina, Nacogdoches, Sabine and San Augustine. When? Through Thursday evening. Impacts. Excessive runoff may result in flooding of rivers, creeks, streams, and other low-lying and flood-prone locations. Flooding may occur in poor drainage and urban areas. Additional details. As the remnants of Tropical Storm Arthur move north and east toward central Louisiana overnight into early Thursday, rainfall associated with this decaying system could produce periods of excessive, heavy rainfall across portions of extreme deep east Texas into west central and east central Louisiana. While the heaviest rainfall is forecast to remain south and east of the flood watch area through Thursday evening, any westward shift to the track of the decaying storm could result in additional rainfall amounts of 1 to 3 inches. Given how wet soils currently are across these areas, any heavy rainfall could result in additional flooding of low-lying and poor drainage areas. http://www.weather.gov/safety/ Flood you should monitor later forecasts and be alert for possible flood warnings. Those living in areas prone to flooding should be prepared to take action should flooding develop. Repeating, a flood watch remains in effect until 7 p.m. Central Daylight Time Thursday for the following counties: in Texas, Angelina, Nacogdoches, Sabine and San Augustine, and the following parishes: in Louisiana, Caldwell, Grant, Natchitoches, Sabine and Wynn. 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

Here's a look at local weather conditions as of 3 p.m. At the top of the hour, skies were mostly sunny in Shreveport. The temperature was 19 degrees at the regional airport. The dew point was 73, making the relative humidity 58%. Winds were south at 14 miles an hour, gusting to 26. The pressure was 29.70 inches and falling. In Bossier City, at Barksdale Air Force Base, skies were mostly sunny, with a temperature of 93 degrees. The dew point was 71, making the relative humidity 48%, producing a heat index of 100. Winds were south at 16 miles an hour. The pressure was 29.68 inches and falling. And in downtown Shreveport, skies were mostly sunny. The temperature was 89 degrees. And winds were south at 16 miles an hour, gusting to 23. Once again in Shreveport, it was 90 degrees with mostly sunny skies at 3 p.m. Around the local area at 3 p.m., in Texarkana, partly sunny and 94. Wind south at 14 miles an hour, gusting to 21 miles an hour. El Dorado, mostly sunny and 91. Wind south at 16 miles an hour, gusting to 26 miles an hour. Monroe, mostly sunny and 92. Wind south at 14 miles an hour, gusting to 23 miles an hour. Natchitoches, mostly sunny and 90. Wind south at 8 miles an hour. Marshall, mostly sunny and 91. Wind south at 15 miles an hour. And at Longview, mostly sunny and 90 degrees. Wind southeast at 20 miles an hour. Elsewhere across the four-state area, over at Dallas, mostly sunny and 91. Oklahoma City, sunny and 93. Little Rock, partly sunny and 90. Jackson, Mississippi, partly sunny and 89. Baton Rouge, cloudy and 87. And at Houston, partly sunny and 86 degrees. For the most current information, check us out on the web at www.weather.gov/sht. Now let's check on your local forecast. This afternoon, partly cloudy with a chance of showers with a slight chance of thunderstorms. Near steady temperature in the upper 80s. South winds 10 to 15 miles per hour with gusts up to 25 miles per hour. Chance of rain 40%. Tonight, partly cloudy in the evening, then becoming mostly cloudy. A 20% chance of showers. Lows in the mid-70s. Southeast winds 10 to 15 miles per hour, diminishing to around 5 miles per hour after midnight. Thursday, mostly cloudy in the morning, then becoming partly cloudy. A slight chance of thunderstorms. A chance of showers, mainly in the morning. Humid with highs in the lower 90s. South winds around 5 miles per hour. Chance of rain 50%. Thursday night, partly cloudy in the evening, then becoming mostly cloudy. A slight chance of thunderstorms. A slight chance of showers in the evening, then a chance of showers after midnight. Humid with lows in the upper 70s. Southeast winds around 5 miles per hour. Chance of rain 50%. Juneteenth, showers likely with a slight chance of thunderstorms in the morning, then a chance of showers and thunderstorms in the afternoon. Humid with highs around 90. South winds around 5 miles per hour. Chance of rain 70%. Friday night, mostly cloudy with a chance of thunderstorms. A chance of showers. Lows in the mid-70s. Chance of rain 50%. Saturday, a chance of thunderstorms. Showers likely, mainly in the morning. Highs around 90. Chance of rain 60%. Saturday night, a slight chance of thunderstorms in the evening. Partly cloudy with a slight chance of showers. Lows in the mid-70s. Chance of rain 20%. Sunday, mostly cloudy in the morning, then becoming partly cloudy. A slight chance of showers and thunderstorms.
highs in the lower 90s. Chance of rain 20%. Sunday night, mostly clear. A slight chance of showers and thunderstorms after midnight. Lows in the upper 70s. Chance of rain 20%. Monday, partly cloudy with a slight chance of showers. A slight chance of thunderstorms in the afternoon. Highs in the mid-90s. Chance of rain 20%. Monday night, partly cloudy with a slight chance of thunderstorms. A slight chance of showers in the evening, then a chance of showers after midnight. Lows in the upper 70s. Chance of rain 40%. Tuesday, mostly cloudy in the morning, then becoming partly cloudy. A slight chance of showers. A slight chance of thunderstorms in the afternoon. Highs in the lower 90s. Chance of rain 20%. At 4 p.m. Central Daylight Time, or 2100 UTC, the center of Tropical Storm Arthur was located near latitude 28.9 north, longitude 96.1 west. Arthur is moving toward the north-northeast near 7 miles per hour, 11 kilometers per hour, and this general motion should continue through tonight. On the forecast track, the center of Arthur should move farther inland over southeastern Texas tonight. Maximum sustained winds are near 45 miles per hour, 75 kilometers per hour with higher gusts. Weakening is expected as the low moves farther inland, and it could dissipate by tonight or early Thursday. Tropical storm force winds extend outward up to 175 miles, 280 kilometers from the center. NOAA buoy 42,035 east of Galveston recently reported a sustained wind of 40 miles per hour, 65 kilometers per hour, and a gust of 52 miles per hour, 83 kilometers per hour. The estimated minimum central pressure based on surface observations and aircraft data is 1,001 millibars, 29.56 inches. Flood watch remains in effect through Thursday evening. What? Flooding caused by excessive rainfall continues to be possible. Where? Portions of Louisiana, including the following parishes: Caldwell, Grant, LaSalle, Natchitoches, Sabine, and Wynn, and East Texas, including the following counties: Angelina, Nacogdoches, Sabine, and St. Augustine. When? Through Thursday evening. Impacts: excessive runoff may result in flooding of rivers, creeks, streams, and other low-lying and flood-prone locations. Flooding may occur in poor drainage and urban areas. Additional details: as the remnants of Tropical Storm Arthur move north and east toward central Louisiana overnight into early Thursday, rainfall associated with this decaying system could produce periods of excessive, heavy rainfall across portions of extreme deep east Texas into west central and east central Louisiana. While the heaviest rainfall is forecast to remain south and east of the flood watch area through Thursday evening, any westward shift to the track of the decaying storm could result in additional rainfall amounts of 1 to 3 inches. Given how wet soils currently are across these areas, any heavy rainfall could result in additional flooding of low-lying and poor drainage areas. http://www.weather.gov/safety/ Flood. You should monitor later forecasts and be alert for possible flood warnings. Those living in areas prone to flooding should be prepared to take action should flooding develop. Repeating, a flood watch remains in effect until 7 p.m. Central Daylight Time Thursday for the following counties: in Texas, Angelina, Nacogdoches, Sabine, and St. Augustine, and the following parishes: in Louisiana, Caldwell, Grant, Natchitoches, Sabine, and Wynn. 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Be sure to follow us on Facebook. Here's a look at local weather conditions as of 4 p.m. At the top of the hour, skies were mostly sunny in Shreveport. The temperature was 91 degrees at the regional airport. The dew point was 72, making the relative humidity 52%, producing a heat index of 98. Winds were south at 18 miles an hour. The pressure was 29.68 inches and falling. In Bossier City, at Barksdale Air Force
space, skies were sunny, with a temperature of 93 degrees. The dew point was 71, making the relative humidity 47%, producing a heat index of 100. Winds were south at 18 miles an hour. The pressure was 29.67 inches and falling. And in downtown Shreveport, skies were mostly sunny. The temperature was 91 degrees. And winds were south at 15 miles an hour, gusting to 23. Once again in Shreveport, it was 91 degrees with mostly sunny skies at 4 p.m. Around the local area at 4 p.m., in Texarkana, mostly sunny and 94. Wind south at 15 miles an hour, gusting to 21 miles an hour. El Dorado, mostly sunny and 92. Wind southwest at 10 miles an hour, gusting to 23 miles an hour. Monroe, partly sunny and 93. Wind south at 13 miles an hour. At Natchitoches, at Marshall, and at Longview, mostly sunny and 90 degrees. Wind south at 13 miles an hour. Elsewhere across the four-state area, over at Dallas, mostly sunny and 90. Oklahoma City, mostly sunny and 93. Little Rock, partly sunny and 90. Jackson, Mississippi, partly sunny and 88. Baton Rouge, cloudy and 88. And at Houston, partly sunny and 87 degrees. For the most current information, check us out on the web at www.weather.gov/sht. Now let's check on your local forecast. This afternoon, partly cloudy with a chance of showers with a slight chance of thunderstorms. Near steady temperature in the upper 80s. South winds 10 to 15 miles per hour with gusts up to 25 miles per hour. Chance of rain 40%. Tonight, partly cloudy in the evening, then becoming mostly cloudy. A 20% chance of showers. Lows in the mid-70s. Southeast winds 10 to 15 miles per hour, diminishing to around 5 miles per hour after midnight. Thursday, mostly cloudy in the morning, then becoming partly cloudy. A slight chance of thunderstorms. A chance of showers, mainly in the morning. Humid with highs in the lower 90s. South winds around 5 miles per hour. Chance of rain 50%. Thursday night, partly cloudy in the evening, then becoming mostly cloudy. A slight chance of thunderstorms. A slight chance of showers in the evening, then a chance of showers after midnight. Humid with lows in the upper 70s. Southeast winds around 5 miles per hour. Chance of rain 50%. Juneteenth, showers likely with a slight chance of thunderstorms in the morning, then a chance of showers and thunderstorms in the afternoon. Humid with highs around 90. South winds around 5 miles per hour. Chance of rain 70%. Friday night, mostly cloudy with a chance of thunderstorms. A chance of showers. Lows in the mid-70s. Chance of rain 50%. Saturday, a chance of thunderstorms. Showers likely, mainly in the morning. Highs around 90. Chance of rain 60%. Saturday night, a slight chance of thunderstorms in the evening. Partly cloudy with a slight chance of showers. Lows in the mid-70s. Chance of rain 20%. Sunday, mostly cloudy in the morning, then becoming partly cloudy. A slight chance of showers and thunderstorms. Highs in the lower 90s. Chance of rain 20%. Sunday night, mostly clear. A slight chance of showers and thunderstorms after midnight. Lows in the upper 70s. Chance of rain 20%. Monday, partly cloudy with a slight chance of showers. A slight chance of thunderstorms in the afternoon. Highs in the mid-90s. Chance of rain 20%. Monday night, partly cloudy with a slight chance of thunderstorms. A slight chance of showers in the evening, then a chance of showers after midnight. Lows in the upper 70s.
chance of rain 40%. Tuesday, mostly cloudy in the morning, then becoming partly cloudy. A slight chance of showers. A slight chance of thunderstorms in the afternoon. Highs in the lower 90s. Chance of rain 20%. At 4 p.m. Central Daylight Time, or 2100 UTC, the center of Tropical Storm Arthur was located near latitude 28.9 north, longitude 96.1 west. Arthur is moving toward the north-northeast near 7 miles per hour, 11 kilometers per hour, and this general motion should continue through tonight. On the forecast track, the center of Arthur should move farther inland over southeastern Texas tonight. Maximum sustained winds are near 45 miles per hour, 75 kilometers per hour with higher gusts. Weakening is expected as the low moves farther inland, and it could dissipate by tonight or early Thursday. Tropical storm force winds extend outward up to 100. NOAA buoy 42,035 east of Galveston recently reported a sustained wind of 40 miles per hour, 65 kilometers per hour, and a gust of 52 miles per hour, 83 kilometers per hour. The estimated minimum central pressure based on surface observations and aircraft data is 1,001 millibars, 29.56 inches. Flood watch remains in effect through Thursday evening. What? Flooding caused by excessive rainfall continues to be possible. Where? Portions of Louisiana, including the following parishes: Caldwell, Grant, LaSalle, Natchitoches, Sabine, and Wynn, and East Texas, including the following counties: Angelina, Nacogdoches, Sabine, and San Augustine. When? Through Thursday evening. Impacts. Excessive runoff may result in flooding of rivers, creeks, streams, and other low-lying and flood-prone locations. Flooding may occur in poor drainage and urban areas. Additional details. As the remnants of Tropical Storm Arthur move north and east toward central Louisiana overnight into early Thursday, rainfall associated with this decaying system could produce periods of excessive, heavy rainfall across portions of extreme deep east Texas into west central and east central Louisiana. While the heaviest rainfall is forecast to remain south and east of the flood watch area through Thursday evening, any westward shift to the track of the decaying storm could result in additional rainfall amounts of 1 to 3 inches. Given how wet soils currently are across these areas, any heavy rainfall could result in additional flooding of low-lying and poor drainage areas. http://www.weather.gov/safety/ Flood. You should monitor later forecasts and be alert for possible flood warnings. Those living in areas prone to flooding should be prepared to take action should flooding develop. Repeating, a flood watch remains in effect until 7 p.m. Central Daylight Time Thursday for the following counties: in Texas, Angelina, Nacogdoches, Sabine, and San Augustine, and the following parishes: in Louisiana, Caldwell, Grant, Natchitoches, Sabine, and Wynn. 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Be sure to follow us on Facebook. Here's a look at local weather conditions as of 4 p.m. At the top of the hour, skies were mostly sunny in Shreveport. The temperature was 91 degrees at the regional airport. The dew point was 72, making the relative humidity 52%, producing a heat index of 98. Winds were south at 18 miles an hour. The pressure was 29.68 inches and falling. In Bossier City, at Barksdale Air Force Base, skies were sunny, with a temperature of 93 degrees. The dew point was 71, making the relative humidity 47%, producing a heat index of 100. Winds were south at 18 miles an hour. The pressure was 29.67 inches and falling. And in downtown Shreveport, skies were mostly sunny. The temperature was 91 degrees. And winds were south at 15 miles an hour, gusting to 23. Once again in Shreveport, it was 91 degrees with mostly sunny skies at 4 p.m.
around the local area at 4 p.m. in Texarkana, mostly sunny and 94. Wind south at 15 miles an hour, gusting to 21 miles an hour. El Dorado, mostly sunny and 92. Wind southwest at 10 miles an hour, gusting to 23 miles an hour. Monroe, partly sunny and 93. Wind south at 13 miles an hour. At Natchitoches, at Marshall, and at Longview, mostly sunny and 90 degrees. Wind south at 13 miles an hour. Elsewhere across the four-state area, over at Dallas, mostly sunny and 90. Oklahoma City, mostly sunny and 93. Little Rock, partly sunny and 90. Jackson, Mississippi, partly sunny and 88. Baton Rouge, cloudy and 88. And at Houston, partly sunny and 87 degrees. For the most current information, check us out on the web at www.weather.gov/SHP. Now let's check on your local forecast. This afternoon, partly cloudy with a chance of showers with a slight chance of thunderstorms. Near steady temperature in the upper 80s. South winds 10 to 15 miles per hour with gusts up to 25 miles per hour. Chance of rain 40%. Tonight, partly cloudy in the evening, then becoming mostly cloudy. A 20% chance of showers. Lows in the mid-70s. Southeast winds 10 to 15 miles per hour, diminishing to around 5 miles per hour after midnight. Thursday, mostly cloudy in the morning, then becoming partly cloudy. A slight chance of thunderstorms. A chance of showers, mainly in the morning. Humid with highs in the lower 90s. South winds around 5 miles per hour. Chance of rain 50%. Thursday night, partly cloudy in the evening, then becoming mostly cloudy. A slight chance of thunderstorms. A slight chance of showers in the evening, then a chance of showers after midnight. Humid with lows in the upper 70s. Southeast winds around 5 miles per hour. Chance of rain 50%. Juneteenth, showers likely with a slight chance of thunderstorms in the morning, then a chance of showers and thunderstorms in the afternoon. Humid with highs around 90. South winds around 5 miles per hour. Chance of rain 70%. Friday night, mostly cloudy with a chance of thunderstorms. A chance of showers. Lows in the mid-70s. Chance of rain 50%. Saturday, a chance of thunderstorms. Showers likely, mainly in the morning. Highs around 90. Chance of rain 60%. Saturday night, a slight chance of thunderstorms in the evening. Partly cloudy with a slight chance of showers. Lows in the mid-70s. Chance of rain 20%. Sunday, mostly cloudy in the morning, then becoming partly cloudy. A slight chance of shower, then becoming partly cloudy. A slight chance of showers and thunderstorms. Highs in the lower 90s. Chance of rain 20%. Sunday night, mostly clear. A slight chance of showers and thunderstorms after midnight. Lows in the upper 70s. Chance of rain 20%. Monday, partly cloudy with a slight chance of showers. A slight chance of thunderstorms in the afternoon. Highs in the mid-90s. Chance of rain 20%. Monday night, partly cloudy with a slight chance of thunderstorms. A slight chance of showers in the evening, then a chance of showers after midnight. Lows in the upper 70s. Chance of rain 40%. Tuesday, mostly cloudy in the morning, then becoming partly cloudy. A slight chance of showers. A slight chance of thunderstorms in the afternoon. Highs in the lower 90s. Chance of rain 20%. At 4 p.m. Central Daylight Time, or 2100 UTC, the center of Tropical Storm Arthur was located near latitude 28.9 north, latitude 96.1 west.
Arthur is moving toward the north-northeast near 7 miles per hour, 11 kilometers per hour, and this general motion should continue through tonight. On the forecast track, the center

megahertz. Be sure to follow us on Facebook. Here's a look at local weather conditions as of 4 p.m. At the top of the hour, skies were mostly sunny in Shreveport. The temperature was 91 degrees at the regional airport. The dew point was 72, making the relative humidity 52%, producing a heat index of 98. Winds were south at 18 miles an hour. The pressure was 29.68 inches and falling. In Bossier City, at Barksdale Air Force Base, skies were sunny, with a temperature of 93 degrees. The dew point was 71, making the relative humidity 47%, producing a heat index of 100. Winds were south at 18 miles an hour. The pressure was 29.67 inches and falling. And in downtown Shreveport, skies were mostly sunny. The temperature was 91 degrees. And winds were south at 15 miles an hour, gusting to 23. Once again in Shreveport, it was 91 degrees with mostly sunny skies at 4 p.m. Around the local area at 4 p.m., in Texarkana, mostly sunny and 94. Wind south at 15 miles an hour, gusting to 21 miles an hour. El Dorado, mostly sunny and 92. Wind southwest at 10 miles an hour, gusting to 23 miles an hour. Monroe, partly sunny and 93. Wind south at 13 miles an hour. At Natchitoches, at Marshall, and at Longview, mostly sunny and 90 degrees. Wind south at 13 miles an hour. Elsewhere across the four-state area, over at Dallas, mostly sunny and 90. Oklahoma City, mostly sunny and 93. Little Rock, partly sunny and 90. Jackson, Mississippi, partly sunny and 88. Baton Rouge, cloudy and 88. And at Houston, partly sunny and 87 degrees. For the most current information, check us out on the web at www.weather.gov/sht. Now let's check on your local forecast. This afternoon, partly cloudy with a chance of showers with a slight chance of thunderstorms. Near steady temperature in the upper 80s. South winds 10 to 15 miles per hour with gusts up to 25 miles per hour. Chance of rain 40%. Tonight, partly cloudy in the evening, then becoming mostly cloudy. A 20% chance of showers. Lows in the mid-70s. Southeast winds 10 to 15 miles per hour, diminishing to around 5 miles per hour after midnight. Thursday, mostly cloudy in the morning, then becoming partly cloudy. A slight chance of thunderstorms. A chance of showers, mainly in the morning. Humid with highs in the lower 90s. South winds around 5 miles per hour. Chance of rain 50%. Thursday night, partly cloudy in the evening, then becoming mostly cloudy. A slight chance of thunderstorms. A slight chance of showers in the evening, then a chance of showers after midnight. Humid with lows in the upper 70s. Southeast winds around 5 miles per hour. Chance of rain 50%. Juneteenth, showers likely with a slight chance of thunderstorms in the morning, then a chance of showers and thunderstorms in the afternoon. Humid with highs around 90. South winds around 5 miles per hour. Chance of rain 70%. Friday night, mostly cloudy with a chance of thunderstorms. A chance of showers. Lows in the mid-70s. Chance of rain 50%. Saturday, a chance of thunderstorms. Showers likely, mainly in the morning. Highs around 90. Chance of rain 60%. Saturday night, a slight chance of thunderstorms in the evening. Partly cloudy with a slight chance of showers. Lows in the mid-70s. Chance of rain 20%. Sunday, mostly cloudy in the morning, then becoming partly cloudy. A slight chance of showers and thunderstorms. Highs in the lower 90s. Chance of rain 20%. Sunday night, mostly clear.

chance of thunderstorms in the morning, then a chance of showers and thunderstorms in the afternoon. Humid with highs around 90. South winds around 5 miles per hour. Chance of rain 70%. Friday night, mostly cloudy with a chance of thunderstorms. A chance of showers. Lows in the mid-70s. Chance of rain 50%. Saturday, a chance of thunderstorms. Showers likely, mainly in the morning. Highs around 90. Chance of rain 60%. Saturday night, a slight chance of thunderstorms in the evening. Partly cloudy with a slight chance of showers. Lows in the mid-70s. Chance of rain 20%. Sunday, mostly cloudy in the morning, then becoming partly cloudy. A slight chance of showers and thunderstorms. Highs in the lower 90s. Chance of rain 20%. Sunday night, mostly clear. A slight chance of showers and thunderstorms after midnight. Lows in the upper 70s. Chance of rain 20%. Monday, partly cloudy with a slight chance of showers. A slight chance of thunderstorms in the afternoon. Highs in the mid-90s. Chance of rain 20%. Monday night, partly cloudy with a slight chance of thunderstorms. A slight chance of showers in the evening, then a chance of showers after midnight. Lows in the upper 70s. Chance of rain 40%. Tuesday, mostly cloudy in the morning, then becoming partly cloudy. A slight chance of showers. A slight chance of thunderstorms in the afternoon. Highs in the lower 90s. Chance of rain 20%. At 4 p.m. Central Daylight Time, 4:2100 UTC, the center of Tropical Storm Arthur was located near latitude 28.9 north, longitude 96.1 west. Arthur is moving toward the north-northeast near 7 miles per hour, 11 kilometers per hour, and this general motion should continue through tonight. On the forecast track, the center of Arthur should move farther inland over southeastern Texas tonight. Maximum sustained winds are near 45 miles per hour, 75 kilometers per hour with higher gusts. Weakening is expected as the low moves farther inland, and it could dissipate by tonight or early Thursday. Tropical storm force winds extend outward up to 175 miles, 280 kilometers from the center. NOAA buoy 42,035 east of Galveston recently reported a sustained wind of 40 miles per hour, 65 kilometers per hour, and a gust of 52 miles per hour, 83 kilometers per hour. The estimated minimum central pressure based on surface observations and aircraft data is 1,001 millibars, 29.56 inches. Flood watch remains in effect through Thursday evening. What? Flooding caused by excessive rainfall continues to be possible. Where? Portions of Louisiana, including the following parishes: Caldwell, Grant, LaSalle, Natchitoches, Sabine, and Wynn, and East Texas, including the following counties: Angelina, Nacogdoches, Sabine, and San Augustine. When? Through Thursday evening. Impacts: excessive runoff may result in flooding of rivers, creeks, streams, and other low-lying and flood-prone locations. Flooding may occur in poor drainage and urban areas. Additional details: as the remnants of Tropical Storm Arthur move north and east toward central Louisiana overnight into early Thursday, rainfall associated with this decaying system could produce periods of excessive, heavy rainfall across portions of extreme deep east Texas into west central and east central Louisiana. While the heaviest rainfall is forecast to remain south and east of the flood watch area through Thursday evening, any westward shift to the track of the decaying storm could result in additional rainfall amounts of 1 to 3 inches. Given how wet soils currently are across these areas, any heavy rainfall could result in additional flooding of low-lying and poor drainage areas. http://www.weather.gov/safety/ Flood. You should monitor later forecasts and be alert for possible flood warnings. Those living in areas prone to flooding should be prepared to take action should flooding develop. Repeating, a flood watch remains in effect until 7 p.m.

Central Daylight Time Thursday for the following counties: in Texas, Angelina, Nacogdoches, Sabine, and San Augustine, and the following parishes: in Louisiana, Caldwell, Grant, Natchitoches, Sabine, and Wynn. 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Be sure to follow us on Facebook. Here's a look at local weather conditions as of 5 p.m. At the top of the hour, skies were partly sunny in Shreveport. The temperature was 91 degrees at the regional airport. The dew point was 72, making the relative humidity 52%, producing a heat index of 98. Winds were south at 17 miles an hour, gusting to 24. The pressure was 29.67 inches and falling. In Bossier City, at Barksdale Air Force Base, skies were sunny, with a temperature of 89 degrees. The dew point was 71, making the relative humidity 55%. Winds were southeast at 13 miles an hour. The pressure was 29.66 inches and falling. And in downtown Shreveport, skies were cloudy. The temperature was 89 degrees. And winds were south at 12 miles an hour. Once again in Shreveport, it was 91 degrees with partly sunny skies at 5 p.m. You're listening to your weather radio, station WXJ97, broadcasting in Shreveport on 162.4 MHz. Be sure to follow us on Facebook. Here's a look at local weather conditions as of 6 p.m. At the top of the hour, skies were mostly sunny in Shreveport. The temperature was 90 degrees at the regional airport. The dew point was 73, making the relative humidity 58%. Winds were south at 12 miles an hour. The pressure was 29.67 inches and steady. In Bossier City, at Barksdale Air Force Base, skies were sunny, with a temperature of 92 degrees. The dew point was 72, making the relative humidity 51%, producing a heat index of 99. Winds were south at 17 miles an hour. The pressure was 29.66 inches and steady. And in downtown Shreveport, skies were mostly sunny. The temperature was 88 degrees. And winds were south at 14 miles an hour, gusting to 21. Once again in Shreveport, it was 90 degrees with mostly sunny skies at 6 p.m. Around the local area at 6 p.m., in Texarkana, mostly sunny and 93. Wind south at 16 miles an hour, gusting to 22 miles an hour. El Dorado, sunny and 90. Wind south at 14 miles an hour, gusting to 23 miles an hour. Monroe, sunny and 91. Wind south at 9 miles an hour, gusting to 18 miles an hour. Natchitoches, cloudy and 85. Wind south at 6 miles an hour. At Marshall, visibility 10 miles. Temperature was 89 degrees, dew point 73. Wind was south at 12 miles an hour. And the pressure was 29.66 inches. And at Longview, partly sunny and 89 degrees. Wind south at 9 miles an hour. Elsewhere across the four-state area, over at Dallas, mostly sunny and 89. Oklahoma City, sunny and 93. Little Rock, mostly sunny and 90. Jackson, Mississippi, mostly sunny and 86. Baton Rouge, partly sunny and 84. And at Houston, partly sunny and 85 degrees. For the most current information, check us out on the web at www.weather.gov/sht. Now let's check on your local forecast. This afternoon, partly cloudy with a chance of showers with a slight chance of thunderstorms. Near steady temperature in the upper 80s. South winds 10 to 15 miles per hour with gusts up to 25 miles per hour. Chance of rain 40%. Tonight, partly cloudy in the evening, then becoming mostly cloudy. A 20% chance of showers. Lows in the mid-70s.
southeast winds 10 to 15 miles per hour, diminishing to around 5 miles per hour after midnight. Thursday, mostly cloudy in the morning, then becoming partly cloudy. A slight chance of thunderstorms. A chance of showers, mainly in the morning. Humid with highs in the lower 90s. South winds around 5 miles per hour. Chance of rain 50%. Thursday night, partly cloudy in the evening, then becoming mostly cloudy. A slight chance of thunderstorms. A slight chance of showers in the evening, then a chance of showers after midnight. Humid with lows in the upper 70s. Southeast winds around 5 miles per hour. Chance of rain 50%. Juneteenth, showers likely with a slight chance of thunderstorms in the morning, then a chance of showers and thunderstorms in the afternoon. Humid with highs around 90. South winds around 5 miles per hour. Chance of rain 70%. Friday night, mostly cloudy with a chance of thunderstorms. A chance of showers. Lows in the mid-70s. Chance of rain 50%. Saturday, a chance of thunderstorms. Showers likely, mainly in the morning. Highs around 90. Chance of rain 60%. Saturday night, a slight chance of thunderstorms in the evening. Partly cloudy with a slight chance of showers. Lows in the mid-70s. Chance of rain 20%. Sunday, mostly cloudy in the morning, then becoming partly cloudy. A slight chance of showers and thunderstorms. Highs in the lower 90s. Chance of rain 20%. Sunday night, mostly clear. A slight chance of showers and thunderstorms after midnight. Lows in the upper 70s. Chance of rain 20%. Monday, partly cloudy with a slight chance of showers. A slight chance of thunderstorms in the afternoon. Highs in the mid-90s. Chance of rain 20%. Monday night, partly cloudy with a slight chance of thunderstorms. A slight chance of showers in the evening, then a chance of showers after midnight. Lows in the upper 70s. Chance of rain 40%. Tuesday, mostly cloudy in the morning, then becoming partly cloudy. A slight chance of showers. A slight chance of thunderstorms in the afternoon. Highs in the lower 90s. Chance of rain 20%. At 4 p.m. Central Daylight Time, or 2100 UTC, the center of Tropical Storm Arthur was located near latitude 28.9 north, longitude 96.1 west. Arthur is moving toward the north-northeast near 7 miles per hour, 11 kilometers per hour, and this general motion should continue through tonight. On the forecast track, the center of Arthur should move farther inland over southeastern Texas tonight. Maximum sustained winds are near 45 miles per hour, 75 kilometers per hour with higher gusts. Weakening is expected as the low moves farther inland, and it could dissipate by tonight or early Thursday. Tropical storm force winds extend outward up to 175 miles, 280 kilometers from the center. NOAA buoy 42,035 east of Galveston recently reported a sustained wind of 40 miles per hour, 65 kilometers per hour, and a gust of 52 miles per hour, 83 kilometers per hour. The estimated minimum central pressure based on surface observations and aircraft data is 1,001 millibars, 29.56 inches. Flood watch remains in effect through Thursday evening. What? Flooding caused by excessive rainfall continues to be possible. Where? Portions of Louisiana, including the following parishes: Caldwell, Grant, LaSalle, Natchitoches, Sabine, and Wynn, and East Texas, including the following counties: Angelina, Nacogdoches, Sabine, and San Augustine. When? Through Thursday evening. Impacts: excessive runoff may result in flooding of rivers, creeks, streams, and other low-lying and flood-prone locations. Flooding may occur in poor drainage and urban areas.
additional details as the remnants of Tropical Storm Arthur move north and east towards central Louisiana overnight into early Thursday. Rainfall associated with this decaying system could produce periods of excessive heavy rainfall across portions of extreme deep east Texas into west central and east central Louisiana. While the heaviest rainfall is forecast to remain south and east of the flood watch area through Thursday evening, any westward shift to the track of the decaying storm could result in additional rainfall amounts of 1 to 3 inches. Given how wet soils currently are across these areas, any heavy rainfall could result in additional flooding of low-lying and poor drainage areas. http://www.weather.gov/safety/flood. You should monitor later forecasts and be alert for possible flood warnings. Those living in areas prone to flooding should be prepared to take action should flooding develop. Repeating, a flood watch remains in effect until 7 p.m. Central Daylight Time Thursday for the following counties in Texas: Angelina, Nacogdoches, Sabine and St. Augustine, and the following parishes in Louisiana: Caldwell, Grant, Nacogdoches, Sabine and Wynn. 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Be sure to follow us on Facebook. Here's a look at local weather conditions as of 6 p.m. At the top of the hour, skies were mostly sunny in Shreveport. The temperature was 90 degrees at the regional airport. The dew point was 73, making the relative humidity 58%. Winds were south at 12 miles an hour. The pressure was 29.67 inches and steady. In Bossier City, at Barksdale Air Force Base, skies were sunny, with a temperature of 92 degrees. The dew point was 72, making the relative humidity 51%, producing a heat index of 99. Winds were south at 17 miles an hour. The pressure was 29.66 inches and steady. And in downtown Shreveport, skies were mostly sunny. The temperature was 88 degrees. And winds were south at 14 miles an hour, gusting to 21. Once again in Shreveport, it was 90 degrees with mostly sunny skies at 6 p.m. Around the local area at 6 p.m. in Texarkana, mostly sunny and 93. Wind south at 16 miles an hour, gusting to 22 miles an hour. El Dorado, sunny and 90. Wind south at 14 miles an hour, gusting to 23 miles an hour. Monroe, sunny and 91. Wind south at 9 miles an hour, gusting to 18 miles an hour. Nacogdoches, cloudy and 85. Wind south at 6 miles an hour. At Marshall, visibility 10 miles. Temperature was 89 degrees, dew point 73. Wind was south at 12 miles an hour, and the pressure was 29.66 inches. And at Longview, partly sunny and 89 degrees. Wind south at 9 miles an hour. Elsewhere across the four-state area, over at Dallas, mostly sunny and 89. Oklahoma City, sunny and 93. Little Rock, mostly sunny and 90. Jackson, Mississippi, mostly sunny and 86. Baton Rouge, partly sunny and 84. And at Houston, partly sunny and 85 degrees. For the most current information, check us out on the web at www.weather.gov/sht. Now let's check on your local forecast. This afternoon, partly cloudy with a chance of showers with a slight chance of thunderstorms. Near steady temperature in the upper 80s. South winds 10 to 15 miles per hour with gusts up to 25 miles per hour. Chance of rain 40%. Tonight, partly cloudy in the evening, then becoming mostly cloudy. A 20% chance of showers. Lows in the mid-70s. Southeast winds 10 to 15 miles per hour, diminishing to around 5 miles per hour after midnight. Thursday, mostly cloudy in the morning, then becoming partly cloudy. A slight chance of thunderstorms.
a chance of showers, mainly in the morning. Humid with highs in the lower 90s. South winds around 5 miles per hour. Chance of rain 50%. Thursday night, partly cloudy in the evening, then becoming mostly cloudy. A slight chance of thunderstorms. A slight chance of showers in the evening, then a chance of showers after midnight. Humid with lows in the upper 70s. Southeast winds around 5 miles per hour. Chance of rain 50%. Juneteenth, showers likely with a slight chance of thunderstorms in the morning, then a chance of showers and thunderstorms in the afternoon. Humid with highs around 90. South winds around 5 miles per hour. Chance of rain 70%. Friday night, mostly cloudy with a chance of thunderstorms. A chance of showers. Lows in the mid-70s. Chance of rain 50%. Saturday, a chance of thunderstorms. Showers likely, mainly in the morning. Highs around 90. Chance of rain 60%. Saturday night, a slight chance of thunderstorms in the evening. Partly cloudy with a slight chance of showers. Lows in the mid-70s. Chance of rain 20%. Sunday, mostly cloudy in the morning, then becoming partly cloudy. A slight chance of showers and thunderstorms. Highs in the lower 90s. Chance of rain 20%. Sunday night, mostly clear. A slight chance of showers and thunderstorms after midnight. Lows in the upper 70s. Chance of rain 20%. Monday, partly cloudy with a slight chance of showers. A slight chance of thunderstorms in the afternoon. Highs in the mid-90s. Chance of rain 20%. Monday night, partly cloudy with a slight chance of thunderstorms. A slight chance of showers in the evening, then a chance of showers after midnight. Lows in the upper 70s. Chance of rain 40%. Tuesday, mostly cloudy in the morning, then becoming partly cloudy. A slight chance of showers. A slight chance of thunderstorms in the afternoon. Highs in the lower 90s. Chance of rain 20%. At 4 p.m. Central Daylight Time, or 2100 UTC, the center of Tropical Storm Arthur was located near latitude 28.9 north, longitude 96.1 west. Arthur is moving toward the north-northeast near 7 miles per hour, 11 kilometers per hour, and this general motion should continue through tonight. On the forecast track, the center of Arthur should move farther inland over southeastern Texas tonight. Maximum sustained winds are near 45 miles per hour, 75 kilometers per hour with higher gusts. Weakening is expected as the low moves farther inland, and it could dissipate by tonight or early Thursday. Tropical storm force winds extend outward up to 175 miles, 280 kilometers from the center. NOAA buoy 42,035 east of Galveston recently reported a sustained wind of 40 miles per hour, 65 kilometers per hour, and a gust of 52 miles per hour, 83 kilometers per hour. The estimated minimum central pressure based on surface observations and aircraft data is 1,001 millibars, 29.56 inches. Flood watch remains in effect through Thursday evening. What? Flooding caused by excessive rainfall continues to be possible. Where? Portions of Louisiana, including the following parishes: Caldwell, Grant, LaSalle, Natchitoches, Sabine and Wynn, and East Texas, including the following counties: Angelina, Nacogdoches, Sabine and St. Augustine. When? Through Thursday evening. Impacts: excessive runoff may result in flooding of rivers, creeks, streams, and other low-lying and flood-prone locations. Flooding may occur in poor drainage and urban areas. Additional details: as the remnants of Tropical Storm Arthur move north and east towards central Louisiana overnight into early Thursday, rainfall associated with this decaying system could produce periods of excessive, heavy rainfall across portions of extreme deep east Texas into west central and east central Louisiana.
While the heaviest rainfall is forecast to remain south and east of the flood watch area through Thursday evening, any westward shift to the track of the decaying storm could result in additional rainfall amounts of 1 to 3 inches. Given how wet soils currently are across these areas, any heavy rainfall could result in additional flooding of low-lying and poor drainage areas. http://www.weather.gov/safety/flood You should monitor later forecasts and be alert for possible flood warnings. Those living in areas prone to flooding should be prepared to take action should flooding develop. Repeating, a flood watch remains in effect until 7 p.m. Central Daylight Time Thursday for the following counties in Texas: Angelina, Nacogdoches, Sabine, and St. Augustine, and the following parishes in Louisiana: Caldwell, Grant, Nacogdoches, Sabine, and Wynn. 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Be sure to follow us on Facebook. Here's a look at local weather conditions as of 6 p.m. At the top of the hour, skies were mostly sunny in Shreveport. The temperature was 90 degrees at the regional airport. The dew point was 73, making the relative humidity 58%. Winds were south at 12 miles an hour. The pressure was 29.67 inches and steady. In Bossier City, at Barksdale Air Force Base, skies were sunny, with a temperature of 92 degrees. The dew point was 72, making the relative humidity 51%, producing a heat index of 99. Winds were south at 17 miles an hour. The pressure was 29.66 inches and steady. And in downtown Shreveport, skies were mostly sunny. The temperature was 88 degrees. And winds were south at 14 miles an hour, gusting to 21. Once again in Shreveport, it was 90 degrees with mostly sunny skies at 6 p.m. Around the local area at 6 p.m. in Texarkana, mostly sunny and 93. Wind south at 16 miles an hour, gusting to 22 miles an hour. El Dorado, sunny and 90. Wind south at 14 miles an hour, gusting to 23 miles an hour. Monroe, sunny and 91. Wind south at 9 miles an hour, gusting to 18 miles an hour. Nacogdoches, cloudy and 85. Wind south at 6 miles an hour. At Marshall, visibility 10 miles. Temperature was 89 degrees, dew point 73. Wind was south at 12 miles an hour, and the pressure was 29.66 inches. And at Longview, partly sunny and 89 degrees. Wind south at 9 miles an hour. Elsewhere across the four-state area, over at Dallas, mostly sunny and 89. Oklahoma City, sunny and 93. Little Rock, mostly sunny and 90. Jackson, Mississippi, mostly sunny and 86. Baton Rouge, partly sunny and 84. And at Houston, partly sunny and 85 degrees. For the most current information, check us out on the web at www.weather.gov/SHP. Now let's check on your local forecast. Tonight, partly cloudy this evening, then becoming mostly cloudy. A 20% chance of showers. Lows in the mid-70s. Southeast winds 10 to 15 miles per hour, diminishing to around 5 miles per hour after midnight. Thursday, mostly cloudy in the morning, then becoming partly cloudy. A slight chance of thunderstorms. A chance of showers, mainly in the morning. Humid with highs in the lower 90s. South winds around 5 miles per hour. Chance of rain 50%. Thursday night, partly cloudy in the evening, then becoming mostly cloudy. A slight chance of thunderstorms. A slight chance of showers in the evening, then a chance of showers after midnight. Humid with lows in the upper 70s. Southeast winds around 5 miles per hour. Chance of rain 50%.
Juneteenth, showers likely with a slight chance of thunderstorms in the morning, then a chance of showers and thunderstorms in the afternoon. Humid with highs around 90. South winds around 5 miles per hour. Chance of rain 70%. Friday night, mostly cloudy with a chance of

thunderstorms, a chance of showers. Humid with lows in the mid-70s. Southeast winds around 5 miles per hour. Chance of rain 50%. Saturday, a chance of thunderstorms. Showers likely, mainly in the morning. Highs around 90. Chance of rain 60%. Saturday night, a slight chance of thunderstorms in the evening. Partly cloudy with a slight chance of showers. Lows in the mid-70s. Chance of rain 20%. Sunday, mostly cloudy in the morning, then becoming partly cloudy. A slight chance of showers and thunderstorms. Highs in the lower 90s. Chance of rain 20%. Sunday night, mostly clear. A slight chance of showers and thunderstorms after midnight. Lows in the upper 70s. Chance of rain 20%. Monday, partly cloudy with a slight chance of showers. A slight chance of thunderstorms in the afternoon. Highs in the mid-90s. Chance of rain 20%. Monday night, partly cloudy with a slight chance of thunderstorms. A slight chance of showers in the evening, then a chance of showers after midnight. Lows in the upper 70s. Chance of rain 40%. Tuesday, mostly cloudy in the morning, then becoming partly cloudy. A slight chance of showers. A slight chance of thunderstorms in the afternoon. Highs in the lower 90s. Chance of rain 20%. Tuesday night, partly cloudy with a slight chance of thunderstorms. A slight chance of showers in the evening, then a chance of showers after midnight. Lows in the mid-70s. Chance of rain 40%. Wednesday, mostly cloudy with a chance of showers. A slight chance of thunderstorms in the morning, then a chance of thunderstorms in the afternoon. Highs in the lower 90s. Chance of rain 50%. At 4 p.m. Central Daylight Time, or 2100 UTC, the center of Tropical Storm Arthur was located near latitude 28.9 north, longitude 96.1 west. Arthur is moving toward the north-northeast near 7 miles per hour, 11 kilometers per hour, and this general motion should continue through tonight. On the forecast track, the center of Arthur should move farther inland over southeastern Texas tonight. Maximum sustained winds are near 45 miles per hour, 75 kilometers per hour with higher gusts. Weakening is expected as the low moves farther inland, and it could dissipate by tonight or early Thursday. Tropical storm force winds extend outward up to 175 miles, 280 kilometers from the center. NOAA buoy 42,035 east of Galveston recently reported a sustained wind of 40 miles per hour, 65 kilometers per hour and a gust of 52 miles per hour, 83 kilometers per hour. The estimated minimum central pressure based on surface observations and aircraft data is 1,001 millibars, 29.56 inches. Flood watch remains in effect through Thursday evening. What? Flooding caused by excessive rainfall continues to be possible. Where? Portions of Louisiana, including the following parishes, Caldwell, Grant, LaSalle, Natchitoches, Sabine and Wynn and East Texas, including the following counties, Angelina, Nacogdoches, Sabine and St. Augustine. When? Through Thursday evening. Impacts, excessive runoff may result in flooding of rivers, creeks, streams, and other low-lying and flood-prone locations. Flooding may occur in poor drainage and urban areas. Additional details, as the remnants of Tropical Storm Arthur move north and east toward central Louisiana overnight into early Thursday, rainfall associated with this decaying system could produce periods of excessive, heavy rainfall across portions of extreme deep east Texas into west central and east central Louisiana. While the heaviest rainfall is forecast to remain south and east of the flood watch area through Thursday evening, any westward shift to the track of the decaying storm could result in additional rainfall amounts of 1 to 3 inches. Given how wet soils currently are across these areas, any heavy rainfall could result in additional flooding of low-lying and poor drainage areas. http://www.weather.gov/safety
/flood. You should monitor later forecasts and be alert for possible flood warnings. Those living in areas prone to flooding should be prepared to take action should flooding develop. Repeating, a flood watch remains in effect until 7 p.m. Central Daylight Time Thursday for the following counties: in Texas, Angelina, Nacogdoches, Sabine and San Augustine, and the following parishes: in Louisiana, Caldwell, Grant, Nacogdoches, Sabine and Wynn. 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Be sure to follow us on Facebook. Here's a look at local weather conditions as of 6 p.m. At the top of the hour, skies were mostly sunny in Shreveport. The temperature was 90 degrees at the regional airport. The dew point was 73, making the relative humidity 58%. Winds were south at 12 miles an hour. The pressure was 29.67 inches and steady. In Bossier City, at Barksdale Air Force Base, skies were sunny, with a temperature of 92 degrees. The dew point was 72, making the relative humidity 51%, producing a heat index of 99. Winds were south at 17 miles an hour. The pressure was 29.66 inches and steady. And in downtown Shreveport, skies were mostly sunny. The temperature was 88 degrees. And winds were south at 14 miles an hour, gusting to 21. Once again in Shreveport, it was 90 degrees with mostly sunny skies at 6 p.m. Around the local area at 6 p.m., in Texarkana, mostly sunny and 93. Wind south at 16 miles an hour, gusting to 22 miles an hour. El Dorado, sunny and 90. Wind south at 14 miles an hour, gusting to 23 miles an hour. Monroe, sunny and 91. Wind south at 9 miles an hour, gusting to 18 miles an hour. Nacogdoches, cloudy and 85. Wind south at 6 miles an hour. At Marshall, visibility 10 miles. Temperature was 89 degrees, dew point 73. Wind was south at 12 miles an hour. And the pressure was 29.66 inches. And at Longview, partly sunny and 89 degrees. Wind south at 9 miles an hour. Elsewhere across the four-state area, over at Dallas, mostly sunny and 89. Oklahoma City, sunny and 93. Little Rock, mostly sunny and 90. Jackson, Mississippi, mostly sunny and 86. Baton Rouge, partly sunny and 84. And at Houston, partly sunny and 85 degrees. For the most current information, check us out on the web at www.weather.gov/SHP. Now let's check on your local forecast. Tonight, partly cloudy this evening, then becoming mostly cloudy. A 20% chance of showers. Lows in the mid-70s. Southeast winds 10 to 15 miles per hour, diminishing to around 5 miles per hour after midnight. Thursday, mostly cloudy in the morning, then becoming partly cloudy. A slight chance of thunderstorms. A chance of showers, mainly in the morning. Humid with highs in the lower 90s. South winds around 5 miles per hour. Chance of rain 50%. Thursday night, partly cloudy in the evening, then becoming mostly cloudy. A slight chance of thunderstorms. A slight chance of showers in the evening, then a chance of showers after midnight. Humid with lows in the upper 70s. Southeast winds around 5 miles per hour. Chance of rain 50%. Juneteenth, showers likely with a slight chance of thunderstorms in the morning, then a chance of showers and thunderstorms in the afternoon. Humid with highs around 90. South winds around 5 miles per hour. Chance of rain 70%. Friday night, mostly cloudy with a chance of thunderstorms. A chance of showers. Humid with lows in the mid-70s. Southeast winds around 5 miles per hour.
chance of rain 50%. Saturday, a chance of thunderstorms. Showers likely, mainly in the morning. Highs around 90. Chance of rain 60%. Saturday night, a slight chance of thunderstorms in the evening. Partly cloudy with a slight chance of showers. Lows in the mid-70s. Chance of rain 20%. Sunday, mostly cloudy in the morning, then becoming partly cloudy. A slight chance of showers and thunderstorms. Highs in the lower 90s. Chance of rain 20%. Sunday night, mostly clear. A slight chance of showers and thunderstorms after midnight. Lows in the upper 70s. Chance of rain 20%. Monday, partly cloudy with a slight chance of showers. A slight chance of thunderstorms in the afternoon. Highs in the mid-90s. Chance of rain 20%. Monday night, partly cloudy with a slight chance of thunderstorms. A slight chance of showers in the evening, then a chance of showers after midnight. Lows in the upper 70s. Chance of rain 40%. Tuesday, mostly cloudy in the morning, then becoming partly cloudy. A slight chance of showers. A slight chance of thunderstorms in the afternoon. Highs in the lower 90s. Chance of rain 20%. Tuesday night, partly cloudy with a slight chance of thunderstorms. A slight chance of showers in the evening, then a chance of showers after midnight. Lows in the mid-70s. Chance of rain 40%. Wednesday, mostly cloudy with a chance of showers. A slight chance of thunderstorms in the morning, then a chance of thunderstorms in the afternoon. Highs in the lower 90s. Chance of rain 50%. At 4 p.m. Central Daylight Time, or 2100 UTC, the center of Tropical Storm Arthur was located near latitude 28.9 north, longitude 96.1 west. Arthur is moving toward the north-northeast near 7 miles per hour, 11 kilometers per hour, and this general motion should continue through tonight. On the forecast track, the center of Arthur should move farther inland over southeastern Texas tonight. Maximum sustained winds are near 45 miles per hour, 75 kilometers per hour with higher gusts. Weakening is expected as the low moves farther inland, and it could dissipate by tonight or early Thursday. Tropical storm force winds extend outward up to 175 miles, 280 kilometers from the center. NOAA buoy 42,035 east of Galveston recently reported a sustained wind of 40 miles per hour, 65 kilometers per hour, and a gust of 52 miles per hour, 83 kilometers per hour. The estimated minimum central pressure based on surface observations and aircraft data is 1,001 millibars, 29.56 inches. Flood watch remains in effect through Thursday evening. What? Flooding caused by excessive rainfall continues to be possible. Where? Portions of Louisiana, including the following parishes, Caldwell, Grant, LaSalle, Natchitoches, Sabine and Wynn, and East Texas, including the following counties, Angelina, Nacogdoches, Sabine and San Augustine. When? Through Thursday evening. Impacts, excessive runoff may result in flooding of rivers, creeks, streams, and other low-lying and flood-prone locations. Flooding may occur in poor drainage and urban areas. Additional details, as the remnants of Tropical Storm Arthur move north and east towards central Louisiana overnight into early Thursday, rainfall associated with this decaying system could produce periods of excessive, heavy rainfall across portions of extreme deep east Texas into west central and east central Louisiana. While the heaviest rainfall is forecast to remain south and east of the flood watch area through Thursday evening, any westward shift to the track of the decaying storm could result in additional rainfall amounts of 1 to 3 inches. Given how wet soils currently are across these areas, any heavy rainfall could result in additional flooding of low-lying and poor drainage areas. http://www.weather.gov/safety/flood. You should monitor later forecasts and be alert for possible flood warnings.
Those living in areas prone to flooding should be prepared to take action should flooding develop. Repeating, a flood watch remains in effect until 7 p.m. Central Daylight Time Thursday for the following counties: in Texas, Angelina, Nacogdoches, Sabine and St. Augustine, and the following parishes: in Louisiana, Caldwell, Grant, Nacogdoches, Sabine and Wynn. 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Be sure to follow us on Facebook. Here's a look at local weather conditions as of 6 p.m. At the top of the hour, skies were mostly sunny in Shreveport. The temperature was 90 degrees at the regional airport. The dew point was 73, making the relative humidity 58%. Winds were south at 12 miles an hour. The pressure was 29.67 inches and steady. In Bossier City, at Barksdale Air Force Base, skies were sunny, with a temperature of 92 degrees. The dew point was 72, making the relative humidity 51%, producing a heat index of 99. Winds were south at 17 miles an hour. The pressure was 29.66 inches and steady. And in downtown Shreveport, skies were mostly sunny. The temperature was 88 degrees. And winds were south at 14 miles an hour, gusting to 21. Once again in Shreveport, it was 90 degrees with mostly sunny skies at 6 p.m. Around the local area at 6 p.m., in Texarkana, mostly sunny and 93. Wind south at 16 miles an hour, gusting to 22 miles an hour. El Dorado, sunny and 90. Wind south at 14 miles an hour, gusting to 23 miles an hour. Monroe, sunny and 91. Wind south at 9 miles an hour, gusting to 18 miles an hour. Nacogdoches, cloudy and 85. Wind south at 6 miles an hour. At Marshall, visibility 10 miles. Temperature was 89 degrees, dew point 73. Wind was south at 12 miles an hour. And the pressure was 29.66 inches. And at Longview, partly sunny and 89 degrees. Wind south at 9 miles an hour. Elsewhere across the four-state area, over at Dallas, mostly sunny and 89. Oklahoma City, sunny and 93. Little Rock, mostly sunny and 90. Jackson, Mississippi, mostly sunny and 86. Baton Rouge, partly sunny and 84. And at Houston, partly sunny and 85 degrees. For the most current information, check us out on the web at www.weather.gov/SHP. Now let's check on your local forecast. Tonight, partly cloudy this evening, then becoming mostly cloudy. A 20% chance of showers. Lows in the mid-70s. Southeast winds 10 to 15 miles per hour, diminishing to around 5 miles per hour after midnight. Thursday, mostly cloudy in the morning, then becoming partly cloudy. A slight chance of thunderstorms. A chance of showers, mainly in the morning. Humid with highs in the lower 90s. South winds around 5 miles per hour. Chance of rain 50%. Thursday night, partly cloudy in the evening, then becoming mostly cloudy. A slight chance of thunderstorms. A slight chance of showers in the evening, then a chance of showers after midnight. Humid with lows in the upper 70s. Southeast winds around 5 miles per hour. Chance of rain 50%. Juneteenth, showers likely with a slight chance of thunderstorms in the morning, then a chance of showers and thunderstorms in the afternoon. Humid with highs around 90. South winds around 5 miles per hour. Chance of rain 70%. Friday night, mostly cloudy with a chance of thunderstorms. A chance of showers. Humid with lows in the mid-70s. Southeast winds around 5 miles per hour. Chance of rain 50%. Saturday, a chance of thunderstorms.
Showers likely, mainly in the morning. Highs around 90. Chance of rain 60%. Saturday night, a slight chance of thunderstorms in the evening. Partly cloudy with a slight chance of showers. Lows in the mid-70s. Chance of rain 20%. Sunday, mostly cloudy in the morning, then becoming partly cloudy. A slight chance of showers and thunderstorms. Highs in the lower 90s. Chance of rain 20%. Sunday night, mostly clear. A slight chance of showers and thunderstorms after midnight. Lows in the upper 70s. Chance of rain 20%. Monday, partly cloudy with a slight chance of showers. A slight chance of thunderstorms in the afternoon. Highs in the mid-90s. Chance of rain 20%. Monday night, partly cloudy with a slight chance of thunderstorms. A slight chance of showers in the evening, then a chance of showers after midnight. Lows in the upper 70s. Chance of rain 40%. Tuesday, mostly cloudy in the morning, then becoming partly cloudy. A slight chance of showers. A slight chance of thunderstorms in the afternoon. Highs in the lower 90s. Chance of rain 20%. Tuesday night, partly cloudy with a slight chance of thunderstorms. A slight chance of showers in the evening, then a chance of showers after midnight. Lows in the mid-70s. Chance of rain 40%. Wednesday, mostly cloudy with a chance of showers. A slight chance of thunderstorms in the morning, then a chance of thunderstorms in the afternoon. Highs in the lower 90s. Chance of rain 50%. At 4 p.m. Central Daylight Time, or 2100 UTC, the center of Tropical Storm Arthur was located near latitude 28.9 north, longitude 96.1 west. Arthur is moving toward the north-northeast near 7 miles per hour, 11 kilometers per hour, and this general motion should continue through tonight. On the forecast track, the center of Arthur should move farther inland over southeastern Texas tonight. Maximum sustained winds are near 45 miles per hour, 75 kilometers per hour with higher gusts. Weakening is expected as the low moves farther inland, and it could dissipate by tonight or early Thursday. Tropical storm force winds extend outward up to 175 miles, 280 kilometers from the center. NOAA buoy 42,035 east of Galveston recently reported a sustained wind of 40 miles per hour, 65 kilometers per hour, and a gust of 52 miles per hour, 83 kilometers per hour. The estimated minimum central pressure based on surface observations and aircraft data is 1,001 millibars, 29.56 inches. Flood watch remains in effect through Thursday evening. What? Flooding caused by excessive rainfall continues to be possible. Where? Portions of Louisiana, including the following parishes: Caldwell, Grant, LaSalle, Natchitoches, Sabine, and Wynn, and East Texas, including the following counties: Angelina, Nacogdoches, Sabine, and St. Augustine. When? Through Thursday evening. Impacts: excessive runoff may result in flooding of rivers, creeks, streams, and other low-lying and flood-prone locations. Flooding may occur in poor drainage and urban areas. Additional details: as the remnants of Tropical Storm Arthur move north and east towards central Louisiana overnight into early Thursday, rainfall associated with this decaying system could produce periods of excessive, heavy rainfall across portions of extreme deep east Texas into west central and east central Louisiana. While the heaviest rainfall is forecast to remain south and east of the flood watch area through Thursday evening, any westward shift to the track of the decaying storm could result in additional rainfall amounts of 1 to 3 inches. Given how wet soils currently are across these areas, any heavy rainfall could result in additional flooding of low-lying and poor drainage areas. http://www.weather.gov/safety/ Flood. You should monitor later forecasts and be alert for possible flood warnings. Those living in areas prone to flooding should be prepared to take action should flooding develop.
repeating, a flood watch remains in effect until 7 p.m. Central Daylight Time Thursday for the following counties: in Texas, Angelina, Nacogdoches, Sabine, and